0: 7-1 for Lambda 3571. Good day.
1: Down to stage 33, identified the morning. Flight 71, climb to flight level 300.
0: Free clear, climb flight level 300, Atlanta 3571.
1: Hainan 705, contact radar 127, decimal 55.
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1: Hong radar, good morning, shuttle 540, climbing to shuttle level 160.
3: Hong Kong shuttle 540 radar, climb to fire level 250.
1: 12 250, Hong Kong shuttle 540.
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1: Radar 1271, Hong Kong shuttle 598.
5: Pagolas 9521, golf is correct. You are landing runway 25 left, south and A.
1: 5425.
6: Hong Kong Shuttle 598, climb to fire level 350.
1: Fire level 350, Hong Kong Shuttle 598.

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3: Cathay 449 Hong Kong radar, descend to zone for 110, reach by muscle, enter 260 below.
2: Fine. One flight about 360, squawking 2670.
0: Silent 3601, identify me and the 3 Bravo arrival.
2: 3 Bravo arrival, line is 3601.
4: Radar scooter 100, flight level 390.
0: Scooter 100, roger. 12 D7 ready, flight level 260, reach by Eastman.
2: D260, reach by Eastman, Rekka 112.
5: Shuttle 540, Bremen.
6: So it's 3, exact run number 25 will finish about 1 minute. Exact turn right to run number 26.
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8: 25 left for 10,400 meters.
5: Defensible 10,400 meters, I'm going to 540.
7: 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Cathay 662 descends to 4,500 feet.
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7: China Jet 083 understood, now turn right on heading 065.
6: Turn right heading 065, China Jet 083.
9: So 230 knots.
2: 120, 321.
1: Hainan 705, descend to flight level 110, cancel
2: cancel restriction. Flight level 110, cancel restriction, Hainan 705.

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0: PS67, track direct to Lake B, clear for the ILS 25 left. China Jetstar 83, actually, are you able to conduct the line number 26 from north to south? Understood. Cafe 662, descend, cushion stop, descend 6,000 feet.
2: Are clear Sierra 7 Delta Rifle, report passing level and squawk call.
3: Sierra 7 Delta, passing now flight level 222, squawk 2176, Qatar 814.
2: 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Cebu 150, contact approach 119 at Small 1.
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0: 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When ready, reduce speed to 210 knots. China Jetstar 83, turn right on heading 110.
1: Right heading 110, China Jetstar 83.
0: Cebu 150, descend flight level 110.
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0: UPS 67, maintain 180 knots or greater until 7 DME.
6: 180 or greater, 7 DME, UPS 67.
4: 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I'm
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0: Cebu 150, descend 90,000 feet, QNH 1008.
5: The meters, squawk 0416.
2: Okay, 694 Hong Kong radar, clear Sierra 7 Delta Rifle, say again your current level.
5: Sierra 7 Delta, Cafe 694, current level 5,800 meters. Correction 8,200 meters.
2: Okay, 694 identified.
0: 7, contact tower 118.4, goodbye.
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0: Cebu 150, when ready, reduce speed to 210 knots.
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6: Copy there.
4: Hong Kong Shuttle 7, clear departure, identify, climb unrestricted for level 160.
6: No restriction for level 160, Hong Kong Shuttle 7,
0: clear. QNH 1008, maintain 7,000 feet.
6: 1008,
0: level 950. EFA 8901, Hong Kong approach, information golf, runway 25 right. Seven, contact tower 118.4. Cafe 662, after the orbit, fly heading 015. Cebu 150, descends to 8,000 feet.
4: Hong Kong Shuttle 522, contact Manila 119.
9: That is one, Shadow 522, have a good day.
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12: Hong Kong, good morning, Hong Kong 0617. Sorry, 0360, spot 7105.
13: 7617, identify MD3 Bravo arrival.
0: Bravo, Hong Kong 0 2 7 5 Eva 891, fly heading 220, radar factors for delay.
14: Heading 220 vectors, Eva 891.
0: Cathay 662, I'm ready, speed 180 knots. Calculus 9521, we're ready, speed 180 knots, descends to 6,000 feet.
1: Factor finisher 61, radar vector to force off our landing.
0: China Jester X3, continue present heading initially.
2: Speed descend to flight level 180.
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0: 180, Charlie 6904. Gesture X3 confirm completed 26.
1: Completed 26, China
0: 0 2. Charlie 662, track direct 12.
2: 705, cancel the hold now, turn right heading 310.
9: Cancel hold, turn right heading 310, Honda 705.
15: Direction 11,900 meters, go to 731, direction 2.
10: Cafe 612, Hong Kong radar identified, clear, Canto 3, Bravo arrival.
9: 260 is bent, go to 100.
15: Check out your stop to Hong Kong, 73.
2: 5, proceed now direct Murray, rejoin the star, speed 230 knots.
9: Proceed direct to Murray, see again speed, Hana 705.
2: Hana 705, speed 230 knots.
9: Speed 230 knots, proceed direct to Murray, Hana 705.
10: Roger.
0: Cebu 150, fly heading 360.
15: 360, Cebu 150.
0: Calculus 9521, turn left on heading 345.
16: Cathay 449, continue descent to 9000 feet, connect 1008.
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16: Zero, passing level 131. 13, Project Bohemia 112, Hong Kong radar, climb to level 250.
15: Level 250, Bohemia 112.
2: Zero.
9: Climb to level 250, India 327.
2: Hana 705, speed now 250 knots.
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9: 160.
2: Hong Shuttle 738 radar, climb to flight level 250.
9: Right,
2: flight level
9: 250, Hong Shuttle 7.
2: Atari 814, speed now 250 knots, descend to flight level 110.
9: 0-6-6-6-6-6-6-6-6-6-6-6-6-6-6-6-6-6-6-6-6-6-6-6-6-6-6-6-6-6-6-6-6-6-6-6-6-6-6-6-6-6-6-6-6-6-6-6-6-6-6-6-6-6-6-6-6-6-6-6-6-6-6-6-6-6-6-6-6-6-6-6-6-6-6-6-6-6-6-6-6-6-6-6-6-6-6-6-6-6-6-6-6-6-6-6-6-6-6-6-6-6-6-6-6-6-6-6-6-6-6-6-6-6-6-6-6-6-6-6-6-6-6-6-6-6-6-6-6-6-6-6-6-6-6-6-6-6-6-6-6-6-6-6-6-6-6-6-6-6-6-6-6-6-6-6-6-6-6-6-6-6-6-6-6-6-6-6-6-6-6-6-6-6-6-6-6-6-6-6-6-6-6-6-6-6-6-6-6-6
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10: 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And Cafe 632, transition speed 2900 knots.
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15: Flight level 160, Hong Kong Shuttle 896.
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10: 250. Hong Kong Shuttle 738, climb to flight level 11,600 meters.
17: Climb flight level 11,600 meters, Hong Kong Shuttle 738.
13: 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NFC 601, contact radar 126, taxi will climb today.
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18: Hong Kong radar, Hong Kong Shuttle 724, direct source loop.
10: Hong Kong Shuttle 724, Hong Kong radar, climb to flight level 10,400 meters. Atlanta 3571, contact Sanya 13, correction 122, decimal 6.
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2: Etihad 870, Hong Kong radar, clear Sierra 7 Bravo arrival, report your squawk.
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2: Hong Kong, 2896. 100. United 820, climb to flight level 250.
22: 250, United 820.
20: 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Cafe 6 manifold, descent 6,000 feet, QNH 1008.
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28: Track via Rhythmi and Ligby, clear for the ILS runway 25 left, Kelly 449.
2: B2280 knots. 8117, climb to flight level 210.
29: 0,
2: 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United 820, contact radar 127.1.
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10: United 820 Hong Kong radar, climb to flight level 12,200 meters, and after Ali, fly heading 245.
22: 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United 820.
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2: Radar, descend to flight level 200, cross Maple, flight level 260 or below.
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20: 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At 9725, descent to 6000 feet, QNH 1008.
4: Hong Kong Shuttle 716, increase speed to 250 knots.
29: 250 knots, 77.
4: Hong Kong Shuttle 810, increase speed to 300 knots and maintain flight level 160 on reaching.
29: 300,
4: 160 on reaching, Hong Kong Shuttle 896, contact radar 133.82, good day.
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31: 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Clear descent RNF transition. Be right, 901.
22: English B2A, 0936842.
31: Hong Kong Shuttle 130, climbing 31. 3,500 feet for 5,000.
4: Hong Kong Shuttle 130, departure identified. Climb by SID to flight level 160.
31: Climb by SID, flight level 160, and we maintain B210.
4: Hong Kong Shuttle 716, cancel 9,000 feet altitude restriction.
29: Cancel the 9,000 feet altitude.
4: Cathay
0: Cathay 434, contact radar 133.82, good day.
1: 434, turn left, direct to Mebki, climb to flight level 250.
5: Correct, climb flight level 250,
6: Cathay 434. 130, cross Maple 50260 or below Cathay 632.
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11: Departure, Cathay 691, passing 2,200, climbing 5,000, speed 210.
0: Cathay 691, departure identified, climb via SID to flight level 160.
11: Flight level 160, Cathay.
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9: 10, flight level 270, Hannah 7981.
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1: Dynasty 6842, roger. Shuttle 810, climb to flight level 180.
12: Level 180, Hong Kong Shuttle 810.
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11: Hong Kong Shuttle 814.
0: Flight level 160.
11: Final FID 160, climb 241.
0: Cathay 691, increase speed to 280 knots.
11: Increase speed to 280 knots, Cathay 691.
0: Cathay 564, increase speed to 250 knots.
1: Hong Kong Shuttle 810, climb to flight level 250, speed 300 knots or more.
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1: Shuttle 810, just confirm flight level 250.
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11: 23 mile to Capri, flight level 320, squawk 621.
13: Eva 257, identify.
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1: They climb to flight level 250.
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11: Negative,
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11: Roger, maintain level, Xiaomi 867.
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1: Radar 118, decimal 9025.
7: 189 up to Roman Tower, 56 left.
1: Shuttle 810, contact Hong Kong radar 118.925, please.
3: 118.925, Hong Kong shuttle 810, good day.
0: 241, increase speed 250 knots.
15: Increase speed 250 knots for Connie, 241.
0: Cathay 564, increase speed to 280 knots.
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20: Zero 01, descent 6,000 feet.
1: 42, climb to flight level 250, maintain speed 300.
3: Flight level 250, maintain speed 300, thank you, 42.
7: Climbing to flight level 200.
2: Hong Kong Shuttle 716, Hong Kong radar, climb to flight level 250.
7: 50, Shuttle 716.
2: Cathay 612, descend 5 star to flight level 110.
7: Descent by the star, flight level 110, Cathay 612.
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0: One cancel the 99,000 feet altitude restriction. We're ready, increase speed to 80 knots.
11: Six high available, climb to flight level 350 final.
15: Flight level 350 final.
10: Hong Kong Shuttle 716, climb to flight level 280, standby for higher.
7: For 280,
20: send 5 star, 6,000 feet, QNH 1008, cross silver at flight level 110 or below.
1: 0 knots or more now, climb to flight level 250.
7: 0 more and flight level 250, shuttle 120.
1: Shuttle 617, contact Hong Kong approach, 419, decimal 1, good day.
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7: Hello, radar Cathay 601, reaching for level 160.
2: Cathay 6901, Hong Kong radar, climb to flight level 230.
7: Flight level 230, Cathay 6901.
2: 3037, contact radar 127.1.
7: 71, Chang'an 3037.
1: 160. Cathay 564, Cathay 564, roger, speed 290 knots or more, climb to flight level 250.
7: Speed 290 knots or more, and climb flight level 250, Cathay 564.
10: To flight level 320.
15: Back to the echo, and climb to flight level 320, Chang'an 3037.
20: Speed 280 knots below 10,000 feet and descends 6,000. And Cathay 632 below 10,000 feet, speed 250 knots. Shuttle 617, descends 6,000 feet, QNH 1008.
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15: Okay, up to 250 unrestricted, but maintain speed 280 knots. Further advised for Connie 241.
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3: Maintain level, Shaman L827.
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18: 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My Tango 4 Alpha Rival Starwalker 201.
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3: Climb level 390, cross level 350, about to the next beam, mount, Hong Kong Shuttle 71.

0: 3585.
1: Sounds just fine, it's here, 3585, good day.
2: Xiaomi 867, maintain flight level 280.
1: Xiaomi 867, climb flight level 330.
2: Climb to flight level 330, Xiaomi 867.
3: FM, sir. No altitude, no speed restriction, and increased speed 280 when ready.
1: meters. 3,600 meters, can't say that is.
4: Cathay 564, climb to flight level 350, direct to NFA, cancel speed.
5: Climb flight level
3: 2, correct, sir. No altitude, no speed restriction.
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3: By transfer on progress, the next sector ask us to give all the traffic speed 280 maximum. 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
6: 133.825,
7: so 552. 5, turn right heading 200.
1: Maintain the speed control, climb to flight level 250.
2: Maintain speed 280, climb flight level
1: 7316 negative. Flight level 250. 250.
2: 250, Cathay 316. 5 climbing flight level 160.
0: 7705, Hong Kong radar. Climb to flight level 220. Proceed direct alley.
2: Flight level 220, direct to alley, Cathay 705.
8: 3210, not Cathay 62.
3: Good Victor Bay 866, no altitude, no speed restriction, maximum speed 280 knots.
4: Shuttle 896 Taipei 129.1.
2: Phone going to 8996. Level 160.
0: Bay 771 Hong Kong radar, climb to flight level 220, proceed direct LE.
2: Climb flight level 220, direct LE, Cathay 771.
5: Hong Kong radar, good morning, China Southern 343, flight level 230, Scott 3130.
0: President 343, Hong Kong radar identified, stand by for hire.
5: Goodbye, China Southern 343.
2: Please spot wind check, please. Thank you.
3: Cargo 503, encore departure, low identify, climb unrestricted, flight level 130, maximum speed 280 knots.
2: Morning.
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10: 8 across eastbound, level 200 or below, Korea 094.
5: 1,2,3.
2: Thank you.
4: Due traffic cruising speed map 0.77 or less.
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12: 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Thank you.
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0: Hong Kong Shuttle 552 Hong Kong radar, climb to from level 240.
5: Flight level 240 Hong Kong Shuttle 552.
0: Cathay.
2: I'm requesting further climb.
0: Bay 705, climb to from level 250.
2: Flight level 250, I'm requesting a of climb by position CQ Cathay 705.
0: Bay 705, say again your request.
2: Flight level top of climb, flight level by position CQ 401.
0: Bay 705, roger.
3: SID, flight level 160, no altitude restriction.
1: What, 280 or not, so more now.
5: And speed 280, not so much. Bay 866.
1: Go to Bay 866, climb to flight level 160.
5: Climb level 160, go to Bay 866.
4: Yes, 236, turn left heading 070.
2: 70, Bohemia 236.
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7: Cathay 705, climb to flight level 12,200 meters.
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0: 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Southern 3091, contact radar 127.1.
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14: 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Cathay 633 climbing flight level 160.
8: We request flight level 220, Charles Southern 3091.
7: China 730901, roger. Climb to flight level 270.
8: Level 270, Charles Southern 3091.
7: China 7343, contact radar 132, decimal 15.
8: Radar 132, decimal 15, China Southern 343.
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0: Thank
8: 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Oh, so the 239er.
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8: 239er
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0: From Topen, clear areas, approach runway 25 right, Cafe 632.
3: Approach, and you need about 10 minutes time to prepare. Exit 53, that's copy, sir. Climb to 6,000 feet to maintain, and the screen H1008. You should expect an Alice approach runway 25 left.
14: Roger, G'day, Cathay 723, 2,300 feet, climbing 5,000.
5: Cathay 723, departure, good morning, identify, climb by SID to flight level 160.
14: Climb by the SID, flight level 160, Cathay 723.
1: CO 75.
14: 5, Cathay 316.
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1: 094. Approaching flight level 250, Hong Kong Shuttle 552.
0: Hong Kong Shuttle 552, stand by for frequency change.
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8: 5, 866.
1: Shuttle 699, confirm you are doing speed 290. And Martha 9412, you're still doing 290 knots or more. Okay, roger.
15: Well, good morning, what is this? 4, climbing flight 10, back flight 120.
1: Senior 614, roger.
8: Climb, level 330 and 090, gotta be 866.
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3: Cathay 054, climb fly level 160, no altitude restriction, maximum speed 280 knots. Cathay 054, maximum speed 280 knots.
5: Flight level 250, control. Korean Air 604, departure, good morning, identify, climb by SID to flight level 160.
16: SID, flight level 160, Korean Air 604.
8: Hong Kong, good morning, EVA 257, maintain 10,400 meters.
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16: Increase speed 250 knots, cancel 9000 altitude restriction, going near 604.
19: Clear the way 340, departure identified, climb by SID to flight level 160.
8: Clear the way 160,
4: Cat A 407, radar 126.5.
0: 6,000 feet by Mike Charlie 611. From Mike Charlie 611, clear IRS Zulu approach runway 34.
10: Descend to reach 6,000 by Mike Charlie 611. At Mike Charlie 611, clear IRS Zulu 34, correct 094.
4: Radar for on-route spacing.
8: Roger, Mike, May 4, Greater, EVA 075.
4: 7-8-6-3-3, expect flight level 360 final. Now climb to flight level 320, stand by for higher.
14: Climb left, flight level 320, Cathay 633.
15: Alright, good morning, Cathay 596, flight level 160.
0: Cathay 596, Accurator, good morning, climb to flight level 250, cancel speed restriction.
15: Climb flight level 250, cancel speed.
19: This is Cathay 596. Departure identify, climb via SID to flight level 160.
5: By the SID altitude flight level, correct, flight level 160, Cathay
10: 627. Tama is default 0106, is early.
17: Tama 67, which is 06 already.
10: Yeah, it is 67.
19: And Cathay 723, report your speed.
14: We're indicating 65,
19: 7, 7, 2, 3. Cathay 723, speed 300 knots or less.
14: 300 knots or less, Cathay 723.
17: Asiana 743, Hong Kong radar contact.
14: 743. Control, good morning, the down 587, inbound company, maintain 5-0-300, 12624.
17: Channel 587, Roger. Radar, radar, radar contact.
14: 7, thank you.
20: Approach runway 25 right, information golf.
19: Passing for altitude restriction, increase speed 250 knots.
5: Cancel the altitude restriction, back to 9,000 feet, increase speed 250 knots, Cathay 607.
19: Crater Bay 340, increase speed to 280 knots.
5: Crater Bay 340.
0: 49 Hong Kong radar, we're passing level in squad.
15: Currently passing the flight level 177 and the squad 5357, China Southern 349.
0: Southern 349 identified. Cathay 767, contact radar 127.1.
14: 1271, Cathay 767.
15: 8 knots, the Norman, flight level 340.
17: Philippine 300, Hong Kong radar, radar contact, clear Betty 3 Bravo arrival.
15: Sorry, Betty 3 Bravo arrival, Philippine 300.
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17: Eva 3905, contact radar 12532.
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20: Paris approach, information golf.
0: So muscle speed restriction, flight speed 300 knots or greater.
15: Good morning, climbing flight 250, passing flight 215.
4: Going in 614, direct climb
6: flight level 330.
9: Flight level 330, direct Enigma,
22: please. 699 or descend to 6,000 feet.
23: Car 201, descend to flight level 180.
24: Flight level 180, tower get 201.
19: Great Bay 308 departure, second your passing altitude.
21: 1600, Great Bay 308.
19: Great Bay 308 departure, identify climb via SID to flight level 160.
21: Climb via SID to flight level 160, Great Bay 308.
14: Cathay 723, climbing level 250.
18: Cathay 723, climb to flight level 310, cancel speed restriction.
14: Flight level 310, cancel speed restriction, Cathay 723.
17: 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Shaman 867, over Sabno, contact Manila on data link, monitor 1193.
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19: 280 knots.
21: 8996.
22: 2 knots or greater until 7 DME. Hong Kong Shuttle 699, reduce speed to 250 knots.
21: 650.
14: Flight level 390. 390, Cathay 596. 19 on climb to flight level 250, passing
0: 237. Shuttle 349 Hong Kong radar, contact radar 127.1.
14: 231.1, China Southern 349, good day.
19: Cathay 432 departure, good morning, identify, climb via SID to flight level 160.
0: Contact SID flight level 160.
19: Cathay 607, cancel speed restriction.
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19: Cathay 432, cancel 9,000 feet altitude restriction, increase speed to 250 knots.
0: Cancel 9,000
19: feet restriction, speed 250, Cathay 432. Great Bay 308, increase speed to 280 knots.
21: Speed to 280 knots, Great Bay 308.
19: Cathay 607, contact radar 123.47, good day.
21: 123.475, Cathay 607, bye bye.
18: 26, Delta 327, bye bye.
21: Bye. Flight level 160.
0: Cathay 607, Hong Kong radar, climb to flight level 230.
21: Flight level 230, Cathay 607.
0: Korea 094, confirm establish.
14: That's 094.
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14: 1180, Korea 094, thank you, good morning.
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0: Level 715,
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0: 4340,
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0: Sawalker
17: 715, copy, maintain flight level
0: 220. Maintain flight level 320, Sawalker 715.
21: Climbing to flight level 230, passing flight level 215, zero time 0110.
0: Pattern 353, Hong Kong radar, report 4. Pattern 353, report squawk code.
2: Squawk 3123, Pattern 353.
0: Pattern 353, identified. Cafe 607, climb to flight level 250.
6: Flight level 250, Cafe 607.
0: I'm a show. 57, climb flight level 260. Flight
2: level 260, Vietnam 587, thank you. Hong Kong EVAD 067, level 300, squawk 6246.
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3: 00 for Bohemia 614.
4: Take it to Bay 340, climb flight level 250.
2: Crater Bay 340, climb to flight level 350.
4: Climb flight level 350, go to Bay 340.
5: Climb through.
6: Cafe 607, climb flight level 270.
5: Climb flight level 270, Cathay 607.
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5: Speed 250, Cathay 921.
0: Bohemia 628, maintain 9000 feet reaching traffic above, and increase speed 280 knots.
1: Maintain 9000 feet to 80, Bohemia 628.
0: Cathay 526 departure identified, climb via SID to flight level 160.
9: Climb via SID to flight level 160, Cathay 526.
10: Mackey, stand by higher from next sector.
8: Right, ma'am. Yeah, via Cathay 530.
10: Radar, expect IRS Zulu approach from runway 34, information Bravo.
11: Runway 34, information Bravo, Tower 201.
10: Tower 201, maintain flight level 110, traffic below.
11: Maintain
5: flight level 110, Tower
10: 300.
5: On flight level
8: 300,
5: Cathay 607.
8: 0. 230, Cathay
5: 759. 8, 5. 30.
12: C25, cancel the mouse restriction now.
5: Go 232.
12: Cathay 407, maintain speed 180 knots or greater until topan.
5: 180 or greater. 290. On the honors.
12: Cathay 407, affirm 180 knots or greater until nanner DME.
10: C56,
8: you
10: looking for higher level, 390 or 410?
8: We are off you with flight level C0, ma'am.
10: Yes, either 370 or 390.
0: Cathay 9021, climb for SID to flight level 160, cancel 9000 feet altitude restriction, and speed 280 knots.
5: Speed 280, climb 180, and cancel the altitude restriction.
0: Cathay 921, via seat flight level 160.
5: 160, except cancel the 9. Speed.
0: Hey, Ben.
10: Cafe 7599, climb 2 for level 250.
3: 250, today 759.
2: Monex 739 radar 133 decimal question radar 132 decimal 15.
9: 215 camera 8739, good day. Hong Kong Reno, good morning, camera 8739 for level 300.
10: Roger. Philippine 300 radar
12: 1260. 6690 turn left heading 340 radio speed to 210 knots.
13: SSC speed
0: is 210 knots, small target 600. Yeah, 315 departure identified, climb side ID to fly level 160.
3: To level 160.
0: Bohemia 628, contact radar 133.82, good day.
1: 133.82,
0: Bohemia 628, good day. Bohemia 690, cancel 9000 feet altitude restriction. Increase speed 250 knots.
9: 2250 knots, and 1000 altitude restriction, Bohemia 690.
0: Cathay 526, increase speed to 280 knots.
3: Speed 280 knots, Cathay 526.
7: Flight level 400, China Southern 349.
14: Hong Kong radar, good morning Vietnam. 587, can I have about 360?
6: Vietnam 587, watch it.
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14: 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Cafe 723 is 310, our final.
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15: Cafe 924 departure identify, climb by seat 9,000 feet. Cafe 921 Hong Kong radar, climb to flight level 250, flight speed 280 knots or greater.
5: 80 knots or greater and climb 250, Cafe 21. Cafe 64, back with you, descending level 210.
10: 10624, roger, stand by for lower.
12: Left.
3: Left heading 290 degrees, clear for RF flight 65 left, all target, answer.
0: Cafe 526, contact radar 133.82, good day. Bohemia 690, increase speed to 280 knots.
9: Increase speed 280 knots, Bohemia 690.
15: 50, fly speed 280 knots or greater.
14: Speed 280 knots or greater, climb flight level
3: 7526.
15: Third flight level 210.
7: I'm unrestricted level 210, call red 7711.
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15: Pass, flight level 110.
12: 8.7.
0: Action, and increase speed 250 knots. Beijing 0799, departure identified, climb via SID to fly level 160. Increase speed to 280 knots or greater.
3: Increase speed to 280 knots or greater, area 315.
0: Bohemia 690, contact radar 133.82, good day.
9: 133.82, Bohemia 690, good day.
5: Bay 921.
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2: 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Maintain level.
7: 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Hong Kong radar, Hong Kong Delta 607, good morning, maintaining level 360, score 4165.
2: Shuttle 607, Hong Kong identified, AB3 Bravo arrival.
7: AB3 Bravo arrival, Hong Kong Delta 607.
2: Dynasty 093, radar 126, decimal 5.
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7: 29, decimal 1, Cathay 596, goodbye.
16: Good morning, Mania 628, climb level 250 to Mepke.
2: Bohemia 628, climb to flight level 330.
16: Climb level 330, Mania 628.
15: Okay, contact approach 119, decimal 1, good day.
2: Yeah.

0: Walker 233 approach runway 25 right information hotel proceed direct to Roncio.
1: Roman 8 departure identify climb via SID follow for 160.
2: Climbing 160.
0: Sharman 847 direct to EPCAL. User approved RMP Zulu approach runway 25 right.
3: 5, good day.
4: 13215, Cathay 921.
5: 0-0, thanks, certified 340.
6: Cathay 759, climb to 504 400.
7: Climb 504 400, Cathay 759.
0: Expedite descent passing 130.
8: Equal 5000.
9: Greater Bay 320, departure identify, climb by SID to fly level 160.
10: Climb by the SID to level 160,
9: Greater Bay 320. India 315, contact radar 123.47, good day.
11: 123.315, good day.
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17: 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Perfect, climb level 1. Over 066.
18: Tango 4 Alpha for Air Macau, 657.
19: 552, thank you.
0: 624, continue heading for sequence. Skywalker 233, descend to 6,000 feet, KH 1008, maintain speed 280 knots or greater.
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21: 36.
0: 8, maintain speed 280 knots or greater.
23: On any altitude restriction on descent?
24: Eva 851, descend now by level 260 level by N pads.
23: Descend now level 260 level by N, Eva 851.
24: Eva 851, radar 126.5.
23: 51, good day.
6: 2651, 3215.
1: 3215, RSS 126. Good morning. Descend to reach flight level 110 by Marshall. Cross MPAT at or below flight level 260.
25: Relation 079 Hong Kong radar, climb to flight level 250.
23: On flight level 250, relation 079.
24: Repeat us.
6: Trillion 584, identify.
25: 54. Flight level 130 by Mango, cross Sunny, flight level 260 or below.
19: Sunny 260 or below, Cathay 912.
1: Key climb to flight level 200.
22: Level 200 to MIP key, so 56.
1: One contact radar 132.15. Good day.
23: 215, correct. 7711. Good day.
26: For Vietnam 587.
6: Okay.
26: 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Vietnam 587.
23: Level 250, squad 511.
25: Correct 7711. Climb flight level 3. Present climb flight level 270. Standby for higher.
23: 270, standby, correct, 7711.
2: 25. Yeah, 690 climbing by level 250, direct to map.
3: Bohemia 690, climb to flight level 330.
2: And the flight level 330, Bohemia 690.
3: Bohemia 604, Taipei 129.1.
2: 129.1, Bohemia 604, good day.
9: 3.47, good day.
4: 12347, Cathay 745.
1: To flight level 220.
9: Number
25: 0 741 Hong Kong radar, climb to flight level 210.
4: 210, Cathay 741.
5: Hong Kong radar, good morning, 10,000 8159, climb to level 250.
25: 10,000 8159, Hong Kong radar, report passing level and squawk.
5: Passing level 223 and squawk 3132, 10,000 8159.
25: 10,000 8159, identified, stand by for hire.
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0: Hong Kong 233 from Rangsiu, descend via RDAP transition.
7: Good morning, Greater Bay 320, on time level 160, speed 280.
1: Greater Bay 320, Hong Kong radar, speed 280, not or greater, climb to flight level 250.
7: Alpha level 250, speed 280 or greater, Greater Bay 320.
1: Hong Kong Shuttle 686, climb to flight level 250.
9: Level 25,
1: Hong Kong Shuttle. Dynasty 903, counter approach 119.1, good day.
3: 085. Cathay 303, descend to flight level 260 level by NPEX.
6: 59, climb to flight level 320.
3: Shuttle 686, climb to flight level 350, direct to NFAR, stand by for hire. Greater Bay 340, Taipei 129.1.
9: Climb for SID to flight level 160.
5: Taipei 530, good day.
6: 7-1-7. 079, climb 390.
5: Climb flight level 390, Malaysia 079.
9: Bohemia 608, cancel 9000 feet altitude restriction. When ready, speed 280 knots.
5: 743, maintain flight level 340.
6: Asian 743, watch.
9: Hey, 548, departure identify, climb SID to flight level 160.
5: Level 160.
9: Singapore 8999, cancel 9000 feet altitude restriction, increase speed 250 knots.
5: 250 knots, cancel 9000 feet altitude restriction, Singapore 8999.
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25: Cathay 741, climb to flight level 250.
5: 50, Cathay 741, thanks.
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1: 717 Hong Kong radar, climb to flight level 250.
8: Level 250, Cathay 717.
10: Green 8552, maintaining flight level 360.
11: 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Cathay 432, Taipei 129.1.
12: 129.1, Cathay 432.
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0: 33, Eva 067. 125, 32. Eva 33, Eva 067. E1A is not so greater on tier 9 nautical miles on final. Cathay 624, radio speed to 210 knots.
13: 210 knots, Cathay 624.
0: Cathay 912, after Mango, descend to 6 ton feet, KH 1008.
5: Cancel speed restriction for 8999.
9: Great Bay 880, departure identify, climb SID to flight level 160.
12: SID to flight level 160, Great Bay 880.
9: Bohemia 608, contact radar 133.82, good day.
12: 133.82, Bohemia 608, good day.
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2: 9250, restrictions gonna be easy to... Shuttle 607, radar 1265.
0: Please, you're with the traffic. Thank you very much.
2: Natari 2904, traffic info, traffic 10 o'clock, 35 miles, traffing left to right, traffic to your same level, past 10 miles, east of 50.
0: Traffic, copy and looking out, basically 2904.
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4: Bellevue 310, Radar Bay 322.6, Cathay 607, good morning.
1: Morning.
0: Hong Kong Radar, g'day, Cathay 717, climbing to flight level 250.
1: KV 717, climb to flight level 10,400 meters.
0: Flight level 10,400 meters, KV 717.
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7: 9,000
8: feet altitude restriction,
7: 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Greater Bay 880, increase speed
1: 280
7: knots.
9: 8-0. Control, good morning, Rocket 126, descending flight level 200.
10: Rocket 126, Hong Kong radar, descend to flight level 110, cross eastbound flight level 200 or below.
9: Okay, descend flight 110 and cross his band flight 200 below, Rocket 126.
0: 252, flight
10: level 250. 146. Engineer 155, Hong Kong radar identified, stand by for higher. Engineer
0: 155.
3: Stay 965, Hong Kong identified, AB 3 Bravo arrival.
4: 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Question at FB3 Bravo arrival, Cafe Nautic 5.
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8: Shuttle 666.
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0: 350, Bohemia 252.
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10: Decimal 1.
0: 125, decimal 1, Singapore. 127, decimal 1, Singapore 899.
8: Flight level 360.
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10: Okay, 126, reach flight level 110 by Gobi.
0: 10 by Gobi, Rocket 126. That booth.
1: About which level 22 miles before CQ?
0: 2 miles before CQ, Cathay 741, thank you.
1: Singapore 899, climb for level 400.
8: Well, 400,
0: Sky level 210, EVA 45.
7: Cathay 504, departure identify, climb via SID to flight level 160.
11: Roger, climb via SID, flight level 160, Cathay 504.
12: EVA 851, proceed direct to Refni. Cathay 624, after token, clear for switch, runway 25 right.
13: After token, clear the RS 25 right, Cathay 624.
3: Junya 1271 radar 13215.
14: 13215, Roger, 1271.
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14: Cathay
15: 604.
3: Bohemia 608, climb to level 290, standby for higher.
12: Good day. EVA 851, radio speed to 230 knots. Cathay 303, proceed direct to Refni.
7: Cathay 1399, departure identify, climb SID to flight level 160.
10: Sign radar, descend to reach flight level 110 by muscle, cross impact flight level 260 or below.
7: Charlie 050, then cancel SID level restriction, speed 280 knots. Hong Kong Shuttle 848, contact radar 133.82, good day.
16: 133.82, Shuttle 848, good day.
7: Cathay 504, increase speed to 250 knots.
16: 250
3: knots, 35. MRCA 825, descend to flight level 260.
14: Descend flight level 260, MRCA 825.
2: Lila
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2: 91. United 153, descend already, flight level 260, reach by Saiba.
16: When ready to descend flight level 260, cyber for United 153.
7: Cancel 9000 feet altitude restriction, increase speed 250 knots.
10: 30 by needle, speed on transition 280 knots.
12: Decimal 7.
16: Alright,
12: 64. Letter C, manner 03, after Topan, clear for approach, runway 25 right.
17: After Topan, clear for approach, runway 25 right, and C 903.
12: EVA 851, speed 210 knots or less.
16: 5000,
7: level 1000. Cathay 580, departure identify, climb by SID to flight level 160.
16: SID flight 160, Cathay
12: 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Cathay 912, maintain speed 180 knots or greater until open.
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0: 901 Bohemia 6, Cathay, good day.
10: 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Five five, contact radar, 127, decimal one.
3: 127, decimal one, contact radar, 127.
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6: Oh, good morning, Air Macau 673, flight level 3, ball 0, tracking your lap to squawk 2612.
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7: MCAL 657, departure, good day, maintain speed. After needle, descend for level 170.
3: For needle to flight level 170 for MCAL 657.
4: 133, decimal 82, good day.
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3: 280 on the OA climb to flight level 290, stand by for higher.
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4: Nana 01 departure, identify climb via SID to flight level 160.
3: 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Cadet 413, descend to flight level 260, level by MPEG.
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10: Hong Kong, good morning, Cathay 305, flight level 2X0, squawking 7756.
3: Cathay 305, Hong Kong, identify Abbey 3 Bravo arrival.
10: 3 Bravo arrival, Cathay 305.
3: Greater Bay 880, climb to flight level 330.
0: 30, Greater Bay 880.
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2: good evening. 05 radar, descend to reach flight level 110 by muscle, cross impact flight level 260 or below.
6: Shuttle 843, see direct and what?
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3: Journey 050, direct NFAR, climb to flight level 310.
11: Direct NFAR, climbing to flight level 310, Journey 050.
3: Shuttle 848, direct NFAR, climb to flight level 350.
6: Correct, and rock climb level 350, shuttle 848.
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0: 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On the point 812, cancel fan pull left restriction.
4: Correct, cancel fan pull restriction on the
0: point 812. Cathay 9901, increase speed to 280 knots.
5: 280.
0: Cathay 755, proceed direct to source loo and no speed restriction.
3: Cathay
6: 0423
3: Cathay 504, climb to level 290.
6: Road Cathay 504.
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2: Terminal 703, Roger, and call you back higher. 660, descend via star to flight level 110.
5: Star, flight level 110, Cathay 660.
2: Standby 220.
6: Flight level 290, standing by Cathay 1398.
2: United 153, contact radar 126 decimal 3.
7: 126 decimal 3, United 150.
1: 250, maintain speed 2000 knots or greater.
8: 123 decimal 2, get a 65.
3: 410, departure identify, climb by SID to 9,000 feet.
9: Climb by the SID 9,000 feet, for the 410.
0: 75, when ready, descend flight level 260.
10: Descend flight level 260, airstream 8875.
3: Shuttle 804, increase speed 280 knots.
4: Increase speed 280 knots, contact shuttle 804.
9: 410, request speed 235, knots upward.
3: Cathay 410, speed up to 250 knots approved.
9: Roger, 250 knots approved, thank you for the 410.
0: Cathay 580, climb to flight level 370, direct to NFA.
2: Radar 127, decimal 1.
11: Radar 127, decimal 1, Cathay 755.
3: Climb for SID to flight level 160. Cancel frame pull left restriction.
4: 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Cancel frame pull altitude restriction. 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
13: 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Dynasty 7, I will track direct crew climb 10,400 meters.
12: Crew fly 10,400 meters, Dynasty 7901.
2: 73. India 231, contact approach from 19.81.
0: Shuttle 674, climb to flight level 350.
3: 350,
12: Shuttle 670. 0 knots. This is speed 230 knots, descend flight level 110, reached by Hazel Air Macau 825.
2: We're heading 300. Cathay 153, reduce speed to 250 knots.
12: 250 knots, Cathay 153.
4: Hong Kong 8, good morning, Cathay 3047, Cathay level 250, approach 3130.
2: Cathay 3047, Hong Kong radar identified, stand by for hire.
4: Stand by for hire, Cathay 3047.
11: Vietnam 524, inbound Ikela 54410.
13: VNM 524 Hong Kong radar identify.
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6: 139,
3: Bala 2, Norman. And Cafe 139, thank you. Asia A63, departure, report your passing altitude. Indonesia A63, departure, identify, climb for SID to 9,000 feet.
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16: Runway 16, we have echo, MCAR 656.
13: Flight level
17: 280. Reach Lake 72, flight level 280, channel southern 3047.
2: When ready, descend to reach flight level 230 by needle.
17: 3047,
12: confirm, flight level 280.
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1: 231, descend to 4,500 feet, speed 2,000 knots or greater.
15: 631, radio maintaining flight level 340, approaching Ilatosco, 6254.
1: Macau 631, Hong Kong identified, clear CRMI Tango 5, Bravo arrival.
15: Ascent Tango 5, Bravo arrival, Macau 631.
2: 123.85.
16: 5, bye bye.
0: Cathay 368, Hong Kong departure low identify, climb unrestricted, flight level 140, and when ready, increase speed to 280 knots.
3: Cebu 273, increase speed to 250 knots.
15: Increase speed 250 knots, Cebu 273.
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19: 133.82, Hong Kong Shuttle 630. 13047, climb to flight level 350.
17: Climb to flight level 350, ascend to 3047.
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17: 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Bravo, 7 Bravo, 7 Bravo, 7 Bravo, 7
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5: Set flight level 2990, leaving 340, Cornell 2001.
0: Indonesia 863 Hong Kong radar, climb to flight level 200, direct to Pekin.
10: Direct to Pekin, climb level 200, Indonesia 863. Reaching level within 6 kilo miles, channel 1271.
0: Yes, sir.
9: Patrick,
0: 368, what's the GCS for the time being, 280, you can expect the speed cancellation with the next sector. They ask us to give us all the traffic, 280 maximum.
9: Copy,
10: 280, 0-0,
0: 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By 45, speed 180 knots by 12.
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0: 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Bohina 231 from Topen, clear RS approach runway 25 right.
15: From Topen, clear RS approach runway 25 right, Bohina 231.
13: 76 descent when ready to flight level 260, reach by Maple.
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1: Cebu 273, contact radar 133.82.
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2: thanks. Descend to reach flight level 110, Bamako. Cross and pass at or below flight level 260.
8: Descend flight level 260, reach by and pass.
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1: 8875, continue descent flight level 140.
22: Continue descent flight level 140, airspring 8875.
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5: Cassie 672, Hong Kong radar identified. Clear Sarah, Cassie 672, clear Sarah 7 Bravo arrival.
27: 07 Bravo arrival, give it 672, release flight motion.
5: Cathay 672, roger, descend via status flight level 110.
27: Descend via status flight level 110, Cathay 672.
1: Beat 160 north until 5 miles, contact tower 118.7. 160, cancel speed restriction. 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
28: Departure morning, Chancellor 724, passing 2,000 to 5,000.
1: Chancellor 724, Hong Kong departure, hello, identify, climb by SID, altitude 9,000 feet.
28: Climb SID, climb to 9,000, Chancellor 724.
1: 50 knots.
22: 250
28: to
22: Bird
28: 4
2: Dynamics. Climb level 310. Climb level 50. Climb level 50. Cebu 273, climb level
22: 370. Climb level 370, Cebu 273.
1: E545, speed 160 knots, maintain 5 miles.
22: B160 now,
28: until
22: 5 miles,
28: E-Bike 45. G-Bike 10, now maintain flight level 210. And expecting to Sierra 7 Bravo arrival.
5: Qatar 808, Hong Kong radar, roger. Descend to flight level 170.
28: Descend flight level 170, Qatar 8. 8082.
24: From Risky, descend via the RNAV transition, that is 153.
23: 80 squawk 5315, request flight level 330 initially.
8: Xiamen 8721 Hong Kong identified, copy, stand by.
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5: 7703, roger.
26: Mascot 9376, contact radar 127, Decimo 55.
22: Mascot 9376, correct.
5: Today.
22: Hi, BP63. Descending flight level 260 by MIPA.
5: Mascot 9376 on call radar, descend to flight level 220, cross MIPA at or below flight level 260.
22: Descend to flight level 220, cross MIPA at or below flight level 260, Mascot 9376.
10: flight level 220.
3: Mascot 9376, affirm.
10: Mascot 9376.
3: Cathay 672, contact approach 119er, decimal 1.
4: 119, decimal 1, Cathay 672.
3: Cathay 8082, descend to flight level 110.
28: Descend flight level 110, Cathay 8082.
0: Chennai Eastern 724, climb flight level 140. When ready, increase speed to 280 knots.
6: Climb to flight level 140. When ready, speed 280 knots. Chennai Eastern 724.
0: China Southern 3078, contact Zhuhai, 121 decimal 4, good day.
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7: Roger, Cathay 3042, 2,000
0: on 5,000. Cathay 342, encore departure low, identify, climb by SID, altitude 9,000 feet.
7: Climb by SID, altitude 9,000.
0: Spring 8875, maintain flight level 110 on reaching, crossing traffic below.
10: Maintain flight level 110, crossing traffic, Spring 8875.
0: Spring 8875, contact radar 123 decimal 905, bye bye.
10: Decimal 905, good day, Spring 8875.
6: Spring 724, confirm, cancel altitude restriction.
0: Affirm, sir, unrestricted climb to flight level 140, speed 280 knots.
6: Cancel restriction. Speed 280 knots, climb to 140, Canada 74.
0: Turkish 6267, climb flight level 6,900 meters.
11: Climb flight level 6,900 meters, Turkish
0: 6267. China Eastern 724, contact radar 133, decimal 825, bye-bye.
6: 133825, Canada 724, goodbye.
0: Cathay 342, climb to flight level 140, unrestricted, when ready, increase speed to 280 knots.
7: Level 140,
2: speed
0: 280 knots, speed 240.
2: Decimal 1, good day.
0: 0, reach by Hazel.
10: Decimal flight level 110, reach by Hazel, MCAS Excentry.
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7: 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Thank you.
12: Hong Kong Shuttle A32, climb unrestricted to flight level 160.
10: Level 160, Hong Kong Shuttle
14: A5. Good day, 1-way-25 right, check director with me.
0: Climb unrestricted, altitude 9,000 feet, maximum speed 280 knots.
2: Trip 9,000, maximum speed
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18: 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Are you able for level 390?
10: 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Taisha 230.
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10: 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MCAS 673, descend flight level 110, Foxtrot.
3: MCAS 673, Hong Kong radar, Macau, runway 16, information Foxtrot.
10: 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Hong Kong radar, Cathay 744, descending level 260.
3: Cathay 744, Hong Kong radar. descend to flight level 130, cross Maple at or below flight level 260.
1: Flight level 130, flight level 260 below at Maple, Cat 3744. National Cargo 560.
26: National Cargo 560, roger, then stop climb flight level 9200 meters.
1: Stop climb 9200 meters, National Cargo 560, thank you.
24: 76.
1: 63, pushing level 320, survey 340.
26: Indonesia 863, request level not available. Next higher will be flight level 350, advice.
24: Safe reported.
16: Small 5.
0: I'm flight level 6,900 meters, no speed restriction.
2: 5,900 meters, no speed restriction. 96.
12: Delta C-9340 departure, identify the climb on RCT to flight level 160.
2: Flight level
16: 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Virginia 1307, speed 300 knots or greater.
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14: 297, good day, runway 25 right, and after Murray, descend for star to 6,000 feet, QNH 1008.
29: Level 310,
14: QNH 1008. Golan 297, maintain speed 280 knots below 10,000 feet.
3: FA 368. 9376, cancel canton level restriction, descend to flight level 110.
1: Descend to flight 110, cancel canton level restriction, Prescott 9376.
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2: Shamir 851, roger.
3: Long radar, recap 138, good morning, maintaining level 360, squawk 2141.
26: Recap 138, Hong Kong radar identify, clear back T3 Bravo arrival.
3: Clear back T3 Bravo arrival, recap 138.
0: Tower 673, contact to high approach 123, decimal 85, good day.
24: 23,
14: Air Pierce 63, descend to 8,000 feet, reduce speed to 250 knots.
3: Mapcos 9376, contact coach 119 at 801.
1: Mapcos 9376, correct.
2: Level
12: 160, understand. Standard C 934, increase speed to 280 knots.
16: Four, 342,
9: on climb to flight level 250.
16: FA 342, climb flight level
1: 3990. Altitude restriction, Cafe 744.
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2: Level 370 direct to Norman.
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0: 3-1, expect to reach flight level 110 by ASL. When ready, you can start your descent flight level 180.
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2: 5-4-10. The one contact approach 119 at decimal 1, good day.
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2: United 24, passive flight level 212, on climb 250, direct to Dumi.
13: Dynasty 934, climb flight level 330.
2: Level 220, Dynasty 924.
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0: 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Ask
16: for higher in Taipei, in a while.
0: 116, climb flight level
1: 6,900 meters. 6,900 meters, 116.
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0: Cafe 95 Hong Kong departure low, identify climb unrestricted altitude 9,000 feet, maximum speed 280 knots.
5: That's wind 220 Bomber knots.
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12: flight level
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3: Descent to 80 knots. Batter speed 602, speed 250 knots. Roger. Descent to flight level 190.
1: Descent flight level 190, Cafe 345.

0: 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Mass squad 9376 turn left heading 360.
1: Macau 631 contact radar 123 decimal 905 clear.
2: 2395 Macau 631 clear.
3: Nato speed 602, increase speed to 280 knots, maintain 9000 feet, traffic above.
4: 280 knots, maintain 9000 knots, 602.
3: Cathay 528, increase speed to 250 knots.
4: 250 knots, Cathay 528.
2: Back to Hong Kong, Chateau 5, traffic 1000.
3: 66, departure identified, claim via SID, 9000 feet.
2: Hong Kong SID 9000 feet, Hong Kong Shuttle 566.
3: Moscow 4568, contact radar 133.82.
5: 133.82 for Moscow to 4568, good day.
6: 215.
2: 32.15, transit 5095.
0: 744, vector 4 sequence, turn left heading 040.
2: Flight level 130.
7: Flight level 130, Cathay 345.
1: Anan 79161 ready, you can track direct beacon.
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2: Okay, left turn direct beacon approved, Anan 79016. Zero Hong Kong, Shuttle 566.
6: Crossing left to right will pass 8 to 9 miles ahead.
2: Equipment to call Shuttle 566.
6: China is at 724. Inside traffic descending through at your 2 o'clock will pass 8 to 9 miles behind.
2: Roger, Shuttle
7: 544. Cathay 345.
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1: 631, after Hazel, descend to 2,700 meters, QNH 1008.
2: After Hazel, descend 2,700 meters, QNH 1008, Macau 631.
0: Good day, runway 25 right, descend on restricted 6,000 feet, QNH 1008.
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2: 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Good day.
10: 7 level 210 escort 1544.
1: Okay, near 497 Hong Kong radar identified. Clear Sierra 7 Bravo arrival.
10: Yeah, 7 Bravo arrival,
11: 497. Korea 480, Hong Kong radar, what's your name, take speed.
2: Take speed, Korea 480.
0: Runway 25 right, descend on restricted 6,000 feet, QNH 1008.
2: 60, Cathay
0: 53.
2: Other Cathay 785, 155,000 passing.
3: Cathay 785 departure identified, climb on restricted to flight level 160.
2: Climb flight level 160, Cathay 785.
3: Cathay 528, contact radar 133.82.
2: 133.82, Cathay 538, good day. 786.
7: 119.1, Cathay 345, good day.
3: Flight level 160.
2: Climb.
3: Shuttle 566 proceed direct to Soslo. Eastside climb passing flight level 140.
12: Southbound cleared ILS approach runway 25 right, Mongol Air 297.
2: Expedite climb passing
12: 160.
13: Cathay 785, confirm unrestricted climb, flight level 160.
3: Cathay 785, affirm.
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3: Japan Air 736 departure identified, climb unrestricted to flight level 160. Bohemia 640, when ready, speed 2 azo knots.
4: When ready, speed 80 knots, Bohemia 640.
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11: 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Singapore 827, contact radar 125, decimal 32.
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9: FA 700, descent when ready to fly level 260, reach by Maple.
2: Ready, level 260 by Maple, Cathay 700.
10: 700, bye.
6: 100 meters, squawk 2470, good morning.
0: Double go 919, the Hong Kong radar identified.
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2: Hong Kong radar, good morning, come here. A24, maintaining flight level 350, and it's course 2142.
0: Sherman 824, Hong Kong radar identified.
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2: 4868, flight level 320, squawk 2204.
0: Singapore 868, Hong Kong radar identified.
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1: Level 140, cancel speed restriction below 10,000 feet, maximum speed 280 knots.
4: Traffic booking, yes, it's working today.
8: The descent to reach flight level 230 by needle.
2: 291, focus for day 32, good day.
6: Good day, Cathay 450, Taipei 12901.
7: 291, Cathay 450.
2: Flight level 250.
0: Hong Kong Shuttle 566, climb to flight level 300, final.
2: Flight level 300, Hong Kong Shuttle 566.
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14: No, 126 decimal 5, Cathay 361.
9: Shuttle 857, radar 1265.
14: 123 decimal 5, hold shuttle 857, good day.
15: 4,
8: 634.
16: Descent to flight level 130. Approach
14: 119, decimal 1. 119, decimal 1, shuttle 8252.
8: Or below.
9: Do I traffic past 310 or above in the next 30 miles?
14: 30 miles, Cathay, not contact.
8: Cross and pass at or below flight level 260.
11: Charmander 851, traffic information, crossing traffic at your tail clock, reach 30 miles, stand level, you pass at your left at least 1-2 miles.
3: Jamir 851. 20 Korea 095. Cathay 536 departure identified. The clamp R3T to flight level 160. 516
4: flight level
3: 160
4: Cathay 536.
0: Speed 270 knots approved.
4: 40, good morning. Climbing to flight level 250, direct to MFT and maintain speed 290 knots.
9: Unit 640, control of G10 final.
4: Climb flight level 310, confirm final for unit 640.
9: Amen.
4: Flight level 310 final for unit 640.
3: 250 knots.
14: 250 knots, Kelly 536.
9: Singapore 850, change squad to 5723.
4: Squad 5723, number 850.
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7: 432, Xiaomi 851, good day.
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3: 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Climb R3T to flight level 160.
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14: 133, 82, Cathay 536, 0.

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2: Hong Kong Shuttle 870, increase speed to 280 knots.
15: Speed 280
2: knots,
15: Hong Kong Shuttle 870.
2: Cathay 830, climb RCT to flight level 160, speed 250 knots.
16: Club RCT, flight level 160, speed 250 knots, Cathay 830.
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18: Radar Lima 892, climbing flight level 250.
1: Itai 92, Count Alpha 370.
18: Maintain level 370, Lima 892.
20: Break out 138 Hong Kong radar. After cyber, descend Val Star to flight level 130.
21: After cyber, descend Val Star to flight level 130, recap 130.
18: Flight level 110, cancel, cancel restrictions, Cathay 700.
1: 5.
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1: day. 566 Taipei 1291.
18: Red
5: 0905. 356, just to confirm the clear level, sir, flight level 140.
18: 140,
5: thank you. HNR 108, climb flight level 6900 meters.
18: Climb 6900
5: meters. And Macau 221 at discretion, flight level 110, reached by Hazel.
6: Discretion descend to flight level 110 by Hazel, Macau 221.
12: Climb to flight level 360, stand by for higher.
6: Climb flight level 360, roger, QX 516.
7: Four good day, expect RNS push runway 25 left.
12: Four contact radar 132 decimal 15.
21: 132.415,
12: Singapore 868, in turn contact radar 132 decimal 15.
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7: 482. Radar, roger.
2: Contact radar 133 decimal 82.
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6: 708, flight 370.
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6: 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C1
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20: MA Cargo 12, Hong Kong radar identified. Maintain 4000 feet on QH 1008.
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12: Condition also level 260, speed 280 knots.
9: Same primary 260, speed 280 knots, National 721. 2532, Dynasty 831, good day.
7: Dynasty 3721, also contact radar 125, decimal 32.
6: Run by the SID, 9000 feet, Cathay 494.
4: 30, cross impact at or below flight level 260.
22: Good morning, 7352, maintain flight level 310, SCOG 0141.
12: China Southern 352, Hong Kong radar identified.
6: U532, Dynasty 731,
5: 5, good day.
6: U110 reaching, 123, Dynasty 5, that may count to 21 today.
14: 18
20: Cathay 345 today. Macau 221 Hong Kong radar. Roger, Macau runway 16, information golf.
6: Information golf 16, Macau 221.
12: Amman 851, contact Sanya 130 decimal 2.
6: 130 decimal 2, Sham 851, good day.
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6: So 870, Bravo for level 253, speed 290 greater.
7: Japan 736, confirm, copy answer.
19: That is the end of Japan 736.
7: Shuttle 870, climb flight level 350.
6: For level 350, Hong Kong Shuttle 870.
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14: After Hazel, descend to 7,000, question 2,700 meters on QNH 1008, and account is 1.
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4: Agent. Morning. Passing flight level 237, climbing 7250, squat 3123.
20: Breaker 113, Hong Kong radar identified. Stand by for higher.
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3: 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Number 77, 7824. Direct time 119.5,
8: course only.
3: Reduce speed now to 280 knots.
5: 25.35, bye bye.
3: Guangzhou 12535, air channel 108, have a good day.
23: 131, maintaining level 320, working 6267.
1: Shadow 131 Hong Kong, identify the ABG Bravo.
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24: Climb flight level 400 and pass flight level 350 in the next 50 miles, QX 516.
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2: For NR4, climb RCT to flight level 160, maintain speed 280 knots.
25: Understood to climb flight level 160, maintain 280 knots.
2: Cathay for NR4, contact radar 133.82.
25: 3.82, Cathay for NR4.
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22: 1-8-0-0-0. Level 300, squawk 6302.
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2: RCT to flight level 160, runway D speed 250 knots.
14: Climb unrestricted flight level 160, speed 250 knots, FA 5.
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2: When ready, you can increase speed to 280 knots, unrestricted climb.
3: When ready, increase speed to 280 knots, step aside to
0: 7,000 feet.
4: 801 heavy, good morning, maintaining flight level 360.
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0: China is 5017, when ready, descend flight level 260, reach a beam and pen.
1: Ready, descend flight level 260, reach a beam and pen, China is 5017.
0: A beam and pen.
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0: Rohingya 640, Taipei 1291.
5: Yes, it's 40, good day. 503, descend to flight level 120, reach by Quarton.
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0: Red Cat 138, reduce speed to 250 knots.

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0: Redcap 113, cruising speed mark on 77 or less.
1: 370.
0: Japan Air 7-8, Hong Kong radar, roger.
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1: Singapore 828, over Biko, contact Guangzhou 13307.
2: 260, reach by eastbound.
0: Go by eastbound. 160, taxi 280, go shuttle 110.
3: 17 descend to reach flight level 110 by muscle.
0: 4-8-7-4.
2: 352 Hong Kong radar, watch it.
1: 8-2-8.
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1: 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Contact Guangzhou 13307.
0: Okay, 13307 Singapore.
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1: 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Okay, 13307.
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3: If X01, descend now, flight level 310, C260 knots.
0: Descend now, flight level 310, C260 knots, you are X01.
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5: Cafe 730, contact radar 128, Decimo 75.
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5: Cafe 730. Thai 600, contact radar 127, Decimo 55.
3: Descent to 6,000 feet. Clear ABC Bravo arrival.
0: Clear up to ABC Bravo arrival, UI 67.
6: North Maple for level 260 or below.
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8: 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Radar drive, 652, heavy, find level 370.
2: Hi, 652, Hong Kong radar, watch out. Hong Kong radar, watch it. Charmin at 824, descend flight level 270, speed 300 knots or greater.
0: Descend flight level 270, speed 300 or greater, Charmin at 824.
3: 20. On the point, pass Hong Kong radar contact, clear B3 Bravo arrival.
0: B3 Bravo arrival, all flight 5 minutes.
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3: Cafe 5-7, contact radar 1265.
0: Tower 111, flight level 300, approaching Dalvin, clock 1045, good morning.
3: Tower 111, Hong Kong radar contact, clear Sierra Mike Tango 5 Bravo rifle.
0: Tango 5 Bravo, Macau 111.
2: Information now, Juliet, runway 25 right.
10: And 60 to confirm the maximum speed 280 knots.
6: Copy, maximum 280 knots, that'll be 6.
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5: 1, contact Sanya 122, Decimo 6.
0: Sanya 122, Decimo 6, Eva 391.
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0: Shanghai 12835, Cafe 356, good day.
4: 802, level 360, port 602.
5: Singapore 802, Hong Kong radar identified.
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8: Two,
3: 13215,
8: good 187, bye bye. Bye. Hong Kong radar, good morning, Shanghai 85, maintaining flight level 380, 4502.
3: Shanghai 85, Hong Kong radar contact. Are you able high level 390 or 400?
8: Bye bye.
6: 27.1.
8: 7.1, Bohemian 169, good day.
3: Hey.
8: Passing flight level 205, flight level 250.
5: Bohemia 169, climb to flight level 8,400 meters.
8: On flight level 8,400 meters, Bohemia 169.
6: Flight level higher.
8: Just
10: on the 5-0-3-1. Hong Kong departure identify, climb unrestricted flight level 160. Cancel speed restriction, maximum speed 280 knots.
1: Restricted flying level 160, cancel speed, maximum speed 80 knots, from shuttle 690.
10: Cebu 111, contact radar 133.825, bye bye.
1: Hong Kong radar 133.827, Cebu 111, good day sir.
8: Flight level 260, speed 250, Air Macau 111.
3: Speed 290.
8: 290, Macau 111.
1: Come here, 82, good day.
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3: Power of the 202, climb for level 370.
8: Level 370, Starwalker 202.
3: Hong Kong shuttle 131, contact radar 1265.
8: Cancel
3: 520, direct end part 2.
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1: Here, descend 7,500 meters, Xiamen 824.
3: Macau 111, contact radar 1265.
0: 20.
5: Shanghai 878, Hong Kong radar identified.
1: Macau 111 radar, descend to reach flight level 230 by needle, maintain speed 300 knots or greater.
8: Decimal 95, standing B's 503, good day.
6: Good day. Descend to flight level 220.
8: Level 220, Singapore 850.
6: Level 120, racing flight level 120 by Tucson. DB 503, Hong Kong radar, Macau 16, information hotel.
10: 5, good day.
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6: 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DB 503, Macau 16, information hotel.
5: 8, Hong Kong radar identified.
1: 2, Singapore, 18, 18.
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3: 0, not.
10: 160, maximum speed 250 knots.
4: 506 at level 160, maximum speed 250 knots.
3: Descend to 7,500 meters, speed 280.
1: Descend to 7,500
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9: 6680.
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2: 7-8, report your request level. Turkish 6680, report your request level.
9: 110, climbing flight level 250.
12: 110, climbing telephone 330.
9: Flight level 330, Hong Kong shuttle 110. Available, request flight level 350.
12: Roger, stand by.
7: B112.
6: Cathay 983, Hong Kong radar identified. Clear, Sierra 7, Bravo arrival.
7: 7, Bravo arrival, Cathay 983.
2: 9031, climb to flight level 320.
7: Flight level 320, China Southern 5031.
0: Hong Kong radar, Shanghai Air 878, request 1077 hydrometers.
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1: Seven from Topen, clear Alice Post runway 25 right.
3: Topen clear Alice Post runway 25 right, Sunlight 5017.
10: Maximum speed 280 knots.
9: Right, so this is Hong Kong level 172. Confirm we are cleared, climb flight level 160 and maximum speed 280 knots.
10: Yeah. Shuttle 172, all correct, sir, and unrestricted climb.
9: Unrestricted climb, Hong Kong level 172.
10: EVA 852 can increase speed up to 300 knots.
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6: A9083 descend Firestar to flight level 110.
13: Descend Firestar, flight level 110, that's A93.
9: Goodbye.
2: Main traffic information, crossing traffic at channel crossing 5 miles, 1000 feet below, stand by lower.
14: Hello, Republic 218.
12: Morning, Shanghai, A5 level 380
14: W active.
10: Flight level 350. Climb unrestricted, flight level 160, maximum speed 250 knots.
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2: Level 370 now.
9: Stand by 3 minutes, air green on 1355.
15: 6 Singapore 802.
2: Singapore 802, Hong Kong radar, watch it.
15: Level 260 reach by eastbound. Level 260 by eastbound, Shuttle 352. Singapore 802, any direct backup available? Singapore 802. Singapore 802, direct eastbound. That's eastbound, thank you, Singapore 802.
12: Shuttle 690 now available.
14: 810 final call, Shuttle 2.
12: Singapore 868, reduce speed for 260 knots for orange spacing.
9: 60 Singapore 868.
12: Bohemia 235, descend now follow for 260.
9: 137.
2: Hi, 659, Hong Kong radar, roger.
10: Cathay 239, departure identified, climb by side to flight level 130.
14: Climb by FSD
12: 10130, Cathay 239.
14: Cathay 4904, Taipei 12901.
7: Continue approach, Shanghai 712. 49.1, Cathay 983, right.
9: Hong Kong radar, good morning, air junior 1601, maintain flight level 280, direct to door to me, squawk 5061.
12: Junior 1601, Hong Kong identified, for pending, are you able left for 390 or 400?
10: What's or less?
14: Climb flight level 160, Cathay 739.
10: Calculus 519, turn left, proceed direct to Biko, rejoin SID, cross Biko, flight level 157 or above.
14: Turn left, rejoin SID, to Biko, 157.
16: Hong Kong departure, Eva 801, heavy, good morning, descending flight level 230, reach by needle speed 230, passing flight level 242.
10: Eva 801, Hong Kong departure, roger.
7: 6 decimal 3, Philippines 318. 2 3 decimal 8 5 3 8 5 Canada 5 0 3 3 Cambodia 6 8 Hong Kong departure 1 2 2 decimal 6 5 Yes, today Philippines 318 descending 260 to reach by Sunny.
6: Philippine 318 Hong Kong radar, descend to reach for level 130 by Mango, cross Sunny for level 260 or below.
17: Sunny 260 below and descend 130 to reach my mango for me, 318.
18: Singapore 850, contact Zhuhai 121.4, good day.
3: Hi, 1214, good day, Singapore 850.
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1: Cancel speed, climb level 370.
12: Olivon 859, contact radar 126.5.
0: 6.5, or 0.59.
8: That's your ADA call, chance on the 5031.
13: Hello, good morning, astronaut 101, descending flight level 210, from 0044, 13 miles to Sierra.
6: China 101, Hong Kong radar identified clear Sierra 7 Bravo arrival, 7 for lower.
13: Sierra 7 Bravo arrival, astronaut 101.
8: Hey, 7, hey, good day.
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8: Alpha,
18: SID, 946, SID, 946. Cargo 519, climb to flight level 6,900 meters, no speed restriction.
0: Climbing 6,900 meters, no speed, Cargo 519.
18: Okay, Macau 111, descend to reach flight level 110 by Hazel.
3: Reach flight level 110 by Hazel, Macau 111. Metro 35, maintain speed 2900 knots.
8: Bye-bye.
3: 1520.
19: On the patch, identify climb unrestricted altitude 9,000 feet, maximum speed 280 knots.
3: Contact approach 119er, decimal 1.
0: 190.
15: Yuma 383, descend flight level 340.
3: 1-2-0-0, Singapore 868. Okay, speed 2-0-0, Singapore 868.
15: 2-1-0-9, climb to flight level 120, cross at 2430, direct to Sierra. Window 2-1-0-9,
6: Hong Kong radar
15: identified. Window 2-1-0-9. Window
6: 2-1-0-9, proceed direct rock.
0: Two five five over seven, contact the leader 119, decimal 2.
3: The capital contact Manila 119, decimal 2.
0: Okay, Manila 119,
3: decimal 2, urging L 1355
12: today. Radar 126, decimal 5.
13: 26, decimal 5, shuttle 193, bye bye.
0: 7, 50 miles to Dorset, level 360, transponder 0140.
19: UPS 167, Hong Kong radar, identify clear Betty 3, Bravo arrival.
0: Clear Betty 3, Bravo arrival, UPS 167.
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8: Squawk 2313.
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19: 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The other station, confirm Shaman X694.
8: X694, for the level 350, approach is Dorset.
19: Shaman X694, Hong Kong radar identified.
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6: Runway 25 right.
8: After top and clear, left 25 right, okay, so what's here?
6: 110, cross Murray, flight level 130 or below.
3: Shaman X694, flight level 110, cross Murray, flight level 130 or below, Shaman 101.
18: Cathay 239, climb for SID to flight level 6,900 meters.
20: Climb for SID to 6,900 meters, Cathay 239.
8: Cathay 28.
6: 730, descending flight level 260 by 7. Cathay 730 Hong Kong radar, descend to reach flight level 130 by Mango, cross cyber flight level 260 or below.
5: Descend to level 130 reach by Mango, cross cyber 260 or below, Cathay 730.
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22: E5852 reach 370 by Konga to converging traffic.
24: Roger, we'll reach level 370, 35 miles before Konga.
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6: Descend to flight level 130.
25: Descend to flight level 130, 10,355.
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28: 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Sir, Cathay 6, Cathay 424.
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28: Cathay 424.
22: 1601, radar 13215.
6: 93. 10.
25: And we are south to flight level 110, transfer 355.
6: Macau 111, contact Zhuhai 123.85.
29: Hong Kong Control, good morning, it's good to 101, climbing to flight level 250, squawk 3126.
6: Good to 101, Hong Kong radar, report passing level.
29: Good to 101, it's passing flight level 2330.
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30: 1191, Philippine 318, good day.
6: 270, speed 280 knots.
18: Cambodia 668, contact Zhuhai 121, decimal 4, good day.
28: 14, Cambodia 68, good day.
18: Cathay 956, climb by SID to flight level 140, we're ready, speed 280 knots.
27: Bye-bye, SID 14, speed 280 knots, and ready, Cathay
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6: Guta 101, contact radar 127.1.
29: 7.1, Guta 101.
18: And descent to flight level 200.
25: Procedure direct to 10 miles. Descend to flight level 200, 2352.
29: Hong Kong radar, good morning. Scooter 101, maintaining level 5.
22: Scooter 101, climb to flight level 390, direct to EPCO.
29: I'm flight level 390 and direct to EPCO of 101.
25: Cathay 739, coming flight.

0: 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Next sector ETD will be 0425. Do you finish at the destination tower?
1: Zero vectors for extra track miles and climb to flight level 160.
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2: Malaysia 390, Hong Kong radar identified.
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2: Singapore 882, contact radar 128, Stacy Mo 75.
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2: Philippine 301, Hong Kong radar, come by level 310, stand by higher, cancel speed.
3: Level 310, stand by higher, cancel speed, Philippine 301.
2: Georgia 2211, contact radar 125, decimal 32.
3: 125,
7: 2 Georgia 601. Vet encore departure, identify. Climb unrestricted, flight level 160, maximum speed 280 knots.
3: Climb flight level 160,
7: maximum speed 80 knots, confirm unrestricted 1, OVDS 658. Since I affirm, sir, no altitude, and you can cancel the 250 speed restriction below 10.
3: Copy, cancel speed restriction and unrestricted climb for level 160 for the next party.
8: Oppo, could have IRIS approach, IRIS 25 right approach, or 25 down.
3: Cancel for the 318, confirm. 210, not for the 318.
9: Hong Kong Shuttle 899, good morning, climb for level 340.
3: Hong Kong Shuttle
9: 899, climb for level 340. Shuttle 898, climb for level 340.
3: Zero, request normal speed, Hong Kong
9: 899.
1: Turn left heading 060.
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6: Sunny, flight level 260 or below, Hong Kong Shuttle 523.
4: Hong Kong radar, get 1520, good morning, descending level 200 to maintain by Islam.
5: Get 1520, Hong Kong radar, descend to flight level 110, cross eastbound, flight level 200 or below.
4: Descend level 110, cross is then flight level 200 or below. Okay, 1520.
9: Bravo.
3: MB3 Bravo, long air 8007.
9: Tennessee 90, for cancel speed, cross level 340.
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0: Cancel speed, Dynasty 904.
9: Okay, 365 radar 126.5.
2: 2142 Hong Kong radar identified. Clear 33 Bravo arrival.
6: 33 Bravo arrival, Cebu 142.
3: 110, maintain speed 300 knots, operator.
1: 503, request descent.
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4: Southern 8 0 1 1 Hong Kong radar identified. Standby for higher. Standby, Southern 8 0 1 1. 3 2 Decimo 1 5. 3 2 1 5, Vision 8 4 4 Bike. Bike. Squawk 2 4 3 1. Southern 8 4 6 5 Hong Kong radar identified. Southern 8 4 6 5, 6 8 4 6 5.
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3: 127.1, Southern 8 0 1 1, break.
5: 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Climb unrestricted, fly level 160, no speed restriction.
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6: Dynasty 904, direct end bar, climb for level 350.
0: VAR and fly level 350, that's 904.
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3: 924.
5: United 862, Hong Kong departure, hello, identify. Climb unrestricted, flight level 160, maximum speed 250 knots.
3: 2509, unrestricted, flight level 160, United.
0: 77, maintaining, flight level 300.
2: Air Junior 1177, roger.
6: Five 03 Hong Kong radar, after impact, descend via star to fly level 110.
5: A163, contact radar, 133.825, good day.
8: Connie 286, climb SID to fly level 6,900 meters. When able, BCO level requirement, no speed restriction.
9: Climb by the SID to 6,800 meters and the BCO restriction, Connie 286, copy that, please.
8: 6,900 meters.
0: Right now,
5: 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The 624, track direct to Sugap.
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6: 30.
0: 56.
2: 4600, climb to flight level 9,200 meters.
10: Climb to flight level 9,200 meters.
6: UPS 67, contact Taipei 129 at 8-1. Control 967, turn left heading 260.
11: 90, good day.
2: Good day. Shanghai 885, contact Sanya 130, decimal 2.
12: 250, passing flight level 223, at squawk 3114, at the estimator Vera 0354.
13: 3097,
14: we'll confirm we can descend where our now transition.
15: Under not 14658.
6: Air intro 967, descend level 260.
14: Transition, and then descend 10355.
6: Transition speed 290 knots.
16: Level 260 by MPAT. Transition speed 290, Cafe 49.
17: Radar down of the 909, variable 320, squawk 6253.
6: 909 radar contact, clear AB3 Bravo arrival.
17: Clear AB3 Bravo arrival down of the 909.
6: Shanghai 817, descend level 260.
17: Descend of flight level 260, Shanghai 817.
18: Climbing flight level 250, no speed restrictions.
6: 3588, climb flight level 290 initially.
18: Level 290, Kevin.
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18: No speed control, Bohemia 658.
19: It's your 07 runway 25 right, proceed direct to RISMI.
5: 825, good day.
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17: Descend flight level 260, reach by sunning, Cebu 142.
21: French B300, Shanghai 67.
22: Bravo arrival.
23: 7 Bravo arrival, local shuttle 541.
22: Packet 237, maintain flight level 130, are reaching traffic below.
23: Maintain level 230, copy traffic, racket 237.
22: Racket 237, maintain flight level 130.
23: Maintain level 130, racket 237.
22: Emirates 9782, contact approach 119.1.
23: 901, Emirates 9782, bye bye.
22: Faster than 8465, climb to flight level 160.
23: 8465.
19: MP Sulu approach runway 25 left.
24: 347, good day, China 10924.
6: 5.
17: 365, Cafe 49.
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23: Driver 110, control 541.
24: Corridor on the morning, 10924, climbing to flight number 200. And the squawk 3346.
22: Eastern 90624, Hong Kong radar, climb to flight level 250.
24: To flight number 250, China 10924.
17: Tower radar, China 10907, maintaining flight level 250, and we have released ground control.
22: Tower 3097, Roger, stand by for higher.
17: Stand by for higher, China 10907.
6: 9907, climb for level 350.
17: 350, skylight 907.
5: 25, climb unrestricted, flight level 160, maximum speed 250 knots.
18: Maximum speed 250 knots, and unrestricted flight level 160, deck spirit
22: 1. Southern 3097, counter radar 127.1.
17: 127.1, 10,3097,
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6: Turn 9067, maintain speed 300 knots or greater, traffic behind.
4: Lap 2 flight level 280.
6: 907.
1: 6.
22: Macau 9036, climb to 7,000 feet.
1: 7,000 feet, Macau 9036.
22: China Eastern 9624, contact radar 127.1.
1: 127.1, good evening, China Eastern 9624.
20: 1, open over, contact Manila 119, same over 3.
19: 07, speed 250, not so greater.
8: JJ 6001, Hong Kong departure, after needle, continue descend to flight level 180.
1: After needle, continue descend to flight level 180, JJ 6001.
11: Departure request level.
1: We request final level 340, China Eastern 9624.
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13: Hong Kong radar, Eastern 846, climbing flight level 2, passing 180.
11: China Southbound 8465, climb to flight level 310.
13: Flight level 310, China 8465.
11: Singapore 811, direct to APCO, descend to flight level 360.
13: Direct, so descend flight level 360, Singapore 811.
11: Zero, direct to Siku.
6: 317, maximum speed 280 knots.
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15: Afternoon coming at 856, maintain by level 350.
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22: 17, speed 260 knots.
6: AB3 Bravo arrival.
1: AB3 Bravo arrival, Cathay 5-9. Hong Kong radar, Cathay 563, level 360, squawking 3620. Good morning.
6: Cathay 563, Hong Kong radar contact. AB3 Bravo arrival.
1: AB3 Bravo, Cathay 563.
22: Hong Kong radar, Korea near 2015, maintain flight level 380, squawk 4156.
6: Right near 2015, radar contact. Sierra Mike Tango 5 Bravo arrival.
22: Sierra Mike Tango 5 Bravo arrival, Korea near 2015.
6: Shanghai 9255, contact radar 127, decimal 1.
1: 127, decimal 1, Shanghai 9255.
0: Hello, China Southern 3097, maintaining flight level 280.
6: Southern 3097, climb flight level 330.
0: Flap to flight level 330, China Southern 3097.
3: Heavy out of 306, descend 260, delivered by fighter.
22: UPS 167 Hong Kong radar, descend to flight level 230, cross cyber flight level 260 or below.
3: Descend 230, cross cyber 260 below, UPS 167.
22: Dibu 142, turn left heading 280 for sequence.
0: Left heading 280, Dibu 142.
23: Restriction of a Dibu.
19: Cancel the TDA level restriction.
23: Restriction of
19: a data 237. Cafe 503, reduce speed to 230 knots.
23: Passing correction. Passing 230, climbing 250.
6: Let X62 climb the level 310.
0: At level 310, United 862.
14: Radar is running 8876, passing flight level 202, climbing flight level 250.
6: Next ring 8876. Continue present heading, climb flight level 290.
14: New present heading, climb to flight level 290, airspring 8876.
6: Starwalker 234, Taipei 129, decimal 1.
23: 91, Starwalker 234.
22: 0.
0: Flight level 130, decimal 142.
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6: Roger 923, Roger. After dot me, direct FL, stand by for higher.
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22: Climbing level 200. Cargo 6526 Hong Kong radar, climb to flight level 250.
14: Flight level 250, more cargo 6526.
22: Singapore 882 after Mango, speed 250 knots.
23: Speed 250 knots after position Mango, Singapore 882.
7: Macau 002, passing 600 meters for 1200 meters, MPAC 1 hotel departure, squawking 3360.
22: Macau 002, Hong Kong radar identified. Climb 5 seat to 1,800 meters, QNH 1008.
7: Climb 5
22: seat
7: to 1,800 meters, QNH 1008, Macau 002.
22: Singapore 8, correction, Cebu 142, turn right heading 310.
0: 310, Cebu 142.
22: UPS 167, descend to flight level 200.
0: Descend flight level 200, UPS 167.
9: Hong Kong radar, good day, TAC Spirit 17, maintaining flight level 200 and speed 280 knots.
22: TAC Spirit 17, Hong Kong radar, climb to flight level 250.
9: Flight level 250, TAC Spirit 17.
6: The 250 knots over Mazda.
23: 53.
0: Hong Kong radar, mission 072, good morning, flight level 360, squawk to 115.
10: Malaysian 072, Hong Kong radar, cleared the Betty 3 Bravo arrival.
0: Betty 3 Bravo arrival, Malaysian 072.
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22: Macau 9036, contact radar 127.1.
23: Radar 127.1, Macau 936.
6: Keep in 4,500 feet until road 2, break at 237.
23: Final level 9,300 meters, MQL 936.
6: Descend when you're ready, level 340.
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23: Bravo, Bravo, Cathay 238.
22: Tech Spirit 17, contact radar 127.1.
23: 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Chase,
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5: Afternoon, maintaining
23: 503-90.
5: 76. 30. 30, climbing flight level 230, airspring 8876.
12: Zoom to 900,000 feet, QH1008.
22: 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Passing for level 210.
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22: On our radar, cancel impact restriction, descend to reach flight level 110 by muscle.
23: 7. Good day. 0601 direct cable, descend to reach flight level 110 by Hazel.
22: 06001, on our radar, Macau runway 16, information Julius.
23: 50.
10: Small cargo 6526, climb to 8,400 meters, final level.
23: Climb 8,400 meters, final level, small cargo 6526.
10: Tag spirit 17, turn right onto heading of 250 for your climb.
23: Right heading 250, tag spirit 17. Okay, 1008,
12: 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Finish 1008.
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22: Yeah,
12: 617, continue heading. Descend to 900,000 feet, QH1008.
22: Back at 127, climb to flight level 220. 27, contact approach, 119.1.
23: 2 Airport, Singikila.
10: Type HF 560, Hong Kong radar, would you continue flight time route?
23: Time route, time with 5 seconds. 2 Hi, 123.85.00.6001.
14: 0 by Hazel, sign 817.
8: Connie 702, climb to flight level 6,900 meters, no speed restriction.
16: Climb to flight level 6,900 meters, no speed restriction, Connie 702.
22: Connie 157, departure identify, climb SID, flight level 160.
16: Climb SID, flight level 160,
22: Connie
23: 127, 127, climbing to level 220.
10: Rekka 127, roger.
22: Direct Mary, cross Mary, for level 120.
23: Cross
8: Mary, 125.35, good day.
16: 2535, have a good morning, Connie. 2702.
23: 901.
10: 7, continue climb level 230.
23: climb for level 230, recap 127.
12: Bohemia 617, proceed direct to Ravni, descend to 600 feet.
22: Zero, expedite descent. Terminator A6901, descend to flight level 130, expedite descent.
23: Flight level 130, expedite descent, Terminator A6901.
22: Get 188, Hong Kong radar, descend to 99,000 feet, QNH 1008, cross eastbound for level 200 or below.
23: Descend 99,000 feet, 1008, cross eastbound for level 200 or below, Rector 188.
22: Rector 188, expect Macau runway 16, information Juliet. Rector
23: 16 for landing in Macau, Rector 188.
22: Terminator A6901, turn left heading 150.
8: Climb as ID to 9,000 feet.
2: 9,000 feet, Delta 1308.
4: Air China 111, maintaining flight level 210.
22: Air China 111, Hong Kong radar, clear Sierra 7 Delta arrival, report squawk.
4: Clear Sierra 7 Delta arrival, Air China 111.
22: Air China 111, report squawk.
4: Squawking 0045, Air China 111.
22: Air China 111 identified. Speed 250 knots.
4: Speed 250 knots, Air China 111.
22: Terminator A6901, turn left heading 110, descend to flight level 110.
23: Heading 110, descend flight level 110, Terminator A6901.
20: 60 Hong Kong radar, clear Canto 3 Bravo arrival, radar contact.
17: Canto 3 Bravo arrival, Mandarin 360.
21: 320. Canto 320, silent and 9023.
6: Shanghai 128, base mode 35.
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21: 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Identify 923.
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0: Morning 36062, maintaining flight level 190 information.
22: Circuit 6062, Hong Kong radar clear, Sierra 7 Delta arrival, report squad.
12: Shamir A691, descend to 600 feet, QH1008, maintain speed 2,000 knots or greater.
0: So, 760.
22: Speed 2,500 knots.
0: Speed 2,500 knots, standby for level 36062.
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10: 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Mantari 360, descend ramp ready for level 260, reached by Maple.
23: Level 260, my Maple, when ready, Mantari
0: 360. 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
1: good afternoon, level 360. Mission 072, roger.
22: Hello, 813 radar, cancel MPEG restriction, descend to reach flight level 110 by muscle.
0: 020.
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22: Hong Kong Shuttle 746 approved.
0: Okay, on restricted for level 160, Hong Kong Shuttle 746, thank you.
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0: Proceed direct to Canto, Antenna 111.
22: Circuit 6062, proceed direct Roca, descend to flight level 170.
0: Proceed direct Roca, descend flight level 170, Circuit 6062. 290, timing check, stop me.
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12: Heading 055, Victor for Teeter.
0: Four zero one eight.
22: Hey China 111, descend via star to flight level 110.
0: Descend via star to 110, Antenna 111.
11: Hong Kong radar, good afternoon, Bohemia 305, passing flight level 224, descending flight level 190, squawk 3035, still with Guangzhou.
22: Bohemia 305, Hong Kong radar identified, clear, Sierra 7 Bravo arrival.
11: 7 Bravo arrival, and we'll call you once released by Guangzhou, Bohemia 305.
22: Roger.
11: So 260, reached by Maple, Hong Kong Shuttle 553.
0: Radio Mikau 388, passing 2,000 feet, passing 600 meters, climbing 1,200 meters, MIPEG 1 Hotel, squawking 3363.
22: Mikau 388, Hong Kong radar identified, climb via seat to 1,800 meters, QNH 1008.
0: Climb via the seat, 1,800 meters, 1008, MKL 388.
13: Hong Kong, good day, Shenfeng 317, maintaining flight level 120, squawking 0615.
22: Shenfeng 317, Hong Kong radar identified, standby for hire.
13: Shenfeng 317.
22: Circuit 6062, descend to flight level 150. Circuit Squawk 6062, expect runway 25F, and now proceed direct canto.
0: Proceed direct canto 36062.
12: Speed 228, reduce speed to 230 knots.
0: Departure, identify climb at SID for level 160. Climb at SID level 160, Bravo 3239. Three, one, good afternoon, final level 3, astronaut, fucking 3265.
6: FHA 831, Hong Kong radar identified.
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18: Narita, Edge 1308, passing for level 204 to for level 250.
12: Engineer 1308, climb for level 330.
18: Climb for level 330,
12: Engineer 1308. Hong Kong Shuttle 879, descend level 260, reached by NTED. Transition speed 290 knots.
11: Over Sierra, squad 2035.
22: Bohemia 305, Hong Kong radar identified speed 250 knots, stand by for lower.
11: 250 knots, stand by lower, Bohemia 305.
0: Hong Kong radar, Cathay 15, flight level 199, climb flight level 250.
6: Cathay 157, climb flight level 320.
0: Climb flight level 320, Cathay 157.
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18: Today. Day. Only that, China Eastern 6077, flight level 340.
6: China Eastern 6077, roger.
19: Congrater, good afternoon, Indonesia 895 in flight level 360.
6: Indonesia 895, roger.
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0: 119.1, 36062.
22: Cathay 7901, contact radar 127.1.
0: 1271, Cathay 791.
6: Expert 17, bye-bye, sir.
0: Radar Cathay 791, climbing flight level 250.
10: Cathay 791, climb flight level 310.
0: Climb flight level 310, Cathay 791, and we can accept any level up to flight level 400.
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0: And flight level 310, China Southern 8347.
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3: 95-230.
22: Malaysia 376, Hong Kong radar, after eastbound, descend to flight level 220.
3: Position eastbound, descend flight level 220, Malaysia 376. 222, airborne, climb at 10-4,000 feet, passing 2,200 feet, squawk 3-3-6-5.
22: Macau 222, Hong Kong radar identified. Maintain 4,000 feet, QNH 1008.
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1: Speed 280 knots. 2 8 0, stick 2 8 0, your back 2 9
3: 0. 1 9 0 1,
1: Vietnam, Ponder 2.
12: 6062, turn left heading 070, vector for sequence. Bohemia 607, radio speed to 230 knots. Descend to 900 feet, QH 1008, cancel mass restriction.
1: NFC, Z90,
22: level 320, final level of the Ali direct upcal.
13: Level 320, final after Ali direct upcal, Shunfeng 317, thank you.
22: Shuttle 553, contact radar 127.55.
13: 2,700 meters, request 180.

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1: 上海 95-39, confirm maintain flight level 300.
0: Maintain flight level 300, Shanghai 95-39.
1: Shanghai 95-39, roger, radar contact.
2: Maintain 543, flight level 360, 460,
1: 360. Maintain 543, Hong Kong radar, radar contact. Clear AB3 Bravo arrival.
2: Clear AB3 Bravo arrival, candidate 543.
1: Hong Kong Shuttle 879, radar 1265.
0: 1265, Hong Shuttle 879, bye bye.
1: Bye. Japan Air 29, direct NPAC, descend flight level 260.
3: Descend flight level 260,
4: Japan 29. Clear us, approach runway 25 right, Shaman 86901.
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6: Feet, QNH 1008, high speed approved.
0: 1008, high speed approved, 668. 347, go ahead.
11: Charter 347, do the search in traffic to mix of global level, level 390, are you able?
0: Five.
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11: 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In Hong Kong, after Ali, clear direct to EPCAL.
0: Level 210, final cruise level. After Ali, direct to EPCAL, China 7747.
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7: 17786. Cathay
6: ACL6, cancel the speed restriction. Question, the Cathay ACL6, when you're ready, speed to ACL or not, maintain 9,000 feet, traffic will cross above.
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1: Restricted park on radar, before parking level and stop.
0: 5-10-210, Gorton 4313, Hampton 9066.
1: 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Stand by for lower, continue your presence heading 56.
0: Heading 4 degrees, Hampton 966.
1: 6-8, climb to 7,000 feet.
0: 6-6-8.
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2: Legend 3-7-6. Passing Legend 3-7-6, good afternoon, maintaining 5-0-2-2-0.
1: Legend 3-7-6, counter departure 1-2-2-6-5. Continental 553, descend to flight level 110, cross Murray, flight level 130 or below.
2: Cross 110, cross Murray, flight level 130 or below, Continental 553.
3: 379, proceed direct to Rafmi.
4: Passing 1700, expecting 5000, decode 3, Bravo.
5: Bungalow 298, departure, good afternoon, identify, climb SID to 9000 feet.
4: Climb via SID 9000 feet, Bungalow 298.
6: 905. 706, request descent.
7: 264, your descent, fly heading 350.
5: Chinese turn 722, climb by SID to flight level 140, when ready, speed 280 knots. Malaysian 376, proceed direct to Taimot, descend to flight level 170.
2: First position, time on, 75170, Malaysian 376.
1: 05400.
8: Korean 657, Roger.
2: Malaysian 072, good afternoon, descending for level 260.
1: Malaysian 072, Hong Kong radar, descend to reach for level 130 by Mango, cross cyber for level 260 or below.
2: Descend for 130 by Mango and crossing cyber 260 below, Malaysian 072.
1: 966, turn left heading 140.
0: And 1403, Hampton 966.
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5: Chinese Dan 722, contact radar 133, decimal 82, good day.
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5: 82,
11: China
5: 722,
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5: Mongolia 298, cancel SID level restriction, climb to flight level 130, and no speed restriction.
4: No, restriction left.
1: 1-1-1-1 NH1007
9: Shuttle
1: 553, contact approach 119.1
9: Shuttle 553, good day.
1: Enter 9066, descend via star to flight level 110.
0: Flight level 110, Hampton 966.
2: Malaysian 072, can we confirm a runway use?
1: Malaysian 072, expect runway 25 right.
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6: 271, Shanghai 9539.
8: Bravo 3239.
1: Engineer 413 identified Cesar 5-star to final 4110.
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1: 10966, contact approach 119, identified 1.
3: Eta 7 and speed 250 knots or greater.
5: Incline by SID to flight level 6,900 meters.
11: 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I'm in SID to 6,900 meters, mobile air 2-9-9.
3: Approach runway 25 left, air approach, information Lima. Azonaut until further advice and descend to 6,000 feet, QNH 1007.
11: And meters by Simon, legend 376.
1: Bravo Lima, Victor Bravo, roger that.
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5: 94991, departure identified, climb for SID to flight level 130.
11: 1160,
1: Victor Bravo, roger, I'll call you back.
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12: 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Flight 13593, contact Daniel 133, decimal 35.
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13: I'm a car, this is
7: Airstream 8715, descend now flight level 260, reached by MPAD, speed 290 knots.
11: Descend now to flight level 270 and speed 290 knots, Airstream 8715.
7: Airstream 8715, descend level 260 by MPAD, speed 290 knots.
11: Descend to flight level 260, reach by MPAD, speed 290 knots, Airstream 8715.
7: Afer. Cafe 543, descend now flight level 260, reach by MPAD, speed on transition 300 knots or greater.
13: Now flight level 260, reach by MPAD, speed on transition 300 knots or greater, Cafe 543.
7: Eva 846, type control 129, at decimal 1, good day.
11: Decimal 1, Eva 846, good day, sir.
7: Philippine 336, contact Shanghai 12835, good day.
12: 1, traffic clear, climb to flight level 400, final level. You can reach level 30 miles before EPCAL.
11: Climb to level 400, reach 30 miles before EPCAL, Cafe 791.
1: Fiber for level 260 or below.
2: Descent fixed flight level 130 by Mango. And cross cyber flight level 260 or below Boeing 706.
1: Engineer 413, contact approach 119 or decimal 1.
14: Runway 25 right, Bohemia 305.
1: Bravo Lima, Victor Bravo, Hong Kong radar, roger, at what level you are required?
11: Tentigrade,
1: testing 8715. Maintain flight level 160 initially.
13: Roger, maintain flight level 160, Bravo, advance to Bravo.
11: Right now, Macau, 22.
1: And 2002, climb to flight level 160, cancel level restriction.
10: Climb for level 160, cancel level restriction.
1: Right cab 139, check direct to South Loo.
15: Direct to South
1: Loo,
15: right cab 139.
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17: 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Squawk 3047.
12: Air China 889, Hong Kong radar watch.
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18: Good afternoon, China Southern 8128, flight level 340.
19: 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Indonesia 895, contact 127.1.
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1: 215, Japan 32. Say again, passing level and squawk.
17: Passing level 216 and squawk 703.
1: Vietnam 5902 identified. Stand by for lower. Follow Sierra 7 Bravo.
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1: Hong Kong radar 1398, good afternoon. Get 139 on Hong Kong radar, climb to flight level 250.
15: Flight level 250, get 139.
10: Vot clear, let's 255, my shot 819.
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3: 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Are you looking for higher level?
2: If I'm looking for level 390, Charlie 7567.
3: Roger, maintain level, standby.
2: Charlie 7567.
3: Miguel 222 for planning. In how many miles can you reach level 330?
2: 30 miles, Miguel 222.
3: Roger, that's the requirement, thank you.
2: Okay, what do?
0: 5, descend to reach fire level 110 by muscle.
4: 020, speed 250 knots.
0: Okay.
5: 133, decimal 82, Hong Kong, Seattle, 62.
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3: China Eastern 722, coin fat level 350, direct to Soja.
2: Turn to flight level 350, direct to Soja, China Eastern 722.
1: 301, descending level 210-4-0077.
0: Okay, 347, Hong Kong radar identified. Clear, Sierra 7, Bravo arrival.
1: Sierra 7, Bravo arrival, Cafe 347. Hong Kong Cafe 841, release back on show.
0: The 841 Roger, descend to flight level 170.
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6: 119.1, Bohemia 706, good day.
0: Backup 139, contact radar 127.1.
7: 119, 139, bye.
8: I'm all 75.
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8: Break up 139, climb to flight level 290, stand by for higher.
7: Okay, 290, stand by higher, get 139.
9: There is cyber.
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0: Chinese 5561, Hong Kong radar identified. Maintain 4,000 feet, QNH 1007.
7: 007, maintain 4,000, Chinese 5561.
9: Radar 1263. Good day. Taipei Asia 831, counter radar 127.1.
0: 119.1.
2: 119.1, we're now fine.
0: Cathay 841, descend via star to flight level 110.
1: To flight level 110, Cathay 41.
2: Hong Kong, Malaysia 6104, KB, descending level 260.
0: Malaysia 6104, Hong Kong radar, descend to reach flight level 130 by Mango, cross cyber, flight level 260 or below.
2: Descend level 130 to reach by Mango and cross cyber level 260 below, welcome Malaysia 6104.
8: 16781,
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11: Climb 140 and red bracket, level 8056.
2: Shanghai A11, 每天 flight level 300, squawk 5675.
3: Shanghai A11 identify, AB3 Bravo arrival.
2: AB3 Bravo arrival, Shanghai A11.
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2: 119.
12: Yes. Descend to 8,400 meters, Shanghai 9539.
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8: Malaysian 319, Hong Kong radar, Roger.
2: 319.
10: Would you like us to descend to level 360?
8: Malaysian 319, stand by.
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3: 56, climb flight level 350.
13: Climb to flight level 350, synchronize 096.
11: 8250. Good, still 41.
0: Level 320, 0139. Can I 653 follow the SID? Stand by for lower. Danny B 5561, climb to 7,000 feet.
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0: 841, contact approach 119R decimal 1.
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12: Contact, get out today. 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
0: Cathay 783, departure identify, climb for SID for level 160.
12: I'm by SID for level 160, Cathay 783.
6: Climb for Medini for level 120, squawk 3152, direct to Sierra.
0: 2719 Hong Kong radar identified, maintain for level 120.
6: Medini for level 120, squawk 2719.
0: Day 347, descend 5 star to flight level 110.
12: 5 star, descend 5110, Cathay 247.
11: Turn off.
0: Land to flight level 230.
9: Well, 82, good day.
11: 133, decimal 82, Bravo 8252.
14: Colonel 660 Heavy, direct ETLA, flight level 370. Squawk 0732.
8: Carina 660 Hong Kong radar, roger. Continue for Pan Route.
14: Tesla Pan Route, Carina 660.
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1: 1202, Sanya Hong Kong, Shuttle 746.
8: China 78347, in turn contact Sanya 130, decimal 2.
1: 30, decimal 2, good day, 10,8347.
8: Malaysian 319er, descend now to flight level 360, clear direct APCAL.
1: Flight level 360, and direct to APCAL, Malaysian 319er.
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1: 119er.
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8: That was for China 76077.
6: That's 67130 decimal 2. Good day, China 67077.
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14: Yeah, maintain frequency, China Eastern 6077.
1: You request descent.
9: China 78482, descent for level 260, reached by Eastman.
1: Definitely level 230, reached by Eastman, 10842.
15: Okay, 9052 on Golf A6 from Calgary to Rickham, flight level 150.
9: Probably 9052, Roger. No report traffic. Yeah, you can switch to Taipei, maybe.
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0: 47, good day.
17: 13347, good day. Hello, it's Cathay 653, reaching maintaining flight level 160.
0: Cathay 653, Hong Kong radar, climb to flight level 250.
17: Flight level 250, Cathay 653, any direct appreciated.
0: Cathay 653, follow 5 pen route initially.
17: 53.
18: Cleared alert approach runway 25 left, yeah, in 8715.
4: Cathay 995, descend to 8,000 feet.
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23: Flight level 120, Air China 419.
24: Sliding 340 degrees.
22: 19. Passing 200, climbing 250.
23: Bravo 8252, climb flight level 390.
22: Climb to level 390, Bravo 8252.
8: 5 Bravo arrival.
22: Yes, Charlie. 5 Bravo, 7-6-2.
0: B31, cancel speed restriction.
22: Cancel speed restriction, I'm 7301.
0: Hong Kong Shuttle 136, when ready, speed 280.
22: When ready, 280, Hong Kong Shuttle 136.
4: 572, contact director, 109 decimal 5, call Sanuni, bye bye. Day 995, turn right heading 360 degrees, speed 210 knots.
25: Right heading 32
19: and 7502, contact radar 133.82, good day.
22: 133.82, China Eastern 502.
0: For departure, identify Clef SID 54160. Singapore 875, cancel 9,000 feet altitude restriction. When ready, speed 280 knots.
2: Okay, cancel the 9,000
5: 647 Hong Kong radar, clear Sierra 7 Bravo arrival.
1: Sierra 7 Bravo arrival, full call you and release 24617.
5: Roger.
24: Two, three, zero knots, thank you.
1: 08 and 419.
5: Mimica 162, climb to 900,000 feet.
1: Two.
0: 47, good day.
5: 12347, Max got 32. Bye bye.
0: Hong Kong radar, China B 5561, climbing to flight level 250, squawk 3510.
7: China B 5561, climb to flight level 320.
0: I'm flight level 320, China B 5561. Is there any direct is available?
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0: Thank you.
1: Flight day, Shanghai 811. 4,500 feet,
10: he climbed to flight level 320, stand by for higher.
1: Climb flight level 320, standing by higher, Cathay 3, any direct?
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1: Cathay 3.
10: Tasha 7-6-2, descend to flight level 360.
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1: Level
24: 360, Asia 762. 1-9, just move on to the
1: 8-4-1-9. The 841, reduce speed to 210 knots. 62,
5: 10-0. Climb to flight level 1-2-5-0. Dino 2-7-1-9-0, negative. Climb to flight level 150.
1: Flight level 150, Dino 2-7-1-9-0.
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26: Sierra 7 Bravo arrival and direct Canto, Cathay 821.
5: Cathay 831, descend to flight level 110.
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28: Climb up flight level 340, 7-8-7-2-7.
7: China 73092, descend now flight level 260.
26: 20-0-7-2-9-0. And radar Cathay 821, request cancel Canto altitude restriction and maintaining high speed.
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11: Continue descent to flight level 140, reach by Sierra Mike Tango, Shanghai 805.
0: 8250 now.
1: Cancel level 6 and 250 when able, Cathay 50. 250 when able.
29: Good afternoon, can I turn 50?
27: 250. China 502, climb flight level 330.
29: Turning to flight level 60, can I turn 502?
5: Level 130.
2: That's the starboard, it's inside the star, flight level 130, coming.
6: So speed restrictions.
5: No speed restrictions, Cathay, non-assistant.
28: 0 knots or greater until 5 p.m. you bring in 706.
5: 2, climb to flight level 150.
2: 2.
5: That's got 331, contact Hong Kong radar 127, decimal 1.
2: 271, Moscow, 321.
5: Shindong 27199, contact Hong Kong radar 133, decimal 82.
28: 832, Shindong 27199.
5: Circle West 647, descend to flight level 130.
29: Control 126, frequency 5399, clear flight level.
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28: Go ahead, 10,8138.
5: 10,8138 Hong Kong radar, descend to flight level 220.
28: Descend to flight level 220, 10,8138.
9: Hong Kong radar, good afternoon, 10,8301. Maintaining a climb to and maintain flight level 250, squawk 3126.
5: 10,8301 Hong Kong radar, identified.
9: 10,8301.
5: Cathay 821, contact approach 119er, decimal 1.
9: 119er, decimal 1, 10,8301.
5: 10,8301, remain this frequency.
12: Do it above flight level 220. Advise if you want to continue.
2: Stand by, just confirm it's flight level 220 or above. Bravo, Lima Victor Bravo.
12: Bravo, Lima Victor Bravo, as flight level 220, only 220.
2: Roger, stand by, Bravo, Lima Victor Bravo.
5: 127,
2: radar Singapore 875, on climb level 200, direct for SLU, good afternoon.
5: Singapore 875, Hong Kong radar, roger, climb to flight level 250.
2: Climb flight level 250, Singapore 875.
12: Decimal 2.
2: 130.2, China 825, bye bye.
12: Korean Air 660, contact radar 132, decimal 15.
2: Korean Air 660, good day.
5: Good day. Hong Kong radar, descend to flight level 110, direct to Mary.
2: Hong Kong radar, Korean Air 660, heavy flight level 370.
6: Korean 660, roger.
0: Cathay 5061 ready, speed 300 knots, maintain flight level 160, traffic above.
2: Runway 300 knots, maintain level 160, Cathay 5061.
0: Bohemia 775, cancel the 9000 feet altitude restriction.
28: Level 260.
5: Cathay 780 Hong Kong radar, roger, speed 280 knots, after cyber, descend via star to flight level 130.
28: 680 knots, after cyber, clear descend at level 130, 3780.
5: Silk West 647, contact approach 119er, decimal 1.
2: 1901, Silk West 647, have a nice day, sir. Bravo, Lima, Victor Bravo. Okay, there, set flight level 220 after cancel.
12: Bravo, Lima, Victor Bravo. Roger, stand by.
6: Vietnam 302, direct to Eastbound. Vietnam 5. Sorry, Vietnam 502, direct to Eastbound.
2: Yeah.
5: 220, cross eastbound at flight level 260 below.
28: Descend flight level 220, cross eastbound, flight level 260 below, 10,3092.
4: Zero knots, all great now.
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5: 715, contact Hong Kong radar, 127, decimal 1.
2: 127, decimal 1, Singapore 875, good day.
3: Hong Kong Shuttle 705, altitude 1,300 meters, Fokin 0705.
12: Hong Kong Shuttle 705, Hong Kong radar identify clear Canto 3 Bravo arrival.
3: Hong Kong Shuttle 705, this time request RMP Yankee runway 25 left and Canto 2 Golf arrival.
12: Hong Kong Shuttle 705, I will relay your message to the next sector. 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
3: On radar, Singapore 875, climb level 25, good afternoon.
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7: 8 and 4 1 minute. 5 level 3 3 0.
0: 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Journey 5 5 6 1.
8: Since we traffic above and ready, speed 2 8 0 now.
14: Maintain 9,000 speed 2 8 0 now. Cathay 725.
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5: Shanghai 805, Hong Kong radar, Roger Macau, runway 16, information Lima. After Hazel, descend to 2,700 meters, QNH 1007.
3: Macau, runway 16, information Lima. After Hazel, descend to 2,700 meters, QNH 1006, confirm Shanghai 805.
5: Shanghai 805, after Hazel, descend to 2,700 meters, QNH 1007.
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3: 191, Cathay 658.
2: Radar control, Behavior 775, climbing for level 200.
5: Behavior 775, Hong Kong radar, roger, climb to flight level 230.
2: Flight level 230, Behavior 775.
5: China Southern 30902, descend to flight level 170.
3: Descend flight 4170, China Southern 30902.
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8: Pass
0: to southern departure, identify climb by SID for level 160.
15: By the SID level 160, sorry, 8407.
0: Bohemia 254, contact radar 133.82, good day. United 153, when ready, speed 2809. Cathay 725, contact radar 123.47, good day.
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16: Cancel level restriction, speed 2509, Thai 601.
14: Climb flight level 160, passing flight level 143.
17: Cathay 725, Hong Kong radar, roger. Cathay 70, correction, Cathay 780, contact approach 119er, decimal 1.
18: 119er, decimal 1, Cathay 780.
17: Bravo Lima, Victor Bravo, contact Hong Kong departure 122, decimal 65.
19: 122, decimal 35, Bravo Lima, Victor Bravo.
17: Negative, 122, decimal 65.
19: 22, decimal 65, Bravo Lima, Victor Bravo.
17: Cathay 725, climb to flight level 250.
14: Climb flight level 250, Cathay 725.
20: Radar, Vietnam 502, good afternoon. Descending flight level 260 at eastbound.
17: Vietnam 502, Hong Kong radar, descend to flight level 220, cross eastbound at flight level 260 or below.
20: Descend flight level 220, cross eastbound 260 or below, Vietnam 502.
17: Virginia 775, climb to flight level 250.
21: Flight level 250, Virginia 775.
17: Azure 762, turn left, direct to Indus, descend to 9,000 feet, QNH 1007.
21: QNH 1007, left, direct to Indus, 762. 5. Delta Ocean Eastern 4018, climb to flight level 250.
22: China 5018, climb for level 350.
21: Clear for level 350, China 5018.
23: Scooter 180, Hong Kong radar identified.
25: Scooter 180.
21: Dragon Joe, Virginia 775, climbing for level 250.
23: Bohemia 775, stand by for further climb.
21: Stand by, Virginia 775.
0: United 153, contact radar 133.82, good day.
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0: United 153, 133.82.
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31: Bound Banner, flight level 250, squawk 3111.
17: Banner 76059, Hong Kong radar, identified, stand by for hire.
31: Traveler 6059.
23: Virginia 775, climb to flight level 260.
21: Climb for level 260, Virginia 775.
23: Hong Kong Shuttle 705, contact radar 127, decimal 55.
32: 27055, Hong Kong Shuttle 705, good day.
23: Good day.
31: Radar 705, level 250.
23: China 76059, and a climb to flight level 300.
31: Climb to flight level 300, China 76059.
23: Okay, flight level 200,
33: Cross Maple, and flight level 200.

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1: Upgrade 3280, no return at bus level. 70, reach level in 3 minutes.
9: Now, flight level 370 to reach in 3 minutes, Cafe 005.
7: Requesting flight level 400.
0: Cafe 725 requesting any flight level up to flight level 400.
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10: Sorry for the Delta arrival, 0-5-1-2.
1: Back in 1-1, Sierra 7-Delta.
10: 7-Delta,
1: 9-4-1-2. Hi, 6-1-1, radar. 0-6-4-6, Hong Kong radar, climb to flight level 350.
11: Climb to level 350, is flight level 370 available? Hong Kong 0-6-4-6. We are climbing
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11: level
1: 350
11: for now, Hong Kong 0-6-4-6.
1: Roger. Cafe 431 Hong Kong.
12: Radar, good morning, Qatar 8407, level 160.
7: Qatar 8407 Hong Kong radar, roger, climb to flight level 200.
12: Continue climb level 200 and level 300 on request.
0: Hong Kong radar, Tai 601, good afternoon, maintaining flight level 200.
7: Tower 601 Hong Kong radar, climb to flight level 250.
0: Climb to flight level 250, Tower 601.
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7: 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Channel 7373, contact Hong Kong radar, 127.1.
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7: Hong Kong shuttle 705, Yankee, Yankee, 25, left, 2.
13: Hello, 705, thank you so much.
7: Hong Kong shuttle 705, you send to flight level 110.
13: 110, Hong Kong shuttle 705.
12: Zero, we do speed to 25, 0 knots.
0: Send to 310, slow to 250, UPS 5A.
4: level restriction, speed to A0 now.
7: Confirm Thai 601.
0: Confirm
7: Thai 601, Hong Kong radar, climb to flight level 10,400 meters.
0: Climb level 10,400 meters, Thai 601.
14: Roger, stand by.
8: Victor Bravo, just confirm it's flight level 220 you are at.
14: And on Army Zulu to Barak, get the
2: 10.
3: High flight 1721, Roger, confirm squawk 0513.
2: Confirm.
3: High flight 1721, Hong Kong radar identified, clear Sierra 7 Delta arrival.
2: Sierra 7 Delta arrival, high flight 1721.
3: Hong Kong Shuttle 705, follow Canton 2 Golf arrival.
2: 2 Golf arrival, 4 RMB Yankee, 25 left.
3: Hong Kong Shuttle 705, AFM, continue descend to 8,000 feet on QNH 1007.
2: QNH 1007, continue descend 8,000 feet, Hong Kong Shuttle 705, thank you.
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2: 12265, Vietnam 502.
3: Category 8407, climb to flight level 250, no speed control.
12: Free speed, continue climb level 250, Category 8407.
7: Be able flight level 370.
12: Affirm, able flight level 370, KLM 807.
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7: Tower 716, report your request level. Thai 601, climb to flight level 11,600 meters.
0: I'm follow 11,600 meters, Thai 601.
12: 07 Eva, Asia 2.
3: Euro Viking 121, turn left direction Mary.
7: Left direction Mary.
3: Euro Viking 121, maintain speed 280 knots.
7: 100 meters.
12: On flight level 9,600 meters, sorry, 8407.
7: Starwalker 716, contact radar 118, Decimo 902.
15: 118, Decimo 902, Starwalker 166.
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7: Goodbye.
3: 309, descend to flight level 210.
14: Descend flight level 210, Cafe 309.
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12: 310.
11: Flight level 310, and rank up 36.
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2: K5, maintain flight level 310, 450 for final.
14: Roger, stand by.
2: Standing by.
3: Flight level 110, cross Mary below flight level 130.
16: Round 2 on the transition, 25 right, Boeing 902.
2: Right, 1-1.
3: High flight 1721, turn left heading 130.
2: Left heading 130, high flight 1721.
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17: Hong Kong Shuttle 739, Hong Kong radar identify clear Canto 3 Bravo arrival.
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21: Hong Kong radar, China London 3039, if available, request flightable 320.
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3: Red Cap 189, Hong Kong radar identified. 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
3: Cassie 740, standby. Cassie 309, turn left, direct to Mary.
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3: 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Cleared, Sierra 7 Delta arrival.
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23: 94, turn right on heading 240 and descend to flight level 260.
25: 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Hong Kong radar, good afternoon, Xiamen 8740, flight level 340, squawk 6557.
27: Xiamen 8740, Hong Kong identified.
25: Hong Kong Tai 623, good afternoon, flight level 380, squawk 3236.
27: Tai 623, Hong Kong identified.
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22: 406.
30: Can expect runway 25 left, and I will let approach confirm what type of approach, but maintain your speed, although there will be speed reduction shortly.
25: That is your tip.
23: 4-0. Level 340, recap. 236.
30: 280 knots.
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25: Cancel all altitude restrictions before SUPET, cafe 400.
22: T09R, hello, information Lima, ALS 2, question, RNP Zulu approach runway 25 right.
30: Start reducing speed to 80 knots. Mm-hmm. Victor Bravo, contact Hong Kong radar 121.3, bye bye.
26: 00.
1: Good afternoon, climbing 9000.
23: Eta Echo 2 radar, 关注
1: 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Echo 110, no speed control, 118.
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27: Thai 671, Hong Kong identified.
22: 6,000 feet.
29: Still cancel the altitude restrictions before Suprep and maintain 280 knots.
7: Ready not to cancel altitude restrictions before Suprep, Cafe 400.
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8: 562 level 290 160 clock 5500.
1: Hong Kong Shuttle 563, Hong Kong radar identified, clear Canto 3 Bravo arrival.
8: Canto 3 Bravo arrival, Hong Kong Shuttle 563.
1: Hong Kong Shuttle 739, contact radar 127 decimal 55.
27: 0, climb to flight level 12,500 meters.
7: Test for the 180.
28: Yeah. Roger.
1: Decimal 2.
6: Yeah, 130 decimal 2. Good day, engineer 2290.
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7: Ground control, Gremlin 95640. Maintain 10,400 meters. Approaching 10 months, 40542.
1: Dynasty 5640, Hong Kong radar identified.
22: I flight 1721, reduce speed to 230 knots.
3: Flight level 130, cross Maple at or below flight level 260.
0: And south, flight level 130, Charles Maple at below flight level 260, Home Shadow 739.
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29: 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FA 775, cancel all the altitude restrictions before Sugap.
22: At 253, track direct to reef me.
29: Cancel altitude restrictions before Sugap.
2: Cancel speed restrictions to Sugap,
29: CAT A775. Negative, cancel altitude restriction. Cathay 049, departure identified, climbed by SID, follow 4130.
2: Climb by SID,
30: 130, Cathay 049.
26: Speed 250 knots. Radar 121.3.
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9: Hi.
1: 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Sharman at 8727, contact Sanya 122, Decimo 6.
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1: 65. 388, contact radar 128, Decimo 75.
9: 12875, Sasa 388. Radar, send us the DAA for the level 320.
27: China Southern 388, roger. China Southern 388, direct to eastbound.
22: I've called San only, bye bye.
26: Bye-bye. 05 for the speed reduction, 230 knots.
22: Zero nine Alta, left heading 030 degrees.
0: Heading 60 and approaching Sierra.
3: Cathay 937, confirms clock 0323.
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3: Cathay 937, Hong Kong radar identified, cleared Sierra 7 Delta arrival.
0: Sierra 7 Delta, Cathay 937, copy.
29: Cathay 852, departure identified, climbed by SID, follow 4130.
2: By SID, follow 130, Cathay 852.
26: Dynasty 5640, Hong Kong radar, roger. Climb to flight level 370.
0: Climb, follow 370, Dynasty 5640.
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1: 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Bye bye.
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1: 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How, holding for how long at Canton?
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14: Fine, Bohemia 246, bye bye.
2: 7, maintain speed 280 knots, radar vector, turn left heading 170.
15: Left heading 170, speed 280, Cathay 937.
2: MECO 9995, descend to 2700 meters.
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17: 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Starwalker 334, contact radar 132, decimal 15.
19: 3215, Starwalker 334.
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10: The 25 left 0260 reach by Maple. Transition speed 300 knots or greater.
16: 260 by Naples. Descent, speed 300 knots on radar. I'm a shuttle 563.
2: Hong Kong shuttle 739, contact approach 119, decimal 1.
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7: 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Turn left, resume my navigation, direct to Muscle, reach flight level 110 by Muscle.
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21: Hong Kong Radar, hello, 719, good afternoon, maintain 5,700 meters, squawk 4520.
10: Hainan 719, Hong Kong Radar identify, clear Canto 3 Bravo arrival.
21: Clear Canto 3 Bravo arrival, hello, 719.
4: Five call Sanon Nico de. UPS 58 turn right heading 020 degrees, vectors for sequencing.
22: 419.
4: Left heading 050 degrees, vectors for sequencing. Cathay 9073, descend to 6,000 feet, turn right heading 320. Cathay 815, descend altitude 6,000 feet.
7: Meters.
23: Cathay 360 will cancel spirit sections.
11: 0, speed 280 knots. Cancel all the altitude restrictions before supers.
5: 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Cancel all altitude
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23: 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In standby.
4: 0, Taipei 129 at Decimo 1, good day.
8: 3644, good day.
19: 991-3644,
2: good day. Cathay 250. Cathay 250, Hong Kong Radar identified. Clear Sierra 7 Bravo arrival.
19: Clear Sierra 7 Bravo arrival, Cathay
2: 250. Cathay 937, contact approach 119 or decimal 1.
15: T1, Cathay 9937, good day.
7: 0 and contact Hong Kong departure 122.65, bye bye.
15: Right.
4: 5 right, descend altitude 8,000 feet, connect 1006.
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18: Copy, Bravo Lima Victor Bravo.
11: So altitude restrictions before supers. If I 68, climb to level 130 and speed 280 knots. Philippine 319, contact radar 133.82.
15: 133, Philippine S18.
20: 134 radar 126.3.
15: 126.3, Cathay 134, bye bye.
19: PSP 280 knots, Cathay 250.
4: Sing.
19: I am back.
4: 113,
8: sir. Sure, let's approach 25 right, get away 67. Roger, Trans
4: 7356, passing 1400. Trans 7356, departure, identify, climb unrestricted, flight level 160.
8: Trans 7360,
11: Trans 7356. Climb flight
8: level 160. Climb flight level 160. Cathay 250.
6: Cathay 52 Hong Kong Radar, good afternoon. Climb flight level 310, cancel speed, direct to ANFA.
8: Flight level 310, cancel speed, control, direct to ANFA, Cathay 52.
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10: 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Dynasty 834, contact radar 132 decimal 15.
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4: And turn right heading 340 degrees, descend altitude 6000 feet. UPS 58, contact director, 119 decimal 5, call Sanon Nicodet.
11: Minutes.
24: We thought it was up to the previous waypoint. We have everything now to reach Sanon.
11: Roger, maintain 280 knots.
24: 10-3, Sanon, you're right.
3: 3AA, descending level 260.
25: China
3: 73,
25: Hong Kong
3: Radar,
25: good afternoon, descend to flight level 220.
3: Descend to flight level 220, China 73AA.
2: Yes. Cathay 250, contact approach 119 or decimal 1.
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2: Hong Kong Shadow 563, Hong Kong Radar, Roger.
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2: 110, cancel Canton level restriction.
21: Shanghai Canton restriction descending, flight level 110, MS 9798.
2: China 6049, contact radar 127 decimal 1.
3: 127 decimal 1, China 6049, good day.
10: China 76049, climb to flight level 320, call you back if flight level available. Time 623, Roger.
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12: 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I'm a shuttle 560.
4: 8 descent altitude 8000 feet, Greenwich 1006, the speed 250 knots or greater.
14: Altitude,

0: Cathay
1: 360 climbing level 250. Cathay 360 climb level
0: 330. Climb level 330, Cathay 360.
2: Track direct to 气道. Cathay 250 continue descent 6,000 feet at discretion.
3: 70.
4: Final 719 contact radar 127 decimal 55.
3: 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Victor Bravo. Radar Bravo Lima Victor Bravo on descent flight level 130.
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4: On radar, identify clear Canto 3 Bravo arrival.
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2: Right. Nani, track direct to Tito. 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
4: Attention gap.
5: Hong Kong Shuttle 563, proceed direct Murray, descend to flight level 140.
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6: I'm Victor Bravo. Hong Kong radar, Singapore 851 heavy, squawk 3120, climbing level 250.
5: Singapore 851, Hong Kong radar identified.
7: Hong Kong, good day, November Juliet, Echo 082 Alpha, 5210 Sierra.
5: November Juliet, Echo 082 Alpha, Hong Kong radar, clear 07 Delta arrival.
7: 07 Delta arrival, flexion 082 Alpha.
5: Flexion 082 Alpha, report squawk.
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5: Flexion 082 Alpha, identified, standby for lower.
7: Standby for lower, flexion 082 Alpha.
6: Hong Kong Cathay 2018, flight level 190, squawking 3115.
5: Cathay 2018, Hong Kong radar identified, clear 07 Delta arrival.
6: Clear 07 Delta arrival, Cathay 2018.
8: Hey China 102, you are identified, climb by SID to flight level 6,900 meters.
4: Direct
9: info. That is VR 6002, maintaining flight level 190.
1: VR 6002, climb level
9: 370. Clear climbing, flight level 370, this VR 6002.
5: 82 Alpha, descend to flight level 130.
6: Flight level 130, fraction 082 Alpha.
2: 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Descent altitude 8,000 feet, connect 1006.
1: 290 or above the 3 meters.
0: It's Cathay 360.
7: Right, level 110, Hong Kong Shuttle 563.
5: 7719, turn right heading 090 for sequence.
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5: 7719, turn right heading 090 for sequence.
7: Right heading 090, 7719.
6: Hong Kong radar, Singapore 851, released by Guangzhou, and we're looking for level 660.
5: Singapore 851, Hong Kong radar, roger, stand by for higher.
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10: Unless 510, Hong Kong radar identified.
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5: 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Bravo Lima, Victor Bravo, hold at Canto as published.
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6: 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The correction is 1-3.
15: Line 880, approaching Norman, flight level 30, squawk code 3764.
16: Magellan, 880, Hong Kong, identified. Betty 3 Bravo, arrival.
15: Betty 3 Bravo, arrival, Magellan 880.
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17: Turn up to Fernando 130, cancel speed restrictions, 7716.
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6: 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Xi'an 1, Cathay 4, bye.
14: Shanghai 818, contact Shanghai 12835.
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2: Altitude 8,000 feet, Kanage 1006.
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17: Come down, the level restriction, then only cancel the speed restriction, 0.3716.
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6: 0, squawking 2644.
14: Cathay 495, Hong Kong identified, clear ABC Bravo.
6: Cathay 3 Bravo, Cathay 4995.
4: Standby.
16: Standby 21, climb to flight level 370.
6: Flight level 370 to 1521.
4: Climb for level 160.
13: Half level 160,
6: Cathay 420. 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
14: TGN 6002, direct answer.
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6: Seven Maggie, flight level 260, level by Sunny, Cathay 930.
4: Operator.
13: 3230, operator.
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8: 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The radar,
19: 133.82,
8: good day.
19: 133.82, yes, 87116, good day.
5: 216 Hong Kong radar, we post squad.
20: Code 3522, Korea 2016.
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5: Call radar, clear Sierra 7 Delta arrival. Say again your squawk.
20: Sierra 7 Delta squawk 0420, request 147.
5: US 147 identified.
21: Singapore X69 radar 13215.
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10: Cafe 608, descend to flight level 330.
22: Descend now, flight level 330. Cafe 608.
16: 69, climb to flight level 260. And Singapore X69 direct to SCAP.
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22: 300 work radar, Korea 9213.
16: 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Please suggest 570 radar, 123.47.
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14: 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That's 9128, counter radar 126.5.
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22: 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Okay, 00.
14: Monday 705 Hong Kong, identify. What is your request level?
18: 4360 Shaman 8705.
14: Roger, stand by. And S-ray 8716, say again.
19: SMS 8716, climb to flight level 250,
14: direct to Larry, passing 216. SMS 8716, climb follow for
19: 330.
0: Flight level 330,
14: Cathay 495, descend of Alpha for 310, speed on transition 290 knots.
0: Descend now Alpha level 310, speed on transition 290 knots, have a 95.
1: Heading 360, hello, 719.
22: Find Maple transition speed 300 knots, Cathay 608.
11: Setting 330, question 0812.

0: 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Squawk 7-0-7-7.
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0: 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Squawk 2651.
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9: 10-1-0, contact radar 133 decimal 82, good day.
0: 2382, NFC 910. After from Ransu, descend via NM transition, Halan 7191.
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0: 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Cafe 608.
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0: 2382,
9: Shuttle 650, good day. NX 313, Hong Kong radar, after impact, descend via star to flight level 110, maintain speed 300, north operator.
0: Link 280, cleared Alan Coast, Cafe 301.
7: Six speed at Murray 2X Unox.
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8: Japan flight level 26 by MPAT, Cafe 495.
0: Hello, hello, Hong Kong Shuttle 111, maintaining flight level 360, squawk 6276.
3: Shuttle 111, Hong Kong radar, clear at B3 Bravo arrival.
0: B3 Bravo, Hong Kong Shuttle 111.
8: Okay. 763, passing 1,100 from 4,000, squawk 3517.
7: Taisha 763, Hong Kong radar identified, maintain 4,000 feet on reaching, QNH 1006.
8: 4,000 on reaching, 1006, Taisha 763.
10: Radar, hello, VistaJet 570, descending factor 110, inbound Charlie.
7: VistaJet 570, Hong Kong radar, runway 16, information Oscar, maintain speed 300 knots or greater.
10: 16, Oscar, 300 or greater, VistaJet 570.
0: Radar, good afternoon, Shamir, A659er, flight level 280, squawk 6362, request flight level 330.
3: Shamir, A659er, Hong Kong radar, identify, copy request, stand by.
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11: Climb 9,200 meters, Emirates, Niner 839er.
12: Contact radar
0: 118-92. Contact radar 118-92, EVA
12: 398,
13: good day. Good day. Hong Kong, hello, Cafe 750, 1900 meters approaching Siku, Fork 6105.
12: Cafe 750, identify clear Canto 3 Bravo arrival.
13: Clear Canto 3 Bravo arrival, Cafe 750.
3: Descent level 350, clear the ramp time.
0: Descent level 1-8-3-9-8, thank you.
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13: To altitude 6,000 feet, countage is 1006.
14: At D for level 130.
0: Flight level 130, very nice.
15: Hong Kong radar, good afternoon, China Southern 3907, flight level 250, squawk 3122.
7: China Southern 3907, Hong Kong radar identify, maintain flight level 250.
15: Maintain flight level 250, China Southern 3907.
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13: Expect runway 25 right, ILS approach, information is Mike.
3: 20A, clear direct, stop me.
0: Long L A, 0 to 8.
16: One ready. Cancel all restriction before this has been at 630.
14: Bohemia, 612, climb follow 4160, cancel all the altitude restrictions before SUPATS.
0: Climb level 160, cancel all the altitude restrictions before SUPATS, Bohemia 612.
17: Delta Delta 336, 1310, Delta, part 1, Mountain 900.
14: Mantari 361, departure identified, climb by SID follow 4160.
17: Now we are SID 160, Mantari 361.
0: 910. Hong Kong radar, Hong Kong 0650, climbing flight level 250, and any contact position as well?
3: Hong Kong 650, Hong Kong radar, direct approved, climb flight level 370.
0: 370, direct approved, Hong Kong shuttle 650.
7: 4210, and reduce speed to 250 knots.
18: Maintain flight level 210, reduce speed 250 knots, Ethiopian 614.
7: Request 147, descent flight level 130.
0: Level 130, request 147.
19: 5056, runway 16, airborne, passing 2,000 feet.
7: Charlie Chen, 5056, Hong Kong radar, confirm squawk 3370.
19: Approach 12-3370, Charlie Chen, 5056.
7: Charlie Chen, 5056, identify, climb by SID 1,800 meters, QNH 1006.
19: For the SIT, climb to 1,800 meters, QH 106, Chinese 5056.
7: Request 147, proceed direct to Canto.
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0: 763.
7: Please, 570, after runway, direct to Mike Charlie 513.
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7: Correction, please, 570, after runway, direct to Indus.
20: After runway, direct Indus, this is 573.
7: Request 147, direct to Murray now, descend flight level 110.
13: No problem, then expect on May 25 right, ILS approach, track now direct to Rifley.
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15: Climb to flight level 330, reach flight level 330 within 45 miles, Cathay 3907.
1: Cathay 608, Cathay 608, Hong Kong approach. Good afternoon, expect on May 2 5 right, ILS approach, descend now to altitude 8,000 feet, KNH 1006, speed 250 knots.
14: Yes, 630 contact radar, 133.82, good day.
16: 133.82, APN 630, good day.
22: 46 minor radar, 125.32.
8: 1532 Singapore, 8 minor, good day. Is this minor maintaining flight level 360, 5671.
12: Singapore 869, watch it.
7: Drive 4351 Hong Kong radar, descend flight level 170 and reduce speed to 250 knots.
1: KNH 1006, maintain 280 knots.
5: LS 25 right, don't control 601.
8: Yeah, 8659.
22: 751, are you able for flight level 340?
8: We accept the flight level 340, Zauka 751.
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1: Request 147, speak 250 knots, descend now to altitude 8,000 feet, KNH 1006.
12: 70, identify clear Canto 3 Bravo arrival.
8: Canto 3 Bravo, Bohemia 170. Starwalker 751.
17: Hong Kong Road, Dennis 835, in air flight 400, squawk 2672.
22: Dennis 835, Hong Kong, identified.
7: Six to the Shanghai, 128.35.
8: 2016, maintaining level 190.
7: Corinia 2016 Hong Kong radar, climb for level 330, copy level request.
8: Climb level 330, request final level 350, Corinia 2016.
7: Copy. Push out 111, when ready, descend for level 270.
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8: Yeah, good afternoon, Shamir 8659, direct to Norman, flight level 280.
7: Shamir 659, climb to flight level 330.
8: And flight level 230, Shamir 8659.
2: Radar, Cathay 919, climbing flight level
22: 25. Cathay 919, climb to flight level 310.
2: Climbing flight level 310.
4: Cathay 310.
14: Emirates 9783, speed 280 knots or less.
7: Climbing 87, identify descent flight level 170 and maintain speed 280 knots.
6: Descent flight level 170, maintain speed 280 knots. Get them 887.
7: Taishu 763, contact radar 127.1. China 4351, descent flight level 110 and cross Mary flight level 130 or below.
23: Radar Shanghai 06, leave you 1,000 feet, climbing 4,000 feet.
7: Stand by. Giant 4351, descent flight level 110 and cross Mary flight level 130 or below.
2: Descent, cross the moon, 4,500 feet.
7: Cooked.
23: This is 900 meters, squawk code 3372, Shanghai 06.
7: Confirm 1,900 feet.
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7: Shanghai 806, thank you, identify. Maintain 4,000 feet on reaching QNH 1006.
23: Maintain 4,000 feet, QNH 1006, Shanghai 06.
24: 6,000 feet.
22: 111, contact radar 126, decimal 5.
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2: 5 level
9: 400. After impact, descend via star to flight level 110.
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23: 4,000 feet, QNH 1006, Shanghai 806.
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1: 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China 112, departure identified, climb via the SID to flight level 160.
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25: Tow 3, Bravo, arrival. Right, so, right, where are we? Can I have 3, Bravo, arrival? Bravo, then I'm into Bravo.
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2: 123.47
14: and 38 knots, get a Cathay AX, Singapore AX3, speed 280 knots.
2: Is there nothing about you? 3516, flight level 300, stroke of 5033.
22: Charles Urban, 3516, Hong Kong radar, identify.
2: Southern 3516, due to my delay, can I direct to SQ now?
22: 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Follow flight plan route.
2: Follow flight plan route, Chasan 3516.
0: 612, climbing level 250.
22: Virginia 612, Hong Kong radar, climb level 290, stand behind.
0: Climb level 290, Virginia 612.
22: Charmin 817, counter radar, 132, decimal, 15.
3: Sir, Richmond Maple.
12: Roger. Flysha 763, turn right heading 265.
4: Right turn heading 265, Flysha 763.
10: Alpha 4566. Virgin 4569.
7: West 7 Bravo arrival, confirm squawk code 3113.
11: Lufthansa 796 3113 is confirmed and Sierra 7 Bravo.
7: Lufthansa 796, thank you. Identify, descend for level 170.
11: Lufthansa 796, descending fly level 170.
12: AA clear the record. Reach for level 120 by cut.
18: 120 by cut and Bermuda 588.
12: IFA 384 Hong Kong radar identified.
19: I see a 45, up to find about 410.
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28: And descend to 6,000 feet. IDA7, descend to 6,000 feet, QNH 1006, reduce speed to 50 knots.
29: 750.
30: Ching 1,000, forwarded by Daegu, QR763.
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4: Air China 112, proceed direct to Biko.
5: Proceed direct to Biko, Air China 112.
1: 0.
3: Lufthansa 796, proceed direct to Murray, then descend for level 110, cross Murray for level 130 or below.
1: Lufthansa 796, left direct to Murray, descending fly level 130, Murray 130 or below.
3: Descend for level 110 for Lufthansa 796.
1: Descending fly level 110 and Murray 130 below.
3: Cafe 750, descend to fly level 110, reach by Murray, cancel the canto restriction.
6: Clear fly level 110 to reach by Murray and cancel the canto restriction, Cafe 750.
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0: Today 948, descend when ready, flight level 340, stand by for the descent.
1: Level 340 when ready, Cathay 948.
4: 2007, descend to flight level 140.
1: Descend to flight level 140, try ascend 2007.
5: 1,000 meters.
8: Dallas J52, good afternoon, direct to N5. Climb flight level 370.
5: Denver, and the climb flight level 370,
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9: Welcome to afternoon, Cathay 184, flight level 430, squawking 1334.
0: Cathay 184, good day, identify, clear bear D3, Bravo arrival.
9: 33 Bravo arrival, Cathay 184.
0: Sri Lankan 455, contact radar 125.32.
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0: 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Climb to level 250.
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3: Bamboo 9588 Hong Kong radar, runway 16 information Oscar, and after Cotton direct to Mike Charlie 513.
1: After Cotton direct Mike Charlie 513, Bamboo 95, correction 512, Bamboo 9588.
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8: 619, contact radar 126.5.
2: 5, Hong Kong Shuttle 619, bye-bye.
8: Bye. China Southbound 3516, contact radar 13215.
14: 3215, China Southern 3516.
15: Speed 250, estimate 6110.
0: China Southbound 3516, regard.
12: 8,000 feet, QNH 1006.
5: 29,000.
12: Cathay 418, climb follow 4160. Cancel all the altitude restrictions before SUPET.
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15: Attention, 9,000 feet, QNH 1016, and fast motion, level 120, 1158.
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16: Hong Kong, good afternoon, Lufthansa Cargo 8460, approaching flight level 12190.
12: Lufthansa Cargo 8460 Hong Kong radar, clear Sierra 7 Bravo arrival, confirm squawk code 7650.
16: Lufthansa Cargo 8460 affirm and we are clear to Sierra 7 Alpha arrival.
12: Sierra 7 Bravo arrival, expect landing 1W25 left.
16: Lufthansa Cargo 8460 Sierra 7 Bravo, runway 25 left.
12: Tibet Air 6119, contact approach 119, decimal 1.
15: 11 letter, decimal 1, Tibet 611 letter.
8: 30 knots, descend to 6,000 feet.
17: Go. Good afternoon, KLM 8-8.
8: 9-1.
17: Roger, green.
8: 2016, contact Taipei
2: 12901. 901, Taipei, Korea 2016, good day.
18: Send to flight level 110, reach by Marshall.
4: Number. 182. Taipei 763, speed buffer 77 or greater.
12: Green Air 170, cross Murray, flight level 130 below, descend flight level 110.
17: Confirm 4,500.
0: Okay, good afternoon, we're descending to flight level 230, and the squawk is 0075, information point.
12: Cafe 3335, Hong Kong, radar, good day, identify, clear Sierra 7 Bravo arrival.
0: Sierra 7 Bravo arrival, Cafe 335.
12: Lufthansa Cargo 8460 for sequence, turn right heading 180 and descend for level 180.
4: Decimal
2: 55. 502, good day.
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7: Monitor, Shamir 894, variable 292. Squawk 5647, approaching Sierra.
4: Shaman 894, Hong Kong radar, identify.
7: Shaman 894.
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15: 125, 32, Shaman 705. 260 or lower, crossing Maple and descend level 200, Salam 502.
12: Lufthansa Cargo 8460, descend flight level 130.
16: Lufthansa Cargo 8460, descending flight level 130.
12: Bamboo 9580, confirm your proceeding, Mike Charlie 513.
19: Radar, Shama 744, maintain private, CDC 0, approaching Echenla.
4: Shama 744, Hong Kong radar, identified.
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15: China
3: Eastern 2007. China 2007, after Hazel, descend to reach 2,700 meters by Indus, QNH 1006.
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3: Lufthansa Cargo 8460, turn left in 050, descend flight level 112.
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0: Line level 160, cancel altitude restriction, push out of 600.
15: Right, it
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20: 2-0-3-1-0, initially confirm Delta 2, which one, China 806? Delta 2, not in China 806.
15: 763, good day. 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
22: 629 or flight level 247 climbing 270.
0: Cathay 629, good day, climb to flight level 360.
22: Climb flight level 360 and if possible requesting a final level of 390.
0: Cathay 629, understood. Your choice of final level 370410, advise.
22: Alright, just standby.
0: Okay.
10: Say 750, reduce speed to 30 knots.
22: Cathay
3: 225
22: today.
15: Marshall Nox. Speed 260, Emirates 382.
21: Alipan 860, speed 280 knots.
10: What's wrong? It's good to confirm speed of 280.
21: AFAM speed 280 knots, we're ready.
10: Speed of 0 knots, we're ready, Alipan.
5: Hong Kong Cathay 751, 2500, climbing 5 knots.
21: Cathay 751, departure identified, climb by SID, flight level 160.
5: Climb by SID, flight level 160, Cathay 751.
22: 790,
3: please. 502, expedite descent to flight level 170, thank you.
15: Expedite descent to flight level 170, Sunlux 502.
22: 250.
0: Initially, follow for 330.
22: Sea level 330, clear final. Flight level 410, Cathay 418, able before inbound.
0: Roger, stand by.
22: Good day, sir. Thank you very much. 1,100 meters, squawking 0751.
4: Hong Kong Shuttle 725, Hong Kong radar identified. Cleared Canto 3, Bravo arrival.
15: Clear Canto 3, Bravo arrival, Hong Shuttle 725. Is it possible to request IV Yankee runway 25 left?
4: Hong Kong Shuttle 725, I'll pass on your request to the next sector.
15: Hong Shuttle 725, thank you.
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23: Thank you, 119.5.
10: Moscow 4569 approach, extend runway 25 left. Descend to 8000 feet, QNH is 1006.
3: 335, turn left in 160.
15: 160, Cathay 335.
3: and Blue 9588, descend 2,700 meters.
1: 2,500 meters, Blue 9588.
3: And 2,700, 700 meters.
1: 2,700 meters, Blue 9588.
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6: Confirm cancel the speed restriction at Canto as well, Sierra 5 up Quebec 502.
3: Sierra Quebec, Quebec 502, AFM, cancel the Canto speed restriction.
6: Cancel restriction, Sierra 5 up Quebec 502.
3: Cafe 335, descend for level 1990.
1: 90, Cafe 335.
9: 230 knots.
21: Shuttle 114, departure identified, climb by SID, follow for 160.
11: Climb by SID, level 160, Shuttle 114.
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21: 16, contact 127.1. 7.1, 7.5, 127.1. Cancel all the altitude restrictions before SUPAT and speed not above
9: 280 knots. Altitude restriction until SUPAT. And speed not above 280, Hong Kong Shuttle 114.
6: Altitude 7.9.
24: Traffic information 40 miles opposite way, climbing 1,000 feet below you.
6: Roger, China is 5279, thank you.
25: And clear to intercept the localizer, and after intercepting the localizer, clear for the approach. It is speed 170. I will make it 180.
1: 110, continue descent, flight level 110, get a 335. Good afternoon, get a 256, descending 7,500 meters, passing level 260, squawk 4720.
3: Cafe 256 Hong Kong, radar identify, clear Sierra 7 Bravo arrival, and confirm you are able RNP 1.
1: Sierra 7 Bravo, we are unable RMP, Cathay 256.
3: Cathay 256, understood, that report released by Guangzhou.
1: You, Cathay 256.
3: Cathay 335, turn left direct to the Murray, rejoin the star, and are you able, Murray, flight level 130 below?
1: Cathay 335, making a left direct to Murray, and we will try our best to meet the requirements at Murray.
3: Cathay 335, Roger, if it helps, you can increase speed to 80 knots.
1: Thank you, Cathay 335.
3: Sierra Papa, keep at 502, contact approach 119.1.
6: 119.1, Sierra Papa, Quebec, 502, good day.
3: Good day.
6: Hunter radar, air China 2427, descending flight level 170, squawk 1514.
3: Air China 427, Hong Kong radar identified, clear Sierra 7 Bravo arrival.
6: Sierra 7 Bravo arrival, air China 427.
26: Yeah.
1: New climb 280
11: over the 593. Zulu runway 25.7 speed, Hong Kong Shuttle 619.
1: Passing 130, speed 230 knots, Cathay 235.
3: Cathay 235, after passing level 130, speed 250 knots. 250 knots,
1: after passing 130, Cathay 235.
26: Tree resume on navigation, direct to N-box.
6: Navigation
3: and box 483. 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
6: Level 130, maintain speed 2x your knots. Level
27: 236. Climb on through 62 to level 140, Shanghai A12.
3: Correction 335.
27: Here, so that's the heading 335. Keep it on the
2: copy, climb follow for 330.
1: And the climb and safe weather 330, only 5-0 the cube.
6: This set flight level 110, internal 427.
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26: JJ 2212 Hong Kong radar, confirm flight level 2910.
13: From Daiding Kila, flight level 2910, Skok 5504.
26: JJ 2212 identified.
13: JJ 2212.
9: Hong Kong Shutter 14, bye bye.
12: 427, after Murray, reduce speed to 250 knots.
6: After Murray, reduce speed 250 knots, air channel 427.
21: Hong Kong Shuttle 694, departure identified, climb by SID, follow 160. Shuttle 688, cancel altitude restrictions before SUPAD and cancel speed control.
20: Cancel all altitude restrictions before SUPAD and cancel speed control, Hong Kong Shuttle 688.
21: Greenwich 1005. John Lux 502, reduce speed to 30 knots.
2: G990.
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26: distance, Echo Bravo 561 191. 751, contact Sanya 133.35.
1: Yeah, 133.35, Star Walker 751, good day.
26: Good day.
1: Zero knots.
12: Cafe 256, Hong Kong radar, which are reduced speed to 80 knots and descend for level 170. Can confirm you are able to follow the star?
1: 280 knots, descend level 170, confirm we are able to follow the star, unable RMP1, Cafe 256.
12: Cafe 256, understood. Air China 427, contact approach 119.1.
6: 119.1, Air China 427, good day.
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10: Restrict to 8,000 feet, QNH is 1005.
13: Mecca
10: 667 Hong Kong, identify clear Sierra Mike Tango 5 Bravo arrival.
1: Mike Tango 5 Bravo, Mecca 667.
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27: No speed and level restriction. Continue climb to flight level 6,000 meters.
20: 9858. Flight level 210 approaching Sierra. And squawking 6202.
12: MS9858 Hong Kong, radar identify. Clear Sierra 7 Bravo arrival.
20: Sorry, yeah, coming in too late. Can you say again?
12: You're clear. Sierra 7 Bravo arrival.
20: Sierra 7 Alpha arrival, Emirates 9858.
12: Negative. Sierra 7 Bravo. 7 Bravo arrival.
20: Sierra 7 Bravo, copy that. Emirates 9858.
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1: Confirm scope 2335, the Sierra 7 Bravo arrival, China Southern 603.
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12: Cathay 256, contact approach on 19.1.
1: 191, Cathay 256.
0: Hawker Radar, Malaysia 377 Heavy, good afternoon, flight level 250, squawk number 3101.
12: Malaysia 377 Hong Kong identified, now track direct to Mulut, which we resume on navigation and maintain flight level 250.
0: Flight level 250 and present position direct Mulut, continue navigation, Malaysia 377, request final flight level 380.
12: Malaysia 377, would you relay your message?
0: Roger, Malaysia 377.
12: Hong Kong Shuttle 625, 725.
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5: Air Control, Singapore 832, maintaining flight level 350.
26: 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What is your request level?
5: Goodbye.
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12: Shenzhen 310, Hong Kong radar, track direct to Lambda, descend to reach flight level 110 by Lambda.
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27: Tango Bravo Alpha 6119.
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1: 110, speed 300 knots.
12: Breaker 7012, Hong Kong radar, maintain 300 knots or greater and standby for lower.
1: No, no, operator, Hacker 7012.
12: Relation 377, contact radar 127.1.
27: 127.1, Malaysian 377.
8: Descend to 8000 feet, QNH 1005, reduce speed 250 knots.
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1: 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Sorry, mate.
12: Shuttle 725, are you able to do the RMP Zulu approach or the ILS for 25 left instead?
1: We are able for RMP Zulu 25 left on Shuttle 725.
12: Shuttle 725, there, Roger.
27: Good.
16: 6,000 meters, 7516.
26: Please confirm we are cleared for approach.
1: 005, maintaining flight level 320.
26: Current air 2005, Hong Kong radar identified. Cleared AB3 Bravo arrival.
1: Clear AB3 Bravo arrival, current air 2005.
27: Okay, but
1: I got that, I'm ready. Flight level 150,
14: I'm ready, it's 9858. Cancel all the speed and altitude restriction.
26: 25, also Nomad, Copet Manila 119, Daisy Mong 3.
1: But Nomad, 119 at decimal 3, you go in here 2735.
8: 119 at decimal 5, call sign only.
27: 119 at decimal.
8: Port Niner, reduce speed 230 knots.
1: D280 knots, Charles Southern 603.
12: China Southern 603, now contact approach on 19.1.
1: 119.1, Charles Southern 603.
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12: 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Hong Kong Shuttle 725, descend flight level 180.
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12: stand by. Hong Kong Shuttle 725, descend flight level 180.
1: Cool.
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4: 125
26: Shanghai AA 12, Hong Kong radar, climb for level 330.
4: Climb for level 330, Shanghai AA 12.
26: EVA 258, contact Taipei 129, on base
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16: Good on, Shanghai 382.
12: 130.
15: 130, Shanghai 725.
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21: 171, contact radar, 133.82, good day.
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26: Noon after Needle, descend to flight level 180.
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15: Laser 3901, good day.
26: Korean Air 2005.
15: Korean Air 2005.
26: Korean Air 2005 for sequencing, turn right heading 2900 and report your indicated airspeed.
15: Okay, Hong Kong radar, Korean Air 2005, you understood, heading 2900 and say again after.
26: Report your indicated airspeed.
15: Korean Air 2005, we are speeding 270 knots.
26: Korean Air 2005, roger, maintain for now.
16: 35502.
26: 05, maintain speed 270 knots.
15: Maintain speed to 270 knots, Korean Air 2005.
16: Left runway 25 right at Ransu. Descend via the RNAV transition to ILS runway 25 right at Ransu. Speed 180 knots, Salah 502.
15: Ready, LS 9846.
12: Cafe 774, descend for level 180.
15: Level 180, Cafe 774. Back again, A07, good afternoon. 11,000, 3 unit meters, marking 6154.
8: Bangkok Air A07, Hong Kong radar, identify clear Betty 3 Bravo arrival.
15: Clear Canto 3 Bravo arrival, Bangkok Air A07.
8: Bangkok Air A07, AFM, get Canto 3 Bravo.
15: So 3 Bravo.
8: Dalka 745, contact Sanya 130.2.
15: Tower 745, bye bye.
16: 70, and I want to establish localizer clear for the ILS approach, runway 25 left, Cathay 25.
27: Topton, clear for ILS approach runway 258, Sala 502.
10: 可以 proceed direct to T 的。Taxi 184 descend to 9000 feet, QNH 1005.
3: 200 squawk 2674.
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3: Hong radar, that is 3, 6, 8, 7, good afternoon, flight level 340.
14: China C6AX7, Hong Kong radar, identify.
15: Nine five. Hong radar, Cathay 959, I'm maintaining bubble 300, squawk 3705.
26: Cathay 959, Hong Kong radar identified, cleared AB3 Bravo arrival.
15: B3 Bravo, Cathay 959.Good afternoon, Chamia 8695, flight level 300.
14: Chamia 8695, climb to level 360.
15: Flight level 360, Chamia 8695.
10: 435.
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15: Cathay 235, establish ILS 25 left.
26: Question UPS 1934, descend follow the 310 and T310 knots or greater.
15: Down to flight level 310 and 310 knots or greater for UPS 1934.
26: Cathay 959.
15: 959, go ahead.
26: Cathay 959, report your indicator SP.
15: 270 knots, Cathay 959.
26: Cathay 959, speed now 250 knots.
15: Cathay 250 knots, Cathay 959.
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17: 1-2-3-3-5, I'm fine in a tree, thank you, have a good day.
10: 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Bangkok at 807, when ready, descend for level 260, reach by Maple.
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26: good day. 10509, descend now for level 260.
15: The fly level 260, turn 8509.
18: 7.1.
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26: 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Cathay 959, descend now, follow through 260.
15: Follow 260, Cathay 959.
26: Current air 2005, speed now 250 knots, and descend follow through 310.
15: Done.
10: Sunday at 156, contact radar 123.905.
26: 05, assume all navigation, clear direct to Maggot.
17: Roger, direct to Maggot, clear near 2005.
26: UPS 1934, descend for level 260, reach by MPAT.
15: Descend maintain flight level 260 by MPAT, UPS 1934.
26: On Nippon 860, contact Taipei 129, decimal 1.
10: Back to Tita.
27: Squawk 6412.
12: Transit 733 Hong Kong radar identify clear Sierra 7 Delta arrival.
3: Clear Sierra
2: 7 Delta Rao China 8 7 7.
1: You need to climb to flight level 320, 现在啊329的。
2: 5 8 7 8 6 5 6 5 6 5 6 5 6 5 6 5 6 5 6 5 6 5 6 5 6 5 6 5 6 5 6 5 6 5 6 5 6 5 6 5 6 5 6 5 6 5 6 5 6 5 6 5 6 5 6 5 6 5 6 5 6 5 6 5 6 5 6 5 6 5 6 5 6 5 6 5 6 5 6 5 6 5 6 5 6 5 6 5 6 5 6 5 6 5 6 5 6 5 6 5 6 5 6 5 6 5 6 5 6 5 6 5 6 5 6 5 6 5 6 5 6 5 6 5 6 5 6 5 6 5 6 5 6 5 6 5 6 5 6 5 6 5 6 5 6 5 6 5 6 5 6 5 6 5 6 5 6 5 6 5 6 5 6 5 6 5 6 5 6 5 6 5 6 5 6 5 6 5 6 5 6 5 6 5 6 5 6 5 6 5
26: Traffic 513 Hong Kong radar identified, cleared AB3 Bravo arrival. 3
7: Bravo, together 513.
21: Climb Flight Level 160, cancel altitude restrictions.
9: Flight Level 1.
26: Resume speed to 2990 knots.
18: Reduce. Increase speed at 2900 knots, Chinese 509er.
26: Chinese 509er, affirm. Current air 2005, descend flight level 260, reach level by MPET.
19: Descend flight level 260, reach by MPET, Korean air 2005.
26: And Macau 667, contact radar 126805.
22: Macho 65 or Macau 667, bye bye.
26: Cathay 9059, speed now 300 knots.
18: 300 knots, Cathay 959. 3 Bravo arrival, Agent 96.
23: 26.5, UPS 1934.
24: Hong Kong Control, good afternoon, Greater Bay 309, Major 5380, stalking 3613.
26: Greater Bay 309, Hong Kong radar identified, cleared AB3 Bravo arrival.
24: AB3 Bravo arrival, Greater Bay 309.
26: Philippine 330, contact Xiamen 133, decimal 175.
25: 10, maintain high speed, cancel muscle speed restriction.
14: Qatari 81H, you identified, clear Sierra 7 Bravo arrival.
26: Renair 2005, contact radar 126 decimal 5.
19: Radar 126 decimal 5, Korean Air 2005.
14: 122.
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14: China Southern HEC5, you identified, stand by higher.
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25: Chiang Sun 8325. 2005 Hong Kong Radar, descend flight level 110, cross MPAT 260 or below.
28: Clear
14: for the transition cross runway. 0 Hong Kong Radar, identify for planning. Are you able for level 390?
29: Confirm, air junior 1670.
14: Adrian 1670, copy, standby level change.
29: Standby Adrian 1670.
14: Dynasty 839, climb for level 340.
19: 2626.
14: Two stations, Dynasty 839, climb for level 340.
29: Climb for level 340, Dynasty 839.
14: Dynasty 793, Hong Kong radar identified.
19: Legend.
14: Xiamen 894, contact radar 118 decimal 92. 380, climb unrestricted to flight level 140.
18: 140, Cafe 380.
19: Sir.
18: Good afternoon, radar, China Eastern 2961, maintain flight level 110.
14: China Eastern 2961, radar, after Hazel, descend to reach 2,700 meters by index QNH 1005.
18: After Hazel, descend to 2,700 meters by index QNH 1005, China Eastern 2961.
14: China Eastern 733, descend 5 start for level 110, cancel level restriction at Canto.
19: 180
14: at Macau 667. Flight level 330,
19: Chiang Sun 8335. Chiang Sun 8335,
14: Roger, stand by. Identified, climb unrestricted to flight level 140.
19: Unrestricted, climb flight level 140, 216.
0: decimal 35.
4: 35, good day, Shanghai Air 812.
0: 119.1.
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18: Now descending to 2,700 meters on QNH 1005.
0: China Eastern 2961, roger.
6: 35, cancel 900,000 feet restriction, climb to flight level 160.
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8: Cathay 818 heavy, descending flight level 190, crossing 213.
0: Cathay 818, watch a stand by lower.
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0: China Eastern 2961, contact Zhuhai 123.85. Bangkok Air X07, descend to flight level 200, cross Maple flight level 260 or below.
8: Descend level 200, cross Maple 260 or below, Bangkok Air X07.
4: 8335.
0: Sorry, 818, descend now for level 170.
7: And just confirm, are we expecting 258 for arrival?
0: Qatari 818, Ava. 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
6: I'm turn right, heading 205.
8: 05,
11: Shenzhen 329. Conrada, good afternoon, Hong Kong Shuttle 133, 80 miles to ladder position at flight level 320, squawk 2615.
0: Hong Kong Shuttle 133, Hong Kong radar identify Cleve Abbey 3 Bravo arrival.
11: Clear Abbey 3 Bravo arrival, thank you, Hong Kong Shuttle 133.
13: Hong Kong, hello, Cathay 367, maintaining flight level 300.
0: Cathay 367, Hong Kong radar identify, cleared Abbey 3 Bravo arrival.
13: Abbey 3 Bravo arrival, Cathay 367.
7: Hong Kong radar, Japan Air 26,
0: Japan Air 26, Hong Kong radar, climb that level 380, stand by higher.
7: 380, Hong Kong, Japan Air 26.
0: Japan Air 26, ascent level 380. Cathay 4390, descend flight level 260, reach level by MPET, speed 300 knots or greater.
8: Reach by MPET 300 or greater, Cathay 439.
11: Radar Cathay 853, flight level 430.
0: Cathay 853, Hong Kong radar identify, cleared Abbey 3 Bravo arrival.
8: 2 Bravo, Cathay 853.
4: 670, maintaining flight level 390.
0: Engineer 1670, Hong Kong radar, roger.
8: Hong Kong Shuttle 65K, request flight level 370.
0: Hong Kong Shuttle 652, standby. T1 after Sierra, fly heading 200.
8: Sierra heading 200, speed 31, and can we expect the ILS 25 left?
0: Still at T1, I'll call you back. Qatari 818, contact approach 119.1.
8: 119.1, Qatari 818.
7: 54320, copy the traffic, Qatari 101.
16: Hong, good afternoon, November 524 Echo Alpha, flight level 400.
0: November 524 Echo Alpha, Hong Kong radar, roger.
4: 126 to Bay Ampat, still 300, not 300, now be the best season.
0: 5131 when ready, descend for level 260, reach by and pass speed 300 knots. Q1
1: Korean 2005, turn right, check direct, you're with me.
2: Turn 54, approaching Seiko. 10,100 meters, squawk 0731.
3: Cathay 754, Hong Kong radar, identified clear, Canto 3, Bravo, Hong Kong.
2: Canto 3, Bravo, Cathay 754.
3: Localizer, clear island approach, runway 257,
1: Shuttle 133, increase speed map on 78 for sequencing.
19: 78, thank you, Hong Kong Shuttle 133.
8: Yes, 0-7.
1: Air China 763, proceed direct Murray, cross Murray for level 130 or below.
3: Contact radar
1: 132.15. For level 130 or below.
2: 3250,
1: not the greater. 670, speed 250. 360,
2: squawk 6061.
1: Hong Kong Shuttle 851, Hong Kong radar identified, cleared Abbey 3 Bravo arrival.
2: 3 Bravo, Shuttle 851.
1: Cafe 853, descend now for level 340, reach level in the next 5 minutes. And when able, reduce speed to map on 80.
19: Level 340 in 5 minutes and reduce to mark 80 when available. Cafe 853.
10: Hong Kong, good afternoon. Dynasty 915. Level 340, squawk 2624.
1: Dynasty 915, Hong Kong radar identified. Cleared Abbey 3 Bravo arrival. Flight level 110 by Hazel.
12: 7110 by Hazel, my call 667.
6: Hi, flight 1732, Hong Kong departures. Good day, report passing altitude. Hi, flight 1732, departures identified. Climb by SID, 9,000 feet.
19: Cathay 635, climbing for level 250.
3: Cathay 635, Hong Kong radar, climb for level 320.
19: Climb over 320, Cathay 625. 35, catch for level 400.
3: Cathay 635, roger, estimate.
1: For level 260, reach by Saiba. Speed on transition 250.
28: Abbey descend at 260 when ready, and speed on transition 250 knots, one window 605.
1: 3 descend to 8000, please connect 1005, speed 250 knots or greater.
8: Hong Kong speed 31 is back with
1: you. Speed by 31, radar stand by lower, expect runway 25 left.
8: Expect runway 25 left. And stand by for that, speed 31 again.
25: Pat 260 or below.
3: 754, when ready, descend for level 260, reach by Maple.
1: Whitney?
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3: 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Your left, Thomas, my name is Fortune.
1: 151 Roger. 367, when ready, descend for level 260, reach level by NPET and maintain speed 300 knots.
28: Ready, descend for level 260, reach 260 by NPET and maintain 300 knots, Cathay 367.
1: 1, reduce speed to 250 knots, descend to level 130.
8: 3250 knots and descent level 120, speed bird 31, any delay expected?
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9: 634 on the same frequency.
14: Vanity 789, Hong Kong radar identified.
19: Delta 3793,
14: step up to flight level 360. Delta 793, copy, step by level
19: change. Radar Cafe 925, on climb flight level 250.
14: Cafe 925, Hong Kong radar, roger, climb flight level 320, step by higher.
19: Climb flight level 320, Cafe 925.
17: Hong Kong radar, good afternoon, Diva 392, flight level 330.
14: Diva 392, Hong Kong radar, roger. Dynasty 6887, contact radar 127, Daisy
17: 1. Down
14: 271, 868, bye bye. Radio speed 2509, well, 509. Roger. Chinese 733, timeline heading 010, speed 2309.
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21: 971 heavy, heading level 210.
14: Cargolux 4971, Hong Kong radar, conference call 5256.
21: Cargolux 4971.
14: Cargolux 4971, you identified, clear Sierra 7 Delta arrival.
21: 7 Delta, Cargolux 4971.
9: PHA 986, when ready, descend for level 260, reach by Maple.
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6: Cancel 900,000 feet restriction, climb to flight level 160 via SID.
0: Hong Kong Shuttle 133, when ready, design for level 260, reach by NPET and speed 2900.
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0: China C 915, descend now to flight level 310. China C 915, descend now for level 310.
10: And now, flight level 310, Dynasty 915.
0: Cafe 853, continue descent to flight level 260 and speed 270 knots.
10: 260, 270 knots, Cafe 853.
0: Shuttle 133, commence descent now for sequencing.
19: Main descent now, Hong Kong Shuttle 133.
14: 330.
28: 92, flight level 330, chance at AM 335.
14: Engineer 328, Hong Kong radar with a contact.
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14: 360 initially for level 360.
22: Descend flight level 360, November Echo Alpha.
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17: We're ready, descend to flight level 200, reached by Eastman, Shenzhen 336.
6: 3.47.
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1: Poopoon, we are clear ILS runway 25, clear near 2005.
2: Hong Kong shut. Hong Kong shuttle 851. Hong Kong shuttle 851. Descend to flight level 260, reach level by impact and maintain speed 2809.
3: 2809, descend level 260, reach by end, Hong Kong Shuttle 851.
2: Hong Kong Shuttle 133, contact radar 126, decimal 5.
4: Descend on 126, decimal 5, thank you, bye, Hong Kong Shuttle 133.
2: Air Junior 1670, contact Shanghai 128, decimal 35.
5: Hong Kong Radar today, descend flight level 110, cross impact 260 or below.
2: Tonight,
6: please connect 1005. Space mode 5. Okay, Vietnam 503, climb with high level 250, squawk 3106.
7: Vietnam 503, Hong Kong radar, report your passing flight level.
6: Passing flight level 230, Vietnam 503.
7: Stand by. Calculus 4971, turn left heading 140.
8: 4-0, Calculus 4971.
7: Vietnam 503, confirm your passing for level 230.
6: Vietnam 503.
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7: 754, descend to level 190.
2: 15, clear to needle.
6: Leader,
2: Hong Kong Shuttle 652, contact Taipei 129 at Asma 1.
8: 60 low.
9: 8 minutes delay, descend initiation, descend for level 260, reach by sidebar, speed on transition, 250 knots.
8: Descend 260 by sidebar, and speed on transition, 250 knots, Singapore 7922.
0: Question Greater Bay 309, descend 8,000 feet on QNH 1005.
9: Dynasty 793, contact radar 127, decimal 1.
8: 1271, Dynasty 793, goodbye.
0: And I cancel muscle level restriction.
10: Dynasty 793, Hong Kong radar, Russia.
5: At Abbey 250 knots, reach 110 by muscle.
7: Hey, 997, you identified, clear Sierra 7 Delta arrival.
11: 7 Delta, forecast 897.
7: Calculus 4971, proceed direct canto, join the start, descend by start for level 110.
8: Join the star and by the star, descend level 110, Calculus 4971.
7: Vietnam 503, contact radar 127, that's number 1.
6: 1, Vietnam 503.
7: Cafe 754, reduce speed to 230 knots, descend of level 130.
11: Speed 230 knots, correction, 230 knots, descend level 130, Cafe 754.
12: Meter 5, flight 1722.
10: Cafe 635, for your climb, turn right 5 degrees and climb to level 400.
8: Turn right 5 degrees and climb level 400, Cafe 635.
6: Okay, David, on 503, maintain level 250.
10: Vietnam 503, Hong Kong radar, climb to flight level 320.
6: Climb flight level 320, Vietnam 503.
2: Rohingya 216, continue present heading.
10: 17, contact radar 132.15.
8: 215, Hong Kong Shuttle 717, good day.
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1: Seven. Nine, nine, that's number one.
2: Papa, overcheck 9-6, maintain level 260.
1: VHN 9-6 radar, descend to flight level 200, cancel level restriction at Maple, reduce speed to 230 knots.
2: Reduce speed to 230, descend for level 200, cancel altitude restriction over Maple, which is nice.
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6: Uncle Shuttle 871, great.
4: 410.
1: Sir, 119.5, call sign only, good day. Douglas 4971 after Murray, descend to 8000 feet on Kunich 1005.
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9: 915, Hong Kong, weather today, descend flight level 110, cancel MPAT level restriction.
8: Flow 340.
0: 5633, contesting 122.6.
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1: Roger. Cathay 367, descend to 7000 feet.
9: 51 confirm, requesting RP Sud approach on 25 right.
2: 50, Richard Nisus.
0: 115.
1: 02 radar, Roger.
10: Radar Thai 634, flight level 330.
1: Thai 634, Hong Kong radar, Roger.
9: Hong Kong Shuttle 133, contact approach 119.11, bye bye.
2: Fox 0446, cargo Lux Italia 9261.
1: Cargolus 9261, you identified, clear Sierra 7 Delta arrival.
2: Sierra 7 Delta arrival, cargo Lux Italia 9261.
1: Cathay.
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1: 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Bravo 9461, contact. 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
8: 9461.
1: Cathay 987, reduce speed to 230 knots, stand by lower.
11: 230 knots for Cathay.
1: VHF 986, turn left heading 070, descend to flight level 130. Clear Betty 3, Bravo arrival.
10: 3 Bravo arrival, right, 26. 8, 2, 4, identify, thank you.

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1: Flying at 238, Hong Kong radar, climb initially flight level 330.
0: Initially 330, thank you, Virginia 238.
2: 13215.
3: 288.
2: East side, question. Emirates 366, contact radar 118.982.
1: 0.
4: Level 330, Cathay 925.
1: Cathay 925, traffic information. Traffic crossing right to left will be behind you at least 10 miles, same level.
4: Cathay 925, copy.
1: EVA 392, traffic crossing left to right in 2 minutes will be ahead of you at least 10 miles, same level.
3: EVA 392, looking now.
1: Singapore 79922, contact radar 126 decimal 3.
3: 263, Singapore 79922, bye bye.
1: China Southern 8335 over Sapno, contact Manila on data link, monitor 119 decimal 3.
5: After Sapno, connect Manila, data link on all monitor 119 decimal 3, China Southern 8335.
2: Now 115, Hong Kong departures, good day, after Needle, descent to flight level 180.
6: Good day, after Needle 501, ASAP car 115.
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1: Cafe 357, contact radar 126 decimal 5.
8: 126 decimal 5, Cafe 357.
9: Hi radar, good afternoon, Aspirin 6523, maintain flight level 340.
1: Aspirin 6523, Hong Kong radar identified.
10: Check it out, descent flight level 210, cross impact 260 or below.
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1: The present heading for sequence, descent flight level 200.
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2: 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CHAT 948, contact radar 118.902 with your request.
15: 118.902, CHAT 948.
16: CHN94A, direct to NFA, climb flight level 350.
17: 047.
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1: Cargo loss Italia 9261, descend to flight level 190. CHN 9X6, descend to flight level 110.
6: Flight level 190 inbound Sierra, information Charlie, Boeing 777.
1: Swiss 138, Hong Kong radar, confirm squawk 3064.
6: 3064 on the squawk, Swiss 138.
1: Swiss 138, you identified, clear Sierra 7 Delta arrival.
6: Sierra 7 Delta arrival, Swiss 138.
1: Cafe 987, turn left heading 140.
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2: Bay 655, climb to flight level 380, final level.
18: Climb flight level 380, final level, Cafe 655.
2: 065.
1: 1X0.
6: I confirm 180, cargo is 9261.
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18: 22 miles Joseph, flight level 3900 on the code 2206.
2: Get a 758 Hong Kong radar identified via Betty Tree Bravo arrival.
18: Betty Tree Bravo arrival, Cathay 758.
13: Flight level 280.
16: A1 Hong Kong identified, what is your request level at Pico?
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16: Climb telephone 350.
0: Thank you, sir. Final 350.
18: Hong Kong, VistaJet 915, flight level 430, Joseph.
2: VistaJet 915, Hong Kong radar identified, clear Betty 3 Bravo arrival.
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16: That's non-standard. Are you able 9005?
1: That's heading 140.
18: Heading 140, correct descent. Cabin 655.
2: 5660, contact radar 132.15.
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2: Sheldon 8047, Hong Kong radar, climb to flight level 320.
4: Climb to flight level 320, China Southern 8047.
18: Hong Kong radar, Singapore 894 heavy, flight level 400.
2: Singapore 894, Hong Kong radar, identified, clear Betty 3 Bravo arrival.
18: For Betty 3 Bravo arrival, Singapore 894.
1: For level 110, cancel level restriction and cancel.
6: Hong Kong Shuttle 862, Hong Kong departures identified, climb by SID 900,000 feet.
0: Flatway 39,000 feet, Hong Kong Shuttle 862.
6: Hainan 720, increase speed 250 knots or greater.
18: Hainan 720. Victor 70, heavy descending 1900, approaching Sierra.
1: Check your 70 Hong Kong radar. Report your passing for level and squawk call.
4: Passing 227 squawk 5512, Turkey 70.
1: Check your 70, you identified. Clear Sierra 7 Delta arrival.
4: Clear Sierra 7 Delta arrival, Turkey 70. Thank you, ma'am.
18: Good afternoon, Shenzhen Air 336, descending for level 110.
1: Shenzhen Air 336 radar, roger. Coming on runway 25 right for you.
18: 1-1-0-5-8-7-1-1-5.
1: It's more 5 call side only, good day. Malindo 605, reduce speed to 230 knots. VHR 986, descend to 6,000 feet. Target 70, reduce speed to 270 knots. Descend by start to fly level 170.
19: I'm glad the LS approach runway 25 right, Cathay 367.
16: When ready, descend Flight Level 260, reach by NPAC.
19: Ready, descend Flight Level 260, reach by NPAC, Tower Shuttle 675.
1: 1-3, H-turn left heading 070.
20: Left-hand 070, Swiss 138. Maple, Zurich, Maple, Cafe 770.
19: 613, Flight Level 400.
10: 613, Hong Kong radar, Russia. Flight Level 260, reach by Saibam.
19: Ready, Flight Level 260, by Saibam, book shuttle 717.
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21: Hong Kong Shuttle 862, climb unrestricted, flight level 160, speed 280 knots approved.
19: Restricted, flight level 160, and control
16: 75, contact radar 126.5.
19: 1265, Hong Kong Shuttle 675, today.
1: Cargolos Italian 9261, approach runway 25 right, information echo, expect RMP Sula, approach by runway 25 right.
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23: Approaches, good afternoon, Singapore 8903, passing 1900 for 5000.
21: Singapore 893, Hong Kong departures identified, climb unrestricted, flight level 160.
23: Restricted climb, flight level 160, Singapore 893.
21: Hainan 720, contact radar 123.47.
19: 123.47, today Hainan 720.
21: Hong Kong Shuttle 862, speed 280 knots or greater is approved.
19: Zero or greater, Hong Kong Shuttle 862.
22: Bye-bye.
19: Send 260 by NPAT, FedEx 591. Hong Kong radar, Shuttle 113, flight level 340, scope 2604.
16: Shuttle 11, Xi Hong Kong, identify clear AB, Xi Hong Kong.
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1: 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CHN 986, continue present heading, radar factor for sequencing.
21: Today, after needle, descend to flight level 180.
22: Needle descend 5018, Macau 855.
21: Hong Kong Shuttle 862, contact radar 133.82.
19: 133.82, Hong Kong Shuttle 862.
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19: 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Request descent, descent
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19: 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Descent flight level 260,
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10: time left heading
21: 340. Maintain speed 230 knots.
19: 500 meters, 6680. Radar 132.15. 32.15.
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25: Hong Kong radar, good afternoon, Shanghai Air 865, stay level 360, stroke 6343.
10: Shanghai 865, Hong Kong radar, what's your radar contact?
25: Shanghai Air 865.
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1: Next contact, Zhuhai 123, decimal 85.
5: 123, decimal 85, 666, good day.
7: Flight level 410 approaching the Kila, Fox 0725.
21: CA32, Hong Kong radar, identify.
7: CA32.
8: 6, good afternoon radar, contact after Samuel, direct to Eastbound.
23: No, direct to Eastbound, China 1005056.
8: Right, Express 6824, transition speed 300 knots or greater.
5: Transition speed 300 knots or greater, right, 6824.
1: Flight level 110, after Mango. 6 time left heading 355.
25: Right, turn right, flight heading 330.
16: 310.
25: Contact approach 119 decimal 1.
21: 3 contact radar 123 decimal 47.
23: 133 123 4893.
21: 8
1: Push my way to fly right.
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7: 271, 6681.
8: Sunny.
7: ID descent 260, turning to my Sunny, Philippines 306.
1: So level restriction, descend to 9000 feet on Koenig 1005.
21: Cathay 769, climb on restricted flight level 160, speed 280 knots or less.
25: 7 for space in turn right, heading 330.
7: Flight level 160 to 80 or less, thank you.
23: So flight level 167, coming to
16: 570, climb telephone 350, cancel speed restriction.
7: 75, today Singapore, in Annapol.
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26: Kongra Nanihu, Vizet 5380, maintain flight level 320, approaching Dosut, squawk 5533.
12: VJ 5380, Hong Kong, identify.
26: 5380.
12: Vietjet 5380, are you able higher level 350?
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26: is that 5380?
12: 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Anyway, confirm you are able. Flight level 350.
26: Quest now flight level 330 with that 5380.
12: Roger, standby level change, Learjet 5280, maintain current level.
26: Current level, Learjet 5280.
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12: Via jet 5530, radar contact, and clear the Charlie 5 Bravo arrival.
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12: Singapore 8903 radar, climb flight level, 320.
1: 115 Niner. 7501, which flight is it? Macau 855, radar for check.
12: What is your request level?
3: Level 380, Thai 669er.
12: Thai 669er, roger. After Sierra, climb flight level 310.
3: After Sierra, climb level 310, Thai 669er.
12: Kelly 634, radar 12755, good day.
2: Hong Kong, good day, Turkish 24, heavy, maintaining 10,400 meters on course summit.
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2: 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Six,
8: Sanu 24, 24, Hong Kong, radar, good afternoon, radar, contact.
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1: 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QNH 1005.
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12: 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Another station calling radar, say again.
26: 10,000 A118, fire level 350.
12: China 78118, radar confirm squawk 0142.
26: From?
12: China 78118, radar contact.
26: 10,000 A118.
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3: 1,600 meters,
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5: Go ahead, 11359R.
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19: Hello, Kelly 769, plateau for level 213, climbing 250.
4: Kelly 769, radar climb flight level 310 initially.
19: 310 initially, Kelly 769.
5: Where are you getting at? 50400.
4: Expressing 613, Sanya 1226, bye bye.
5: Yeah, bring me 613.
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0: And Murray, speed 230 knots.
18: Speed 230 knots, Cathay 770.
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0: 6,000 feet.
16: UPS 61, climb follow for 310.
3: Climb 310, UPS 61.
4: 722 for sequencing, descend flight level 340. Speed to minimum, please.
19: Okay, 732.
0: Request.
5: 123-85, David, 7009.
0: Cafe 770, counter approach 119.1. 25 right, descend to 8000 feet, connect 1005.
4: 082 radar 118.92, bye bye.
3: 182 Dynasty 082, please.
0: Approach 1825 right.
5: Hi, 809. Maintain flight level 300, squawk 5001.
16: Shanghai 09, Hong Kong identified, clear AB 3 Bravo.
5: Clear AB 3 Bravo, Shanghai 809. 7359, maintaining 11,000 meters.
8: Philippine 359, Hong Kong radar, check.
13: Island.
0: 70 time left heading 345.
13: Maintain flight for 410 left.
8: Sanity 832 Hong Kong radar, Roger.
0: Philippine 306 runway 25 right, and formation echo, descend to Fala 4110.
18: 93 KV, passing 700, climbing 5000.
21: Silkwest 923, Hong Kong departure identify, climb by SID, flight level 160, cancel 900,000 feet restriction.
18: Runway SID, flight level 160, cancel 9000 restriction, Silkwest 923.
14: Level 2, question. Flight level 250.
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14: Turkish 24, radar, 118.902.
26: Confirm 118.924.
14: Turkish 24, affirm 118.902.
26: 118.902, goodbye Turkish 24.
14: Get a 722 descent, flight level 2900.
21: Standby level 220, China 1005. 6105, turn right direct to South Lu.
26: Standby, connect South Lu, please,
14: 6105. KA722, traffic 8 miles in front, faster than you. You are descending to us now.
26: 732, looking out.
14: Thank you. Winning 594, traffic 8 miles behind, slower than you. Traffic on descent through your level.
26: Traffic information, we're down 594.
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14: 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Turkish 84, are you able, high level 370?
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0: Arrival.
17: Clear, Sierra 7, Bravo, arrival, Cafe 391.
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0: Qatari 8400, Hong Kong radar, confirm score 2115.
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0: Qatari 8400, you identified, clear Sierra 7, Bravo arrival.
22: Clear Sierra Bravo arrival, Qatari 8400.
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21: 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Request 923, vectors for climb, fly heading 070, expect to rejoin the SID.
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0: Boeing DS-615, Hong Kong radar identified. Cleared Air B3 Bravo arrival.
18: B3 Bravo arrival, Boeing DS-615.
0: Shanghai Air A09, contact radar 126, decimal 5.
18: 265, Shanghai Air A09. Hong Kong radar, good afternoon, Dynasty 5837, flight level 340, squawk 6244.
0: Dynasty 5837, Hong Kong radar identified. Cleared Air B3 Bravo arrival.
18: Clear AB3 Bravo arrival, Dynasty 5837. 10-0.
0: Xichuan Chi 9959, Hong Kong radar, confirm squawk 1507. Xichuan Chi 9959, you identified clear Sierra 7 Delta arrival.
18: Sierra 7 Delta arrival, Xichuan Chi 9959.
0: Qatari 8400, proceed direct Mary, descend of level 110.
22: Sorry, descend level 110, Qatari 8400.
18: Xichuan Chi 9959, request.
0: Xichuan Chi 9959, go ahead.
18: Request runway U25 right, I'm T0 approach, Sichuan 39959.
0: Sichuan 39959, roger.
18: Yes.
17: Hello, radar, good day, Cafe 3901, descending level 230.
0: Cafe 3901, radar, cancel speed restriction at Sierra, maintain speed 300, not so greater, descend of level 200, good rate of descent.
17: Okay, cancel speed restrictions and maintain speed 300 and take into up to Cafe 391.
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2: Cathay 810, no speed control.
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2: Cathay 719, turn right, direct south, please.
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4: Cathay 701, request unrestricted climb.
2: Cathay 701, AFRAM climb, unrestricted flight level 160, speed 280 knots or less.
4: Climb, unrestricted flight level 160, speed 280 knots or less, Cathay 701.
5: We've seen 5 minutes, Compass.
6: China C5A37, AFRAM.
5: C10, we have level 260 in 5 minutes and speed 250 on reaching China C5A37.
6: Welcome to approach 119, that's number 1.
7: 7013, good good afternoon, passing 1,000, coming 4,000, escape 1 Papa.
6: Backup 7013, Hong Kong radar, confirm squawk 3520.
7: 7013.
6: Backup 7013, you identify, maintain 4,000 feet, QNH 1005.
7: 1005, backup 7013.
6: Sichuan 3959, reduce speed to 250 knots, descend 5 star to 4L4130.
0: 8400, 125 right, echo is current, descend to 8,000 feet, QNH 1005.
2: Right. Cathay 701, no speed control.
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8: Request 157, normal speed control, request 93.
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4: Bay 3032, passing 1,600, climbing 5,000.
2: Cathay 3023, 32 Hong Kong departure is identified. Climb unrestricted, flight level 160, speed 250 knots or less.
4: Speed 250 knots or less, left climb unrestricted, flight level 160, Cathay 3032.
10: Below,
6: flight level 260. 754330,
10: going in
6: 615. Cathay 3901. Okay, 6213, hold at Canto as published, expect on when clearance at time 50, descend to flight level 190.
4: Flight
6: Turkey 6213. Turkey 6213, hold at Canto as published.
0: Call sign only. Bye bye.
11: Kong radar descend to flight level 110, cross and pad at or below flight level 260.
9: 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Singapore A31, contact radar 132, decimal 15.
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0: 1,000 feet.
2: 80 knots, climb to flight level 160.
4: 30 knots, Cathay 3032.
8: Roger, Cathay 5300, climbing 5000.
2: Cathay 532, Hong Kong departures identify, climb unrestricted, flight level 130, speed 250 knots or less.
8: Climb unrestricted, flight level 130, speed 250 knots or less, Cathay 532.
6: 901, step back.
1: Cafe 391, cancel speed control, expedite your descent now, flight level 110, cross Murray, flight level 130 or below.
13: Expedite descent now, then cancel speed and cross Murray below 110, Cafe 391.
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1: Turkish 6213, no speed control for you, reach level 1, question continue, descend for level 170, reach before the canto hole.
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0: Singapore 7354, turn left heading 270.
11: 1-4 facing turn right heading 330.
7: Canto as public, spec time 52 and now descend level 180, be down 594.
6: Vietnam 594, reach for level 180 by Canto.
7: Level 180 by Canto, be down 594.
6: Sichuan 3959, proceed direct Murray, join the start, descend to level 110.
4: Sichuan 3-9-Murray, join the start, descend level 110, Sichuan 3959, thank you.
6: Recap 7013, climb to 9,000 feet.
0: To 9,000 feet, QNH 1005.
4: 7.
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4: 250,
1: 530, contact radar 123, decimal 905, good day.
4: Yeah, 123, decimal 905, is it 5530, good day.
11: 322, descent ready, level 260, reach 5 eastbound.
9: Current radar, climb for level 270.
4: 270, Cafe 810.
1: Sanya 122, decimal 6, good day.
4: 6523, good day.
11: 8118, descend when you're ready, level 200, reach 5 eastbound.
7: Level 200, reach 5 eastbound, 20,000, 8118.
6: Turkish 6213, descend to flight level 140.
0: Descend to 6,000 feet.
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15: 522.
1: Climb 12,200 meters.
5: Climb 12,200 meters, Cafe 701. Can we request level by Tiku?
6: Level and squawk call.
7: Yeah, we are already to flight level 100 and squawking 1333. It's been a 999.
6: Senior 999, clear Sierra 7 Delta arrival.
7: Sierra 7 Delta arrival, finer 999.
6: VHF 5530, descend to 9000 feet, QNH 1005.
4: Units 1005,
6: descend to 5530. Recap 7013, contact radar 123.47.
7: 2347, recap 7013.
6: Sichuan 3959, contact approach 119.1. Finnair 999
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6: Airborne passing 2000 feet Chinese 200X radar, confirm squawk 3363
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11: 55, descend to flight level 1990.
0: 1,000 feet.
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2: Cathay 876, Hong Kong departures identified. Climb unrestricted, flight level 130, speed 250 knots or less.
16: Speed 250 knots, climb flight level 130, unrestricted, Cathay 876.
6: 5 Hong Kong radar identified. Copy your request. Stand by for higher.
3: 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ASP 7495.
9: Hong Kong shuttle A33, descend for level 370.
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6: ASP 7495. Counter radar 127 decimal 1.
3: 127 decimal 1. ASP 7495.
6: Finnair 999, Hong Kong radar, confirm maintaining for level 190 with squawk 1333.
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6: Vietnam 594, descend to level 140.
3: Level 140, Vietnam 594.
6: Decimal 1, 0, 8, 3, 6, 5, 2. 3. 0. 8, 2, 0, 0, 8.

0: 0, cross Canto fly for 190 or below.
1: But expedite through level 120, please. There will be crossing traffic below.
2: Arrival for India. Fine there.
3: Okay, look at the 2022, climbing level 250.
4: Cathay 3032, Hong Kong radar. Climb initially for level 310.
3: Continue climb for level 310, Cathay 3032.
1: Decimal 5, call sign only.
5: 19-5, Cathay 7-5, okay? Okay.
1: 260, counter radar, 133, decimal 82.
5: 1332, going at 260.
6: Sustain level 320 and 3 minutes on initial 833.
7: Flight level 320, we can up to flight level 350.
8: Traffic in front occupied a level.
7: Shuttle 596.
8: Shuttle 596, flight level 320, final within Hong Kong.
7: Level 320, final Hong Kong, shuttle 596.
0: And Macau 660, Hong Kong radar identify, maintain 4,000 feet on reaching QNH 1005.
9: Maintain 4,000 feet on reaching QNH 1005, Macau 660.
0: China Eastern 2008, climb to 9,000 feet, cancel speed control.
9: Down to 9,000 feet, cancel speed restriction, China Eastern 2008.
0: Senior 999, hold at Canto as published. Expect onward clearance at time 599, no speed control.
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8: 155.GPS 166 radar, climb flight level 280 initially.
1: 280?
8: GPS 166, for my planning, what is the highest level you can accept?
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1: Passing 900, climbing 5000. Cathay 542, Hong Kong departure is identified, climb by SID, flight level 16, correction climb unrestricted, flight level 160, speed 250 knots or less.
13: Restricted level 160, 250 knots or less, Cathay 542.
5: 60 by NPEP.And speed 2650 knots, get a 3259.
0: Now 594, turn right heading 010.
4: Now to flight level 280, reach level in the next 4 minutes. On reaching, speed 250 knots.
7: 6590.
4: 6590, please repeat again.
7: Flight level 80, descend now, and in 4 minutes, for India, 6590.
4: 2659, affirm. Air China 727.
7: China 727.
4: Air China 727, for sequencing, turn left heading 170.
7: Left heading 170, Air China 727.
14: 380, maintain flight level 330.Direct to Sanku, 5533.
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1: 5809.
15: Hong Kong, radar good afternoon, you from the Gateway. You're maintaining flight level 380, Falcon 0242.
10: Is your 81 Hong Kong radar rated contact? Is your bed 23 Bravo arrival?
15: Bed 23 Bravo arrival, New Zealand 81.
7: Into 782, maintaining flight level 280, squawk 2771.
10: You know 2782 Hong Kong radar contact.
7: Into 782.
16: Bohemia 629, turn right in 340, descend to 7,000 feet.
1: Bay 876, vectors for climb, turn right heading 150. Cat 876, Cat 876, turn right heading 150, vectors for climb.
17: Heading 150, Cat 876.
1: Cat 840, Hong Kong departures, say again, passing altitude.
18: 840.
1: Cat 840, Hong Kong departures, identify, climb by SID 9000 feet.
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20: Level 380, 12 miles, Velato, code 7103.
4: Cafe 411, Hong Kong radar identified, cleared at E3 Bravo arrival.
20: E3 Bravo, Cafe 411.
4: Hong Kong Shuttle 833, speed now 250 knots.
6: 250, Hong Kong Shuttle 833.
4: Cathay 3259, contact radar 126, decimal 5.
5: 126, decimal 5, Cathay 3259.
0: 994, contact approach 119, decimal 1.
7: 119, decimal 1, we are now 5-4, good day.
0: Cathay 722, proceed direct Murray, join the start, descend to flight level 110.
7: Direct Murray, rejoin the start, descend flight level 110, Cathay 722.
10: 910, reach before Abbey.
1: Cathay 876, thank you, contact radar 133, decimal 82.
5: Turn to fake.
1: Cathay 876, contact radar 133, decimal 82.
6: 133, decimal 82, Cathay 876.
1: Cathay 502, Hong Kong departure, say again, passing altitude.
7: 2,400, climb altitude 5,000 feet.
1: Cathay 502, departures identified, climb unrestricted, flight level 130, speed 250 knots or less.
7: TLS, climb unrestricted, flight level 130, Cathay 502.
10: Right heading 175.
6: Inside, Cathay 7013.
16: Turn left heading 350. Greater Bay 341, contact Director 119.5, call silently.
4: 957. Air Charter 727, speed 230 knots.
7: Air Charter 727.
4: Air Charter 727, and resume all navigation direct to NPAT.
7: To NPAT, all navigation, Air Charter 727.
0: Thin Air 999, descend to flight level 150.
10: Singapore 831, contact radar 125, decimal 32.
7: 12532, Singapore 831.
10: New Zealand 81, descend now level 260, speed 250 knots. Possible
5: 260, speed 250, New Zealand 81.
4: Cleared at E3 Bravo arrival.
7: At E3 Bravo arrival, Cathay 443.
4: Hong Kong Shuttle 833, contact radar 126, decimal 5.
6: 1265, Hong Kong Shuttle 833, good day.
4: Hong Kong Shuttle 687, descend now for 280, and speed 250 knots when able.
7: Descend now flight level 280, when able 250 knots, Hong Kong Shuttle 687.
4: Going near 5. Cushion Boy Air 659, descend now for level 260.
7: Descend now for level 260,
5: Boy Air 659. Boy Air 260, pushing level 250, 300 knots.
4: Boy Air 260, Hong Kong radar, roger. Stand by. Boy Air 260, Hong Kong radar, and climb to level 320.
5: Level 320, Boy Air 260.
2: 644 after crossing flight level 242, climbing 50.
10: Ethiopian 644, climb flight level 360.
2: Any climb flight level 360, just down 644.
1: And on a 314 Hong Kong departure, identify climb unrestricted, flight level 130, speed 250 knots or less.
21: Climb unrestricted,
4: flight level 130,
21: speed
4: 250
21: or less, Korean Air
4: 93.4. 50 knots, Air Canada 727. Korean Air
2: 255, contact radar 126 decimal 5. 126 decimal 5, 255, good day.
4: Hong Kong Shuttle 687, maintain Mach number Mach 0.75 and transition into speed 250 knots.
2: Lock.
4: Shuttle 687, maintain Mach number Mach 0.75 and transition into speed 250 knots.
2: 75, transition speed 250 knots, Hong Kong Shuttle 687.
4: Cathay 9062, contact Shanghai 128, decimal 35.
2: That's Cathay 962, correct?
4: Cathay 9051, reduce speed to 250 knots.
10: Looking at 615, direct to Abbey, rejoin the star, maintain 230 knots. Call you back for final.
2: 7012, start with 230.
22: Approach runway 25 right, Shanghai 809.
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2: 0465.
10: Asia 241, Hong Kong radar identified.
1: Hong Kong Shuttle 56, Hong Kong departure is identified. Climb unrestricted, flight level 130, speed 250 knots or less.
23: Unrestricted climb flight level 130, speed 250 or less, Hong Kong Shuttle 56.
1: Korean Air 9314, now increase speed 250 knots or greater.
4: Seven, descend to level 260, reach by impact.
2: 260 by NTET, Shuttle 68.
18: 182.
2: 182.
4: China 727, contact radar 126 decimal 5.
2: 26 decimal 5, Air China 727, good day. Stop calling.
24: William 525, affirm track direct to Abcal, Christian track direct, Ikela, descend flight level 400, William 525.
2: Direct Ikela, descend flight level 400, Vietnam 525.
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25: From 2.8 clear, runway 25 right, got to be 341.
4: Contact radar 126, decimal 5.
2: 265, Shadow 687.
4: Cafe 532, clear of traffic, climb flight level 350.
2: Cafe 532.
10: 88. Cafe 188, identify, clear Sierra 7 Delta arrival.
2: Sierra 7 Delta arrival, that's 188.
10: China 727, hold at Abbey is published, right hand hold, expand onward with at time 14.
2: And I say to a request for RNP Zulu runway 25, arrive for arrival.
10: Good, stand by.
4: 50.
24: 38 Hong Kong radar identify, clear the Canto 3 Bravo arrival.
3: Canto 3 Bravo arrival, Thai 638.
8: Hong Kong Shuttle 833, descend flight level 160.
9: 0, speed 2, 80 work radar, Korean Air 903, work 4.
8: 240 North Wallace. China 727, cancel speed restriction. Able reduce speed to 230 knots. 32529, descend flight level 130 and cancel hold, fly heading 090.
3: 053.
8: Reduce speed to 230 knots.
11: North Singapore,
4: 894. Cafe 411, descend flight level 260, reach by MPET, when able speed 250 knots.
12: Flight level 260, reach by MPET and speed 250 knots, when able to get a 411.
8: Cheers.
13: Good afternoon, China 7-6-0-7-8, maintain flight level 330.
24: China 7-6-0-7-8, Hong Kong, confirm score 5651.
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24: China 7-6-0-7-8, radar contact. 565, Sanya 1226, good day.
8: 2-3-22-9, now 2-2. 2-1 ready, descend flight level 290.
13: Descend to level 290,
8: 7-7-3-8-2. New Zealand, Atlantic 1, contact radar,
16: 126.3. Fire, reduce speed to 210 knots. Dynasty 5837, reduce speed to 210 knots, descend to 8,000 feet, QNH 1005.
26: This is
27: Jet 915.
8: Bamboo 95899, climb to flight level 250.
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28: 127.1,
4: good day, 7395. This is Bomb 47, this is 240.
27: 183.36, still on three. Maintain 240 knots. Cafe 411, contact radar 126.85. 200 knots.
24: 6078 radar.
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24: 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China 7-6078. 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
28: For 250 speed 300 knots.
4: Cafe 502, Hong Kong radar, climb initially for level 350.
28: Climb for level 350, Cafe 502.
29: Yeah, you just climb for 2008, climb 825, level 250.
4: Cafe 7-2008, Hong Kong radar, climb for level 330.
29: 25, level 330, climb for 2008.
27: That one, Cafe, also control after that.
24: Standby level change. Maintain current level.
13: Standby channel 6078.
8: 255, descend flight level 160.
24: For 260, reach by Maple.
13: Ready, descend flight level 260, reach by Maple, Thai 68.
27: Good afternoon,
0: Zero
1: Papa, Quebec 501, Hong Kong departure, identify, climb unrestricted, flight level 130.
29: Climb unrestricted, flight level 130, Sunlux 501.
0: 542,
29: Cathay 542, clear direct to Enfa. Cathay 542. On departure, QDA, Cathay 8919, passing 1,400, climbing 4,000.
6: Air France 188, turn left heading 090.
16: Say descend via, your last assigned altitude is 8,000 feet. Yeah, there is no restriction unless we say descend via, and we did not do that.
7: 10,326, flight level 220.
1: China 7326, Hong Kong, departure after SATEX, proceed direct timeout.
7: Traffic
1: 0 to Samo, 10,326. Sunlux 501, increase speed 250 knots, traffic behind.
29: Increase speed 250 knots, Sunlux 501.
6: China 727, descend flight level 170.
29: Level 1. Good afternoon, Hong Kong Shuttle 631, approaching Lhasa, Matrix level 360, scope 7146.
4: Hong Kong Shuttle 631, Hong Kong radar identified, cleared AB3 Bravo arrival.
29: AB3 Bravo, Hong Kong Shuttle 631.
4: Cathay 443, contact radar 126, decimal 5.
29: 265, Cathay 443.
4: Cathay 532, contact Taipei 129, decimal 1.
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29: 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Decimal 47, good evening. On 2782.
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29: 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For all departure, Sunlux 501.
1: Sunlux 501, confirm 250 knots or greater.
29: Low speed 250, Sunlux 501.
0: 9 ma'am, good afternoon. Meeting level 360, squawk 6323.
4: Malaysian 389 on Hong Kong radar identified. Say your request level.
29: 110 across the distance,
0: I'm below,
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4: And cancel speed control.
29: Cancel speed control. Hospital reported 9930 for climb 7310.
7: 09589. Good afternoon, climb flight level 250.
6: Bamboo 9589 radar climb flight level 300.
7: Flight level 300, Bamboo 9589.
6: 2788, climb level 190. Call eastbound 200 or below.
16: 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Good day. Cebu 112, descend to 6,000 feet.
4: Bravo 652, Quebec, Hong Kong radar identified, cleared AB3 Bravo arrival.
29: AB3 Bravo, Bravo 652.
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16: Cafe 3259, descend to 8,000 feet. Hong Kong Shuttle 833, descend to 8,000 feet, QNH 1005. 270,
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11: Good afternoon, passing 1600 feet via LA 4, LA 2 Papa.
14: Richard A91 Hong Kong, ready to get in, report your squawk.
11: Squawk 3526, rejected 891.
14: Richard A91, identify, maintain 4000 feet on reaching QNH 1005.
11: QNH 1005, ISID climbing 4000 feet, rejected 891.
16: Descend to 8,000 feet, Boeing at 255. Go to, you can turn right direct to Soslu, climb maintain flight level 130.
15: Right direct, Soslu, climb level 130, Hong Kong Shuttle 702.
4: 660, continue climb flight level 330.
15: Cal 660.
17: Oh, my Maple.
14: 963 radar, descend now to flight level 130, cross Maple level 260 or below.
17: Descend level 130, cross Maple, flight level 260 or below, Thai 638.
16: 23.47.
15: 23.47.
16: China Southern 326, descend to flight level 4,500 meters, reach level before Tamot.
15: 4,500 meters. Dispatch Tremont, China Southern 326.
16: Hong Kong Shuttle 702, climb to flight level 160, speed 300 knots or less.
15: Climb level 160, speed 300 or less, Hong Kong Shuttle 702.
19: 781, 2400.
16: 881, Hong Kong departures identified, climb unrestricted flight level 130.
19: Restricted climb 130, Japan 81.
14: Flight level 200.
4: 02, maintain flight level 350 on reaching crossing traffic left to right 1,000 feet above your assigned level.
15: Cafe 502.
4: Malaysian 389, traffic information, crossing traffic right to left, climbing to 1,000 feet below.
15: Passing 2000, climbing 5000.
16: Cathay 743, Hong Kong departures identified, climb unrestricted, flight level 130, speed 250 knots or less.
15: Unrestricted, flight level, confirm 250, Cathay 743.
16: Cathay 743, negative, flight level 130 unrestricted, speed 250 knots or less.
15: 30, speed 250 or less, Cathay 743.
16: China Southern 326, contact Zhuhai 121.4.
15: 21.4, good day, China Southern 326.
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24: Clear Canto 3 Bravo Rifle.
16: Complete QNH 1005.
15: And we're out of traffic. 999.
4: 2 Quebec.
15: Wait.
4: Bravo 65 to Quebec, descend now for level 360 and descend rate 2000 feet per minute or greater.
15: Descending flight level 360, more than 2000 feet per minute, Bravo 65.
4: China Eastern 2008, contact Shanghai 128, decimal 35.
15: Eastern 2008, great.
4: And Macau 660, resume on navigation, clear direct to Conga.
15: Direct to Conga, on navigation, Macau 660.
4: Alright, 9314, clear direct to ANVA.
15: Clear direct ANVA, clear 9014.
4: Tower car 331, contact radar 126, decimal 5.
16: Identify, climb unrestricted, question, climb via SID to flight level 130, cancel 9,000 feet restriction.
17: Zero, cancel 9,000 feet restriction,
1: Cathay 743, speed 280 knots or less approved.
2: Speed 280 or less, Cathay 743.
8: Go, and transition speed 230 knots.
5: Cathay 502.
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5: 81, turn right heading
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2: 125.32. Radar 125.32, Tyler, get 567, good day.
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2: Radar 122.65, come on.
5: 2.65, turn left heading 382, bye bye.
2: 2.19, good.
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24: UPS 166, contact Sanya 122, decimal 6, get in.
2: 226, UPS 166, bye bye.
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18: 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Confirm the red follow the zip.
1: 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Otherwise follow SID.
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20: So 127 flight level 380 approaching. Scorpion 1420.
8: Minus 127, Hong Kong radar identified. Clear Betty 3 Bravo arrival.
20: Clear the Betty 3 Bravo arrival. Quantos 127.
18: 903 passing 2 allows 175,000 Delta 1 Bravo.
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1: Low vehicle level restriction, no speed control. 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
2: 4,500 meters, reach by 10 knots, China Southern 382, roger.
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21: Roger, when able to meet
18: the vehicle situation, left turn vehicle through for Yan 45.
3: Departure, good afternoon, Cathay 729, passing 1,600 feet, climbing 5,000.
1: Cathay 729, Hong Kong departure is identified, climb unrestricted flight level 130.
3: Unrestricted climb to flight level 130, Cathay 729.
29: Hong Kong departure, Starwalker 321, descend, maintain flight level 230, reach by needle. Transition speed 230 knots.
1: Starwalker 331, Hong Kong departure, maintain speed 230 knots for spacing. After needle, descend to flight level 180.
29: Maintain speed 230 knots, after needle, descend flight level 180, Starwalker
18: 331. 50, check it in.
14: And a 33 turn left heading 130, descend flight level 130.
4: Speed 260 knots.
29: Reduce speed to 60 knots, for short, 897.
14: FA 951 turn right heading 190.
9: Radar Cathay 254, flight level 204, descending 190, information echo.
14: Cathay 254, roger, and after question, reduce speed 250 knots.
9: Reduce speed 250 knots, Cathay 254.
4: Sunlux 501, roger, standby.
9: Standby, Sunlux 501.
12: Hong Kong, Cathay 303, maintaining 5,000 meters, squawk 503, position Siku.
4: Cathay 313, Hong Kong radar identified, clear, Canto 3, Bravo arrival.
12: Clear to Canto 3, Bravo arrival, Cathay 303.
4: Cathay 313 and climb for level 220, radio speed 260 knots.
12: Climb for level 220, speed 260 knots to Cathay 313.
13: Passing 2,100 feet, squawk 3523.
14: Macau 616 radar identify, maintain 4,000 feet on reaching, QNH 1005.
13: 4,000 feet on reaching, QNH 1005, Macau 616.
14: Thai 638, contact approach 119 at decimal 1, good day. 119 at decimal 1.
4: Radar 126 decimal 5.
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29: China East at 2962, good day.
4: Bravo 652, Quebec, contact radar 126.5.
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21: Good afternoon, Xiamen Air A48, maintain flight level 350, squawk 2165.
4: Xiamen Air 848, Hong Kong radar identified.
21: Come on.
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29: Follow 6078.
4: Sunlux 501, climb for level 350, track direct APCO, and this is your final level.
29: 78, flight level 330.
22: China Southern 6078, Hong Kong radar, roger.
16: 1005.
23: Follow SIG, cancel 9,000 feet restriction, Bravo Alpha 6120.
1: Tip 6120 negative, flight level 130. Flight level 130 via SID, cancel 9,000 feet restriction. Cathay 729, turn right direct to South Blue.
3: Turn South Blue, Cathay 729.
29: Descend flight level 170 to cross Maple 260 below Emirates 384 Super.
3: 00 final level, GSA
9: 891. Radar Cathay 743, climbing flight level 250.
4: Cathay 743, Hong Kong radar, climb for level 320 initially.
9: Level 320, Cathay 743.
21: Hong Kong radar, good afternoon, Xiamen Air 704, maintain level 320.
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4: China 7, descend now for level 330.
6: Level 330, taxi at 97.
4: Hong Kong Shuttle 702, track direct secret.
1: Cafe 396, Hong Kong departures identified, climb by SID 900 feet.
29: Climb by SID 900, Cafe 396.
1: China 7604, continue climb to flight level 6900 meters, speed 300 knots or less.
7: Climb to flight level 6900 meters, China 7604.
1: China 7604, Abrams, speed 300 knots or less, contact Guangzhou 125.35.
7: 125.35, China 7604.
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11: 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That's speed 270 for FedEx 9791.
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1: Okay, 331, descend to flight level 140.
29: Turn at 10 flight level 140, double code 321.
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6: Descend now, flight level 310, when able, reduce speed, box 78, and Cafe 79.
0: 409. Rugby Pearl 409, identify clear Sierra 7 Delta arrival.
7: Sierra 7 Delta arrival, report 409.
1: Not so, less is approved, climb unrestricted, flight level 160.
29: Okay, climb unrestricted, flight level 160. 50 knots, or Cafe 396.
1: German cargo 519, Hong Kong departures identified, climb by SID 900 feet.
29: I had SID 900 feet, German cargo 519.
6: 04.
0: Macau 616, climb to 900,000 feet.
6: 900,000 feet, Macau 616.
0: Scooter 904, change of altitude, descend to 2,700 meters.
6: 2,700 meters, scooter 904.
0: Cafe 254, continue present heading for sequencing.
1: Turn for level 260, reach by cyber, transition 250.
7: Climb level 260, it'll be flight level 260 by cyber, and we'll transition to 250 knots on the set. Qantas 127.
0: Turn left heading 190.
6: That is 10-5-0-2-6-0-7-9-7-1-9.
15: Hong Kong radar, Bohemian 641, good afternoon. Maintaining flight level 340, squawk 6013.
4: Bohemian 641, Hong Kong radar, identified, cleared AB3 Bravo arrival.
15: AB3 Bravo arrival, Bohemian 641.
0: Present heading, descend to flight level 170.
7: Present heading, descend to flight level 170, about 409.
4: Base mode 5.
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23: Turn left direct to Biko, Tibet 6120.
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4: Contact Xenia 122, decimal 6.
7: Xenia 122, decimal 6, Bambo 9589, have a good night.
0: 791, hold at FB as published, right hand hold, expect onward clearance at time 4-5, and stand by for speed reduction.
4: Pi 638, continue present heading, read about toss for sequencing. 1,200 meters, final level in Hong Kong.
6: Roger, maintain 9,200 meters, also final for us, Emirates 9799.
4: Shangfeng 318, when ready, descend for level 120, reach by Cotton.
29: 20, reach by Cotton, Shangfeng 318.
5: Yeah, 6120, contact Guangzhou 125, decimal 35.
29: 125, 35,
15: good day, Tibet 6120.
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29: Cancel speed restriction and 6900 meters, from the Macaco 519.
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6: Continue descent to flight level 260, reach by Maple, taxi 97.
0: 91, artificial, no speed control.
4: Ladies, continue descent for level 340.
7: Then flight level 340, Hong Kong Shadow 805.
14: 254, descent to flight level 110.
29: Flight level 110, taxi 254.
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4: 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Alpha 6078, Hong Kong radar, Roger.
7: To Murray, to reach 130 by Murray, Emirates 384.
0: Maintain 230.
5: Climb unrestricted to flight level 160.
6: Climb unrestricted to flight level 160.
8: Until 5 miles final for 28.
14: 30 or below.
7: Sustain 110 to cross Murray 130 below Emirates 384.
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14: 27.55, taxi 97, good day, man. 7 radar, descend to flight level 130 to cross the Maple level 260 oblong.
6: Flight level 130, cross Maple 260 or below taxi 97.
14: 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Descend unrestricted to reach 2,700 meters by Indus, QNH 1005.
29: Descend unrestricted 2,700 meters by Indus, QNH 1005, South 61.
14: Round Nepal 409, turn left heading 100.
15: Left heading 100, Nepal 409.
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0: Xiamen 848, Hong Kong radar, direct to Sanku.
29: 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Xiamen 848.
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0: Departure 122.65, good day.
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4: 501.90. Macau 616, confirm radar, climb for level 330.
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4: 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Cathay 254, descend at 6,000 feet.
29: Shanghai MPAC, speed 290, Hong Kong Shuttle X05.
13: Lincoln climbing flight level 250.
4: 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Hong Kong radar identify clear Charlie 5 Bravo arrival.
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10: 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SCMI Tango, 5 Bravo, arrival, Air Macau
4: 225. EVA 871, descend now for level 310, reach level in 5 minutes.
13: Descend level 310, reaching 5 minutes, EVA 871.
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29: 265, Hong Kong Shuttle X05.
4: Philippine 337, follow flight plan route, and are you able higher, flight level 370?
0: Yeah, descend flight level 180, and cross Fisher flight level 210 or below.
4: In 360.
5: Anissa, 510, departure identified, climb the SID to flight level 160.
17: Climb follow SID to level 160, turn 8-510.
0: Flight level 140.
4: Landing, ping flight level 330, I'm reaching. Radar, Roger. Air Macau 935, when ready, descend for level 120, reach by Cotton.
13: Descend for level 120, reach by Cotton, Air Macau
19: 935. 092, after descent, the detail to challenge, reach by level 110, 15, on challenge.
20: Frederick, Charlie 3, 110, 15, on support, Charlie Courier, 0936.
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13: 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Eva 8-1.
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5: 5000. Shuttle 744 departure identified. Climb via SID to 9000 feet.
24: Climb to the 9000. Shuttle 744.
14: To lander, descend to reach flight level 110 by lander.
13: And reach flight level 110 by lander, shift form 218.
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13: Descend to reach flight level 110 by Hazel, Chapman 8719.
6: 5, flight level 380, approaching Alado Squawk 3764.
2: Cathay 885 Hong Kong radar identify clear AB 3 Bravo arrival speed mark decimal 83 or greater.
6: AB 3 Bravo arrival speed decimal 83 or greater, Cathay 885.
2: One Hong Kong radar, climb for level 320 initially.
29: Climb for level 320, Cathay 711, requesting for level 400.
2: Cathay 711, you can expect that at final. Now climb for level 320.
29: For level 320 for now, Cathay 711.
2: Cathay 729, track direct echo.
14: Level, flight level 110.
6: Level 110 and cancel altitude restriction over cancel engine and shut.
14: This is the jet 570, climb to 7,000 feet, high speed approved.
5: 13-35, Cathay 743.
6: SID 9000 feet, Bangkok Air 06.
2: Philippine 337. MCAL 225, contact radar 126.5. 126.5, MCAL 225, Hong Kong Shuttle 669, Hong Kong Radar, Hong Kong Shuttle 669, Flight Level 340, Squawk 3719. Hong Kong Shuttle 669, Hong Kong radar identify clear AB 3 Bravo, speed mark decimal 78.
29: AB 3 Bravo, speed 78, Hong Kong Shuttle 669. Good afternoon, maintaining flight level 3 6 0 5 2.
2: Sahinia 605, Hong Kong radar identify clear AB 3 Bravo, speed mark decimal 75.
29: SC-775 and AB3 Bravo, well, you may have 605.
14: AB-225, Hong Kong radar, which is standby low. Hong Kong Shuttle 805 for spacing, turn right heading 300.
6: Zero, Philippine 337.
2: Cathay 254, turn left at 8345.
17: 133.8 to 7851.
5: Hong Kong Shuttle 744, speed 290 knots.
6: 290 knots, Shuttle 744.
3: 75,500 feet, left heading 310, Hong Kong Shuttle 8907.
14: 0110.
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2: 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Touch 97, expel runway 25 right, descend now to 8000 feet, catch 1005. 32901, descend now, flight level 350, descend rate 1500 feet per minute or greater. Shamanair 8647, Hong Kong radar identified. Maintain current level, standby.
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5: A48. Shamanair, Hui, your transmission was broken. Confirm mark 175.
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1: 08.
0: The 428 climb on restricted flight level 160.
1: Climb flight level 160, 428.
2: XR-1 contact radar 126.5.
1: 126.5, 8.1. 2,700 meters
3: by Indus. 1-1 point radar, descend flight level 220 and cross impact flight level 260 or below.
2: Flight level 360.
1: 700 meters by Indus, Chaminade 719, thank you.
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2: China Eastern 734 Hong Kong radar, climb flight level 10,400 meters.
4: Climb to flight level 12,400 meters, China Eastern 734.
1: 6-5-10-0-0-5-4-0-9-2-5-4. Flight level 310 and speed 2-5-0-9-8-4-8.
2: Hong Kong Shuttle 805, turn left heading 235, radar baptized for sequencing.
0: 806, contact radar 123.47.
1: 2-3-4-2-8-5-8-0-6-9-9.
0: China 428, climb to flight level 6,900 meters.
1: Flight level 9,600 meters, air channel 428. United 152, expect transition speed 250 knots. Okay, 250 on the transition, United 152. Cathay 885, descend flight level 360. Flight level 360, Cathay 885.
2: 4-5-0, Korean Air 458, Hong Kong radar, climb to flight level 330. Korean Air 458, Hong Kong radar, identified.
1: Macau 225, descending flight level 230 by needle.
0: Macau 225, departure after needle, descend to flight level 170.
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2: 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Right heading, G40.
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5: 8963,
7: Hong Kong radar identified.
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7: 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Cathay 527, turn left heading 270.
5: Heading 270, and what time is the speed would you like? Cathay 527.
7: Cathay 527, expect transition speed 250 knots.
5: Yeah, 250, Cathay 527.
7: Cathay 885, descend for level 260, reach by NPAD, transition speed 310 knots.
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7: Cathay 32901, descend for level 270.
5: Descend for level 270, Cathay 2901.
7: Cathay 527, descend for level 340.
5: Descend for level 340, Cathay 527.
7: Cathay 527, and turn left heading 200.
5: Heading 200, Cathay 527. G'day, Macau 161, level 280, squawk 0142.
7: And Macau 161, Hong Kong radar identify, clear Sierra Mai Tango 5 Bravo arrival.
5: 5 Bravo arrival, Macau 161.
7: Cathay 396, alpha.me, contact Xiamen 133.17.
5: Cathay 396, g'day.
7: Maintain for level 270 on reach and traffic right to left 1,000 feet below your cleared for level.
5: Get. 805, maintain level 400, squawk 6256.
7: Stand by, Cathay 527, clear direction to Mega.
5: Mega, Cathay 527.
7: EVA 805, Hong Kong radar identify, clear Sierra Mai Tango 5 Bravo arrival.
5: My Tango 5 Bravo, number right, but you're 805.
7: United 152, descend for level 270.
5: That is 270, United 152.
7: Cathay 32901, resume speed 300 knots.
5: 300 knots, Cathay 3291.
7: Cathay 527, descend for level 300.
5: Descend for level 300, Cathay 527.
7: Cathay 885, contact radar 126.5.
5: 1265, Cathay 85.
7: Cathay 32901, descend for level 260.
5: Descend for level 260, Cathay 32901.
7: Sahina 605, descend for level 280 and speed 280 knots.
5: Well, 280, 280 knots, we have 605.
7: And Macau 616, contact radar 126, Hoshan 129 at this moment.
5: Macau 616.
0: To make up. 606, proceed direct to South Loop.
5: South Loop, proceed. North Vista Jet 570, climbing first level 250, direct third speed.
7: Vista Jet 570, Hong Kong radar, climb to level 310.
5: Climb to first level 310, Vista Jet 570.
7: Cathay 52901, contact radar 126.5.
3: Dominant 9.1.
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5: 6.5, Cathay 3291.
7: Vista Jet 570, are you able for level 390?
3: RA 7 Delta, Rackle.
5: Clear Sierra 7 Delta, arrival to 6137.
3: Descend for level 110, cancel NPAD altitude restriction.
7: 60 knots.
5: 60 knots, 605.
6: Right, I'm at 34.
3: 3 to 2 8 0 knots.
7: Touch at 907, turn left at 335.
0: Shuttle 222 departure identified, climb via SID to 9,000 feet.
5: Climb via SID to 9,000 feet, approach
0: Egress 148 turn left direct to Baikal, cross Baikal at 4,800 meters above.
8: Direct Baikal, 4,800 meters above. 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
1: 330, 下面 8704.
0: Good at 128, reach for level 230 in 4 minutes.
9: 4 minutes, 128.
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7: Sahinia 605, turn left heading 250.
1: Heading 250 by 605.
0: A4A, descend to Fallable 2900.
1: None of the road seminar A4A.
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0: track direct echo. 2-7-0.
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7: 5-8, contact Taipei 129, out as a moment. Jet 8963, maintain
1: for level 280. 8728, maintaining level 230, direct to Ikeda, Skok 1635.
7: 8728, Hong Kong radar identified.
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7: 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Descend Alpha level 6000 meters. Reach level 30 miles before Siku.
1: 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Roger 1087. Hong Kong radar, China Eastern 5096. Maintain flight level 360. Scope 2130.
7: China Eastern 5096, Hong Kong radar identified.
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1: 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Leave Hazel at heading 180, MCAL 225.
7: Tech is 6137, reduce speed to 2300 knots. 3.5.
11: Southbound 302.
3: After Fisher, 325, Shenox.
11: 91193, Fiji, 392.
3: OC 300 North Africa.
11: 330.
7: Dynasty 522 Hong Kong Radar, confirm squawk 3111.
11: This is squawking 3111, Dynasty 522.
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3: Now, flight 4110, cancel and pad rejection.
7: 7 Delta 1905, call San Lee.
0: Identify climb with SID 25 level 160 and cancel altitude restriction.
5: By SID climb flight level 160, cancel altitude restriction, that is the 916.
11: Two 4 0 for flight level 250, if able request to climb to 330.
7: Dynasty 522 Hong Kong radar, climb for level 270 initially.
11: Flight level 270 initially, Dynasty 522.
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7: 137, descend for level 110.
5: Descend level 110, Turkey 6137.
12: 05. Particular 9847, heavy passing 1600 times 5000 seconds, Lee Brother.
0: Right, 9847 departure, identify climb by SID to 9000 feet.
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7: Right heading 270.
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7: 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Cafe 41. Eva, A01, turn right heading 360.
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3: 1. And risk level 390 in 40 miles.
7: And contact approach 119 at decimal 1.
5: Approach 119 at decimal 1, Turkey 6137, good day.
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5: 250.
7: Hong Kong Shuttle 622, Hong Kong radar climb to level 370.
3: Descend to level 260. 61, contact departure 122.065.
5: 2265,
3: 1, 6,
11: Dynasty 522, now approaching flight level 270.
5: 3B290,
11: no turbine, Emerson 98589. Hong Kong departure, China 74, airborne departure 1300 feet,
0: Eco 3 Bravo. China 764 departure, identify climb via SID to flight level 160.
11: Follow the SID climb to flight level 160 at China 764.
5: Good day, Macau 161, flight level 230 is Victor.
0: Macau 161, departure after Needle, descend to flight level 170.
14: For Needle, descend flight level 170, Macau 161.
0: Emirates 9847, climb on restrict to flight level 160.
3: So with some navigation, that would have got me.
9: Okay, 551.
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2: 8,000 feet. EVA 801, direct tower 190 decimal 5, course only.
3: Hong Kong radar design, when ready, flight level 230, which by needle?
2: 5, course only. EVA is 1119 at decimal 5.
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2: Goodbye. 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
3: 110, cross and pet flight level 260 or below.
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2: China Southern 365, Hong Kong radar, copy your request after Sierra, climb for level 320, after Sierra.
14: After Sierra, climb to flight level 320, China Southern 365.
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12: Contact radar 127, that's number 1, 0 1. 27,
16: that's number 1,
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16: 98859, goodbye.
0: China 764, proceed there to Beko.
17: China to Beko, China 764.
16: And inbound Ali.
2: Emery 9859, Hong Kong radar, climb for level 9200 meters.
16: Clear to climb level 9200 meters, Emirates 9859, heavy. Thank you.
2: China Eastern 5096, contact radar 128, decimal 75.
3: 235, Hong Kong radar, descend flight level 110 and cross and pad flight level 260 or below. Maintain speed 300.
2: 5096, radar 128, decimal 75.
1: 128, 475, China 7596.
18: Radar, good afternoon, Xiamen 868, maintain flight level 350, scope 7133.
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2: China 764.
0: Design flight level 111. 6137,
21: turn left at exit 015. We're SID to flight level 6,900
2: meters. Bye bye, SID
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3: Bye. Disregard.
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0: day. Eva 805, departure after needle, descend to flight level 170.
1: After needle, descend flight level 170, Eva 805.
2: Bohemia 549, Hong Kong radar identified. Clear Canto 3 Bravo arrival.
1: Clear Canto 3 Bravo arrival, Bohemia 549.
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2: Decimal 2, Decimal 8, 5. 120, that's number 85. 120, that's number 85, Macau 372,
0: good 160, no
22: speaker, Cathay 430. 3151, we've been handed over. Cathay, H1,
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16: 395, Macau 161, good day. 70, Cathay 831.
2: China Southern 8137, contact radar 127, decimal 1.
1: 127, decimal 1, China Southern 8137, good day.
16: Radar, good day, Macau 161,
7: Hi, Macau 161 radar. After Hazel, descend to reach 2,700 meters by Indus, QNH 1005.
4: After Hazel, reach 2,700 meters by Indus, QNH 1005. Macau 161.
7: And Macau 161, reduce speed to 2,300 knots.
4: 230 knots, Macau 161.
8: Transcontinental 8137, confirm contact radar 127.1.
7: China Southern 8137, affirm.
8: 7.1, good day, Transcontinental 8137.
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7: China Southern 8137, Hong Kong radar, report request level.
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23: So 270, reach a Bing Senku, 300 knots, send Tamir 802.
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8: Standby, China Southern 8137.
23: Radar Cathay 65.
7: Cathay 665.
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23: 10,400 meters, Cathay 665.
24: Bravo, arrival, Air China 115.
7: Cathay H31, proceed direct Murray, descend to flight level 170.
4: Direct Murray.
25: 11 60 miles, set 8, 9128. Thank you. 119, 34, or secondary HF 89042, just that, 89063.
7: Beat. Stand by, Brick Brick Cafe 665, are you able for level 1,000 meters?
24: Air China 115, descending for level 23.
7: Air China 115, radar descend out for level 170.
24: Descending for level 170, Air China 115.
8: Good day.
7: Mentari 364, Hong Kong radar identify, clear Canto 3, Bravo arrival.
26: Canto 3, Bravo arrival, Mentari 364.
23: Cathay 665, we can't accept the flight level 11,000.
7: Cathay 665, climb flight level 11,000 meters.
23: We are unable flight level 11,000, Cathay 665.
7: Cathay 665, still send a request. 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
23: Request 9,800 meters, Cathay 665.
7: Cathay 665, roger, turn left 5 degrees and descend for level 9,800 meters.
23: Turn left 5 degrees, descend to 9,800 meters, Cathay 665.
4: 96503 70, squawk 5672.
7: Eva 396, Hong Kong radar identified.
4: 396.
27: Hong Kong EVA 805, request further descent.
19: EVA 805, descend to reach flight level 110 by Hazel.
27: Descend to reach flight level 110 by Hazel, EVA 805.
19: Euro Viking 122, climb with SID to flight level 6,900 meters.
26: Viking 122.
7: Maintain flight level 10,400 meters due to senior request.
23: Maintain 10,400 meters, Cathay 665.
28: Afternoon,
19: Bay 838, heading 1,320 miles out. Bay 838, departure identified, climb with SID to 9,000 feet.
28: My seat, climb 9,000 feet, Bay 838.
19: Dined 4352, speed 280 knots or less.
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5: 133.82, Hong Kong Shuttle 534, right?
0: India 2006, climb unrestricted to flight level 160 and no speed control.
27: Yeah, just let them know that we're not able to make 157 at Pico.
0: Radar,
27: good evening, Air China 969 at 11,000 meters, walking 0077.
2: Air China 969, Hong Kong radar identified after thermal track direct APCO.
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27: 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Maintain flight level 340, perform 6276.
2: Mandari 397, Hong Kong radar, roger.
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6: 07, passing 2300, climbing 5000. Eurofighting 122, turn right now, track direct to waypoint Iduma, India Delta, uniform Mike Alpha.
9: Right to Iduma, Eurofighting 122.
6: 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Can you say again your passing altitude? Philippine 307, say again your passing altitude now.
10: Passing altitude 2000.
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9: 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Euro Viking 122.
6: And flight level 160, cancel all the altitude and speed restrictions, Corina 2006.
11: Climb flight level 160, cancel speed altitude restriction, Corina 2006.
6: Greater Bay 838, fly heading 110, factors for sequencing, maintain speed 280 knots or less.
11: Greater
6: Bay 838. Viva 805, contest radar on 123.905, good day.
27: 123.905, 7805, good day.
6: Jan 4352, you have around 15 miles to Biko, correction, 10 miles to Biko. If I turn you left to Biko, can you reach the level requirement?
27: We can make the requirement of 4352.
6: Jan 4352, turn left now, track direction to Biko, cross Biko at the level 157 or above.
27: Cross 157 or above, Jan 4352.
6: Greater Bay 838, turn left heading 050, climb to flight level 6,900 meters.
28: 6,900 meters and the left turn heading 050, good way for you.
6: Philippine 307, cancel altitude restrictions, continue climb now to flight level 160, no speed control.
0: Cathay 990, departure identified, climb the SID to flight level 160. Winair 2006, contact radar 133.82.
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0: Cafe 947, descend 5 star to follow for 130. Emery 9784, radar descend to follow for 170.
2: Shuttle 1A2 departure, identify climb with SID to 9,000 feet.
1: SID 9,000 feet, Hong Kong Shuttle 1A2. Cafe 947.
3: After inside, reduce speed 25, you know.
0: Philippine 331, contact radar 132.15.
4: Person left 511, level 340, approaching Capley Squawk 621.
3: Left 511, Hong Kong, identity.
4: Level 511, if possible, we can climb up to level 360.
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1: Hong Kong radar, Philippine 321, sustaining flight level 280.
3: Philippine 321 radar, climb flight level 330.
1: Climb level 330, Philippine 321.
4: 50, level 220.
0: Turn to Southern 6050 departure, maintain speed 300 knots or greater.
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0: Hampton 9067 departure identify, climb fastly for level 160, cancel 9000 feet altitude restriction. Hampton 9067, at the moment speed 250 knots or less. Philippine 307, maintain speed 300 knots or greater. Philippine 307, speed 300 knots or greater.
6: Speed
0: 300 knots, Philippine 307. Cathay 9090, speed 280 knots.
5: Speed 280 knots, Cathay 990.
0: Hong Kong Shuttle 182, speed 270 knots.
5: Speed
0: 270 and now level 6,000 level 0. Shuttle 182 AFM, correct. 307, contact radar 133.82.
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8: 127, decimal 55, Mandarin 364, thank you, bye-bye.
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9: 226, Malindo 606.
0: Radar, descend to flight level 130, cross Maple, flight level 260 or below.
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2: Cafe 312 Hong Kong departures identified, climb by SID, flight level 130, cancel 9,000 feet restriction.
11: Climb by SID, 130, cancel 9,000.
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13: B300 also, breaker number 1 in the sequence.
1: 260 to reach by Maple and say again, speed Bohina 549.
0: Bohina 549, speed 300 knots or greater, you're number 1.
1: Speed 300 knots or greater, send level 260 to reach by Maple and direct to Maple, Bohina 549.
13: Bohina 549,
14: Radar 133.82, Hong Kong Charter 182, good day.
15: China Southern 6050, turn left direct to Tamos, descend to flight level 170.
16: That's in Tamos, descend level 170, China Southern 6050.
15: 129.0
17: at the moment. 6300
15: not or greater,
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15: 364.
17: Which is 1005.
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17: C280
15: knots or less.
17: Stop climb 10 degrees
15: to your left. Cathay 312, increase speed 250 knots. Traffic behind. China Eastern 2055, descend to flight level 180.
18: Flight level 180, China Eastern 2055.
15: Decimal
19: 75.
15: So 534, check direct normal.
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22: Ready, flight level 260, reach by Maple, the transition speed 280 knots, Cathay, 654.
15: Alpha, Alpha, Alpha, 6050, descend to flight level 4,500 meters, reach level within 25 miles.
16: Descend level 4,500 meters, reaching level between 25 miles, China Southern 6050.
23: Hotel 2 to 5,000.
15: SysJet 9015, Hong Kong departures identified, climb unrestricted, flight level 130, speed 250 knots or less.
23: 2 less, climb unrestricted, flight level 130, this is Jet 915.
24: I 399, contact approach 119.1, bye bye.
25: 360, squawk 2232.
21: China Eastern 770, Hong Kong radar identify.
25: 770.
21: United.
26: 2454, shortcut.
27: Descent unrestricted, 90,000 feet, QNH 1005.
28: Hainan
27: 7009, departure 1228065.
15: And Hampton 97, maintain flight level 160 on reaching, there will be traffic above.
29: 160, maintain. 250,
15: 2 Express 6825, Hong Kong departure, identify, climb by SID 900,000 feet.
29: Climb by SID 9,000,
30: right. Hong Kong radar, good evening, 107009, maintain flight level 220, squawk 0650.
15: Hainan 7009, Hong Kong departure, roger, after SOPEX, descend to flight level 170.
30: After SOPEX, descend and maintain flight level 170, Hainan 7009.
21: L674, Hong Kong radar identified, maintain 4,000 feet on reaching QNH 1005.
31: 1005,
32: Tabacal 674. Double clear the ILS runway 25 right, Cathay 67. 263,
33: good day.
34: 38.
35: 30, good day.
36: Good 5531, good afternoon, client 2 flight level 250, near 150.
21: VHF 531, climb for level 320.
36: Flight level 320, we check 5531.
37: Subnode level 340, squawk 6560.
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21: Climb to flight level 330, stand by higher. Poseidon 125, Hong Kong radar, report your passing for level and squawk.
39: That's
0: 9500 meters, still with 12. Estimate Sierra at 1046, squawk 7103.
21: Posada 125, you're identified. Clear Sierra 7 Bravo arrival.
0: 7 Bravo arrival, call you back later. Posada 125.
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15: This is Jet 915, climb unrestricted, flight level 160, no speed control.
35: No speed control, climb unrestricted, flight level 160, this is Jet 915.
15: Cathay 312, climb to flight level 6900 meters, follow BECO level restriction.
3: I'm 6,900 meters, and follow
15: Fuzo out to restriction Galley 312. China Eastern 2055, descend to reach flight level 110 by Hazel.
0: Reach flight level 110 by Hazel, China Eastern 2055.
15: Confirmed by Hazel, Hotel Alpha, Zulu Echo Lima.
0: Hazel, Hotel Alpha, Zulu Echo Lima, China Eastern 2055.
15: This is Gen 915, contact radar 133, Decimal 82. Hampton 967, thank you. Contact radar 123.47.
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15: Right Express 6825, speed 250 knots or greater. Continue climb unrestricted, flight level 130.
1: 250 knots or greater, continue climb, flight level 130, unrestricted, right Express 6825.
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3: 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No speed control, Cathay 312.
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15: 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Climb and maintain 9,000 feet.
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21: Cafe 654, contact radar 127, decimal 55.
0: Decimal 55, Cafe 654, bye bye. Cafe 654, descending flight level 260 by name.
21: Cafe 654, radar descending flight level 130, cross Maple, flight level 260 or below.
0: 260 or below, descend flight level 130, Cafe 654.
24: Today, descend flight level 110, cross MPAT 260 or below.
15: Climb by FID, 900,000 feet.
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1: 220 knots, Chinese 2055.
24: RMP, Sudo AR, approach on 25 left. AB3, Bravo arrival.
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15: 2055, contact radar 123, decimal 905.
1: 23905, good day, China 2055.
15: Lufthansa Cargo 8461, cancel 900,000 feet restriction, climb by SID, flight level 130.
3: Why, SID can't flight level 134.
15: Fly Express 6825, climb unrestricted, flight level 160, no more speed control. Cathay 402, climb unrestricted, flight level 160, no speed control.
3: Climb unrestricted, flight level 160, and
15: play
3: speed Cathay 402.
15: Lufthansa Cargo 8461, speed 280 knots or less is approved.
3: 280 or less, Cargo 8461.
4: Roger, China Southern 303A, meeting level 220, Scottsdale 166.
15: China Southern 303, Hong Kong departure, after SAPEX, descend to flight level 170.
4: After SAPEX, descend flight level 170, China Southern
0: 303A. China Southern 2055,
21: China Southern 2055.
15: Okay.
21: Cabin 734 Hong Kong radar, identify clear Betty 3 Bravo arrival.
30: Betty 3 Bravo, Cabin 734.
15: Cabin 402, contact radar 133.82.
5: 133.82, 402,
15: good day. Express 6825, maintain flight level 160 on reaching traffic above.
30: On reaching Rex 6825,
15: roger. Good day. 195, 195. Is this flight level 130, no speed control?
30: On reach the climb flight level 130, no speed restriction, Qatari 817.
15: China Southern 3038, proceed direct to Tamot.
4: 302,
37: Tabo, 10-7, 3038, now we are descending level 170. Good afternoon, Greater Bay 704, passing 2000, climb 5000.
15: Greater Bay 704, Hong Kong departure, identify climb unrestricted, flight level 130.
37: Climb, where I say this, level 130, Greater Bay 704.
6: Hello, to Chicago 8461, we need approximately 10 miles more.
15: Sorry, 8461, roger, maintain speed 280 knots or less, turn right heading 090, expect to rejoin the SID.
6: Heading 090 and 280 or less, Delta Chicago 8461.
15: Delta Chicago 8461, affirm and do traffic stop climb at flight level 170.
6: Climb flight level 170, Delta Chicago 8461.
30: From Rancho entry on 1291.
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21: Posada 125, radar, leave Sierra heading 180, five times for sequence.
30: Heading 180, left for sequence, for then on 125.
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21: 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Maintain for level 120.
32: 120,
21: Shandong 4, Shandong 2, 4, 1, 1. Poseidon 125, descend to flight level 190.
5: China
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7: 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Level 549, continue descent by level 250.
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0: Macau 674, flight radar, 6893.
2: Descend 190, Macau 674, today.
3: Yeah, Express 6825, climb for level 280.
1: Okay, look for Chicago 8461, bye-bye.
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2: Director Murray, join the SAR, and to be level 130 by Murray, because I don't want 1525.
0: 205, descend to flight level 140.
2: Flight level 140, Starwalker 205.
3: 133, decimal 17.
4: Good evening, maintaining level 340.
3: Double go 9022, Hong Kong radar, roger.
0: Descent unrestricted, 8,000 feet, QNH 1005.
2: 1.2.
0: 121, decimal 4.
2: 5.4,
5: QNI, descent, flight level 370.
2: Understood, left heading 150, say again the altitude.
3: Cafe 957, descent, flight level 150.
2: Okay, so heading 150, descend flight level 150, Cafe 957.
3: Poseidon 125, descend to flight level 110, cross Murray, flight level 130 or below.
2: Oh, descend 110, cross Murray 130 below, Poseidon 125.
0: 1.
3: Say again, hold time.
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3: United 821, Hong Kong radar identifying, Quick Canto 3 Bravo arrival.
4: Good for the Canto 3 arrival, United 821.
3: United 821, Canto 3 Bravo.
4: Canto 3 Bravo, United 821.
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2: Both vertical speed.
3: Oh, descend to flight level 130.
2: Setting 090, descend flight level 130, Cafe 957.
3: Poseidon 125, contact approach 119, decimal 1.
2: 419 at 1, with approach Poseidon 125.
3: Cafe 957, proceed direct Murray, join the star, descend to flight level 110.
2: Murray, join the star, descend level 110, Cafe 957.
0: Near 125 evening, runway 25 right, descends to 6,000 feet, QNH 1005.
6: Direct to Antari Bango navigation.
2: Katari 817, and flood of it, 250.
3: Katari 817, climb to level 8,400 meters, final level. Frequency 123.47.
6: 3204
3: Hong Kong radar identified, clear Sierra 7 Bravo arrival.
2: 07 Bravo, Bravo, Cafe 805.
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3: Mohina 776, design and ready for level 260, reached by Maple, speed on transition 300 knots or greater.
2: 10 when ready, flight level 260 to reach by Maple, 300 knots or greater on transition, Mohina 776.
0: 57 evening, runway 25 right, descend to 6,000 feet, QNH 1005.
7: 7 speed 2, 80 knots, all that's approved.
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8: Squawk 6534.
9: Kelly 918, Hong Kong identified, Abbey Cushion, clear, Betty, 3 Bravo arrival.
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0: Due speed to 210 knots. 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
0: Hong Kong Shuttle 849, descend to 7,000 feet.
3: 0 and pass the level 290 or above by Met Key.
4: Okay, descend when ready to flight level 260 by Maple, United 821.
0: Speed to 250 knots. Crusader 125, reduce speed to 250 knots. Hong Kong Shuttle 849, reduce speed to 230 knots.
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7: 60, speed 280 knots, all that.
2: Or less and climb unrestricted flight level 160, Gargalux 237.
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3: 7625, Hong Kong radar, report your passing flight level.
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2: 7625. T2.46, good night, air China 969. 110.
3: Stalker 205 radar, after Hazel, descend to reach 2,700 meters by index QNH 1005.
2: After Hazel, descend to reach 2,700 meters by index QNH 1005, Stalker 205.
7: For climb turn right heading 170, expect to rejoin the SID.
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2: 127, small 1, Charlotte 7625, good day.
8: Oh, bye bye.
10: 81, good evening, level 11,600 meters, squawking 5133.
3: Scooter 181, Hong Kong radar, identify after Tamok, direct to FKL.
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2: Hong Kong radar, good afternoon, China 7625, climbing to flight level 250, so 3115.
3: China 7625, what is your request level?
9: 270.
2: Time to flight level 270, thank you, Shandong 24, bye bye.
9: China Southern, 398, descend flight level 320.
8: Oh, Southern 398.
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2: Level 11,300 meters, 770.
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7: 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Follow BCO level restriction, no speed control. Two stations together at Sichuan 3960, confirm no speed control, follow BCO level restriction. Hong Kong Shuttle 116, Hong Kong departure, say again, passing altitude. Shuttle 116, Hong Kong departures, identify climb unrestricted to flight level 160.
1: Climb unrestricted flight level 160, Hong Kong Shuttle 116.
12: My A660 and facing a chief, resume speed 300 knots or less.
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6: 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Shuttle 899, Hong Kong radar, Roger, identify to the Hong Kong 83 Bravo arrival.
8: Level 400 finals, good morning, 1-2.
0: 6,000 feet, QNH 1005.
9: Behind, on descent to level 10 miles.
8: Roger, Samaya 885.
9: Get another 18, traffic 10 miles, passing right to left. And you are descending through his level.
0: Dynasty 935, reduce speed to 230 knots.
12: Decimal 175.
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6: E5, 3, 3, 9, 6, 0. 10, and mark number on the landmark 75 now.
3: Cathay 805, please Sierra heading 190.
2: Heading 190, Cathay 805.
8: Radar United 821, flight level 303, descending across Maple, flight level 260.
3: United 821, radar descend to flight level 220, cross Maple, flight level 260 or below.
8: Okay, descend to flight level 220 and cross Maple, out of below flight level 260, United 821.
2: Alito, Papa.
3: Scooter 905, Hong Kong radar, confirm squad 3527.
2: 3527, Scooter 905.
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2: Maintain 4,000 feet, QNH 1005, Scooter 905.
14: That's your knots.
15: Bye-bye.
14: Unrestricted, 8,000 feet on QNH1005.
2: Hundred knots are greater, Buena 776.
14: Correct, 1195, call sound is 8.
8: 1195, Cap A 957.
14: Bohemia 247, turn right on heading 345, reduce speed to 210 knots. Cafe 549, descent unrestricted 6,000 feet on QNH1005.
3: Contact approach on 119 today, someone one good day.
4: 2 Bravo Rival, Master 3-3-2. Hong Kong radar, good evening, Vietjet 949, maintaining flight level 340.
3: Vietjet.
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4: 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Vietjet 949.
6: Radar, Roger. Set course from dot direct and pad. 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
9: Break 37.
8: China 1,625. Any transfer we shall come?
9: Not at this stage. I have traffic on the 10th through the level. Stand by.
7: Break 4 negative.
12: 29 at 8-1.
9: Climb flight level 330.
8: Flight level 330, Samuel 337.
14: Evening, runway 25 right, descent unrestricted at 6,000 feet, QNH 1005.
6: Increase your vertical speed, further descend flight level 280.
3: Flight level 210.
8: Flight level 210, United 821.
3: Scooter 905, climb to 7,000 feet. Bohemia 776, descend to flight level 110.
7: Identify, climb unrestricted to flight level 160.
14: 60, side pass off.
6: Descend to flight level 320.
16: Morning, flight level 260, orbital.
4: Now 300 Cebu 114.
6: 06901 descend flight level 260.
8: Direct to Murray, United 821.
14: Cafe 805, a turn left heading 160.
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14: 5 descent flight level 180, turn left heading 100.
2: Left heading 100, descent flight level 180, Cafe 805.
14: Bohemia 776, after Murray, speed 280 knots.
2: So Murray 280 knots, Bohemia 776.
14: Cafe 805, continue left turn direct Murray, join the star at Murray, speed out 280 knots, descend for level 110.
2: Descend for level 110, come up direct Murray, speed 280 knots, Cafe 805.
14: United 821, descend for level 200.
8: Descend to flight level 200, United 821.
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7: 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And 7287, cancel SID level restriction.
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12: Hong Kong Shuttle 116, stand by.
8: Stand by, Shuttle 116.
11: Hong Kong Radar 1602, flight level 390.
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3: Hey, bye. Moscow 332, descend when ready, follow for 260, reach by Maple.
2: Descend when ready, level 260, reach by Maple. Moscow 332.
17: X-ray 5 evening, expect runway 25 right and proceed direct Waypoint Hotel, Hotel 622.
2: Let me approach Zulu 25 right, for Zedon now, 125.
6: 5290 not indicated until advised.
3: Sky Legend 9024, contact radar 12875.
11: 75 Skeleton 924,
2: Hong Kong radar, Skeleton 908, maintain flight level 320.
3: Skeleton 908, Hong Kong radar, identified.
9: 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Sharman 818, contact radar, 118 decimal 902, good day.
11: 892, good day, Sharman 818. Maintain flight level 320.
9: Skeleton 924, radar, roger.
12: 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Bye. Descend for level 7,500 meters.
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2: Descend for level 360, China is 5069.
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3: Hey China, 871, descend and maintain the level 320.
11: Descend flight level 320, China 871, any chance to climb to the flight level 360?
3: And China 871, call you back.
11: 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China 871.
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3: 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Moscow 332, contact radar 127, decimal 55.
2: Six zero. 9595.
3: Foxtrot 332, radar, descend for level 130, cross Maple for level 260 or below.
18: Cross Maple, level 260 or below, Mascot 332.
3: Mascot 332, descend for level 130.
18: Descend level 130, cross Maple 260 or below, Mascot 332.
3: Five Hong Kong radar, climb for level 310.
11: Level 310, scooter 9905.
3: The question that Raya Express 6825, contact Sanya 122 decimal 6.
19: 122 decimal 6, Raya Express 6825, good night.
7: Level 170.
3: Suspect, descend for level 170, 10,000, 3,9,8. Further reduce speed to 230 knots. Climb initially for level 310, direct to surfer.
7: Flight level 310, direct to surfer, side vessel. 6580. We're not approved. Set the climb, flight level 130, cargo lift Italia 9, sorry, 736.
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11: Decimal 075, transfer 770, good
20: day. Red 5, reduce speed to 230 knots. Cafe 9061, descend unrestricted, 90,000 feet, QNH 1005, maintain 2XR knots.
3: Cal 9992, climb to 9,000 feet.
11: Peter Macau 992.
7: 85, climb meeting for level 130. Cardinal Italia 7368, speed 280 knots or less approved.
18: Speed 280 or less, cargo left Italia 736.
11: RC indicated.
9: 924, climb flight level 350.
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8: 2. 400, drop to 276, approaching Dawson.
3: Scooter 1AA, Hong Kong radar, identified for planning. 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
3: Xiamen Air 8720 Hong Kong radar, confirm you are squawking 3361. 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

0: Cathay 603, Hong Kong departure is identified. Climb unrestricted. Flight level 130, speed 250 knots or less.
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8: Third right, direct to South Blue, climb flight level 160 and
0: Cargo to Italia 736, continue turn left direct to Biko, cross Biko, flight level 157 or above.
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0: Day.
11: 1500, climb on SID to 5000.
0: EPS 63, Hong Kong departure is identified. Climb unrestricted, flight level 130.
11: Restricted to flight level 130, EPS 63.
0: Cathay 603, climb unrestricted, flight level 160, speed 280 knots or less.
12: Next climb unrestricted, flight level 160, Cathay 603.
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15: Star Dynasty 790, flight level 330, speed Mach 0.78.
2: Dynasty 790, Hong Kong radar, identify cancel speed restriction.
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2: T-47.
16: 123.47, Air Macau 9992.
2: Chamonix X720, climb to 9,000 feet.
17: Climb 9,000 feet, Chamonix 720.
6: 86 radar, 118, decimal 902, bye-bye.
13: 2 Air 8, bye bye. 3 Bravo, arrival, Hong Kong Shuttle 6, 3 Shaman Air 818, contact Shaman 133.17.
11: Hong Kong Radar, good evening, Shanghai Air 886, flight level 390, maintain.
13: Shanghai Air 886, Hong Kong Radar, Roger.
2: That's RMP425 left.
9: 625 right, Cathay 805.
0: You can cancel the SID level restrictions, but expedite climbs through flight level 120, there will be crossing traffic below.
11: These restrictions, but expedite through. Flight level 120, EPS 63.
0: EPS 63, affirm, continue climb to flight level 160, thank you.
11: Continue climb to flight level 160, EPS 63.
18: Positive, good evening, Cathay 135, passing 1,700 feet on the climb 5,000.
0: Cathay 135, Hong Kong departures identified, climb unrestricted to flight level 160.
18: Restricted flight level 1360, Cathay 135.
0: Confirm 160.
2: Climb to 7,000 feet. Your request for RMP Yankee has already passed to the next setup. We could advise.
12: Shuttle 701.
0: 3 contact radar 123.047. GPS 63 vectors for climb turn right heading 115. Expect to rejoin the SID.
19: The Roger told me I cannot. The Roger told me and reach by level 220 before 10 miles at 10.78.
2: Singapore 06, copy. Maintain current level.
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21: 537, level 380, just past moment.
2: 399, on reaching current level 110, speed 230 knots. 99, contact approach over 9 a day, small 1 good day.
22: 6,000 feet.
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2: Me to 230 knots. It's on reaching QNH 1005.
24: And then 4000 feet, country 1005, double cross 332.
25: 22 and 200 knots, radar doing a 619.
26: Hong Kong Shuttle 691, track direct through 12.
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26: Good night. And Hong Kong Shuttle 899R, descend to altitude 9,000 feet, QNH 1005.
0: GPS 63, thank you, and no more speed control.
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2: Zero, Hong Kong radar, confirm squad 3156. FedEx 5230, you identify, maintain for level 120.
25: Maintain
2: for level 120, FedEx 5230. Correct, 093, climb to 9,000 feet.
12: 93.
0: Radar 133, decimal 82.
12: 332, 403, release by satellite.
1: Cafe 369, Hong Kong radar identified. Clear Abbey 3 Bravo arrival.
12: Clear the Abbey 3 Bravo arrival, Cafe 369. Hong Kong radar, it's Hong Kong Shuttle 845, flight level 360 in Vanilato.
1: Hong Kong Shuttle 845, Hong Kong radar identified. Clear to Abbey 3 Bravo arrival.
12: 45.
2: Reach by Daebu.
12: 11,600 meters. Fred Daebu, Caddy 603.
2: Singapore X06, contact radar 128, decimal 75.
20: 128, decimal 75, Singapore 806.
12: Hong Kong Recap 116, good evening, flight level 310, on squawk 2134.
2: Recap 116, Hong Kong radar, identify.
12: Recap 116.
2: 20,
12: 20093. 20, contact radar,
2: 133.482.
26: 7-1-3-3-8-2. 181, contact Sanya 122, decimal 6.
3: Sanya 1226, good one, one, bye.
26: A57, good evening, expect on lay 25, right, ILS approach, maintain flight level 110.
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26: Air China X71, maintain speed map on 78 or greater.
4: Building radar on 570, maintain flight level 230.
6: Building 570, radar, roger.
4: Climbing 5000, double one.
0: 3113, Hong Kong departures, say again, passing altitude.
4: Passing 2300, climbing 5000, double one, Bravo.
0: 3113, Hong Kong departures identified, climb unrestricted, flight level 160.
4: Good, flight level 160, Super 113.
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12: Mark 178, Cathay 473. Radar, good evening, Air 1352, maintain flight level 360, approaching Dottie.
26: Air 1353, Hong Kong radar identified.
4: 706.
6: China 7, A073, direct to Bullet, resume on navigation.
3: Direct to which point? China 7, 8073.
6: China 7, A073, direct to Bullet.
3: Mark Uniform Lima Echo Tango, China 7807, trim the resort navigation.
6: Cafe 706, proceed direct to Murray.
4: Murray, Cafe 706.
6: Cafe 331, descend 54110 and cross Murray 54130 below. When you're ready, proceed direct Murray.
4: Descend flight level 110, cross Murray flight level 130 below. When ready, to circ Murray, Cafe 331.
5: Southbound clear, ILS 25 right, phone shuttle 691.
26: Shanghai Air 810, clear direct to Dotney.
4: 810, thank you.
25: Five, we 649.
6: 73, contact radar 127, that's small one.
3: 127-1, good day, China 7-8073.
26: 400, requirement pass for level 340, above in 8 minutes.
12: Climb flight level 400 and cross flight level 340 in 8 minutes for 5. Good evening, Macau 659, with your flight level 320, Scorpion 2622.
26: And Macau 6590, Hong Kong radar identified. Cleared Sierra Mike Tango 5 Bravo arrival.
12: Tango 5 Bravo, Macau 6590.
4: And 3280, Cafe 706.
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3: 320 flight of 220 China 7-8073, thank you.
26: China 7-8073, roger. Climb now for level 320.
3: Climb, but I'm now flight level 320 China 7-8073, thank you.
0: Radar 1332, Star Walker 322. Green 232, Hong Kong departures identified. Climb unrestricted, flight level 160.
3: Climb flight level 160, Marina 232.
0: Mississippi 113, contact radar 133.82.
3: Hong Kong radar 133.82, Cebu 113, good day.
2: 43101.
23: I'm 9200 meters, level 301, Air Macau 902.
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0: Identify, climb unrestricted, flight level 130.
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6: Chinese 9657, Hong Kong radar identified, clear Sierra 7 for our full arrival.
8: Sierra 7
6: for arrival, Chinese 9657, maintain speed 300 knots and descend to flight level 170, expedite descent.
8: Okay, speed 300, descend to level 170, expedite descent,
2: 169, Hong Kong radar descend to flight level 110, cancel impact level restriction.
13: A45, report your indicated airspeed.
24: Indicated 280 knots.
13: Over shuttle A45, roger, maintain speed 280 knots.
24: Maintain 280 knots, on a shuttle,
13: Cathay 473, descend now for also 260, reach level by impact and transition into speed 260 knots.
6: 30.
3: Possible 330, Cathay 135, thank you.
24: Road radar cruise 093, good evening, climb level 250, squawk 517.
6: 2-0-9-3, radar climb at level 290.
24: Level 290, cruise 093. Confirm to maintain 280 knots on the flight, Korea 093.
14: Ready, maintain flight level 380.
6: 28093, Hong Kong, affirm 280 knots at the moment, 280993.
24: Korea 093.
6: Korea 677, Hong Kong radar contact.
14: Korea 677.
13: Zero, clear direct to dot E and reach for a flow 330 in 2 minutes.
24: 330 within 2 minutes, down there, you're 720.
6: Radar contact.

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1: 22.
0: Bohemia 232, contact radar 133.82.
1: 22, Bohemia 232. Departure, Kara 542, good evening, coming 5000, Pekan 2 Bravo, departure.
0: Recap 8542, Hong Kong departure, report passing altitude.
1: 1,700 feet,
0: okay, 542. Recap 8542, Hong Kong departure identified, climb unrestricted, flight level 160.
1: So 160, recap 8542.
2: Hong Kong shuttle 845, descend at level 260, reach level by NPET.
1: Descend level 260, level NPET, Hong Kong shuttle 845.
3: Is it 5 minutes feet, Cal, 1-2.
4: Cebu, question, Scooter 188 FM, descend flight level 350. That will be your final level going to Hangzhou.
1: Roger, descend flight level 350, Scooter 188.
4: 28093, no speed control.
1: Okay. 250.
5: Thai 639, climb to level 10,400 meters.
1: Maintain 10,400 meters, Thai 639.
2: Fast standby.
6: So, 165.
7: After my reduced speed to 280 miles, 280 knots, Chinese 9657.
5: Meters. 639. Thai 639, continue climb the level 11,600 meters, reached by Daegu.
1: Flight level 11,600 meters, reached by Daegu, Thai 639.
0: Martin left heading 060.
1: Sustaining flight level 210, passing flight level 222, approaching Sierra.
8: Hello, 79915 Hong Kong with clear Sierra 7 Delta arrival and confirm score code 6464.
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1: Sierra 7 Delta, Hello, 79915.
8: China Eastern 9657, contact approach 19.1.
1: 19.1, Chinese 9657, good day.
8: Good day. Hong Kong Shuttle 701, maintain flight level 130 on reaching, traffic crossing below.
1: 30 on reaching, Shuttle 701.
8: And Macau 120, climb to 7,000 feet.
5: Zero, impact
8: flight level 260 or below. And 15, flight level 130.
1: Flight level 130, Hana 7915.
2: China Eastern 5029, contact radar 132.15.
7: 132.15, China Eastern 5029, bye.
1: Hong Kong radar, good evening, China Eastern 5029, maintaining flight level 300.
0: 6, turn left heading 060 initially.
4: 5601602 068,
5: contact radar 128.75.
1: The
5: impact level restriction.
4: 2735
1: Hong Kong,
4: identify. 2735, thank you. Cebu 236 radar, roger. 2735, stop time, level 320, stand by further.
1: Time, level 320, Cathay 135, copy. 068, maintain flight level 330.
4: Eva 068, radar, roger.
2: Yeah, 132.15.
7: 32.15, good day, Aljon 1655.
0: Runway 25, correction, runway 25 left, RMP Zulu AR approach.
1: Master 46015.
2: Cafe 581 Hong Kong radar identified. Cleared Abbey 3 Bravo arrival.
9: 3 Bravo arrival, Cafe 581. Three, three, two, maintain flyover 190.
2: Skywalker 332, Hong Kong radar, climb initially for level 250.
9: Flyover 250, Skywalker 332.
10: What's out? Cockatoo, Papa, departure 45302.
8: Tower 622, Hong Kong radar, good day, identify, maintain 4,000 feet on reaching QNH1005 and high speed approved.
10: Maintain 4,000 feet on reaching QNH1005, high speed approved, Tower 622.
8: And Macau 120, climb to 9,000 feet.
3: And Tower, Macau 120.
1: 153,
8: Macau 120, contact radar 123.47.
1: 2347,
0: Scout
2: 1208. Level 2, 9 knots, 6
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0: Hong Kong Shuttle 639, descend to 6,000 feet, QNH 1005, and maintain speed 280 knots.
2: Metro. Turn star 230 Hong Kong radar, climb flight level 260, stand by higher.
1: Climb flight level 260,
2: 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Turn star 230 FM and cancel speed control.
1: Okay, cancel speed control, climb flight level 260,
2: 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Starwalker 332, cancel speed control and climb flight level 330.
9: Cancel speed control, climb flight level 330, Starwalker 332.
2: UPS 63, contact Taipei 129 at decimal 1.
10: 129.1, UPS 63.
9: Hong Kong radar, Starwalker 332, request climb and tail flyover 290 is final.
8: Climb to 7,000 feet.
11: 353, climb to flight level 320, clear direct jump cow. Hong Kong.
8: Contact radar 118992.
1: Hong radar, Singapore 80, flight level 390.
11: Singapore 806, climb to 1, correction, maintain 54390.
1: Okay, flight level 390, Singapore 806.
2: 5501,
12: Macau
11: 120, climb to level 120. Roger, Macau 120. Roger, 3
12: miles, map of chart approved. Qatari 401, good day, climb to 8,400 meters.
13: 8,400 meters, Qatari 8401. A12 speed 280 knots, all letters approved. Cathay 9016, contact Guangzhou 125.35.
1: 12535, Cathay 9016, good night.
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2: Cathay 845, speed 260 knots. 9024, contact Shanghai 128.35.
9: 35, Cathay 924, sir.
2: Vietnam 578, climb out level 350.
9: Level 350, Vietnam 578. Over there, good evening, Singapore 78. You'll find flight level 250.
2: Singapore 79022, Hong Kong radar, climb to flight level 2900.
9: Find flight level 2900, Singapore 792.

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1: 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Heavy 565, Roger, maintain speed at MAR 0.77, no less.
2: Right, clear by 10 miles.
3: Now, Air Macau 659er, Hong Kong departures after needle, descend to flight level 180.
0: Needle, descend flight 180, Air Macau 659.
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2: Snap 250. 27 351 Hong Kong radar, report your passing landfall and squawk.
7: Passing level, flight level 210 under Fox 3116,
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2: 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Will Express 597, proceed direct to Murray, rejoin the star and descend to flight level 110, which by Murray?
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8: Cathay 521, request descent.
1: Cathay 521, descend to flight level 260, reach level by MPAT.
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10: Sound 351, report your requested level.
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10: Okay, China Sound 351, climb to flight level 320 final, 34 non standard.
7: Climb to flight level 320 right channel China 351. Confirm climbing to flight level 320 now?
10: Yes.
7: Okay, climb to flight level 320 China 351.
2: 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Hi, 6-7-3. 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
11: 119.5, call sign only. Airborne, passing 1009, climbing 5000.
3: Dynasty 5838, Hong Kong departure identified, climb unrestricted, flight level 160.
11: Unrestricted, clear flight level 160, unrestricted for density 538.
1: Radar 132, decimal 15.
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0: Squawk 7246 and Sierra 7 Bravo arrival Emirates 9832. Request further descent.
2: Emirates 9832, identify the same flight level 170 and maintain speed 300 knots.
0: Same flight level 170, speed 300 knots, Emirates 9832.
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1: To Hong Kong radar, cancel speed control, climb flight level 270.
0: Zero, Cathay A12.
1: Cathay Cathay 12 and cancel speed restriction.
8: Cancel speed, Cathay 12. 3 MRS 9832.
2: 22 radar.
8: 1500, squawking 3152, UPS 77.
2: UPS 77, identify. Maintain flight level 120 on reaching.
8: Maintain flight level 120, UPS 77.
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3: Level 160, speed 280 knots.
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8: 133.82, Cathay 304.
3: Qantas 128, climb unrestricted, flight level 160, increase speed 280 knots. Qantas 128, increase speed 280 knots.
2: I'm about to join this frequency.
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13: Finish 1005 and maintain speed 300 knots or greater.
9: Cathay 2200 on climb 5000.
3: Cathay 82 Hong Kong departures, say again passing altitude.
9: 2200 on climb Cathay 82.
3: Cathay 82 Hong Kong departures identify, climb via SID 900,000 feet.
9: Push it to 9000 Cathay 882.
8: 464.
1: Air Macau 632, continue climb for level 330.
8: Climb level 330, Macau 622.
10: 300.
8: Climb level 300 and direct to Aquila, and Macau 97, thank you. Control Jihad 446, maintaining 10,400 meters.
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13: 581, approach runway 25 right.
3: 111, maintain speed 250 knots for spacing, climb unrestricted, flight level 160. Cathay 111 AFRAM, cancel SID level restrictions.
1: Level 320.
8: Level 320, shuttle 871.
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3: 1000 feet, Kunich 1006.
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1: Scooter 188, contact Shanghai 128, decimal 35.
14: 128, decimal 35, good day, Scooter 188.
8: Radar Cathay 362, climb is level 250.
1: Cathay 362, Hong Kong radar, climb to fly level 330.
8: Fly level 330, Cathay 362.
2: 32, descend to fly level 110.
11: Fly level 110, have a check 3732.
2: Bohina 2503, descend to fly level 110, cancel the Canto altitude restriction.
11: Level 110, cancel Canto level restriction, Bohina 2503.
1: And Macau 120, resume on navigation, clear direct to Dotney.
11: Dotney,
2: yeah. Cancel the Hazel restriction, descend to reach 2,700 meters by index QNH 1006.
5: Cancel Hazel restriction, descend now 2,700 meters, reach by index QNH 1006.
8: Macau
10: 9635, Roger.
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1: 304 Hong Kong radar, climb for level 330.
8: 330.
3: 12153, contact radar 128.75.
1: Battle 871, contact radar 126.5.
8: Decimal 5,
2: Shuttle 871. 5, 9, contact Zhuhai 123, decimal 85, good day.
8: 5,
2: 9, 7, 9,
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3: 7,000 feet.
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3: 5,000 feet, 1,900. Hong Kong Shuttle 226, Hong Kong departures identify, climb unrestricted, flight level 160.
11: Good evening, China Eastern 723, maintain the flight level 300.
17: China Eastern 723, Hong Kong radar identify, clear FB3 Bravo arrival.
11: Clear FB3 Bravo arrival, China Eastern 723.
3: Cruising 160 knots, good to see. Five 21 approach, runway 25 right and now proceed direct to Rifu. Turkish 6329, turn left heading 050.
15: Left heading 050, Turkish 6329.
17: Climb to
12: flight level 350. I'm maintaining flight level
17: 35. Cadet 565, contact radar 126.5.
14: 265, Cadet 565.
17: Macau 120, contact Shanghai 128.35.
0: 35, Macau 120, right.
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10: Are you able, level 370?
13: 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Next high, I'm on level 340, advice.
0: Fire again, on.
13: 521, descend to 6,000 feet, QNH 1006, and maintain speed 280 knots or greater.
0: Good evening, maintaining flight level 220.
3: Quick up 116, Hong Kong departures. Good day. After SOPEX, proceed direct Tamont.
0: 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Cap 116.
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0: Flight level 170, okay, 116.
3: Hong Kong Shuttle 226, report speed.
0: Speed now increased to 297 knots.
3: Roger. New Zealand 80, speed 280 knots, all left approved.
0: Good enough to lose New Zealand 80.
3: Hong Kong Shuttle 226, thank you. Contact radar 133.82.
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13: 3, proceed direct to Tita.
15: Hey, thanks, Kelly, 3 Zerpo.
13: Shuttle 871, proceed direct to Rifmi.
3: Cat 86, Hong Kong departures identified, climb unrestricted, flight level 130.
14: 30 Cat 86.
3: New Zealand 80, climb unrestricted, flight level 160, and increase speed now to 280 knots for spacing.
0: Climb unrestricted, flight level 160, and increasing now to 280 knots on New Zealand 80.
14: 169.
0: Mass 5, contact approach 119 and decimal 1, bye-bye.
17: Large
0: to
17: Enza. A3A. Cadet 595, descend to level 340.
0: That's open, cleared, ILS approach, 2557.
10: TCAS, look out, traffic coming to your 3 o'clock, crossing right to left behind you in a minute and a half, more than 7 miles, that traffic will be climbing to your level on a radar heading.
3: Okay. 50 knots approved, cancel the level restrictions, just to make a good rate of climb until passing level 120.
8: Royal Nepal, Royal Nepal 410.
10: Cooling, maintain 10-4. UPS 72, contact Sanya 13335.
8: 13335, UPS 72, thank you.
10: 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Junya 1353, contact Sanya 130.2.
8: Five five three, contact Sanya 130.2. 110 reach the eastbound level 200.
10: 1006.
8: 4000 feet, catch 106,
16: transient
8: 2056.
16: Eastbound 2, New Zealand Lake 0.
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10: Watch out.
8: China Eastern 6078.
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8: Cancel offset, direct to Dosut. After Dosut, direct to Castle, China Eastern 6078.
10: Ron Nepal 410, contact Sanya 133.35, report your request to level to them, bye bye.
8: 335 from 410.
19: Hong Kong, Singapore 836, maintaining flight level 360.
10: Singapore 36, clear, identified after those should direct Dumo.
19: Alright, those should direct Dumo, Singapore 836.
10: Kate 797, in fact, direct FCAL to cross up B map dots, fighter pool 36, correction 330 above.
0: Do that at FDOS 330 or above, Kate 797.
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20: 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Aisha 231, any higher level wire above?
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8: Sure. 900,000 feet, no speed control, transient 2056.
3: Climbing up to level 120, just continue climb to flight level 160, maintain speed 280 knots.
5: Climb flight for 160 to 80 knots, we'll call Cafe 26.
2: 23.47, good day.
8: Watch out, 52, good day.
1: Charlie from 2456, now for radar, climb to level 120.
8: 2 for level 120, climb to 2056.
10: Call you back for level change.
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3: Wait to. Say 565, reduce speed 250 knots. Decimo 4.
8: Road 4, Roger, what is good day?
3: Hong Kong Shuttle 628, continue climb unrestricted, flight level 160, maintain speed 280 knots.
20: Climb on restricted for the 160, maintain 280, shuttle, 63.
17: 4599, Hong Kong radar identified, clear
9: Airbnb 3
17: Bravo arrival.
9: Clear Airbnb 3 Bravo arrival, Cathay
17: 4599.
8: Cathay
17: 5995,
8: descend
17: to level
8: 260,
17: reach by MPEG, and transition speed 280.
8: Flight level 260, reach by MPEG, and transition speed 280, Cathay 5995.
5: cleared the Sierra 7 Bravo and passing for level 220. Scorching still 075,
2: China
5: 117.
2: China 117, identify, confirm again your passing level.
5: Passing level 220, descending from level 210, China 117.
2: Roger.
13: The feet clear, and P0 approach from the 25 right. Hong Shuttle 871 QNH, now is 1006.
0: Confirm transition speed.
17: Cathay 595, transition speed 2800.
0: 2800, no, Cathay 595.
10: Mentari 370, good day, identified after Siku, direct to Cotton, clear, Charlie 5, Bravo arrival.
2: 51, contact radar, 125, decimal, between 2.
13: Round Su, from Round Su, descend as a descender, YRM transition.
2: So 170.
16: Hong Kong, you are 386, maintain 1,700 meters, today time out for 7005.
10: T5386, good day, identify.
16: T5386.
13: Correction until 8 miles. SA 565, reduce speed to 210 knots.
0: 3370.
17: Cathay 459,
9: descend now flight level 290. Descend now flight level 290, Cathay 459.
17: Charmin Air 855, contact radar
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2: 117, cancel Canto altitude restriction, descend to flight level 110.
14: Cancel Canto altitude restriction, descending flight level 110, action now 117.
0: Level 100, before
13: 120, Hong Kong radar, identify clear Betty 3, Bravo arrival.
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0: S1931,
17: Hong Kong radar, climb to
0: level
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0: Climb level 290, UPS 190.
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0: cancel anti-level restriction.
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2: 16 information, Sulu, and now turn right direct to Indus.
0: Okay, descent flight level 110, cross impact 260 or below.
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17: Hong Kong Shuttle 28 Hong Kong radar, climb to flight level 350, stand by for final level.
20: 350, shoot off the
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18: 33A2, good day, change in 205.
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2: 0362 Hong Kong radar, runway 16 information Zulu and proceed direct to runway.
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2: 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V2 confirm climbing 2700 meters.
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3: 7-5, 7-3-6, there will be crossing traffic below. Expect your climb through flight level 130, please. No speed control.
5: No speed, expect 130,
0: Hong Kong
1: radar identified.
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3: 40.
0: Still 9000 restriction overhead, no Turkey, 6256.
17: A3, Cathay 882. Cathay 882, Roger, maintain.
18: Maintain 1.83, Cathay 882.
17: UPS 19931 for on route spacing, on reaching flight level 290, speed Mach 83.
19: And when reaching level 290, Mach 83, UPS 1931.
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18: Hey, EY 72, maintain C300, not door left. Flight, climb flight 250.
17: EFA-872, Hong Kong radar, climb to flight level 370.
18: Climb flight level 370, EY 72.
10: 302.
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18: 1302, Cathay 797, good day.
3: Hey, ATI 871 Hong Kong departures identified, climb unrestricted flight level 160. FedEx 9736, thank you, contact radar 133.82. China Eastern 506, no speed control.
5: No speed control, China Eastern 506.
3: Turkish 6356, speed 280 knots or less approved.
0: Bye-bye.
2: 06 and high speed below 10 is approved.
19: 7000 feet, KNH 1006, high speed below 10, approvable, 362.
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18: 29.1, UPS 77, good day.
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21: Azul, 厦门 A in LA.
10: Negative, after Dorsut, direct Kazu.
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5: 310, requesting direct inbound.
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17: To fly level 130, cross Maple, fly level 260 or below.
14: Descend fly level 130, cross Maple, fly level 260 or below, Hong Kong shuttle 5590.
2: Decimal 3.
21: Level 1, correction, climb to fly level 250.
17: China Eastern 506, Hong Kong radar, climb to fly level 330.
21: To fly level 330, change the fly level 6.
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17: 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Cathay 988, proceed out to be called.
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20: Hong Kong Shadow 768, passing 2000 clamps, 5000.
17: Hong Kong Shadow 768, departure, identify clamp, see for level 160.
20: Clamp, see for level 160, Hong Kong Shadow 768.
10: China 890, good day, identified.
13: Asia not so greater until Topan. Air China 117, descend to 4,500 feet.
5: Descending 4,500 feet, 1.7.
13: Bohemia 261, speed 220 not so greater.
20: 1,000 feet and speed restriction.
13: Say 595, proceed direct to reef me at speed 250 knots.
0: Defend level 260, reach by and 260, reach by and Cafe 5
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4: 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Shanghai, Shanghai 861.
11: 813, emergency fire, F3, 10-0.
22: 06, passing 1300, climbing 4000.
0: Eva, X06, Hong Kong radar, confirm score 5301.
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0: Eva, A06. 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
13: 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Send to 8,000 feet, QNH is 1006, Mentor speed 300 knots. Sunnyson 723, reduce speed 180 knots.
22: 180,
10: and then 723. 5 Bravo
23: arrival. Hello, 678, can we cancel the level of the 6 on Hotel Delta 478?
0: Shuttle 7666 again.
23: We'd like to cancel the level of the 6 on Hotel Delta 478.
0: Shuttle 7668, the level restriction still applies.
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22: 79 passing 2005, times 5000, ticket to keep Bravo departure.
0: Cafe 679, departure, identify climb path, safe level 160.
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21: China 72969, flight level 360.
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4: 006, we get a 992.
0: Page A892, reduce speed to 2300 knots.
4: 26, reducing 2300 knots, and we get a 992.
10: Stand by level 320.
4: 65, good evening, come 5-7-8.
0: Mantara 365, departure, identify, report passing altitude.
4: Approximately 1500, Mantara 365.
0: Mantara 365, climb bar, safe by level 160.
22: Climb file level 165.
10: Request. 1-1, climb file level 175, climbing file level 250. 98871, climb to 10,400
22: meters. Climb to 10,400 meters, CAD 871.
0: Number 1.
22: On the jet 2948, maintain 5 or 8 3 0, but equal squawk 6025.
10: VHS 3948 identified after Aquila direct Bico.
1: So Aquila direct to Bico, VHS 3948.
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2: Zero, cancel MPAT level instruction.
17: Stalker 236 departure identified, climb fast, flight level 160. Climb
6: fast, flight level 160,
17: Stalker 236. To clear dash
6: to
17: ENFA. 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
15: 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Heading 7000 and request high speed below flight level 110.
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6: find it. Yeah, just
13: continue
15: 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Okay,
17: push
15: for the...
10: Small 35. 1-0, 1-2, 5, that's 135, channel 116, good day. Okay. 4,000, Victor, Quebec, Victor. 679, request unrestricted climb to
17: 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Cafe 679, approved.
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24: From Topen, cleared IS approach, runway 25 right, China Eastern 723.
10: Radar
6: 125,
17: 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China 890,
15: 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Radar 123.47.
25: 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On the radar, good evening, China 367. Climb level 250, passing level 240.
17: China 7367, Hong Kong radar, confirm score 3122.
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13: 21903, descend to flight level 330.
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1: flight level 290 or above, 5 miles,
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10: 628,
17: contact Taipei 129,
10: decimal 1. 1,700 meters, Air China 890, climb to metric level
25: 11,300 meters. 700 meters, squawk 3
17: Dynasty 794, Hong Kong radar, roger.
25: 320.
10: China 7367, roger. Climb to flight level 320, clear direct APCAL.
25: High level 320, direct to APCAL, China 7367.
3: Good evening, Hong Kong Radar, Lucky 845. Cruising level 10,700 meters, squawk 6427.
10: Lucky 845, Hong Kong, G'day, identified.
3: G'day 845.
20: Seattle 768, request final level 390.
2: 23, reduce speed 160 knots.
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7: Maybe the squawking 6120 and we have India.
10: G'day 70, g'day identified, India current, clear, Abbey Crescent, Canto 3, Bravo arrival.
7: Canto 3, Bravo arrival, Cathay 708.
10: Thai 677, contact Sanya 122.6.
21: Thai 677.
10: 15, bye bye.
8: 457.
2: Hong Kong Shuttle 559, speed 250 knots or greater, proceed direct to reef me.
9: Eastern 6078, Hong Kong Radar, Russia.
14: Radar, Russia.
2: 459 after reef me descend via RNM transition.
8: You set us the runway.
2: Passing 459 from runway descend via RNM transition.
8: Runway is clear, was clear for the RNM transition for 25
17: right. Clear Abbey 3 Bravo arrival.
21: You think come by level 160 at all?
10: Today 724, descend flight level 390.
18: Descend flight level 390, Cathay 724.
20: Bravo Cathay 32.
17: 9964, contact radar 121 base mode 3. 340.
18: Climb flight level 250.
10: Cathay 679, get a climb to metric 11,600 meters.
18: Metrics 11,600 meters. We will reach 11,600 10 miles before takeoff.
10: No problem.
18: Yes.
17: Dynasty 794. December 435. Clear direct to end pass.
20: I'm 11,900 meters. Yeah, China 826.
3: 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Next 0370. 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
17: Question class level 4380, stand by higher.
2: 0 knots.
3: 4,500,
2: 250, 1,0. Cathay 509, correction, Cathay 507, descent to 6,000 feet, QNH 1006, maintain speed 280 knots or greater.
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17: 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FB3 Bravo arrival.

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1: Cafe 329 Fire Radar, descend out of level 170.
2: Descend out level 1.
1: Cafe 329 Fire, cancel speed restriction at Sierra, speed 300 knots or greater.
2: 300 knots or greater, I'm coming to Sierra.
3: Runway 9 3 8 4 continue approach Cafe 459 from Topen, clear for runway 25 right.
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1: 7354. 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
4: vehicle. Thank you. Well,
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4: one for in 3 minutes? 15 miles south of Siku.
3: 5A6 crater at Enva.
6: Okay, 45, request
7: 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Okay, 45, I call you back. Dynasty 784, going to Taipei 129 at decimal 1.
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4: Beam Siku, and you can be south of Siku 15 miles.
0: Roger, 11,600 by Beam Siku and south of Siku 15 market 79, thanks. High speed climb.
1: Salka 206, cancel speed control.
0: Speed Salka 206, thanks.
1: Dallas 920, departure, identify climb fast, if level 160. Qantas 30, cancel 9,000 feet and speed restriction.
3: Descend
7: to 4,500 feet after Rizumi, descend via RNM transition.
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4: You mean 2 miles north of Siku? 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
0: In that case, I can request 2 miles south of Siku.
4: Sure, that sounds better. 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
0: Very much. 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
1: 9,000 feet.
0: 9,000 feet, so we'll continue 06.
5: Fire Bay, FIG to flight level 160, 8,934.
7: You're not. Since 568, contact radar 118.092.
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4: Demo 15.
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0: 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Thank you very much for your help.
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2: Hong Kong radar, report your passing for level and squawk home. Another 152 departure, identifying ground for safe level 160.
3: Flight level 160, United 150.
2: Qantas 30 cross level, flight level 130 above.
4: Alpha 130 or above, thank you, Qantas 30.
2: 33 contact radar 132, decimal 15. Zero. Waka 206 contact radar 123, decimal 47.
5: Okay, 206. Hong Kong radar, good evening, China Southern 5079, Edmonton level 120, squawk 3154.
2: China Southern 5079, Hong Kong radar identify, maintain for level 120.
5: Maintain for level 120, China Southern 5079.
6: Radar, climb for level 300.
7: 5130 Turkey 61903.
8: Radar, good evening, Cafe 7087, final 260.
2: Cafe 70X radar, descend for level 200, cross Maple for level 260 or below.
8: Descend for level 200, 260 below at Maple, Cafe 708.
9: Hong Kong radar, good evening, China Southern 3077, flight level 250, squawk 3113.
2: China Southern 3077, Hong Kong radar identify, stand by for hire.
9: Stand by for hire, China Southern 3077.
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12: From Singapore 836, request heading 020, do you weather?
10: Say again, heading 020.
12: Singapore 836, request heading 020, do you weather?
10: 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No objection, bye bye.
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10: 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Singapore 7354, climb to flight level 340, final.
2: 7 Bravo arrival.
14: Yeah, 7 Bravo arrival, it's going to be
15: approach from way 25 right.
16: Left open, clear ILS, approach from way 25 right, yeah, there's 507.
2: 30, got a radar, 133, decimal 82.
17: 133,
18: decimal
17: 82,
18: g'day, Qantas,
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19: Climb to flight level 210, 3077.
10: Starwalker 746 identified, maintain flight level 370.
20: 746. Hong Kong radar, good evening, Scott 124, level 320, Scott code 0127.
10: 124 identified.
2: Wonderful.
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22: Shenzhen 230, Hong Kong radar identified.
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24: 1356 radar contact.
3: United 152.
2: Cafe 63, speed 250 knots, unrestricted climb, flight level 160.
25: 3250 knots and unrestricted
2: climb, another 152, unrestricted climb to flight level 160.
10: 132.15.
21: 32.15, 3077.
1: China Southern 3040, contact radar 128.75.
7: China Southern 3040.
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7: 30.
17: China Southern 3077, Hong Kong radar, climb to follow for 320.
2: 3 Bravo arrival.
8: Cathay 708.
17: Gate recent identification.
7: Negative gate, Legion on aviation, Sarah Cathay 06.
17: Scootown 129, climb to follow for 320.
2: 52, speed 280 knots.
3: Speed 280, United 152.
23: 0, cancel and pad left over restriction.
24: 43-0, direct inbound.
1: Seven 04, contact radar 128.75.
18: 25 right, track director Rivney.
8: 47, they have 934, good day.
2: Day. Cathay 663, speed 280 knots.
7: 280 knots, Cathay 663.
2: Cathay 611, speed 280 knots or less.
7: 30 knots or less, Cathay 611.
17: Speed 300 knots, okay.
8: Climb to flight level 250, speed 300 knots, later, 934.
24: Contact Manila 119 and Decimal 3 or HF 89042. Bye bye. 40 miles.
23: 7735 Hong Kong weather today. Descent flight level 110. Cross and pad flight level 260 or below.
18: Clear Bay 851 runway 25 right. Information India. After Murray, descend to, actually turn left now direct to Silva and descend to 8,000 feet. The QNH is 1006.
2: Still descend to 9,000 feet, QNH 1006.
8: Reach level 20 miles prior, I've been sick, okay, 609.
1: Ferrata Air 201, contact Sanya 122.06.
19: Good day. Hong Kong radar, good evening. EVA 381 is with you, flight level 400.
1: EVA 381, good day, radar contact.
19: 381.
2: Cafe 70X, descend of flight level 110.
3: 25 right, maintain 180 knots to 7 DME, Victor Quebec, Victor.
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24: Eight radar 13215, good day. Now 867, radar 13215, bye-bye.
2: Cafe 708, contact approach 119.1.
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7: 107.
2: Air China 107, step back. Air China 107, Hong Kong radar, report your passing flight level and squawk code.
7: Air passing flight level 293, squawk 3022, Air China 107.
2: Air China 107, you identified, clear Sierra 7 Bravo arrival.
7: Clear Sierra 7 Bravo arrival, Air China 107.
17: 5, continue flight time route.
23: Shadow 825, contact approach 119.1, bye bye.
0: Reach by Maple, Cathay 761.
18: Greater Bay 851, reduce speed of 250 knots.
4: Book Chippo 23.
5: China Eastern 6050 Hong Kong radar identified. Are you able for level 350?
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5: 33.
4: 330 China 6050.
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4: Yeah. China Southern 5079.
0: Hello, Etihad 934, climbing flight level 250.
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0: Moment, say 9,200 meters, Etihad 934.
17: Qantas 30 Hong Kong radar, Russia, climbing flight level 260 initially.
18: The RNAV transition, maintain speed of 250 knots or greater.
6: Pilot requesting aircraft run to 4,550.
18: Yeah, I think that was it. 250 or greater, runs to 4,500 feet.
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5: Singapore 7848, Hong Kong radar, radar contact. China Eastern 6050, direct dot me.
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3: Control, good evening, United 152 is 207, climbing flight level 250.
5: United 152, radar contact, climb initially for level 320.
3: Level 320, United 152.
5: Scuta 124, change frequency 127.1.
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18: FA 3295, reduce speed to 180 knots.
0: 180
18: on Cathay 531 from Topin, clear to Austin, runway 25 right.
25: From Topin, clear for the RS, approach runway 25 right, Cathay 531.
0: There is 055506.
5: Cathay 552, Hong Kong radar identified.
18: 239, affirmative, maintain speed 280 knots.
5: Scooter 124, climb for level 330.
21: And now level 330, scooter 124.
5: Shenzhen Air 230, descend now for level 310, reach in 3 minutes.
4: Descend for level 310, reach burn, cover which position near 230?
5: In 3 minutes.
4: Descend for level 310, reach burn, within 3 minutes near 230.
5: Starwalker 746, contact radar 128.75.
0: 746,
17: good night. 798, contact radar 118.902.
18: 1,000 feet.
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2: This is 51 departure. Identify climb path safe level 160.
4: Climb path safe level 160, Cathay 654.
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18: K Cafe 3295 from Topin, cleared Austin, way 25 right, speed 180 on Oxville, 7 DME.
9: Topin, cleared the other 25 right, 180 for 7 Cafe 3295.
18: Turkish 6193, contact the director, 119.5, call sign only.
11: And confirm I do still require 280 knots or less for Giant 315.
2: John 315, 285.
11: Roger.
12: 6195 flight level 340.
13: 0000, caution 55 level 320 initially.
14: Flight level 320, Kelly 641.
15: We are climbing 1,200 meters, now crossing 500 meters, squawk 3526, B01 Hotel.
2: Air Macau 9050, Hong Kong radar identified, climb by SID to 1,500 meters, QNH 1007.
15: SID 1,500 meters, QNH 1007, Air Macau 950.
20: Cafe 651.
13: Reaching 10,400 meters. 22 miles prior to Zigo approved, climb initially flight level 320.
14: Climbing 320, Kelly 641.
15: Singapore 7848, request direct descent.
13: Singapore 7848, unable.
14: Singapore 7848.
13: Singapore 7848, direct to Biko.
14: To Biko, Singapore 7848.
13: Shenzhen 2230, contact radar 128.75.
18: Zero, Cafe 381.
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23: 1811, which is 322501.
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2: Say 451, descend for level 260, reach by impact. From Cafe 451.
20: 226, Sahaya 861, good
2: day. 123.85.
13: 2, climb for level 370, reach level in 50 miles.
14: Oh, 50 miles, mark at 552, thank you.
13: United 152, direct F call, climb for level 360.
2: Dallas United 36 departure, identify, climb for C for level 160. Climb for C for
18: 160,
2: thanks. 1936. Cafe 913, contact 133.82.
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20: The Topin cleared ILS approach runway 25 right, Cafe 100.
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14: Radar, Engineer 1356, maintain flight level 300.
13: Engineer 1356, climb 10,100 meters.
14: 10,100 meters, Engineer 1356.
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23: 8 level 110, cross impact 260 or below.
2: 4160.
18: Cargo 861, Juliet's current, runway 25 right, descend to 6,000 feet, QNH 1007, maintain speed 250 knots.
1: Okay, let's approach for runway 25 right, Turkey 61903.
10: 54330.
8: 60 by Maple.
2: Cafe 764, radar descend for level 130, cross Maple for level 260 or below.
8: Descend level 130, cross Maple 260 or below, Cafe 764.
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3: 4906, good day.
2: Goodbye. Clean now, 103 departure, identifying Clan Fast, safe level 130.
16: Clan Fast level 130,
23: 10. Sakana Hong Kong radar identified, clear AB3 bar for arrival, speed map point 78 or greater.
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18: Bye-bye. Runway 25 right, descend to 8,000 feet, QNH 1007.
2: Sure, identify. Climb fast, see flight level 130.
5: Bias ID, flight level 130, and rest 9785.
2: Finnair 100, cancel 90,000 feet restriction, speed 280 knots or less.
6: When ready, descend for level 260, reach by sunny.
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2: So 14, transmission broken, confirm 280 knots or less.
7: Copy, speed 280 or less, Hong Kong traffic
6: control. 1325, contact radar 132.15.
7: 132.15,
23: 10% 325. 3230 knots, can you reach 110 final two?
7: Have a good night, Hong Kong Sheldon 614.
2: Night.
6: Hong Kong radar, climb to flight level 320 initially.
7: Climb to flight level 320 initially.
2: Level 140.
17: Setting flight level 140, Macau 615.
2: Emirates 9785, speed 280 knots or less, and register to climb, flight level 130.
5: Speed 280 or less, pushing on the climb, supply level 130, and there is 9785.
2: Now descend out of flight level 190.
22: 190, flight level 39.
2: Cathay 764, descend to flight level 110, cancel level restriction at Canto.
22: Descend level 110, cancel level restriction at Canto, Cathay 764.
2: Cathay 623, departure, identify climb fast, seat 90,000 feet. T9, descend 5 star to flight level 130.
22: Star for the 130, good way 39.
2: T9, speed at Canto 250 knots. Direct to Sentinel. Flight level 110.
17: Flight level 110, Macau 615.
2: Emirates 9785, climb to flight level 160.
5: 160, Emirates 9.
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25: Hey, good day.
6: Radar to Yimmy, thank you. 936, heading flight level 214, climb flight level 250. 936, Hong Kong radar, climb flight level 330. Giant 3152, clear direct inbound.
17: Direct inbound, Giant 3152.
6: Cathay 569er, descend flight level 330. Two stations, first one, Cathay 569er, descend flight level 330.
2: Ring and monitor 119er, decimal 3. Identify, climb fast, sit 90,000 feet.
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6: 011, identify, clear AB 3, Bravo, arrival.
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9: 0.
2: 7-8-0, 7-1-week, passing level and squawk.
9: Fox 3-1-2-0, 7-8-0-7-1.
2: 7-8-0-7-1, confirm passing for level 242.
11: 7-8-0-7-1,
2: confirm passing for level 242. APCAL 615, good day, runway 16, information, Bravo.
11: We have copied Bravo, runway 16.
18: Nippon 811, turn right, heading 320, descend to 6,000 feet.
15: Modify, draw line, heading 67.
2: Okay, so, 715 departure, identify, climb for safe level 160.
9: Okay, departure, China 2040 for the level 220.
2: China 73040, Hong Kong departure, proceed after 10 miles.
9: Proceed right to 10 miles, China 3040.
18: 7.
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18: Hong Kong Shuttle 614, climb platform 370.
20: Hong
9: Kong 393, pass level 278, descending platform 210 by Sierra Squawk 0071 with Julia.
2: Cafe 393, good day, you identified, clear Sierra 7 Bravo arrival.
9: Sierra 7 Bravo, Cafe 393.
18: 10 through 9 or 1,000 feet for traffic.
9: Cafe
2: 2033, day 4.
9: Unrestricted
4: climb, Cafe 4. They proceed on 126, passing 1,500 for 5,000, back on 3, Bravo.
2: Proceed on 126, departure, identify, climb to follow for 130.
4: Stand for level 130 via the back on 3, Bravo.
2: Contact approach 119, that small one.
18: Reach level in 6 minutes.
4: Taking clear 201 block.
18: Coordinate 201, descend flight level 290, reaching 6 minutes.
4: Descend flight level 290, reaching in 6 minutes. Coordinate 2011.
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18: 600, radar 127.55. Asian 755, contact Sanya 122.06.
20: 22.6, Asian 755, good day.
2: Good evening, descend to level 200, cross Maple, level 260 or below.
9: Descend level 200, cross Maple, level 260 below, Cafe 600.
4: Descend level 260.
2: 27-8336, good day, continue descend to level 220.
4: Block, China 7836.
2: China 7836, descend to level 220.
4: Descend flight level 220, China Southern 8336.
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2: 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Cafe 715, speed 280 north or less.
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5: 785 heavy, passing fly level 170, climbing fly level 200.
2: Emirates 9785, follow track direct alley, continue climb to fly level 250.
5: Climb fly level 250, direct alley, Emirates 9785, thank you.
2: Fly is cancelled.
16: Cancel Cathay 715.
2: Cathay 2033, increase speed 300 knots. Cathay 623, speed 300 knots.
1: Speed 300 knots, Cathay 623.
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2: 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Channel 73043, descend to level 4500 meters, reach by 10 miles.
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14: Cafe 307 Hong Kong, radar identify. CAB 3 Bravo arrival, increase speed to 300 knots or greater.
12: The 3 Bravo arrival and speed 300 knots on radar, Cafe 307.
14: Cafe 307, clear dot me, direct impact.
12: Dot me, direct impact, Cafe 307.
14: Cathay 569, contact radar 126.5.
12: 1065, Cathay 569, connect.
16: 9 Hong Kong approach, QNH 1007, squawk ident.
2: Well, cross enter at or below for level 260.
14: 2, clear direct bobby.
1: 1292.
14: Hong Kong Shuttle 183, contact radar 126.5.
1: 100 or greater, Cafe 63.
2: Cafe 393, proceed direct Murray, speed 280 knots.
12: Are you a bit broken? Just say again, please, Cafe 393.
2: Cafe 393, proceed direct to Murray and speed 280 knots.
12: Murray, speed 280 knots, Cafe 393.
2: Cafe 600, descend for level 130, maintain speed 280 knots.
1: Travel 130, C280, Cathay 600.
24: Travel 360, Scott 2174.
13: 2330, Hong Kong radar identified. Are you able for level 390?
16: The 230 knots.
2: 47.
10: 1230, 47, Cathay 2060.
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2: Stand by.
25: The 1-2 and then the 180 on Cathay 979.
2: And the approach 119.1.
1: 119.1, Cathay 393, by the way.
2: Cathay 623, contact radar 127.1.
1: 1271, Cathay 623.
10: Radar Cathay 2033, leveling 160.
2: Cathay 2033, good day, climb to level 250, speed 300 knots or greater.
10: 250, speed 300 knots or greater, Cathay 2033.
16: Radar Cathay 715, maintaining flight level 160.
2: Cathay 715, climb to level 200, maintaining speed 280 knots or less for spacing.
16: Climb flight level 200 and speed 280 knots or less for spacing, Cathay 715.
5: Open, cleared, approach 25 right, Cathay 451.
2: Cathay 3260, turn right heading 0190.
26: Right side heading 0190, Cathay 3260.
1: 1-3310, good day.
2: 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Shenzhen at 230, proceed now direct to Gobi.
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27: Hong Kong radar, good evening, China, southern 3A1, climbing fire level 250, skulking 3114, now passing level 230.
2: China 7381, identified, maintain fire level 250 and contact Hong Kong radar 127.1.
27: Parameter and flight level 250, contact Hong Kong radar 127.1, 3 8 1.
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6: China Southern 381, Hong Kong radar, good evening, continue climb fire level 330.
27: China climb at fire level 330, China Southern 381.
8: Go Bravo.
2: Airmass 385 and departure identify second passing altitude.
8: 1000 feet now, another 35.
2: Airmass 385, climb for SID, fire level 130.
8: Climb via the SID flight level 130, another 35.
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19: Hong Kong radar, good evening, Cebu 678, position Norman, flight level 300, squawk 2702.
6: Cebu 678, Hong Kong radar, good evening, radar contact. Are you able? Flight level 350.
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21: Hey, 129.1, Starwalker 746, today.
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6: Cafe 9026, descend flight level 260.
22: Descend now, flight level 260, cafe 926.
2: 51, descend by star 2, flight level 130.
21: Descend flight level 130, via the Starboard Express 524.
2: 3 to 5 1 7 0 D state, forget level 170 China Southern 8336.
21: Thank you. 5009,
2: descend out to flight level 210.
21: Descending flight level 210, China Southern 5009.
22: Radar, China Southern 8483. Climb to flight level 250 and squawking 3115, heading 200.
2: China Southern 8483, Hong Kong, yeah, identified, fly heading 180.
22: Heading 180, China Southern 8483.
2: China Southern 5009, continue descend to flight level 130.
21: Descending flight level 130, China Southern 5009.
2: Bear Express 524, descend by star to flight level 110.
21: Flight of South, flight level 110, Bear Express 524.
2: Departure Cebu 115 and landing 1200. Cebu 115 departure, identify, climb for level 130.
21: Climb level 130,
2: Cebu 115. Oh. Starting Delta radar 118.92.
23: 892
2: by 88,
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28: E585 Hong Kong, direct hand, 515 for 3705.
23: Direct to
4: Stand by and climb flight level 370, final EVA 858.
9: Cafe 801, Matt Matty, descend level 260, reach by MPAC.
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14: correct? Left 5009, turn left 4900,
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11: Tree Bravo,
14: arrival. Tree Bravo, Singapore, 898. Good afternoon, Malaysian 6165, flight number 400.
20: 85, Skelly, sir, 6123.
23: Abacow 658, climb to 900,000 feet.
20: 900,000 feet, Abacow 658.
24: 9243.
20: It's evening cafe 742 on descent. Follow 197, we are 3 minutes to Sierra, squawking 7072.
23: Kelly 742 Hong Kong identified, clear Sierra 7 Bravo arrival.
20: Sierra 7 Bravo arrival, cafe 742.
23: MCAO 658, continue climb to follow for 120.
28: Require level 10,400 meters.
11: Kelly 2033, climb 10,400 meters.
28: 10,400 meters now, cafe 2033.
11: Kelly 715, climb flight level 360, stand by further climb.
28: Flight level 360, cafe 715.
20: Radar cafe 623.
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20: 20 miles before SQL, thank you, Kelly 623.
11: Thank you, sir. I missed the token, another one.
20: Good evening, Kadari 8440 Heavy, passing flight level 229, descend level 210. Get a sector by Guangzhou, heading 170, call you back when released.
23: Kadari 8440, identified on
20: squawk
23: 217,
20: 7
23: arrival arrival.
20: Kadari 7 arrival, Kadari 8440. Okay, 742, release by Guangzhou, now descend level 190. Kadari
23: 742,
20: descend
23: level 180.
29: Cafe 740. Crush level 70, climb flight level 160, cancel altitude restrictions.
30: It's climbing flight level 160, cancel the altitude restrictions. Hong Kong 4790.
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31: Departure, good evening, China Eastern 9658, passing 2000.
29: China Eastern 9658, departure identified, climb flight level 160, cancel altitude restrictions.
31: Correction, climb to level 160, cancel level restriction, China Eastern 9658.
23: Approach 119,
20: that's small one. 160, long
23: 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Cafe 742, descend via star to follow for 110.
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29: China Eastern 9658, cancel speed restriction, increase speed to 50 knots.
20: 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Cafe
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31: Cancel speed restriction, request
29: speed 250 on 9,658. Sri Lankan 80, proceed direct Tamot, descend flight level 180.
1: Tamot, descend level 180, Sri Lankan 80.
3: Apache evening, Virginia 13, passing 1,200, climbing 5,000, Lincoln 1,200.
29: First, Hainan 706, climb flight level 160, proceed direct Soslu.
5: Climb to flight level 160, proceed direct to Soslu, Hainan 706.
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7: 3.82, Cebu 115.
29: Hainan 706, cancel speed restrictions.
5: Cancel
29: altitude restriction, Hainan 706, direct Bohemia 128, climb flight level 160, cancel altitude restriction.
10: Cebu 115, good evening, passing level 1145, climb level 160.
13: Cebu 15, confirm radar, climb to flight level 250.
10: Climb level 250, Cebu 115.
13: Osha 695, proceed direct to Muscle, John Star.
1: Heading 170, flight level 210.
16: Atlantic 8440, Hong Kong radar, maintain present heading.
1: Present heading, sorry, 8440. Good evening, Hong Kong radar, 706, climbing to flight level 160, squawk 5722.
16: Atlantic 706, Hong Kong radar, climb to flight level 250.
1: Continue climb to flight level 250, 706.
29: Altitude restrictions. China Eastern 9658, clear direct Hotel, Hotel 477.
18: Evening, China Southern 321, coming flight level 250, squawking 3130.
16: Stand by, Qatar 8440, turn left heading 120.
1: 3120,
16: 38440.
18: Southern
0: 321,
16: Hong Kong radar identified.
0: Southern 321. Start to 6,000 feet on QNH 1007, speed 250 knots below 10,000 feet.
25: Coming, flight level 160.
26: Hong Kong to 790 radar, climb to flight level 250.
25: Climb to maintain level 250, Hong Kong shuttle 790.
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0: 25 right, vectors for sequence, fly heading 270.
27: Repeat climb 12,200 meters, flight level 401, Emirates 385.
32: KF504, flight level 370.
33: Squawk F504, Hong Kong, confirm squawk 0776.
32: Squawk 0776, mark F504.
33: Squawk F504, radar contact. Cat A 715, climb flight level 390.
29: Control 732 departure identified. Climb 90,000 feet, speed 250 knots.
34: Climb 90,000, speed 250, Hong Kong Shuttle 732.
31: Foslu, Chinese 9658.
1: Sorry, descend flight level 110, Qatar 8440.
0: Speed to 180 knots and from London by the RNAV transition, shuttle 183.
16: Call 986, come to flight level 180.
33: 185, Sanya 13335, good day.
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3: 9, 2, 2, 2, 2, 2, 2, 2, 2, 2, 2, 2, 2, 2, 2, 2, 2, 2, 2, 2, 2, 2, 2, 2, 2, 2, 2, 2, 2, 2, 2, 2, 2, 2, 2, 2, 2, 2, 2, 2, 2, 2, 2, 2, 2, 2, 2, 2, 2, 2, 2, 2, 2, 2, 2, 2, 2, 2, 2, 2, 2, 2, 2, 2, 2, 2, 2, 2, 2, 2, 2, 2, 2, 2, 2, 2, 2, 2, 2, 2, 2, 2, 2, 2, 2, 2, 2, 2, 2, 2, 2, 2, 2, 2, 2, 2, 2, 2, 2, 2, 2, 2, 2, 2, 2, 2, 2, 2, 2, 2, 2, 2, 2, 2, 2, 2, 2, 2, 2, 2, 2, 2, 2, 2, 2, 2,
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3: Zero 790 Hong Kong radar, climb to level 270.
2: Climb level 2, sir, shuttle 7, and turn.
4: Great, that's 175, Singapore, 898, good day.
1: Yeah, I will tell my colleague, thank you.
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5: Saudi Analysis 2, descend to Federal 160.
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2: Okay, after to open, clear dialysis approach 25, right shuttle 183.
8: 5, descend to 7,000 feet.
9: Evening, Greater Bay 9833 on descent, flight level 21050, squawk 0041.
5: Greater Bay 9833, Hong Kong radar identified, clear CR 7 Bravo arrival.
9: CR 7 Bravo, Greater Bay 9833.
5: Saudi Air 9962, clear that to Murray, descend to flight level 150.
2: Eric Murray in descent, flight level 150, Saudi Air 962.
1: 127-1
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5: Greater Bay 9933, descend 1 star to flight level 130.
9: Central level 130, Greater Bay 9933.
5: 9706, contact radar 127-1.
10: 115.
1: Chinese send 9658, radar, roger, stand by further.
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2: Good evening, Cafe 902, approach position, no man is time, maintaining flight level 340, squawk 2727.
3: FA 902, Hong Kong radar, good evening, radar contact, clear, Betty 3 Bravo arrival.
2: Betty 3 Bravo arrival, Cafe 9, roger.
3: Dominant 8706, descend from level 310.
2: 310, Shamia 8706.
3: Shadow 7900, climb from level 330.
8: Beat on QNH 1007.
5: Roger 3733, come to flight level 180. 123, Hong Kong Red Identify, stand by for hire.
8: Expat RMP Zulu approach, runway 25 right.
1: Runway clear of crossing traffic, climb flight level 340.
10: Roger, climb to level 340, initially channel 9658.
11: Jet 47 Burgundy, climb to flight level 250, track direct to that.
9: Direct to Met, confirm.
11: Hey, that's to Met.
9: Climbing follow 250, the ship 4-4, thank you.
11: Cathay 113, come your radar 132.015.
1: Shuttle 732 radar, climb flight level 340 initially.
8: 742, turn left heading 335.
2: Quebec, Cathay 113, climbing flight level 250.
12: Cathay 113, Hong Kong radar, roger, climb flight level 330.
2: Climb flight level 330, Cathay 113.
8: Cathay 742, contact director at 119.5 with call sign only.
7: Question, 1,900 meters, 107.
1: Cathay 70 for Hong Kong radar, identify. And clear Canto 3 Bravo arrival.
7: Canto 3 Bravo arrival, Cathay 704.
13: Marina, good evening. Xiamir 857,
14: Shamir 857, Shamir 857, Hong Kong radar, good evening. Climb to level 360.
13: Climb to level 360,
14: Shamir 857. S-Wing 8598, descend to level 350. Cover,
15: Cathay 600. Cover, Cathay 600.
16: One evening, 9,800 meters, squawk 5046.
1: VHF 5381, Hong Kong, identify.
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9: See, this jet will send for.
17: Later, show 7, turn.
18: 267, Hong Kong, identify. Are you able, high level 370?
17: The deck is A67.
18: Choice of level 290 or 370, confirm request level 290 final.
17: Flight level 290, Shanghai 867.
18: Roger, maintain level 360, call you back follow.
17: Maintain 360, Shanghai 867.
1: Chinese and 9658, clear of traffic, climb 1,000 meters.
10: Continue climb to 1,000 meters, Chinese and 9658.
5: Bye bye. Okay, 123, come to flight level 250.
7: Flight level 250, okay, 123.
9: We copied 11852, radar, this ship will send for.
11: The ship will send for next frequency, 118.92.
9: Cybot, 92, this one 92, the ship 474. Have a good one.
18: Cathay 1291.
17: Either 24,
5: clear. 127-1.
19: Good day.
8: 055 vectors for sequence.
14: Eva 205 radar, 12532.
20: 12562, Eva 205, good day.
1: Good day. Climb flight level 270 initially.
19: Climb flight level 270 initially, carry jet 3733.
21: 340, Cafe 479.
14: 598, contact radar, 118.92.
20: Decimal 902, spring 8598, have a good night.
14: Good night. Delta Tango Lima, 81, descend alpha level 340.
22: 5, climb alpha level 160, cancel altitude restrictions.
19: 5160, cancel altitude restrictions to the 237.
22: Cather 161, call it 133.82.
19: 33.82,
22: CAT 161. Good day. Super 237, wind rate increase, speed at 250 knots.
19: Say again, Super 237.
22: Wind ready, speed 250 knots.
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21: 250,
23: proceed direct skate.
21: Arm level 250, direct skate, CAT 161.
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21: 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And direct step key, Cathay 4.8.
4: Good evening, Fancy, flight level 183, come in flight level 250.
1: Rocket 123 radar, climb flight level 300, stand by further.
4: Climb flight level 300, Rocket 123.
14: Hong Kong radar, Rocket.
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24: And Hong Kong departure, Victor Quebec, Bravo Quebec, Victor. 2000, climbing 5000, squawk 5253.
22: Victor, back Victor, roger, maintain 5,000 feet and increase speed to 250 knots.
24: Maintain 5,000, increase speed 250 knots, Victor, go back Victor.
19: Archer, Cebu 237, speed 250.
22: Cebu 237, roger.
16: 1, approaching NTOC, squawk level 360, squawk 4131.
18: This is your exit form, contact the AB3 Bravo Rival.
16: Cleared AB3 Bravo Rival, Eastern 861.
21: That is 106 for 160, not to exceed 300 knots.
11: United 821, Hong Kong, Club 2, Bravo 250.
21: I maintain flight level 250, United 821.
22: Super 237, cancel speed restrictions.
4: Speed restrictions, Super 237.
24: 8742, question speed reduction.
4: 360, squawk 2132.
1: 73342, Hong Kong identify.
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1: Nine 86, flight level 300, final within Hong Kong.
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11: Cathay 161, 132, decimal 15.
4: 3215, Cathay 161.
5: Victor, Quebec, Victor, Hong Kong, radar, Macau information, Delta, runway 16, continue present heading.
24: Present heading, Quebec, Victor.
0: 1182.
3: 1182, confirm.
0: 8511H.902.
3: 182, Kathy, 448, connect.
22: 9-9 departure identify, climb flight level 160, cancel altitude restrictions.
6: Climb level 160, cancel altitude restrictions,
4: cancel. Call radar, Singapore A98, descending flight level 260.
5: Singapore A98, Hong Kong radar, descend to flight level 220, cross cyber AO below flight level 260.
4: Level 220 to cross cyber at or below level 260, Singapore, is that right?
3: 126.3
22: got a 9-3 increase speed of 250 knots.
18: Jet 5, this is Jet 861, this is an alpha level 320, speed 280 knots.
7: Flight level 320, speed 280, Eastern 861.
3: 360, Cafe 900.
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24: 1-8-9-2-0-3-5-8-1-6-8
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12: Hong Kong Cafe 931, we've been released by Guangzhou.
5: Cafe 931, Roger.
3: Direct to Indus, Victor, Quebec, Victor. Alright, as of morning, they said 8 and 3, airborne passing 1,500 feet, ground maintain 4,000 feet, squawk 3515.
5: Roger, 8893, Hong Kong radar, maintain 4,000, Hong Kong radar identified, maintain 4,000, super on reaching, QNH 1007.
3: And ground maintain 4,000 feet on reaching, QNH 1007, which is 8893.
5: Victor, to that, Victor, maintain 1,800 feet, continue traffic below.
3: 1,800 meters, Victor, Quebec, Victor.
12: Flight level 130, Cathay 931.
7: 08, maintaining flight level 10,100 meters, squawk 0701.
1: Shenzhen Air 308, Hong Kong identify.
7: Shenzhen Air 308.
1: Cathay 704, radar 127.55, good day.
7: 2755, Cathay 704, good day.
1: HNSN 41 Sanya 1226, bye bye. China 75049, Hong Kong identify.
12: China 5049.
5: Korea
0: Decimal
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1: Cathay 328, cancel speed restrictions.
0: Speed restriction, Cathay 328.
2: 7, when ready, descend flight level 260, reach by Maple.
3: 260, reach by Maple, ground control, 9-7.
4: 1-3-0.
5: 7-1.
0: Descend for level 290, Shanghai 867. 3 Bravo, speed 300 or greater, Cathay 99901.
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3: Radar, Sanadu 342, we fuel on 1271.
2: Sanadu 342, radar, roger. Cat 123, track direct, APCAL.
3: APCAL, look at 123.
4: China, descend to flight level 130.
0: Descend flight level 130, Singapore, East Niner, East.
4: Cafe 931, contact approach 119.1.
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3: 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MBC Bravo, North Shuttle 117.
0: Direct NFAT when ready, descend level 260, reached by NFAT, Cathay 9901.
4: Come to flight level 250.
0: 0-0-2-0-1.
2: EVA 205, Sanya 1226, bye bye.
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4: 55,
0: good day.
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0: control, 59, 7, bye.
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0: Squawk 3520, passing 1000, 7.
4: Enter 371, Hong Kong radar identify, maintain 4000 feet on reaching QS 1007.
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4: 8704, clear that to Murray.
5: 9.3.
0: Nina 119.3, good day, China Southern 321. 321.
5: Good day.
4: Low flight level 260.
3: This is flight level 130 and Maple, total below 260, Hong Kong shows 59 or 7.
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0: 030 Singapore 898. Good RB3 Bravo arrival, bring 613.
4: They're all below flight level 130.
6: Flight level 110 at Cross Murray at or below flight level 130, Cathay 004.
0: Flight number 380, Skok 3651.
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5: 119-03, can say 113, get
1: out. Thanks, sir.
7: But I did find it for the RB3 Bravo arrival at the Yank Foxtrot. Eric Magog, November Yank Foxtrot.
5: Populator CG 6013, Roger, clear to RB3 Bravo arrival, CG 6013.
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0: Climb now 1,300 meters. Xanadu 342.
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2: One.
1: Keep open 645, Hong Kong radar, identify clear Betty 3 Bravo arrival.
0: Betty 3 Bravo arrival, clear down 645.
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13: Right heading 100, Hong Kong Shuttle 597.
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15: 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Descend to AIR
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14: 395, Hong Kong radar, good evening, radar contact.
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17: Clear IRS 25 right, Cathay 419.
1: 9,000 feet on QNH 1007, speed 250 knots.
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19: East Jet 474, contact Taipei 129, decimal 1.
18: 129, decimal 1, East Jet 474, and a good one.
4: Reason 1, climb to flight level 250.

0: 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FA 931, reduce speed to 230 knots.
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1: 5,
0: FA 902, reduce speed to 250 knots.
2: Control 2-3 for departure, identified. Climb by SID to flight level 6,900 meters. Control 2-3 for negative, climb to flight level 6,900 meters.
3: 6,900 meters, open shuttle 2-3-4.
4: Chengkong 301, track direct, APCAL.
5: Depot 237, climb to level 370.
3: 370, Depot 237, thank you.
6: I'm ready to test level 260, reach by MSAT. Radar 613.
7: Now, flight level 260, 280 knots on transition,
8: Greater Bay
7: 725.
8: Hong Kong Shuttle 107, now leaving flight level 300.
5: Radar identified.
9: Hong Kong Radar, Hong Kong Shuttle 535, good evening. Flight level 34, still approaching Norman at squawk 6577.
5: Shuttle 535, Hong Kong Radar, good evening, radar contact, clear FAT 3 Bravo arrival.
9: FAT 3 Bravo arrival, Hong Kong Shuttle 535.
10: 208 for this. 8893, we request up to flight level 380 for cruising, please.
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5: Mentari 371, contact radar 127.1.
10: To 7.1, Madrid 371, thank you.
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11: Which one way can we expect?
4: Montari 371 radar, good evening, climb 11,600 meters.
10: 11,600
4: meters, Madrid 371. Korean 659 Asanya 1226, good day.
10: Asanya 659, bye bye.
12: Hong Kong radar turn on 881, good evening, maintaining 9,800 meters, squawk 2732.
4: Chinese and 881 Hong Kong identified.
10: 227, climb to flight level 250.
3: Level 34,
4: left 34, 34. Xiamen 8648, contact Guangzhou, 133075, good day.
10: 978, good evening, maintain flight level 330, passing in Kela, squawk 5645.
4: Beijing 978, Hong Kong identified.

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0: Sunny, flight level 260 or below, to 10645.
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0: China 179er maintaining 11,600 meters, smoking 072, 10 miles before top mode, direct to top mode.
1: Yeah, China 179er, Hong Kong radar identified.
0: Yeah, China 179er.
1: Yeah, China 179er, are you able to level 410?
0: Active Air China, key performance Air China 179er.
1: Yeah, China 179er, roger, stand by for lower.
0: Standing by China 179.
2: P290 knots, navy the Yankee box.
3: 417, clear for the RMP Sulu, approach 35 by Cafe 704.
0: Clear, ILS 25
1: right, Singapore 898. In air 227,
4: track direct to APCAL. So, Cynthia 227.
5: Hong Kong radar, good evening. Cynthia air 331, maintain flight level 12,000 and squawk 2433.
6: Cynthia 221, Hong Kong radar, identify, stand by for higher.
5: Stand by for higher, Cynthia air 331.
6: Tibo 333, climb to flight level 120.
5: 0-2-2-3-3 Hong Kong Shuttle 703, flight level 330, squawk 6123.
1: Hong Kong Shuttle 703, Hong Kong radar identified, clear Canto 3, Bravo arrival.
5: Canto 3, Bravo arrival, Shuttle 703.
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5: To Gamba, Shuttle 703.
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8: Air China 179, track by Nomad, descent level 370 final.
0: Jet to Nomad, descending flat out 370 at China 179.
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9: Reduce speed to 210 knots, descend to 6,000 feet.
4: Hong Kong, good evening, flight here 803.
6: Flight QR 8064, confirm squawk code 2047. Flight QR 8064, Hong Kong radar identify, clear Sierra 7, Bravo arrival.
4: Clear Sierra 7, Bravo arrival. Flight QR 8064, thank you.
10: Direct run to descent. 500 feet,
9: D-Series 861. TGL 6013, cancel ampere level restrictions, descend to flight level 110. 907, contact the Raptor, 119, decimal 5, call sign only.
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0: 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VHF 5381. Yeah, 5381, Hong Kong.
2: Kilo Medic, good evening, Clown Flight Level 160, cancel altitude restriction.
3: Cancel the altitude restriction, Kilo 888.
2: Kilo 617, cancel speed restriction and proceed direct, Hotel 477.
4: Clear Hotel 477 and cancel speed restriction, that's 617.
5: Approach runway 25 right. Descend to 6,000 feet, QNH 1007, maintain high speed.
6: Shenzhen 331, climb to level 280, stand by for high, and report your request level.
7: On flight level 280, request cruising level 360, Shenzhen Air 331.
6: Shenzhen 331, roger, continue climb to flight level 360.
7: Continue, climb flight level 360, Shenzhen Air 321.
8: Radio 64, descend to flight level 110.
9: Descend flight level 110, flight QA 064.
10: 35 right, change from cargo 203.
11: Radar, good evening, Canabis 502, passing 1,500, climbing 4,000, squawk 3506, LE2, Papa departure.
8: Canabis 502, Hong Kong radar identify, QS 1007, maintain 4,000 feet on region.
11: H1007, maintain 4,000 feet on region, Canabis 502.
1: Zero, squawk 3206.
12: Bit 3, Bravo, arrival, Hong Kong Shuttle 689.
13: Hong Kong radar, Hong Kong Shuttle 671, level 30, squawk 3663.
14: B2 Bravo, Shuttle 671.
15: Hong Kong QNH 1007.
16: One three speed 300 knots or greater below 10,000 feet.

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3: Malaysian 078, Hong Kong radar identified. Clear Betty Tree Bravo arrival.
4: For Canto 3 Bravo arrival, Malaysian 078.
3: Malaysian 078, negative. Betty 3 Bravo arrival. 5 center, 25 center, descend while start to 8,000 feet on KNH 1007.

0: 5 left, descend to 6,000 feet on QNH 1007. For 899 Yankee Foxtrot, speed 280 knots below 10,000 feet.
1: QRA 964, cross Maury AO below flight level 130, contact approach 119.1.
2: Flight 130, change 1191, thank you, flight Jibas 8064.
1: Flight QRA 964, contact approach 119.1.
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3: Ready, you set to reach for level 260 by AMPED. It's transition speed 300 knots away to Hong Kong Shuttle 689.
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2: 1234.
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2: Radar, Cathay 617, climbing 54160.
1: Cafe 617, Hong Kong Radar, climb to flight level 250.
2: Bravo 250, Cafe 617.
0: Information Kilo, runway 25 left, descend via start to 6,000 feet on QNH 1007. Tree, speed 250, not so greater. X13, speed 250, not so greater. Air pitch 67, proceed up to with me.
5: A little bit slower to make the vehicle
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5: Level 160 and cancel altitude restrictions, Feather 3238.
6: Cathay 705, reduce speed to 250 knots.
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1: 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Hong Kong Shuttle 703, run ready, descend flight level 260, reach by Maple.
10: Maple Shuttle 703.
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0: 010, vectors for sequence.
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2: Hong Kong Kato 338.
13: Passing flight level 114.
1: Decimal 6.
2: Yeah, 122 decimal 6, Charlie Thunder 5049, great.
14: 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Delo 1 Bravo departure.
4: World Express 009, good evening, climb flight level 160, cancel altitude restrictions.
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5: 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Good day. East Asia 593, go ahead.
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5: 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Can you accept higher level?
0: And 645, turn left heading 350.
8: No altitude restrictions, climb to flight level 160, Cebu 121.
5: Jeanette, 281.
18: A2, flight level 380, 15 miles to Stepnum, walking 4132.
5: Jeanette, 782, Hong Kong radar identified. Clear Betty 3, Bravo arrival.
18: Betty 3, Bravo arrival, Cathay 782.
5: Jeanette 081, contact radar 12532.
4: Cebu 121, correct, and we're at this speed 250 knots.
19: United 878, contact radar 118 Basimo 902, good day.
20: 118902, United 878, good day.
19: Good day. 3238, contact radar 118 Decimo 902, good day.
20: Good day,
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20: Still weak, but I heard 290, United 878.
21: Okay,
22: 3238, climbing for level 246.
21: Good day, 323, no question.
4: Fire.
22: Level 270, China Base 502.
0: Good Base 705, reduce speed to 210 knots. 0535, turn right heading 030, vectors for sequence.
5: Seven after Sierra, climb for level 360.
16: Repeat after Sierra, climb for level 360, record 117.
0: Reduce speed to 210 knots, turn left heading 030.
16: No sequence remaining, sequence rate. Good day.
5: 3593, try to right Sierra.
0: The next flight is at 503. Base 705, turn right heading 2A0. To 210 knots.
8: 013.
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3: Equalizer, Annalise, runway 25 left.
0: 64, turn left heading 350. Radar bay 705, turn right heading 340.
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0: 255.
1: 21, climb to flight level 250, truck direct to Dalo.
2: Flight number 250, truck direct to Dalo, Cebu 121.
3: 73 Hong Kong radar, descend to flight level 220, cross Maple AO below flight level 260.
4: 38-5, flight level 300.
5: Turkish AE-5 Hong Kong radar, identify, can you accept higher level?
3: Hong Kong Shadow 73, descend to flight level 220.
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10: Dictating you.
11: Hong Kong radar, today 111. Maintaining flight level 340, crossing 4133.
8: China 111, Hong Kong radar, identify.
11: Today 111.
9: Malaysian 078, good evening, level 360.
8: Malaysian 078, Russia.
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13: Guangzhou, German cargo, 500.
3: German cargo 500, Hong Kong radar, descend one star to flight level 110.
14: Five star, descend flight level 110, German cargo 500.
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1: 119.1, German Cargo 500, thank you, good night.
2: Yeah,
3: every 3 Bravo arrival, Guinea, 300 meters, Fox 755. Fox 755, Hong Kong radar identify, clear, Canto 3 Bravo arrival.
2: Canto 3 Bravo arrival, Hong Kong 755.
3: Huh?
2: Hong
0: Kong Shadow 703, now descend to flight level 110. Cross up in Combi below flight level 190.
2: 110 and 5 Combi, up in Combi below 190, Shadow 703.
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6: 230.
3: Cathay 636, contact radar 128 decimal 75.
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4: 0121, contact radar 132 decimal 15, good day.
8: 3215, good day. 70 final, World Express
9: 009. Track direct Noman, climb level 280, standing by higher, 0121.
10: Air Channel 1327, good day. Hong Kong radar, good evening, Air Channel 1327, heading flight level 360.
11: Air Channel 1327, what's that? Malaysia 078, descend now, level 350.
12: Good evening, we are passing flight level 242, descend flight level 230, squawk 1516.
0: Okay, now 453, Hong Kong radar identify, clear CR7 Bravo arrival.
12: CR7 Bravo arrival, we are 453.
3: Meters.
6: Hong radar Singapore 852, flight level 360, is fine.
11: Sunway 52, descend now, level 310, maintain mark point 78 or greater.
6: Descend now, level 310, mark point 78 or greater, Sunway 52.
0: Yeah.
12: Descend flight level 200, we're near 453.
6: Fine.
11: 023.
6: 185023, go off there.
11: Climb flight level 330 final.
6: Climb flight level 330, turn 85023.
11: Cebu 363 at Noman, contact Manila 1193, HF 8942 today.
2: At Noman, contact Manila 119603,
13: HF 8942,
2: Cebu
13: 363,
2: good day.
6: 121.
11: Turn left 10 degrees for your climb.
10: Turn left 10 degrees for climb, 0121.
14: Manila Control Air China 1799, maintaining flight level 370, squawking 007 to position Noman.
11: Air China 179, this is Hong Kong radar.
15: Transmission 167, maintain level 340 on scope 5054, approaching Sapno.
11: Transnusa 167, Hong Kong radar identify.
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16: Romeo 25 Center, proceed directly with me.
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0: Squawk 6520.
11: Sounding 2412 Hong Kong radar identified. Good evening.
0: Good evening, China 2412.
11: Transistor 167, descent flight level 310.
15: Descent level 310, transistor 167.
11: Transistor 167, descent flight level 310.
15: Yeah, descent level 310, transistor 167.
13: Hong Kong radar, Shenzhen Air 330, flight level 350.
11: Shenzhen Air 330, descent flight level 310.
13: Descent flight level 310, Shenzhen Air 330.
15: Air
11: 08, flight level 2801, turning north mile before docking, squawk 1 0167, request for flight level 330. Malaysian 078, descend flight level 310, mark 0.78 or greater.
12: Descend to level 280, mark 78 or greater, Malaysian 07.
11: Negative. Taking a clear level.
17: 408 is airborne passing 2,400 for 5,000 on the Delta 1 Bravo.
18: Cathay 408 departure, good day, identify, climb pass it to flight level 130. Cancel VATMU level restriction.
17: Flying by the SID flight level 130, cancel VATMU level restriction, Cathay 408.
19: Cathay 99.
4: Bohemia 453, contact approach 119 at ACMO 1, good day.
12: Approach 119 at ACMO 1, Bohemia 453, bye bye.
11: Flight level 370, final.
12: 370 final, cable 121.
11: Cable 121, traffic travel crossing to your right, you are climbing through up in the 9 miles.
12: Say again, cable 121.
11: Traffic travel cross.
12: Traffic travel cross, looking out, cable 121.
11: You are climbing through up in 9 miles.
12: Looking out, cable 121.
11: Cafe 782, contact radar 126, AC motion.
4: Cathay 782, descend flight level 130, cross sidebar flight level 260 or below.
12: Descend flight level 130, switch sidebar flight level 260 or below, Cathay 782.
20: Cathay 408, cancel speed restrictions.
11: Cebu 121, traffic clear, transfer no man, all navigation.
21: The IRS approach.
22: Descent 4,500 feet from my setup, please. Cebu 2257, Hong Kong Shuttle, 15 miles.
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11: 7123, descend to 50290, maintain our region, crossing traffic right to left, 1000 feet below.
24: Descend to level 290, maintain level 290, Sineo, 7123.
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7: 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Korea 331, see ya.
4: Hong Kong Shadow 755, contact radar 127, decimal 55.
1: 27,
4: Hong Kong Shadow 755, happy night.
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24: Well, good day, Turkish 71 Heavy, climb flight level 200, climbing flight level 250.
4: Turkish 71, Hong Kong radar, climb flight level 9,200 meters.
24: Climbing 9,200 meters, Turkish 71 Heavy.
1: Shadow 755.
4: 721, continue climb for level 350.
7: Continue climb for level 350, that's the 721.
4: 91 today. 91,
24: Cafe
4: 99 today. Texania 122, decimal 6. Virginia 2508, descend for level 110, customary level 120 or below.
5: 10, Lima, Cafe. 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
5: Hong Kong approach, good day, Sadia 984 Heavy with you, descending flight level 210, squawking 4503 with information Lima.
4: Sadia 984, Hong Kong radar identify clear Sierra 7 Bravo arrival.
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5: Information Lima, Sadia 984.
24: 0, 5, 8, 2, 1, 0, 3, 0, 7, 3.
3: Junior 713, 310, launch right.
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3: Junior 713, contact radar 126, decimal 5.
24: 1, 2, 6, 2, 5, Junior 713, good day.
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5: Yes, 386.
3: Xiamen 801, contact radar 132, decimal 15.
5: 240 knots, post it direct with me.
12: 240, post it direct with me. We're in here 4-5-6.
5: Hong Kong radar, descend to flight level 110, cross NBAT at or below flight level 260.
7: And that's a summing train, Ceramide Tango 5 Bravo, Rebel 1001.
4: 2 after Mango, speed 280 knots.
12: Mango, speed 280 knots, Cathay 782.
3: Xiamen 820, descend out flight level 270.
2: Now flight level 270, 780.
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8: Xiamen 820, contact radar 118902.
2: Xiamen 118902, Xiamen 820.
8: Cathay 6360, Sansa level 260, which by Cyber.
4: Cyber, Cathay 636.
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2: 126, decimal 3, Malaysian 078.
8: 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Continue descend to 7,005. Question, continue descend to 6,300 meters.
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9: 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Xiamen 820. Below Malaysian 078.
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2: 167.
8: Francisco 167 AFM, when ready, descend flight level 260, which by eastbound.
2: Yeah, when ready, descend level 260 by eastbound, transmit 167.
25: Evening, Ukrainian 655 approaching carefully, maintain flight level 340, squawking 7136.
8: Ukrainian 655 Hong Kong radar, identify. Are you looking for higher level?
2: 7,700, 0835. Maintain cruise level, Ukrainian 655.
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24: Nomad Manila, 1193, HF 8942, Super 121, good evening.
4: Level 130 or below.
24: Send 110 and cross summary flight level 130 or below, Sadia 984.
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4: 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Contact approach 119 at ATMO 1, good day.
24: 119 at ATMO 1, have a good day, Sadia 984.
4: Hong Kong radar, Cathay 636, descending flight level 260, reach by Cyber. Cathay 636, descend flight level 130, cross Cyber, flight level 260 or below.
10: Descend flight level 130, cross Cyber, flight level 260 or below, Cathay 636.
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24: Send to
8: 220. Start. Channel 2412, speed 280 knots. When ready, descend flight level 200, which by eastbound.
9: Speed 280, and when ready, descend to flight level 200, which by eastbound, channel 2412.
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6: 989.
3: Saudi Air 994, maintain 280 knots, please. 51, Hong Kong radar identified. Clear Abbey 3 Bravo arrival.
13: B2 Bravo arrival, shuttle 67.
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8: request for level 360. 2-4-5-2. Minor, this moment. 2-1-5-level-360. Maintain this level, sir. Negative, non-standard. Odd level only, 3-5 or 3-3, which do you prefer?
15: Apologies, we request level 3-5-0-3, green 8-8-3-6.
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4: Ta.
0: 3280 now, greater relations 078.
25: Depending on Hong Kong, Transmosa 167, maintain of 310 on Scotland 054.
4: Transducer 167, roger.
25: Transducer 167, we are leaving 310260 by Eastbound.
4: Roger. Express cargo 835, contact Zhuhai 123 decimal 85, good night.
16: 23 decimal 85, express cargo 835, good night, ma'am.
24: 7596 Alpha, approaching SATCO, flight level 380.
8: FedEx 596 Alpha, Hong Kong radar identified. From SATNO, track director eastbound.
24: SATNO to eastbound, FedEx 596 Alpha.
4: Singapore 852, cancel eastbound level restriction, descend to flight level 220.
16: Cancel eastbound flight level restriction, descend level 220, Singapore 852.
8: 2170-2508.
3: Cafe 782, descent to 4,500 feet and clear RAOS runway 25 center.
6: 4,500 feet,
3: runway 25 center. Tadia 994, turn left heading 015.
6: Speed descent to 8,000 feet, QNH 1008, speed 250 knots.
20: Climb by SID to flight level 160, cancel speed restrictions.
8: Roger, climb by SID to flight level 160, cancel speed restrictions. Over unit 759.
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6: Approved, Bohemia 080.
3: Yeah, 994, reduce the speed to 250 knots.
6: Homer Shuttle 755, descend to 8,000 feet, QNH 1008.
0: Okay,
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8: 180 knots, Bohemia 2508.
3: Internet 330, contact radar 12347.
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3: Eastern 725, descend and ready for level 260, which by NPAC, transition speed 310 knots, separator.
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8: 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Descend to level 69.
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15: To
8: Echo 3935 Hong Kong radar, descend to flight level 110, cancel end flight restriction.
15: Turkish 85, contact Sanya 133, decimal 35. Air 117, contact Sanya 122, decimal 6.
5: 226 for Sanya, Ricket 117, good day.
8: Okay. Air 118, decimal 2.
11: Final 5-3, morning to Cathay 989.
8: Cathay 782, reduce speed 180 knots.
12: 118, Cathay 782.
8: Saudi at 984, reduce speed to 210 knots.
11: 210 knots.
8: Virginia 713, reduce speed to 230 knots.
11: Existing speed at 230 knots in air, 713.
8: Shows 755, maintain 250 knots.
5: Go 3 Bravo.
20: Swiper 32 Hong Kong departure identified, climbed by SID to flight level 160.
5: Bravo, the SID to flight level 160, Swiper 32.
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8: 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Descent to 4,500 feet. Cafe 469, descent to 8,000 feet, QNH 1008.
15: And X489, climb to flight level 250.
5: Flight level 250, turn 8489.
8: 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Saudi 994, reduce speed to 180 knots.
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4: After Ali, clear direct echo. Transnusa 167, maintain.
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4: 30, stopping 5517. Same account, 977, Hong Kong radar identified. Clear Charlie 5 Bravo arrival.
20: 8835 Bye-bye.
1: Yeah, 713 established.
20: China 713, roger, continue approach, follow published speed.
1: So, follow, continue approach, follow published speed, China 713.
20: Roger, maintain speed, passing speed, fly heading 090.
17: Maintain passing speed and heading 090, first,
20: FA 251, fly heading 135, radar vectors for spacing.
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20: 175. 232, thank you. 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
20: Singapore 852, turn left, proceed direct to Taymot, descend and maintain flight level 170.
17: Ascend direct, Taymot, descend, maintain
18: flight level 200, Emirates 9833. 0, decimal 8, near 29995.
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20: Super 32, you have around 18 trap miles. Will you be able to make flight level 160 by then?
17: I sound Super 32.
20: Super 32, roger. Turn left direct to Biko. Resume on navigation. Continue climb to flight level 6,900 meters.
17: Turn left direct to Biko and continue climb 6,900 meters.
20: Super 32, thank you. Cross Biko at flight level 157 or above.
17: If I'm 157 or above, at that goes.
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21: 78. Cafe 636, descend to 4,500 feet from T-Dirt, clear IOS runway 25 center.
22: 100 feet,
21: clear
22: runway 25.
21: Junior 713, maintain 160 knots until 5 miles.
1: Hit 160 knots until 5 miles, Junior 713.
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4: 59 on Hong Kong radar, direct SQ, climb 10,400 meters.
18: SQ, climb to 10,400 meters, wind is 759.
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17: It's in 4,500
12: 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Hong Kong, this is A105.
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20: So 900 meters.
24: Flight level 6,900 meters, Cafe 251.
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17: 121, Singapore 852, good evening.
20: Cafe 251, proceed direct to Big Cove, resume navigation.
24: Sorry, Big Cove, navigation Cafe 251.
23: Roger, good day, Turkey 6217, heavy passing 2,600 feet, climbing 5,000 feet.
20: Turkey 6217, Hong Kong departure identified, climb by SID to flight level 130.
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14: It was 9381, contact departure 122.65.
7: 122, this machine is fine, they have 9381.
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26: By Cotton, South Carolina 977.
4: Philippine 5905, climb over 1000 meters.
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20: Airbus 1381, Hong Kong departure, Roger.
16: 63, maintaining at level 360. Squawk 3713, approaching your lap.
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0: 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Caution for similar call sign, Dynasty 061.
1: What?
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1: After Dorset, direct Dumo, recap 118.
2: With the level requirement at BCO, but the initial clearance is flight level 130.
5: No, we don't need any acceptance of clearance. Climate
2: 130, 6217, thank you for information. Descend to flight level 170.
1: Descend to level 170, McDonald 61. Sir, Philippine 595, request up to 20 miles left of track to avoid.
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0: 9785, 380. Aspen 21, Hong Kong radar, identified. Clear
2: 33,
0: Bravo arrival.
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8: RMP Azula, please. Tasman 21.
0: Copy that. Stand by with that. Sentinel, direct to Cyber.
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11: Hong Kong Shuttle 651, descend to 8,000 feet, QNH 1008, speed 250 knots or greater, below 10,000 feet.
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13: 110 by Mary.
2: 217, climb my seat to flight level 160.
13: Climb level 160, that's 601.
14: 7127, maintaining flight level 257, 38 to back call.
12: Super green, 8836 on the radar, Russia. Engine 1327, contact sign 122, decimal 6.
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2: Okay.
6: Call me that, descend to flight level 110, cross NBAT at or below flight level 260. Flight
1: level 350, RSVing
12: 758.
1: RSVing 758.
0: Approach 119, decimal 1.
2: Bye.
11: Kong 681, descend to 8000 feet, QNH 1008, maintain 250 knots or greater.
9: So good evening, Macau 61, descending flight level 110, reaching by Hazel.
0: Macau 621, Hong Kong radar, descend to 2,700 meters by Indus, QNH 1008, maintain high speed for sequence.
9: Descend 2,700 meters by Indus, QNH 1008. Confirm the rest, Macau
0: 621. Macau 621, maintain high speed.
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9: Decimal 1. Cal 61, request cancel, Hazel altitude restriction.
0: Cal 621 approved.
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9: 2171.
12: Shanghai A66 Shanghai radar identified.
11: Hong Kong 129, descend to 8,000 feet, QNH 1008.
4: We're looking at level 330, final level.
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15: 12265, FedEx 596 Alpha, goodbye.
0: Bye-bye.
15: FedEx 596 Alpha, flight level 220.
2: FedEx 596 Alpha, Hong Kong departure, turn left direct to Taymot, descend to flight level 170.
15: Turn left direct to Taymot, descend 170, FedEx 5960.
11: P935, climb the tower, 118.2.
2: West Cargo A62 Hong Kong departure identify, say again, they're passing altitude.
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2: Express Cargo A62, roger, increase speed to 250 knots, climb to 9,000 feet.
4: Increase speed to 250 knots, climb to 9,000 feet.
2: Air Busan 381, descend to reach flight level 110 by Hazel.
9: And it's flight level 110 by Hazel, Air Busan 381.
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12: 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In Hong Kong 205, contact radar 126, decimal 5.
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6: Hong Kong 205, Hong Kong radar, descend to flight level 110, cross NBAT at or below flight level 260.
0: After Sunny, descend to flight level 130 by Mango.
9: Chinese descent level 130 by Mango, Cebu 242.
12: Contact radar 132, decimal 15.
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2: Swiss 139, Hong Kong departure identified, climb my seat to 9,000 feet.
0: Climb by your seat, 9,000 feet, Swiss 139.
2: Express cargo 862, climb unrestricted to flight level 130.
4: Climb unrestricted to flight level 130, 862.
2: Hong Kong shuttle 624, climb unrestricted to flight level 130.
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9: 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Hong Kong radar, go UNI, Dynasty 073, reach you, flight level 340, approaching camp, the squawk 2607.
0: 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Good evening.
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2: 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Climb by seat to flight level 130. Cancel the level restrictions at Batmoor.
17: Okay, climb to flight level 130, follow the seat, and then cancel the Batmoor altitude restriction only, Cafe 255.
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17: 12347, cargo 862, okay. Three. 160.
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6: Low flight level 260.
2: Cafe 255, speed 270, not so less approved.
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6: 255. Roger, Roger, 624, good day, climbing to level 160 and 160. Roger, 624, Hong Kong radar, climb to level
17: 250. 250, Roger, 624.
6: 0, respect
8: Fado. Respect Fado 260, reaching Fado, Fado 260, Tasman 21.
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6: 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Cancel, muscle, speed restriction.
9: Good day, Hong Kong radar, T-way 013, maintaining progress 340.
12: T-way 013, Hong Kong radar, Roger.
18: Cyber descent to flight level 130 by Mango.
8: After cyber descent to flight level 130 by Mango, Tasman 21.

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2: 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Okay, Roger.
3: 6781, descend 4000, climb level 3.
4: No, climb level 370, okay, 1575.
2: Shanghai 66,
5: German cargo 738, maintain 280 knots until further notice.
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0: the on
2: what is the highest level you can ascend?
0: Yes?
2: What level do you prefer?
0: 1 second. 866. The request of level 330.
2: Roger. Standby level.
0: Excuse
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2: Clear the left impact.
0: 7.
5: 11205, reduce the speed to 220 knots, descend to 4,500 feet.
4: 9,4260,
6: and requirement to reach
2: Bangalore. 1, 7. Okay.
0: Sign level 300, squawk 4124.
2: Transducer 969 Hong Kong radar, we set smoke cloak to 5742.
0: 5742, transducer 969.
5: 25 center, proceed downward with me.
10: Verb rivalry, Hong Kong 209, request runway 25 left on the AR Zulu approach.
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5: Clear 8410, Roger, continue.
9: Continue, clear 8410.
0: Direct alley, Bohemia 767. 1496, maintaining fire level 260. Scott 2267.
1: Answering 7496 Hong Kong radar identified. After those should direct to mode.
0: After those should direct to mode, ASPing 7496.
11: Sir, has been 21.
5: Has been 21, thank you. Reduce speed 280 knots.
11: It's 280 knots, it has been 21.
5: Macau 977, descend to 2,700 meters.
10: Descend to 2,700 meters, Macau 977.
2: So below telephone 260.
1: 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After those, direct to mode Delta, uniform, Mike, Oscar, Lima.
0: After Toso direct to Domo, Delta Uniform Mike Oscar Lima, is being 7496.
2: Hong Kong 217 Hong Kong radar, descend to platform 110, cross Mekong Air or below platform 260.
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1: China Eastern 281, Hong Kong radar identify, maintain 9,800 meters.
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14: Good night.
19: 25 center, descend from start to 9,000 feet on QNH 1008. Speed 280 knots below 10,000 feet.
1: 9,200 meters.
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8: 900 meters.
21: November 6th, flight level 6,900 meters, Cafe
8: 271. Cafe 271.
14: Hong Kong radar, roger.
17: Break out 118.
19: Mayor 6781, speed 160 knots until 5 miles from touchdown.
18: Roger, 5 miles, 160 knots, Japan, 6781.
19: Seven cargo 738, reduce speed to 230 knots, turn left heading 030.
18: Speed 230 knots and left.
19: Reduce speed to 230 knots.
20: 380, approaching Elato, squawk 4120.
1: Carina 313, identify, clear Abbey 3 Bravo arrival.
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19: 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And just turn left heading 360.
18: Left heading 360, jump cargo 738.
19: China 745, information Lima, runway 25 center, vectors for sequence, turn left heading 240.
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18: 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And direct to Kenham, clear. 25 center approach, runway 25-11.
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19: 1, reduce speed to 230 knots. For 2, descend to 8,000 feet.
24: Descend 8,000 feet, Nibiru 242.
23: Traffic, descend
25: Alpha Level 340. Flight level 340, clear near
23: 313.
19: Yes, sir. 38, reduce speed to 180 knots until 7 DME.
3: Reduce speed 180 until 7 DME, jump target 738.
26: Sending flight level 260 now.
14: Racket 118, Roger. After eastbound, descend to flight level 220, maintain high speed.
26: After eastbound, descend flight level 220, maintain high speed, Racket 118.
27: Hong Kong radar, Phoenix 5607, level 340. House to a final device.
14: FedEx 5607, Hong Kong radar, Roger.
28: 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Cafe 271, contact Guangzhou 125, decimal 35.
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28: Hard point 814, you are identified, ground pilot set, flight level 160.
29: Sir, on the point 814.
30: Ending 9,800 meters, squawk 2443, we are able 330.
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30: And the level change, double go 287.
31: Good morning, Rai Express 3092, level 360, squawk 5104.
23: Rai Express 3092, Hong Kong radar, identify, clear Betty 3 Bravo arrival.
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23: Hong Kong radar, confirm, are you able the RNT Yankee approach for runway 25 left stop runway?
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23: Dynasty 061, Complex Sanya, 133, base in 035.
14: FedEx 5607, roger. After eastbound, descend to available 220.
27: Following eastbound, descend 2206, 5607.
0: From Rivki, clear out approach running 25 center, Cebu 242.
31: Hello, Silquest 1147, descending flight level 210, squawking 1301.
14: Silquest 1147 on call radar, identify clear Sierra 7 Bravo arrival.
31: 7 Bravo, thank you, Silquest 1147.
26: 9042, right, Jawa 575, good day.
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19: 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Osman 21, descend to 4,500 feet.
23: 4,500 feet,
19: Shiner 745, reduce speed to 180 knots until 7 DME.
26: Reduce speed to 180 knots until 7 DME, I channel 745.
19: Lupin 8511, speed 160 knots until 5 DME.
31: 8511, maintain speed, speed 160 knots until 5 DME.
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19: Pass 1-2-1, reduce speed to 180 knots until 7 DME.
23: Reduce to 180 knots
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14: Indo 4022, descend level 290. And plus 4290,
31: Indo 4022. 69,
14: Hong Kong radar, roger.
31: Hong Kong radar, hello again, Silquest 1147, maintaining flight level 210 with you.
14: Silquest 1147, roger, stand by for lower.
31: Silquest 1147.
23: Poi 56, descent when ready, flight level 110, reach by lander.
30: Descent when ready, flight level 110, reach by lander, Singapore 856.
23: And descent when ready, flight level 260, reach by Antet.
31: Descent to flight level 260, reach by Antet, shuttle 627.
7: Hong Kong 326, flight level 390, squawking 2274.
23: Hey, Hong Kong 326, Hong Kong radar identify, clear Betty 3 Bravo arrival.
7: Clear Betty 3 Bravo, over Hong Kong 326.
31: Flight
14: level 250, on the phone, Edmonton. Descent to flight level 110 by Murray.
31: 110 by Murray.
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4: 22.65, good day, recap 118.
5: Good day.
4: 118, good evening, flight level 220.
33: Headbound for traffic to Bebki. Thank you.
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33: 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Hey there, good evening, I'm at 367,
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5: Copy 289, maintain 280 knots or less.
33: To heavy, maintaining level 360, score 5104.
4: Left to left line, Hong Kong,
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5: Maps call 701, departure identifying, Crown Pacific, 54130.
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33: 5-4-5.
19: Hong Kong 217, reduce speed to 180 knots.
4: Speed 180 knots, Hong Kong.
33: 769 with information, Mike, descending to flight level 280, scope 0077.
5: Air Hong Kong 769, Hong Kong radar identified. Clear Sierra 7 Bravo arrival.
33: Sierra 7 Bravo, Air Hong Kong 769. This is 6-5 Hong Kong Shuttle 627, good night.
4: Hong Shuttle 653, maintaining flight level 340, scroll 6030. Hong Kong Shuttle 653, identify clear ABC Bravo arrival and turn right direct to MPAT. ABC Bravo, right direct MPAT, Hong Kong Shuttle 653. ABC 0902, good day.
33: 3-4-0-squawk 1605.
15: 3-7-3-6 on call radar, identify. Clear Betty 3 Bravo arrival.
33: Betty 3 Bravo arrival. Over here, 2725.
19: T Zulu approach.
28: Departure identify, ground positive, flight level 130.
1: Yes, sir, flight level 130, the front 797.
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30: Climb 1600 meters, direct to SQ, Taisha 5907.
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23: 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Right, Express 3507, contact radar 128.75.
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30: 4, 7, Indo 4022, thank you, sir. Good. And back, EVA 6537.
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5: Indo 4022, Hong Kong, right there, roger.
19: 30 knots.
5: Ava.
30: Okay. 456.
15: Call me back, stand by.
33: Hong Kong radar, good morning, yeah. Hong Kong 326, maintaining 5339 as well.
15: Yeah, Hong Kong 326, radar contact.
33: And yeah, Hong Kong 326, requesting the RMP Yankee runway 25 first.
15: Copy that, stand by.
33: Hong Kong radar, good morning, Rick at 1618, level 340, 0417.
15: Rick at 1618, Hong Kong radar, identify. From Satnam, director eastbound.
33: So, direct eastbound, Rick at 1618.
28: Cafe 289, now, right turn on heading 060.
1: Right heading 060, we'll just need an extra 2 miles for the showdown.
28: Okay, 289, when you're ready, that will be cool.
1: When ready, call you going directly to the signal.
33: West Feather, just back to the ground.
19: 1209, stand by.
33: RMP Yankee, 25 left. Hong Kong 326.
15: Roger, stand by.
4: 4110.
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1: 6,900 meters,
19: descend to 4,500 feet.
30: Descend 4,500 feet, you're on confusion.
33: ASP 7496, when ready, descend to flight level 2605 eastbound.
28: ASP 7496, Hong Kong radar, roger.
33: ASP 7496.
30: Hong Kong, Air Hong Kong 769, release by Guangzhou.
28: Air Hong Kong 769, roger, stand by for lower.
30: Okay, Air Hong Kong 769.
33: Land on flight level 1609.
28: FedEx 5607, descend to reach flight level 4,500 meters by TAMO.
1: Descend 4,500 meters by TAMO, FedEx 5607.
30: Yeah, RNP approach, using 25 left. Hong Kong 209.
19: Hong Kong 209, follow the published speed or greater.
30: What speed or greater? Hong Kong 209.
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19: Information Mike, runway 25 center, descend via star to Crescent. Cancel muscle level restriction, descend to 8,000 feet on QNH 1008.
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0: Descend to 54110, cross impact 54260 or below. 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
0: 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Level 627, contact approach 119 at ACMO 1, good night.
2: Yeah, 312.
4: 627, information Mike, runway 25 center. Descend unrestricted to 8,000 feet on QNH 1008.
1: 0444.
2: Red Cat 1516 Hong Kong radar identified. Are you looking for higher level?
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2: 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Stand by, level change.
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3: 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Transducer 9969, center reach flight level 4,500 meters by Tamer. 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
2: Master traffic still call on 2280, right? You are descending to the team by 10 now.
1: Call 4567.
2: Level 287, traffic still caught. All booster weight, descending through our beam to your right at least 10 miles.
7: Looking out, level 287.
2: Master 701, check the right Nomad, climb by level 330 final.
1: Okay, direct Nomad, climb by level 330 final, at 701.
8: Good evening, Tansa 860, fly level 360, scope 7112.
0: Transducer 660, Hong Kong radar identified.
8: Transducer 660.
4: So 623, reduce speed to 250 knots. 627, reduce speed to 230 knots.
1: 4566.
2: China 7804 AD, stand by level 200.
7: 4200, China 7804
2: AD. Right Express 3092, when ready, descend by level 260, reach 10 miles before cyber.
1: Descend level 260 to reach 10 miles before cyber, right Express 3092.
7: 24,500.
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2: That's correct.
9: UPS 137, flight level 380, squawk 2741.
2: UPS 137, Hong Kong radar, identified. Track direct eastbound.
9: Direct eastbound, UPS 137, thank you.
2: And UPS 137, descend now, flight level 310.
9: Descend now to flight level 310, UPS 137.
2: And UPS 137, correction from Alaska to activities. Maintain heading 330.
9: Maintain heading at 330, UPS 137.
2: Okay. China Tower, 8048, contact radar, 12347.
7: 10347, Charlie Sergeant 80048, good day.
2: Virginia 2.
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6: 6-3, contact radar 126, decimal 5.
10: 6-5, Hong Kong, shuttle 6-5-3.
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0: Flight 110, cross Empire, flight 260 or below.
6: Empire 202, Hong Kong radar identified.
2: 85 Hong Kong radar identified.
4: On QNH 1008, maintain speed 300 knots or greater below 10,000. Descend to 4,500 feet from RIFME, clear for the ILS approach, number 25 center.
3: Pilot 4140 or above.
5: Altitude and meter 6, 2, 0, 0, 0, 0, 0, 0, 0, 0, 0, 0, 0, 0, 0, 0, 0, 0, 0, 0, 0, 0, 0, 0, 0, 0, 0, 0, 0, 0, 0, 0, 0, 0, 0, 0, 0, 0, 0, 0, 0, 0, 0, 0, 0, 0, 0, 0, 0, 0, 0, 0, 0, 0, 0, 0, 0, 0, 0, 0, 0, 0, 0, 0, 0, 0, 0, 0, 0, 0, 0, 0, 0, 0, 0, 0, 0, 0, 0, 0, 0, 0, 0, 0, 0, 0, 0, 0, 0, 0, 0, 0, 0, 0, 0, 0, 0, 0, 0, 0, 0, 0, 0, 0, 0, 0, 0, 0, 0, 0, 0, 0, 0, 0, 0, 0, 0, 0, 0, 0, 0, 0, 0, 0,

0: 1394, Hong Kong radar, clear direct east band, speed Mach 0.78 or greater.
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0: Red cap 1618, descend flight level 300.
2: Descend now flight level 300, red cap 1618.
1: Hong Kong radar, passenger 202, request climb to flight level 370.
3: Alright, 202, stand by level 3, direct enter.
1: By direct enter, passenger 202.
2: Alright, good morning, Eva 087, by level 300.
0: EVA 087 Hong Kong radar, morning identified. Right Express 3092, contact radar 126.3.
1: Express 3092, great.
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1: Direct to Tango, Tango Alpha, Mike Oscar Tango, descend to fire level 200, SB 7496.
4: 647.
3: Hotel 189, Roger, identify. Are you able for the 4390 or 400?
4: Able flight level 400, Scooter 189.
3: Scooter 189, Roger, standby, clear direct to MCAL.
4: Direct to MCAL, standing by higher, Scooter 189.
0: Do RMP Zulu to far left.
1: Unable RMP request for ILS approach runway 25 left.
0: Right, Spec 309 to confirm again, unable RMP Zulu 25 left.
1: We unable to do RNC AR.
0: Oh, roger that, roger that.
3: Radar identified. After those questions, after Ikela, there are answer.
5: Decimal 1, good day.
6: 69, reduce speed to 230 knots.
0: In that case, please maintain on runway 25 center.
1: Roger that, confirm you offering us 25 center, ILS.
0: Right, Spec 309 to Ava.
1: Yes, thank you, that. Now, 83 Bravo for 25 center.
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3: 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What is your request level?
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8: 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Jet 862, cancel speed restrictions. Spring 7496, maintain flight level 170.
1: Maintain flight level 170, Spring 7496.
2: 261132100, 5000, Vito 3 Bravo.
8: Cafe 261 Hong Kong departure identified, climb by SID to flight level 130. Cancel the level restrictions at Bad Bull.
2: Climb to flight level 130, cancel level restrictions at Bad Bull, Cafe 261.
8: MRACE 381 contact radar, 123 ACMO 47.
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4: 189
1: degree. Okay. Roger, MS 316. 496.
0: Packet 1618 Hong Kong radar, descend to flight level 220.
2: Level 220, packet 1618.
0: Ryan Express 3092, descend to flight level 130 by Mango, direct to Mango.
2: And level 130 to Mango, direct to Mango, Ryan Express 3092.
6: 1000 feet, QNH 1008. On 769, reduce speed to 180 knots until 7 DME. 6537, descend to 4,500 feet. Reduce speed to 210 knots.
2: 3507.
6: Cancel teeter level restriction. Hong Kong 783, proceed direct to with me.
1: Head to the dock.
0: Ryan Express 3507 Hong Kong radar, Roger.
1: Roger, sorry.
6: Greater below 10,000 feet.
8: 05, cancel level restriction at Hotel 472. Climb by seat to flight level 160.
4: Cancel the altitude restrictions at Hotel 472. Climb by seat to level 160, Cafe 155.
1: Ready, next to you, 762. Kill off, flight 330, score 6111.
3: Chopin 934, Hong Kong radar identified.
1: Thank you.
6: 3, reduce speed to... correction, Air Hong Kong 783, reduce speed to 180 knots until 7 DME. Hong Kong 783, Air Hong Kong 783, correction, maintain speed 180 knots until 7 miles final.
1: 180 knots until 7 miles final.
6: Hong Kong 783, descend to 4,500 feet from RIFME, clear for the RS approach runway, clear for the RMP Zulu approach runway 25 left. 6537, reduce speed to 180 knots until 7 DME.
1: 180 knots until 7537.
8: Cafe 261, climb by seat to flight level 6,900 meters.
2: Climb by seat 6,900 meters, Cafe 261.
1: Prepassing 227, climbing 250.
3: Emery 387, Hong Kong radar, expert I pass, flight level 250, continue climb 8,400 meters.
6: Feet.
9: Meters and expert
2: 325, Hong Kong radar, Dennis 267, or 26 miles to Kapling, maintain flight level 340, squawk for 2677.
6: Dynasty 067,
0: Hong Kong,
6: radar identified.
8: Dynasty 067. Established. Hong Kong 769 and continue. Continue approach, Hong Kong 769. Direct for climb, expect to rejoin SID.
7: 1-7645, good evening, 1,500.
8: Cafe 105, fly heading 100, radar vectors for climb, expect to rejoin SID.
4: Roger, heading 100, for the climb, expect to rejoin
1: SID. And 645, good evening, crossing 1,800, climbing 5,000.
8: Ethiopian 645, Hong Kong departure identified, climb wide SID to fly level 130.
1: And via the side, flight level 130, Ethiopian 645.
3: Climb for level 350.
2: To Abco, climb to flight level 350, China Southern 5085.
8: 105, proceed direct to Dalo, rejoin SID.
4: Yes, Dalo, rejoin SID.
8: 105, contact radar 133.82.
4: Radar 133.82, Cafe
8: 105. Cafe 383, climb by SID to flight level 6,900 meters.
4: Climb by SID, flight level 6,900 meters, Cafe 383.
8: Ethiopian 645, cancel speed restrictions, cancel level restrictions at Vambo.
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10: 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And at this stage, we'll maintain the Gantt 3 Bravo.
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1: Increase speed, decimal 78, descend, flight level 320 now, Translusa 860.
11: Air Hong Kong 326, contact radar 126.3.
4: 126.3, Air Hong Kong
3: 326.
6: Air Hong Kong 456, reduce speed to 230 knots.
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0: Am call 3268, descend flight level 130 by Mango.
4: Flight level 130 by Mango, Air Hong Kong 326.
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8: Flight level 330.
1: Level 330, Antenna Eastern 737.
6: 456, reduce speed to 210 knots.
2: Speed to 10, Hong Kong 456.
3: When ready, flight level 260, reach by Maple.
10: When ready, descend flight level 260 to reach by Maple, Air Hong Kong 842.
1: Position at 280 knots, recap 1532.
8: Red cap 13904. When ready, descend flight level 260, reach by Eastbound. Speed 300 knots or greater.
1: When ready, descend level 260, reach by Eastbound. Speed 300 knots or greater, recap 1394.
6: 2726, descend to 4,500 feet. Reduce speed to 210 knots.
10: Descend 4,500 feet. Speed 200 knots. Yeah, 272.
6: Give us 6537, contact tower 118.2.
1: 118.2.
6: On 456, reduce speed to 180 knots until 7 miles final.
1: 187456.
6: Hong Kong 456, speed 180 knots until 7 miles final.
1: Yes, that's correct. 180 knots to 7 mile final. Hong Kong 456.
6: And Hong Kong 783, if you can, speed 160 knots until 5 mile final.
10: 1685, Hong Kong 783.
3: Bye.
10: 732, that's more 15, copy 105, goodbye. Bay 105, we flight level 250.
8: FA 105 Hong Kong radar, climb flight level 330, stand by for higher.
10: I'm flight level 330, contact 105.
6: Contact tower 118.4.
10: 118.4, good night, Hong Kong 783.
1: Hong Kong radar, this is here 117. Climbing flight level 120, Scott 2426.
0: Shenzhen 117 Hong Kong radar identified.
1: Shenzhen 117.
10: Hong Kong 5621, descend flight level 260.
0: Hong Kong 562 Hong Kong radar, descend to flight level 130. Cross Maple flight level 260 or below.
10: Flight level 130, cross Maple 260 or below, Air Hong Kong 562.
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8: Radex 6024, continue descent, flight level 290, speed 270 knots.
1: Level 290 and speed 270, Radex 6024.
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10: Ready, flight level 13. Hong Kong control, Aero Delhi 882. Maintain 7,900 meters, squawk 0156.
3: Aero Delhi 882, roger, identify.
8: Flight level 4,500 meters, maintain mod.
10: 4,500 meters, reach by Zemot, range at 1618.
0: Hong Kong 562, now clear direct to Murray and descend to flight level 110 by Murray.
10: Direct Murray, flight level 110 by Murray, Hong Kong 562.
2: Hong Kong, hello, Qatari 8022.
0: Atari 8022 Hong Kong radar, clear Sierra 7 Bravo arrival.
2: Okay, then Atari 8022, we're descending 210, still in Guangzhou FIR.
0: Atari 8022, clear Sierra 7 Bravo arrival.
2: Clear Sierra 7 Bravo arrival, Atari 8022, thank you.
0: Shenzhen 117.
1: Go ahead, you know.
0: Shenzhen 117 from Sierra, fly heading 160 for your climb.
1: After Sierra heading 170, Sierra 117.
13: Sierra Siku Riva 087.
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1: 1. Sierra heading 170.
8: Shuttle 616 cancel speed restrictions.
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0: Angle 562, confirm again, Canto 2 golf arrival.
2: Roger, Canto 2 golf, roger, Angle 562.
1: Radar is Japan 645, good evening, out of flight level 183, climbing 200.
0: Hong Kong 645, Hong Kong radar climb available 250 and expedite climb due to special activities.
1: Climb flat level 250, expedite and Ethiopian 645.
3: From Rhythmic for Alas, Zulu approach runway 25, left right express 3092.
4: Right express 3092, confirm, clear. Right flash 3092, clear for the ILS approach. It's ILS approach, clear, runway 25 center.
3: Let's do the sector, runway 25.
5: Xerong shuttle 6-6.
0: We clear Canto 2 golf arrival for the RMP Yankee 25 left.
6: Copy, DFM maintain flight level 260, copy special operation and re-clear the Golfer 2 golf arrival for the RMP Yankee runway 25 left. Thanks, Hong Kong 842.
0: 24, speed 260 knots.
7: 66024.
0: Branch news are 860. Continue descent, flight level 260.
8: 10 level 260, downside 60.
0: Contact 2 high, 121 decimal 4.
9: 1214, recap. 1618.
0: Shuttle 616, contact radar 133.82.
10: 133.82, get on shuttle 616.
0: Cafe 1-1, cancel level, restriction at hotel 472, climb by seat to flight level 160.
11: Climb to flight level 160 and cancel open restriction at hotel 472, Cafe 181.
0: 3904, contact radar 123.47.
12: Yeah, boss.
13: Hong Kong, good day, Rocket 128, flight number 360, call number 2153.
14: Rocket 128, Hong Kong radar identified.
13: Yes.
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15: 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Maintain your flight level 300, stroke 0277.
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4: 7, maintain speed 230 knots for another 2 minutes.
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1: to
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1: beyond
0: for 350. G2N 6014, climb by seat to flight level 130. The level restriction at waypoint Wetmore cancelled.
1: Climb by seat to flight level 130, cancel level

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1: 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Other level restrictions valid.
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2: 6 contact radar 118 is in mode 902, good day.
3: 9-2-0-6-6.
4: Yankee approach.
3: 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Start to 6,000 feet on QNH 1008.
4: 8022, expect runway 25 center, and for sequencing, turn right heading 200.
5: Expect runway 25 center, and
0: 424. Hong Kong, good evening, Racket 1532.
4: Racket 1532, Hong Kong radar, descend to flat level 220.
0: Descend now 220, Racket 1532.
4: Shenzhen Air 117, proceed to Ali to resume on navigation.
6: Back to Ali, resume on navigation, Shenzhen Air 117.
7: Translucer 860, contact radar 123.47.
0: 47, Translucer 860, okay?
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4: Back descend in about 1 to 2 minutes.
6: As soon as we descend, we'll increase the speed again to 280s.
4: Roger.
0: Congratulations, good day, Transusa 860, spoke 7112.
4: Transusa 860, Hong Kong radar, after eastbound, descend to flight level 220.
0: After eastbound, descend flight level 220, Transusa 860.
7: UPS 166, do special activities, turn right heading 020. China Eastern 737, contact Manila on data link, monitor 119.3.
3: Current wind, please.
8: Express 3507, spot wind 215, 30 knots.
7: Radar 127.1.
6: Radar 1271, Dynasty 067, good day. Okay, Hong Kong 842.
0: Hong Kong radar, Shenzhen Air 117, climbing flight level 250, Scott 2426.
9: Shenzhen Air 117, climb flight level 280.
0: Climb flight level 280, Shenzhen Air 117.
6: Radar Dynasty 067, maintain flight level 340.
9: Dynasty 067, Roger.
0: Flight level 160, JGBL 6014. Report to Rector 1394, good morning. And we are maintaining level 220.
6: 330, Aero Daily 882.
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5: 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Good day, sir.
10: 207, descending 50260.
4: FedEx 6067, Hong Kong radar, Russia.
7: Hong Kong Shuttle 616, clear the ENVA.
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6: Good one, 25.
4: Hong Kong, we want you to be back to Murray, descend to flight level 119.
6: Murray, descend to 110, Hong Kong, right, quickly.
5: Got by the unrestricted flight level 130, cancel the level restriction at SA.
1: Cafe 315, the level restriction over Bicol is still valid.
5: Apologies, the Bicol
6: 315.
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1: G2AS 6014, frequency 133.82.
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1: Redcat 1394, turn left, direct to Tamot.
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15: Hold on, radar GJ 6014, passing fly level 13652, fly level 160.
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7: Hong Kong Shuttle 616, climb fly level 350. 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
7: 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EasterJet 862.
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12: Copy that, cancel the speed and altitude restriction over Hotel 47. Confirm 472.
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1: FA315, cancel speed restrictions. Redcat 1394, descend to flight level 4,500 meters, reach level before Tamot.
14: Okay, descend to 4,500 meters, reach level by Tamot, Redcat 1394.
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3: Hong Kong radar, Qatar 8464, heavy descending flight level 220.
4: Qatar 8464, Hong Kong radar, confirm squawk 2130.
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4: Qatar 8464, identified and clear Sierra 7 Bravo arrival.
3: Sierra 7 Bravo arrival, Qatar 8464.
4: Qatar 8464, correct, and descend to flight level 200.
7: 775, 3430, Cable Matthew, Captain Scott, 2615.
14: 775, Hong Kong radar identified. 75.
7: FedEx 77,
1: continue descent, flight for 260, reach by eastbound.
14: By eastbound, FedEx 77.
1: 9,000 foot altitude restrictions.
12: Okay. 10,000 and the altitude restriction. YSID, Virginia climb, YSO 13,000. Fly QY 011.
1: 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Climb by SID 9,000 feet. Say again, passing altitude.
12: 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Cafe 888.
1: Cafe 888, Roger. Redcap 1532, descend to flight level 170.
12: Descend 170, Redcap 1532.
1: Cafe 315, climb my seat to flight level 6,900 meters.
17: Climb by the seat 6,900 meters, Cafe 315.
19: I'm guessing it's 50 miles prior to Isbound. Is that UPS 166?
1: UPS 166, reach level 200 in 50 miles.
19: Oh, reach, okay, 50 miles, 200, 50 miles, UPS 166.
4: Sorry, 8464, descend to flight level 160.
11: 160, 8464.
12: 40 and above.
1: Redcat 15, Redcat 13904, gonna 2H 121 decimal 4.
14: 1214, Redcat 13904.
12: Follow Papa Shpi.
17: 562, Roger.
1: 63, climb to flight level 200.
12: Climb to level 200, 3960.
1: Cafe 315, when able, the level requirement over Biko increased to 280 knots or greater.
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1: Cafe 888, cancel level restriction at Batmoor, climb by SID to fly level 130, cancel speed restrictions.
14: Good evening, Transa 860, Skok 7112.
1: Transducer 860, maintain flight level 220.
14: Flight level 220, Transa 860.
1: Red cap 8532, descend to flight level 4500 meters by T mode.
20: Control for red cap 1532.
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14: 13215, red
1: cap 13. 960. Fly key for AE011, climb by SID to flight level 160.
14: 160, fly QY 8011.
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1: 77, speed 270 knots.
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12: Right heading 090, fly key for 8011.
17: That's FedEx 77.
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11: 3908.
1: Nana 63, contact radar 123, decimal 47.
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14: Flight level 170, Transducer 860.
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4: Saudi 963, Hong Kong radar, Russia, and proceed direct to Ali.
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5: 12, passing 2300, climbing to 5000, Dunlop 1 Bravo.
1: Korean Air 2012, Hong Kong departure identified, climb my seat 9000 feet.
5: Climbing pin, 9000.
1: Transducer 860, turn left direct to Taimon.
14: Turn left direct to Taimon, Transducer 860.
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1: Cafe 888 and climb unrestricted to flight level 160.
5: Climb unrestricted to flight level 160.
1: Red cap 1532, contact Zhuhai 121 decimal 4.
21: 21 decimal 4, red cap 1532, good evening.
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14: Increase speed 270 knots, that's 860.
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12: Climb flight level 6900 meters, fly key 8011.
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1: 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Malindo 662, descend now, 54260, speed 250 knots.
9: 60, speed 250 knots, Malindo 662.
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26: And 8
2: passing flight level 134, climbing flight level 160. Captain 888, good morning, climb to 54250, track direct to MAPKEY.
26: Climb to flight level 250, track direct MAPKEY, Captain 888.
2: 127.1,
27: KLM
2: 828, right.
27: Goodbye. Hong Kong radar, good morning, Korean Air, approach 60 heavy direct, Ember, maintain flight level 370.
1: Korean Air, 460, Hong Kong radar, roger.
28: Which waypoint, confirm 10,091.
4: Johnson, X-Ronamanda by Sierra.
28: Sierra, copy, maintain 250 by Sierra, 10,091.
4: Express cargo 836, climb to flight level 210.
29: Speed restriction at 10 minutes, today 23.
1: Cancel the level restriction at Bamboo.
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30: Climb unrestricted to flight level 160, Korean at 2012.
1: Cut at 6067, turn left direct to Taymont, descend to flight level 170.
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9: Maintain 4,500 meters before Taymont, transducer 860.
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1: Cafe 233, cancel speed restriction. Flatback 6067, descend to reach flight level 4,500 meters before Taymont.
27: Say the altitude again.
1: Cadet 6067, descend to reach flight level 4,500 meters before Tamod.
27: Descend 4,500 meters before Tamod, 6067.
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11: Nine one, climbing flight level 250, request direct to NBAR.
1: Hong Kong radar, direct NBAR, climb flight level 290.
11: NBAR, climb flight level 290, Cathay 888.
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15: Sorry, the turning China Southern 80901, passing flight level 248.
1: China Southern 80901, Hong Kong radar sign, flight level 320, standby higher.
15: Climb flight level 320, standby higher, China Southern 80901.
16: Hong Kong Sky Ranger 613 with you, climbing flight level 250, squawk 3137.
1: Sky Ranger 613, Hong Kong radar, sign flight level 330.
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1: Cebu 286, Hong Kong radar, report flight level and squawk.
18: That's Batavik 340, squawk code is 2737.
1: Cebu 286, identified.
18: 86.
1: Red cab 128, descend, flight level 200, which level is 60 miles?
16: Descend flight level 200, reach level by 60 miles, red cab
1: 128. Cafe 233 for AS Space Integrity, turn right heading 110.
19: Roger, heading 110.
1: 4260, direct Norman approved.
16: Passing level 260, direct Norman, Sky Ranger 613.
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1: Indo 6012, when ready, descend flight level 260, reach by cyber.
32: When ready, descend flight level 260, reach by cyber, Indo 6012.
1: 067, maintain flight level 4,500 meters, contact Zhuhai 121 decimal 4.
27: Maintain 4,500 meters, 121 decimal 4, thanks. 6067.
1: Qatari 8441, climb to flight level 200.
33: 100, maintaining flight level 270.
6: Lindo 612, Hong Kong radar, radar contact.
33: 612.
1: They first reach in 4 minutes through traffic.
33: Ring up.
1: Zero 024, maintain flight level 170, call you back shortly for lower.
27: Maintain flight level 170, FedEx 6024.
1: Orange 928, climb unrestricted to flight level 160.
34: Climb 6 for 160, Roger.
1: Orange Dana 28, cancel level restriction.
2: Flight level 260.
3: Marine 662, Hong Kong, Radar, Roger.
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1: FedEx 77, Hong Kong, departure, Roger. Maintain flight level 220 and spacing achieved, speed 270 knots.
27: Maintain level 220, speed 270 knots, FedEx 77.
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1: Cafe 293, Hong Kong departure identified, climb by SID to flight level 130, cancel speed and the level restriction at Batmo.
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3: Giant is 99496, descend to flight level 110, cancel level restriction.
4: Descend to flight level 110, cancel level restrictions at Giant 99496.
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27: Staying in 9,200 meters.
6: Vietnam 643 Hong Kong identified. Are you able for level 330?
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2: Climbing my seat 9,000 feet, 68.
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14: China Southern 8091, clear direct Sapno.
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12: clear direct
3: to Maple Key, Orange 9, 3. Melito 662, after eastbound, descend to flight level 220.
2: Descend level 220, Melito 662.
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2: And flight level 110, red cap 128.
5: 6024, contact July 121, decimal 4.
7: 121, decimal 4, FedEx 6024.
5: 68, cancel speed control, climb by seat flight level 130.
2: Speed control, confirm, say out to average 68.
5: Average 68, climb flight level 130.
2: 130, cancel speed restriction, average 68.
5: Cafe 293, climb by seat flight level 6,900 meters.
4: Climb by seat to 6,900 meters, Cafe 293.
5: Cavalry 8464, contact tower, Bowman 8804. Thanks, Officer 8464, good day.
4: Pusha 354, passing 2,100, climbing 5,000.
5: Pusha 854, departure identified, climb by SID flight level 130.
4: Climb by SID flight level 130, Pusha 8854. Hong Kong approach.
0: approach Giant Niner 4, Niner 6, heavy, flight level 165, descending 110 with Alpha.
5: Giant, Niner 6, Niner, question, Niner 4, Niner 6, approach 1-2-5 center, descend 5 star to 8,000 feet, QNH 1008, nose speed control.
0: Descend to 8,000 via the star, nose speed control, inspect 2-5 center, Giant, Niner 4, Niner 6, heavy.
5: Fighter 77, descend to reach flight level 4,500 meters by Taymont.
27: Fighter reach 4,500 meters by Taymont, FedEx 77.
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8: 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WZ 3908,
5: flight level 220 by Sabah. Roger 3908, Hong Kong departure, roger.

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1: 280 knots, Malindo 662.
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3: H-Crown 54160.
5: Sky flight level 14, call 5, Clavia City, Apex 68.
3: Apex 68 negative, climb unrestricted, flight level 160.
5: Sky flight level 16, Apex 68, Clavia City.
3: Hong Kong Shuttle 854, climb unrestricted, flight level 160.
6: I'm unrestricted, flight level 160, Shuttle 854.
3: Bridger 39908, descend flight level 170.
7: 170 is 39, you're right.
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7: Still less, delay 259, thank you.
8: 091, climb flight level 330. Correction, China Southern 80901, climb flight level 330.
9: Oh, 330, China Southern 80901.
0: Traffic information, traffic now at your 1 o'clock range is around 60 miles. We'll be crossing behind you right to left by more than 7 miles. You are climbing through the traffic. Asiana 756, traffic at your 11 o'clock range around 60 miles. We'll be crossing in front left to right more than 7 miles. Traffic climbing through your level.
1: Cross 5060 or below, turn line into 6012.
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8: Speed 310 knots or greater.
1: To level 270, go up.
8: Negative level 260 by eastbound. Speed 310 knots or greater, Malaysian 6178.
1: 260 by eastbound, speed 310 or greater.
3: Cafe 259, Crown Park Fit, flight level 6900 meters.
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7: 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Climbing level 320, I'm 643.
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7: Increase on tailwind, can we wave Hotel Hotel 482 altitude?
3: Cafe 259, approve, Red Cross Recode 54157 outbound.
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3: And K miles 525, no speed control.
1: Control, K miles 525.
3: Fearjet 39908, descend to reach flight level 4,500 meters by K miles.
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8: Malaysian 6178, contact radar 123.47.
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1: 0 miles.
5: Mile 1,000 meters, within 60 miles, Sanofi 075, thank you, sir.
1: Malindo 612, direct eastbound. Contact radar of Sanya 122.6.
5: 0, 1, 6, 8.
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9: Reach before Dulop, Singapore 7824.
5: Long Lake, Alpinia 6202, approaching in Canada, maintain flight level 330.
1: Air Premier 602, Hong Kong identified direct NVAR.
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1: MACAL 985, December ready, flight level 120, reached by Cotton. Gentlemen, range level 120, reach by Cotton, Macau 985. Malindo 612, December ready, flight level 260, reached by Eastman.
9: Now, flight level 260, reached by Malindo 612.
5: Hong Kong radar, good morning, Thai 682, heavy flight level 2800, direct Kela.
1: Thai 682, Hong Kong identified.
5: Thai 682.
1: Malindo 612, descent speed 300 knots.
9: First speed 300 knots, Malindo 612.
1: Zero,
3: clear direct eastbound. 6-0. Climb, climb, 6-5-4-1-3-0.
2: Climb to flight level 130, air descent 39-4-5.
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4: Indo 6012, contact approach 119,
1: Hadate 41. Approach 119, Indo 6012, thank you, bye-bye.
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14: Hong Kong Radar, good morning, Cafe 2046, switch to Guangzhou.
4: Flight 210, squawk 0530. Cafe 2046, Hong Kong radar, identify clear Sierra 7 Bravo arrival.
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16: Hong Kong radar, Cafe 006, climbing flight level 250.
8: Cafe 006, Hong Kong radar, climb flight level 370.
16: I'm flight level 370, Cafe 006.
10: So, Cebu 286, descending down 220.
4: Cebu 286, roger.
0: Cebu radar 123, decimal 47, good day.
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1: Cathay radar 118.0902, Cathay 872, good day.
0: Good day.
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1: 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Translucer 176 Hong Kong radar, confirm your squawk 2433. 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
1: 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Hong Kong radar, Airbus 3945, Airbus 1960. Airbus
0: 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Airbus 2050, Airbus 3945.
2: Corina 460, contact Taipei 129 at decimal 1.
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2: 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Vietnam 643, sign flight level 330.
3: I'm in level 330, Vietnam 643.
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0: 2901, Orange Niner 3.
4: China 94906, contact Tower 118.2.
5: Tower 118.2,
2: giant 94906. 5 descending down, level 130,
0: check.
2: 824,
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2: 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BHA 34, not available. 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
3: 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Hong Kong radar Singapore 853, climb maintain level 250, squawking 3116.
4: 2286, A5.
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1: KB 0500, departure identified, climb unrestricted, flight level 130.
0: Unrestricted, climb flight level 130, Cathay 050.
2: Singapore Air 53, you are identified and climb to flight level 250.
3: 250, Singapore Air 53.
2: Cathay 2046, descend flight level 110.
0: Cathay 2046.
4: 290. John EB 937, Hong Kong radar, roger.
2: Transducer 176, climb to flight level 180.
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4: 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Singapore 853 radar contact, climb for level 320, stand by higher.
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2: And Macau 985, expect runway 34, and you can expect ILS Zulu.
3: Bye-bye. 6-9, good morning. Descending of flight level 190, squawk 6210, arrival at 1818.
2: West 691 Hong Kong radar, got up against squawk 6210.
3: 6210.
2: West 691 identified, clear, Sierra 7 Bravo arrival.
3: 7 Bravo arrival, 6 Bravo.
0: Hong Kong Macau 95, confirm you want to maintain Charlie 5 Bravo or change to Charlie 4 Alpha arrival?
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5: Good morning, Xanadu 332 Heavy. Maintaining level 360, squawk 2156.
4: Xanadu 332, good morning. Hong Kong radar identified. What is the highest flight level you can accept?
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0: 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Gorilla, China Eastern 543, maintaining level 360.
4: China Eastern 543, Hong Kong radar, with a contact. Thai 682, radar, contact radar 13215.
0: 1-3-2-1-5-Thai-6-8-2, good night. Perfect. Cathay 872, Zara Alpha. Zara Alpha, Cathay 872. Hong Kong radar, good morning, Thai 682, heavy, flight over 370.
4: Thai 682, Hong Kong radar, good morning.

0: Hong Kong radar, climb to start level 250, proceed direct to Nutty.
1: Climb to flight level 250, direct point Nutty, FA 050.
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2: Descending 110, cancel level restriction, so please 691.
0: Yankee River 7911, contact radar 127, decimal 1.
3: This is Sabonol, maintaining flight level 380, squawk 1340.
4: Air China 174, Hong Kong radar, good morning, identified. Are you able 11,900 meters?
3: 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We can't accept the 11,900 meters, Air China 174.
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5: Hello, 129, decimal 1, Air Intron 396, good day.
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5: Level 290, River 7911.
6: Ready to descend flight level 260, reach by San Jose 37.
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0: Basel, Hong Kong radar. Clear Sierra 7 Bravo arrival.
11: Here's
5: your arrival, it's Sierra 1802, Turkey 6352,
11: thank you.
5: Roger. Level 255, come to flight level 290.
4: Yangtze River 7911, Hong Kong radar, roger.
12: So it's flight level 400, squawking 2272.
13: Squawk 372, Hong Kong identified, clear Betty 3 Bravo arrival.
12: Betty 3 Bravo arrival, Mansco 372.
4: Direct Ling Su climb flight level 330.
14: Point Ling Su climb flight level 330, Cafe 050.
10: Malingo 612, descent to reach flight level 4,500 meters by Tamar.
15: 4,500 meters to reach by Tamar, Malingo 612.
16: 291, we get entry call, thank you, good day.
4: China 174, climb flight level 11,900 meters.
17: Climbing 11,900 meters, China 174.

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1: Enva, Yangtze River 79011.
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2: Transducer 176, contact radar 132.15.
4: 16, approaching 250.
0: Transducer 176, Hong Kong radar, climb start level 330.
4: Continue climb 330, Transducer 176.
0: Transducer 176, after passing level 260, direct Zappos.
4: After passing level 260, clear direct Zappos, Transducer 176.

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3: Roger.Then Macau 985, descend to 3,000 feet, clear island Zulu, runway 34.
4: 6,000
5: feet,
2: Zulu, approach
5: runway 34, Macau 985. Okay.
2: Mascot
5: 372. Mascot 372, descend
2: to level 350. Descend to level 350, Mascot 372.
6: Good morning, Hong Kong 721.
3: Hong Kong 721 Hong Kong radar, confirm squawk 1511.
6: Squawk 1511, maintain flight level 210, and we requesting RMPAR Zulu runway 25 left.
3: Hong Kong 721 understood, and you are identified. Can you accept RMP Yankee for runway 25 center? 25 left is now closed.
2: That is 937, leaving 5290.
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8: Call radar today, Cafe 65 China, maintaining flight level 160.
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8: Flight level 200, Cafe 65 China.
10: Hong Kong, good morning, Turkey 635, maintain flight level 230.
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3: 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Okay, 635, thank you, identified, and descend to flight level 130.
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5: 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China 643, are you able for level 390?China 643, Roger, maintain pressure level.
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3: Hong 721, Roger, then clear Sierra 7 Bravo arrival.
6: 7 Bravo arrival, Hong Kong 721.
8: Good morning, Chinese 5. Maintain flight level 390.
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8: 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CCK 151.
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7: Transnusa 168, contact at Zetno, contact Manila on 119 at Decimal Street.
6: Jared Tapno, contact Manila 113, Transnusa 168, good day. Transnusa 110, chance to miss, it's canceled, Turkey 6350.
3: Hong Kong 721, descend to flight level 180.
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10: 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Information Charlie 4, runway 25, Stanford, Turkey, 6350.
7: KP 950, turn left heading 110.
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4: 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IP129.1, goodbye.
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6: level 130, Aerosol 71.
3: Delta 659, contact radar 127, decimal 1.
8: 27, decimal 1, Delta 659, bye bye.
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8: Atai 658.
2: Polina, Elsan 726, direct Ikela, maintain level 330.6144.
5: Elsan 726, transfer radar identified, clear Ikela, there are inside.
2: Ikela, then direct Embar, Airbus 726.
8: 659, climbing for level 250.
5: Jeffy, 659, Hong radar, direct Echo, climb for level 220.
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1: Boston NWM 007, at Hong Kong 721.
0: Virginia 714, continue climb 54130.
2: Continue climbing for 130, Virginia 704.
3: Good morning, Cebu 243, climb 5,000 feet, Delta 1 Delta.
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2: 704, confirm cancel altitude restriction. Virginia 704, confirm cancel altitude restriction, 312130.
0: Virginia 714, sir.
2: Virginia 704.
0: Kepi 980, you are released to true high 121.4.
4: 121.4, Kepi 950, good day.
0: Flight is 5960, descend to flight level 170.
5: 70, that is 5960.
0: Cebu 2403, you are identified, report passing altitude.
3: 13,600 feet now, Cebu 243.
0: Cebu 243, roger, climb 56, flight level 130.
3: Flight level 130, confirm no restriction.
0: Cebu 243, cancel level restriction.
3: Restriction, climb to 130, Cebu 243.
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0: 59960, proceed downward, TMO.
5: TMO, direct 5960.
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0: Jumbo 82.
6: 13382, Cathay 566.
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2: 280 or greater, Virginia 704.
0: Cebu 243, maintain 280 knots or less.
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0: Virginia 714, climb unrestricted, flight level 160.
2: Climb unrestricted to flight level 160, Virginia 704.
7: Drive is 937, flight level 220.
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9: China 174, contact radar 127.1.
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10: 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Mask on 372, flow 350.
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0: 6350, cancel speed restriction. Cebu 243, climb unrestricted, flight level 160.
3: Restricted, flight level 160, Cebu 243.
0: Jive is 9937, descend to flight level 170.
7: Descend level 170, Jive is 936.
0: Six 6350, proceed downward with me. Descend to 4,500 feet, clear IRS runway 25 center. Sequoia 691, contact tower 118.02.
11: 18.2, thank you, bye bye, Sequoia 691.
0: Flight has 59960, descend to reach flight level 4,500 meters by TMO.
12: 500 meters by same set at 5960.
9: Contact Shanghai 128.35, goodbye.
13: Decimal 35, traffic 050, goodnight.
14: Morning Vietnam 434, approaching EKLM, plan 330, squawking 5610.
8: Vietnam 434, Hong Kong radar identified. After EKLM direct INVA.
14: Say EKLM direct to INVA, Vietnam 434.
9: Air Busan 382, confirm your squawk hook 3527.
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9: Singapore 7824, descend to reach flight level 220 by SAPEX.
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2: Maintaining flight level 160.
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2: Yeah, MAP key, climbing flight level 250, Jin Air 714.
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9: 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Hey, that's Mona 2, Cafe 566. 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
9: 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Cathay 566, climb to level 330 final. Caution, similar call sign. China Eastern 566 on same frequency. 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
22: Identify, climb, I'm restricted, flight level 160.
23: I'm restricted, flight level 160, we'll be on 707.
21: 860.
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22: Cathay 243, contact radar 133.82.
26: Cathay 833, 0243, good day.
22: Good day. Jab is 937, descend to reach flight level 4,500 meters by Tamar.
2: 4,500 meters by Tamar, 20, 19, 7. Cebu 243, maintain flight level 160. Cebu 243, Hong Kong radar, proceed direct to escape, climb to flight level
26: 250.
2: Escape,
26: climb level 250, Cebu
2: 243. Air Busan 382, climb to flight level 190.
25: Contact
2: flight level 190, Air Busan 382. Singapore 7824, contact departure 122.65.
25: 122.65, Singapore 7824, good morning.
9: One, goodbye.
25: And that is 415688, good night. Good morning, departure Singapore 7824, descending flight level 220, level by SAPEX.
22: Singapore 7824, Hong Kong departure, roger. Descend to flight level 170.
25: Level 170, Singapore 7824.
2: Morning, Hong Kong radar, Chinese 714, MAP key climbing.
9: Finnair 714, climb to level 330 final.
2: Roger, climbing to level 330 final.
9: Finnair 714 and direct to ENVAR.
2: Check ENVAR, Finnair 714, thank you.

0: Cathay 6599, traffic at your 12 o'clock, crossing right to left, you are climbing through the level, traffic will pass in front of you by 7 miles.
1: Green traffic, Cathay 6599.
0: Thai 658, traffic 11 o'clock, range 20 miles, climbing through your level, will pass beam your left by 7 miles.
2: Vietnam 647, maintain 9800, approaching Tamut.
0: CNN 647, Hong Kong radar identified.
2: 647.
0: Hey China, 174, contact Guangzhou 125.35.
3: 25.35, confirm
0: I China. Hey China, 174, is that?
4: 125, for sure.
5: One radar, good morning, Cebu 243, climb to level 250, proceed to west gate.
4: And Cebu 243, climb to level 320, stand by for further climb.
5: Level 320, stand by further, Cebu 243.
6: 4, level 370, approaching Nikila.
0: Chairman Kangaroo 554, Hong Kong radar identified.
4: On 119 decimal 3.
7: Number 2, contact Manila 119 decimal 3, traffic 176.
8: This is the out of 260 for 210 descending.
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9: Chairman Cargo 720, you can expect RMP Yankee approach and clear Sierra 2 Golf arrival.
8: Sierra 2 Golf arrival and expect RMP Yankee approach for runway 25 left.
9: Airbusan 382, climb to flight level 250.
10: To forward 250, Airbusan 382.
11: Premier 602, good night.
4: Yangtze River 7911 in turn, connect Taipei 129.1, goodbye.
12: Taipei 129.1, Yangtze River 7911.
8: Coming cargo 720.
4: Yes.
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4: Thai 658, roger.
13: Hi, Ultan 726, IMR, maintain level 330.
4: And Busan 726, roger.
0: Stand by, next sector will be advised.
14: Seven 707, contact radar 133.82.
15: 133.82, Bolivia 777, okay.
14: Okay. Singapore 7824, descend to reach level 4,500 meters by Tamar.
16: Descend to maintain 4,500 meters level by Tamar. Singapore 7824.
9: For separation and climb flight level 180.
15: Level 137, I'm going to level 187.
0: So 554, are you able for level 390?
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4: Confirm, 647, stand by for higher level.
18: Stand by for higher, Vietnam 647.
0: 434, cross N5, time 590 earlier.
3: Call radar, morning, step morning, 01.
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3: Two 1 9 4. 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
23: Yeah, 32, decimal 15, good day, VNL 434.
9: 250, stand by for higher.
24: Maintain flight level 250, stand by for higher, rate cap 119.
23: 4 inbound, NVAR 4330.
4: Better 434, Roger, and cross NVAR 959 out earlier, and what will be your, what is your mark number then?
23: We are maintaining mark 480, and crossing NVAR estimate 1859.
4: Copy that, and maintain.
23: Vietnam 434.
4: Air Busan 726, can you increase speed to 1.80?
24: Good morning, recap 119, maintaining flight level 250.
0: Recap 119, Hong Kong radar, report request level.
24: Requested flight level 360, recap 119.
0: Recap 119, Russia, climb flight level 320, standby height.
24: Climb flight level 320, standby for higher, recap 119.
0: Singapore C01, are you looking for higher level?
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3: Standby, Singapore 801.
9: Okay, so standby, 510.
19: Lutla, it's for the RMP 25 Center, German Cargo 720.
0: A 720, contact radar 132, decimal 15.
3: 215,
0: 7 652, high level not available due to level restriction from Japan. Maintain personal level and cross NVAR at time 1911 or later.
4: Roger, and climb to level 320. 20 standby, question climb to level 310 standby higher.
15: Level 210 standby for higher, Bohemia 777.
4: China 7566, contact me on 118 decimal 992.
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4: Jan 8643, intern radar 11892.
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4: China 7566, 118892, affirm.
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20: Yeah, 1263, Mascot 372, right.
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5: D566, contact Taipei 129 and decimal 1.
24: Climb fly level 350 final, recap 119.
1: Alright, sir, good night. Good night.
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9: Qatari 815 Hong Kong radar, climb to fly level 250.
1: Climb to Qatari 815.
9: Hong Kong Shuttle 656 contact radar 118 decimal 992.
5: 118 Hong Kong Shuttle 656, good morning. Bye bye.
1: Good
5: morning, Hong Kong Shuttle 656, climb
1: level 250.
0: 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FA 659, contact Sanya 122 decimal 6.
20: 122 decimal 6, FA 659, bye bye.

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1: 122.15,
0: 554, bye bye. Confirm 1315.
1: 3215, 554,
0: what's up? Hi, Cab 119er, direct code.
2: Cab 119er.
1: 70.
3: German Cargo 554, Hong Kong radar, climb to flat level 390. Singapore 825, descend to flat level 360.
2: Descend flat level 360, Singapore 825.
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1: 892,
4: 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Avoid 512 departure, identify climb and restrict 54160.
3: 55160,
2: 5512.
3: Flat level 360 in 2 minutes.
2: 55260 within 2 minutes, Singapore is 25.
0: 3 contact sign, yeah, 122, decimal 6.
1: Crisis
0: 3,
5: sir. Malaysia 318, watching the dose, level 360, call 2164.
0: Relation 318 Hong Kong radar identified after those should direct doable.
5: Relation
0: 318 Hong Kong. China 970, climb 1900 meters.
6: Thank you, Tari 8153, flight level 189, climb 85250.
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7: Hong Kong radar, good evening. Air Junior 136 is Mini, available 350, squawk 2656.
0: Air Junior 1366, Hong Kong radar identified.
7: Hong Kong radar, Chinese 2839, maintaining 10,400 meters, approaching Tamil 7747.
0: China Eastern 2839, Hong Kong radar identified. Singapore 801, are you able for level 390?
8: Negative, 2AB for level 390, Singapore 801.
0: Roger, maintain level.
8: Roger, maintain level 360, Singapore 801.
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0: Xanadu 504, direct infra. Vietnam 430, direct infra.
10: Infra, Vietnam 430.
2: Singapore 825, flight level 360, direct FCAL.
0: Singapore 825, Roger.
3: 2194, climb to flight level 10,700 meters. Bohemian 707, climb to flat level 370.
0: Okay, 119, climb for level 350.
2: 350, recap 119.
1: 720 is
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9: 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Channel 746, departure identified, climb unrestricted flight level 160.
12: Climb flight level 160, unrestricted, channel 746.
9: Alright, 5512, cancel level restricted.
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3: Hong Kong
2: Radar, Roger. Roger, 236, final 330, squawking 6110.
0: Roger, 236 Hong Kong Radar, identified.
2: Yes, 236.
0: China Eastern, 2839, are you able for level 350 or 360?
2: Flight level 360, China Eastern, 2839.
0: China Eastern 2839, that's right, flying flight level 360, direct EPCO.
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13: Cibu 243, over Sapno, contact Manila on 119.3.
3: Vietnam 434 Hong Kong radar.
10: Go ahead, Vietnam 434.
3: Vietnam 434, confirm your input estimate is 5 minor.
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3: Vietnam 434, copy.
10: 434.
3: Thai 661, climb to flight level 430.
10: Number 430, thank you, Thai 661. Xanadu 504, flight level 370.
3: Xanadu 504, Hong Kong radar, Roger.
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2: Flight level
0: 250857.
3: Hong Kong radar on the phone, 8512, approaching flight level 160. Audubon 8512,
0: Hong Kong radar, climb to flight level
3: 250. Flight level 250, turning 5, on the phone, 8512. Good morning, Dynasty 5685, flight level 340.
4: Dynasty 5685, Hong Kong radar, identify.
0: D71 over Bicol, advise. We can accept 37, Malaysia 318.
4: Malaysia 318, standby level change and change frequency 127, decimal 1.
0: May I please say yes?
4: Malaysian 318, standby, correction, standby level change, contact radar 127, decimal 1.
0: Radar 1271, Malaysia 318.
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0: Bye-bye.
4: 748, are you able to fly 4410?
0: 748. 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
6: 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Cathay 3035, Hong Kong radar identified. Clear
0: Abbey 3
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6: Nippon Cargo 202, contact Taipei 129 at decimal 1. Hong Kong Shuttle 656, track direct to Enver.
0: To Enver, Hong Kong Shuttle 656. Hong Kong, good morning, Vietnam 434, inbound Enver, flight level 330, Enver estimate 1859.
6: Doing them 434, John.
0: 434.
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0: Flight
4: level 160. Flight level 160, get 8-4-4. 119,
2: no speed restriction. 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
2: 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This is non-flawless level.
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2: 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Asian 740, contact radar 118, decimal 902.
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4: 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Japan 672, cancel speed and level restriction. Cafe 844, contact radar 133.82.
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0: Carglass 9001, contact radar 118, decimal 902, is a request.
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0: And decimal 1, we are now 434. 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
3: Tango 834, H flight 330, approaching Tequila, Capri 1934.
1: 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Singapore 825, contact Sanya 122.6.
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6: 3035 Hong Kong radar, descend to flight level 110, cross NPET at or below flight level 260.
4: Meeting China Southern A4A1, climbing flight level 270, squawk 3124.
1: China Southern 8481, climb to flight level 320, stand by higher.
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7: I'm restricted to flight level 160.
8: I'm 160, level 160, NSC 5826.
1: 8, are you able for level 370?
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9: Hong Kong Radar Thai 661, good morning, set level 430.
1: Thai 661, Hong Kong Radar, watch out.Singapore 857, continue climb for level 350.
9: 857.
10: Boarding on 7698, climb to flight level 160.
11: 968, level 230, squawk 3113.
6: 2 stations, transducer 968 Hong Kong radar identified after Sierra climb to flight level 250.
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6: 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Channel 698, climb to flight level 250.
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6: Japan Air 6782, contact radar 118.902.
12: Well, I'm in
6: at 6782. Transducer 9968, confirm again after Sierra, climb to flight level 250.
11: Sierra 250, Transducer 968.
13: 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Climb to flight level 330.
1: Korean Air 428, Hong Kong radar identified.
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1: Korean Air 428, Roger, stand by.
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6: Dynasty 5826 Hong Kong radar, climb to flight level 250.
17: Climb to flight level 250, Dynasty 5826.
11: 350, transducer 968.
18: Transducer 968, choice of level 330 or level 370.
11: We request level 330, transducer 968.
18: Roger, transducer 968, climb flight level 270.
11: Now climb level 270, transducer 968.
18: Malaysian 318, climb flight level 11,300 meters.
11: Climb 11,300 meters, Malaysian 318.
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18: 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Good day.
19: Flight level 190, approaching Sierra 763 with Charlie.
6: Gilman 729, Hong Kong radar, confirm your squawk books 4454.
19: APM 14454, Gilman 729.
6: Gilman 729, identify clear Sierra 7 Bravo arrival.
19: Clear Sierra 7 Bravo arrival, Gilman 729.
6: Gilman 729, descend to flight level 110, cancel level restriction.
19: I descend flight level 110, cancel the cancel level restriction, Gilman
6: 7. Hong Kong 698, contact radar 118.92.
18: 8411, NAFA.
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11: Gilman 9430, flight level 290.
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6: 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Contact approach 119, decimal 1.
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18: 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Dillman 729, landing runway 25 cent, proceed direct to Murray. Dillman 729, descend to altitude 80,000 feet, QNH 1007, cross Murray, flight level 120 or below.
16: 07 cross Murray, you say again the level?
18: Dillman 729, flight level 120 or below.
16: Propeller Dillman 729.
21: Qatar 8411, minimum set speed is 280 knots.
18: Qatar 8411, cancel all speed restriction, expedite climb passing flight level 130.
21: So all speed restrictions, expedite climb passing 130, Qatar 8411.
18: Departure. Oh, Hini 606 Hong Kong departure identified. Climb wide seat to flight level 160. Cancel the level restriction at Vanpool.
21: Okay, the climb wide seat flight level 160. Cancel Vanpool level restriction by 606.
2: And back Rainier 428.
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0: Four, nine, 857, maintaining flight level 350 and request flight level 360.
3: Singapore 857, roger, but that level already occupied by traffic 10 miles ahead. Maintain present level.
0: Singapore 857, 350, final.
1: Lincoln 470, maintain current level, stand by.
0: 5-4, stand by, Sri Lankan 470.
3: On upon 808, contact radar 132.15.
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3: Air China 975, Hong Kong radar identified.
23: Radar, good morning. Dynasty 565, flight level 340.
3: Dynasty 5685, Hong Kong radar, roger.

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1: 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Dillman 79.
2: D3035, just confirm high speed below 10.
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0: 652. Paraclex 9001, descend now, follow with 270, which in the next 4 minutes.
1: Cable, okay, we'll do 330 descending 270 the next 4 minutes. Cargo. 9001.
0: FedEx 5023, run ready, descend, follow with 260, which find and pit.
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3: Okay.
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1: 5000, sir.
2: Hong Kong Shuttle 604, departure identified, climb by SID to flight level 160.
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2: Hong Kong Shuttle 604, after passing Hotel 422, cancel speed and level restrictions.
1: After passing Hotel 422, unrestricted climb and speed, Hong Kong Shuttle 604.
0: Golf arrival.
4: Sierra 2 Golf, RFP Yankee 257, to Chimicago 542.
0: Chimicago 542, descend to flight level 170.
4: Level 170,
0: Chimicago
4: 542, ready, speed control,
0: Sierra. Chimicago 542, maintain 280 knots or greater.
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1: Chimicago 542.
0: Okay, answer 4101, up 230, speed 260. Atlanta 4101, Roger, descend to flight level 220.
1: Up 220 with the speed, answer 4101.
5: 370,
2: Korean 670,
5: cancel speed restriction.
0: Cancel level restriction.
4: Descend level 110, cancel level restrictions, Chimicago 542.
0: Okay, 129.1.
6: Then I do 504 grade.
0: 90.
1: Whatever, 1250, runway 606.
0: Atlanta 4101, descend to flight level 200.
1: Okay, Hunter, answer 4101. Radar set at 5023, 31.7, descending
0: 260
1: to cross at
0: NBET. FedEx 5023 Hong Kong radar, descend to flight level 110, cross NBET at or below flight level 260.
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0: German Gago 542, contact approach 119 at decimal 1.
4: 119, German Gago 542, bye-bye.
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2: 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Mankako 542 Hong Kong approach. I expect RMP Yankee approach runway 25 center.
4: Yankee 25 center, Chicago 542.
2: Mankako 542 cross Murray, flight level 130 or below. Descend by star to the 5000 feet, QNH 1008, new QNH.
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0: Radar 127, decimal 1.
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0: Hong Kong radar identify clear air B3 Bravo arrival.
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6: Canto 3 Bravo arrival Hong Kong Shuttle 733.
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7: 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Cebu 679, descend to flight level 3, train 0.
4: 0, Cebu 679.
6: Enva, flood level 370.
0: Asian SM4A, roger.
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10: Morning, Atlanta 4101, setting level 110.
2: Atlanta 4101, Hong Kong approach, information Delta, runway 25 center, ILS approach.
10: We have Delta with either 25 center, Atlanta 4101.
2: Atlanta 4101, descend by star to 8,000 feet, QNH 1008.
10: Star 8,000 feet, QNH 1008, Atlanta 4101.
11: Roger, good day, Cathay 20, climbing 5,000, passing 2,900.
2: Cafe 20, Hong Kong departure identified, climb unrestricted to flight level 160.
11: Climb unrestricted to flight level 160, Cafe 820.
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0: Romania 606, climb to flight level 310.
11: Hong
0: Kong Shuttle 604, climb flight level 310.
1: Climb flight level 310, Hong Kong Shuttle 604, direct emergency available, sir.
0: Shuttle 604, correction. Climb initially flight level 290, stand by higher.
1: Climb flight level 290, Hong Kong Shuttle 604.
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6: Ready to level 260, reach by Maple, Hong Kong Shuttle 733.
3: Merida Y, Decimal 92, good day, Johnny 760.
7: Double go 613, climb to flight level 320.
6: Climb to flight level 320, double go 613.
3: Level 250.
0: Johnny 760, roger.
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7: standing by higher, climb flight level 320.
6: Flight level 320, standing by for higher, double goal 613.
15: Radar LGR 1354, level 350.
7: LGR 1354, Hong Kong radar,
15: roger. LGR 1354.
7: China 78481, over Sapno, contact Manila on data link, monitor 119 decimal 3.
15: Over the Sapno, contact Manila 119 decimal 3, monitor China 78481.
7: Translucent 906A, climb to flight level 330, and cruise site map decimal 78 on left.
15: We climb level 330, speed 0.78 or less, sir, 76.
3: Hong Kong departure, good morning, EVA 653, passing 1000 Milan, receipt for 5000 Dalol, 1 Delta departure.
2: EVA 6538, Hong Kong departure identified, climb unrestricted to flight level 160.
3: Unrestricted flight level 160, EVA 6538.
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11: 008, descend by star to 8000, FedEx 5023.
2: German cargo 542, speed 210 knots by hotel 631. And then from Lutla, you are clear the RMP Yankee approach on way 25 center.
4: So that's copied, sir. 210 knots by 631, and from Lutla cleared RMP Yankee 25 center. Confirm we cleared below 5,000.
2: German cargo 542, there you can descend to 4,500 feet as per the procedure.
4: 500 as per the procedure, German cargo 542, thank you.
2: Dillman 729, contact tower 118 decimal 2.
16: 118 decimal 2, Dillman 729, good day.
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1: Radar type 70 resist, level 390.
8: Type 670, next higher, flight level 410.
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17: QRX 108, flight level 430, approaching Sapno.
7: QRX 108, Hong Kong radar identifying, clear by T3 Bravo arrival.
17: T3 Bravo arrival, QRX 108.
15: 13 NFI, good morning, and we are climbing to flight level 250, squad 3123.
8: RECAP 1395, Hong Kong radar identified, maintain flight level 250 on reaching.
15: 50, copy, take out, NFI.
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15: 01, RECAP 1395.
11: Radar, good day, Cathay 820, climbing flight level 160.
8: Cathay 820, Hong Kong radar, climb to flight level 250.
11: Climb flight level 250, Cathay 820.
15: 10. Renaissance 740 level 340 1 minute to Norman.
7: China Eastern 740 Hong Kong radar identifying.
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11: Good morning, Cathay 028, flight level 340, approaching Sabno, squawk 1053.
7: Cathay 028, Hong Kong radar identifying clear Betty 3 Bravo arrival.
11: Betty 3 Bravo arrival, Cathay 028.
5: Good flight level 160.
3: Climb on restricted flight level 160, Korean Air 314.
5: Mode 6.
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3: Kong Leda, Korean Air 690, direct inbound main cam, flight level 330, Kong 634.
7: Korean Air 690, Hong Kong radar, roger. Sri Lankan 470, contact radar 118.92.
3: 118.92, Sri Lankan 470, great.
5: And climb flight level 280.
11: Flight 8161, climb level 280, record 1305.
14: EVA 6538, Hong Kong radar, climb to flight level 250.
3: 250, EVA 6538.
14: Bohemia 616, proceed direct to MAPKEY.
3: MAPKEY, approve Bohemia 616, thank you.
14: So 623 Hong Kong radar, descend to flight level 110, cross NPAT at or below flight level 260.
18: 6510, cross NPAT at or below flight level 260, Hong Kong radar.
7: One contact radar, 1268,
0: small train. Another one, good day.
11: Beginning level 120 now, direct to Sierra and spot on 3145.
14: Rekia
11: 129,
14: Hong Kong radar, identify, maintain flight level
3: 120. Level 120, Rekia 129. Radar, Hong Kong Shuttle 791, descending flight level 260 by cyber.
14: Hong Kong Shuttle 791, Hong Kong radar, descend to flight level 110, cross cyber at or below flight level 260.
3: Flight level 110, cross cyber at or below 260, Hong Kong Shuttle 791.
0: 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Level 210 and the squawk 4141.
14: KLA51 Hong Kong radar, identify clear Sierra 7 Bravo arrival.
3: Clear for the Sierra 7 Bravo, KLA51.
5: Are you able flight level 370?
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5: 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Before Sabno?
3: Cyber 108.
0: Now climbing flight level 250, passing 239.
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14: German cargo 712, Hong Kong radar, Russia, you are identified and clear Sierra 7 Bravo arrival.
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0: Korean 678, contact radar 118.902.
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9: Korea 678. C-Tron 3891, direct 7-0. C-Tron 3891, direct 7-0, follow the 370, point 82.
21: UPS 167 Hong Kong radar identify, standby for higher. Sophian 3708, clear direct to Murray, descend to flight level 110.
9: Direct to Murray, descend flight level 110, Japan 3708.
21: Hong Kong shuttle 733, turn left heading 070.
22: Left heading 070, Hong Kong shuttle 733.
21: Carlos, A51, contact approach 119-1.
9: Approach 119.1, Cal 8519. 5, direct APCAL. Direct APCAL, confirm, Rekha 131. Direct APCAL, Rekha 131. Hong Kong, Cal 733. 0613 over Norman, contact Manila, 119.3. 119.3.
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3: 25 center, via the star, descend 8000 feet on the QNH 1007, Cal 851.
9: Approaching on the 63, request low down here.
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22: in the altitude?
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21: 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Hong Kong Shuttle 732, descend to flight
22: 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Flight 0130, Hong Kong Shuttle 733 at Murray.
3: Hong Kong, German Cargo 712, good evening. Passing 215, descending 210, speed is 320.
21: Okay, 129, good day to APCAL.
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21: 13-3708, contact approach 119-1.
9: 131, good day, German 3708.
21: Real AO 314, contact radar 118-992.
9: 109.9 Korean Air 314, good day. Hong Kong radar, good morning, Korean Air 314, direct back to flight level 250. Korean Air 314, climb level 310.
21: Descend to flight level 180.
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17: Hong Kong radar, good evening. Good morning, correct 108 out of 282, descending to 60.
11: And 300 knots or less, Cathay 028.
21: 320, cross side for AO below flight level 260.
17: Flight level 130, cyber at or below 260, QRX 108.
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6: Good morning, International Air 61, climbing to level 250, on squawk 3125.
21: International Air 61, Hong Kong radar identified.
20: Make level 160 to confirm at speed 250.
19: 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Catcher 841, Comet 123, decimal 475.
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19: 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Shuttle 63, maintain 220 knots,
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19: 5,000. Qatar 8465, climb to level 160, cancel altitude restrictions.
20: Climb level 160, cancel altitude restrictions, Qatar 8465.
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20: Flight
21: level 250, clear 8421. Hong Kong Shuttle 723, contact approach 119.1.
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21: Tally 8421, question stock climb at flight level 220.
20: Climb level 220, clear 8421.
21: PS167, climb to flight level 250.
12: Flight level 250, UPS 167.
20: Read that 10,8484, level 260.
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20: To flight level 220, 10,8484.
13: Hong Kong radar is Poseidon 177, how do you read?
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13: Sierra 7 Bravo arrival, Poseidon 177.
21: 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Sinusha A61, contact radar 127.1.
6: 71 Junction, six from by.
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12: 27.1, UPS 167.
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20: 19.1, good morning, German cargo 712.
6: Mail 314.
24: 27. Two stations, first one, transducer 861, climb level 360.
6: Climb level 360, junction is at 61.
24: UPS 167 Hong Kong radar, direct Aquila, climb platform 340.
12: Direct Aquila, climb flight level 340, UPS 167.
24: Red Cap 114, contact radar 132.15. Two stations, first one Red Cap 114, radar 132.15.
20: Channel 14, bye bye.
21: Flight level 110.
20: Transfer level 110,
21: okay, 263. Honey 263, reduce speed 25, cargo gain 263, reduce speed 25,
20: 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C 25 knots,
24: copy 263. Hong Kong Shuttle 769, contact radar 132.15.
6: 15, Hong Kong Shuttle 769, good day.
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24: Nana, clear direct FCAP.
11: Right, so FCAP, recap 129.
19: I want turn left heading 360.
20: Left heading 360, that's what I want.
14: Roger, descend Y star to flight level 110.
20: Level 110, we'll set a 177.
19: Good morning, climb for level 160, cancel altitude restrictions.
11: Climb 160, cancel altitude restrictions, you're on call 204.
19: Ethiopian 3708, reduce speed at 210 knots.
9: Reduce speed 210 knots, here then 370.
19: Concorde Shuttle 701, reduce speed at 180 knots.
11: Reduce speed 180, 7901.
20: 8421.
24: Hainan 776, reach platform 6,000 meters, 20 miles before Siku.
20: Yeah, this is the 6,000 meters, to be level 20 miles before Siku, 776.
1: 330, 338, another one. Red Cat 1533, climb for level 370.
20: Climb level 370, reach 1533.
9: 4500
14: feet, keep it 3708. 263, turn
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24: 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VHR 3949, descend flight level 360, direct MCAL.
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20: Hong Kong 327, good morning, we're passing 2000, speed climbing 5000.
19: Hong Kong 327, departure identified, downfall level 160, cancel altitude restriction.
11: Cancel altitude restriction, climb flight level 160, air Hong Kong 327.
19: Hong Kong 327, when that increase speed at 250 knots.
11: 3250, air Hong Kong 327.
20: 27241,
14: carry 8421. 9,8484, contact radar 12, contact Hong Kong departure 122.65.
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14: 9,8484, negative 122.65.
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24: Thai 622, Hong Kong.
11: 370. Climb flat level 370, Thai 622.
20: Zero reach by Eastland, speed 300 knot or greater, channel 7344.
11: Another one. I just want to get Hong Kong 128, Delo 1 Delta, passing 1800, calling 5000.
19: Hong Kong 128, departure identified, climb to flight level 160, cancel altitude restrictions.
11: All altitude restrictions, level 160, air Hong Kong 128.
19: 119, RC Mark 1, QRX 10, good day.
14: Second
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8: Good morning, Placid 177, descending 110. Morning.
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1: Jet 878, contact radar 118.992.
19: 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Qatar 8465, contact 123, decimal 475.
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16: Descend to level 180, China 78484.
19: Hong Kong 128, speed 250 knots.
16: I'll say Hong Kong 128.
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15: Climb level 250, Qatar 8465.
16: 327.
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16: 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Hey there, good morning, China, 7344, descending flight level 260.
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16: 3475, there Hong Kong 327, good day.
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30: Christopher 1048, 3000, climbing 5000.
19: Circus 1148, departure identified, cancel altitude restriction, cancel level 130.
30: Level 130, cancel altitude restriction, Circus 1148.
16: Zero air on Kong 327.
28: Right for Thai 5 and speed 230 knots to Cathay 028.
16: Triple S.
19: Simul 2.
31: Hi.
16: Okay, 263, maintain flight level 110.
19: Correcting 263, reduce speed to 230 knots, expect 25 center.
16: Speed 230 knots, runway 25 center, okay, 263.
19: QX108, descend 4,500 feet, and reduce speed to 220 knots.
0: 4500 and speed 220 knots, QRX 108.
30: At departure, Silkwest 1148, request 260 knots in the climb.
2: Approved.
3: Silkwest 1148.
7: 1545.
14: Cafe 3261 Hong Kong, clear CR 7 Bravo arrival.
7: CR 7 Bravo arrival, Cafe 3261.
19: 8484, Cafe 2, High 121, Decimal 4.
10: 121, Decimal 4, Cafe 8484, good day.
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14: Hong Kong 128.
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0: runway 8, climb to flight level 6,900 meters.
1: 900 meters, Southwest 1148.
0: German Cargo 712, reduce speed to 160 knots.
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0: QX 108, reduce speed to 180 knots.
2: 90 knots, QX 108.
3: Departure Hong Kong 768, 2200, climbing 5000. Beacon 1 Delta.
0: Hong Kong 768, climb for level 160, cancel altitude restrictions.
3: Cancel level 160, cancel altitude restrictions, Hong Kong 768.
0: Cabin 028, reduce speed to 180 knots, descend 4,500 feet.
4: Speed 180 knots, 4,500 feet, Cathay 028.
0: QRX 108, continue present heading, standby for the inbound turn.
2: Continue present heading, QRX 108.
0: Hong Kong Charlie 733, maintain 160 knots till 5 DME, conduct 118 decimal 2.
5: 118.2, 160 knots till 5 DME, Hong Kong Charlie 733 today.
0: Cocking 263, turn left heading 230 for sequencing.
5: Cathay
0: 230, Hong Kong 768, when ready, speed 250 knots.
3: 250, Hong Kong 768.
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2: Copy, maintain flight 230, reaching record 114.
4: Hong Kong 204, contact radar 118.92.
5: 118.2, Hong Kong 204.
4: Air Canada 7, contact approach 118.1. Cabin 3261, descend one star to flight level 110.
3: Descend one star to flight level 110, Cathay 3261.
4: Flight Southern 344, descend to flight level 220.
2: Descend flight level 220, China Southern 344.
4: Cathay 875, reduce speed 230 now.
5: 230 now, Cathay 875.
2: Good morning, it's Cathay 865, flight level 380.
6: Cathay 865, Hong Kong identified, clear at B3 Bravo arrival.
2: Good day at B3 Bravo arrival, Cathay 865.
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13: 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Good morning, Cathay 875, flight level 410, heading 230 Echo.
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13: 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Speed 25 knots, Hong Kong Shadow 769.
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18: Correct, radar is 3909, climb flight level 250.
17: Radar 39099, climb to flight level 320.
18: Level 320, VZ 3909.
16: 12532.
17: 12532,
16: Japan, 3-3. 1625118.
0: Hong Kong departure, good morning, China 7344, flight level 220. China 7344, hello, proceed direct
16: Tamot, descend, fly level 180. Direct to Tamot, descend to flight level 180, China 7344.
0: Air Canada 7, descend 4,500 feet, reduce speed to 210 knots.
16: 4,000.
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0: Hey.
19: Hong Kong, good morning, this is Hong Kong Shadow 615, maintain flight level 380, crossing 4161.
6: Shadow 615, Hong Kong, identify clear, happy 3 Bravo arrival.
19: Happy 3 Bravo arrival, Shadow 615.
4: Level 260, on region.
16: Maintain flight level 26, so we should have 1 wish, is China Southern 302.
0: Beta 177, turn left heading 290, KLS 25 Center.
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0: 75, turn right heading 360, descend 8,000 feet.
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17: Harry 8465, Pakistan 133, day small 35, good day.
28: 133, 35, good day, Qatar 8465.
0: Hong Kong 457, what that is, speed 250 knots.
29: Speed 250 knots, Hong Kong 457.
0: Corking 263, reduce speed to 160 knots.
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0: 060 for sequencing.
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33: Hong Kong, all Nippon 877, flight level 380.
17: All Nippon 877, Hong Kong radar, roger.
0: 875, descend 4,508.
34: Departure,
0: recap 14, evening, flight level 220. Jet cap 114,
34: proceed
35: direct time up. Direct time up, recap 14. Climb to flight level 250, changing cargo 320.
17: Dynasty 064, contact radar 118, day small 902.
36: Southern 302.
37: 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Passing your 360 for 210.
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17: Translucent 861, contact Sanya 122, decimal 6.
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39: After FS, descend flight level 110, Cathay 865.
40: And Cathay 883, flight level 380.
41: Cathay 883, Hong Kong radar identified, clear AB3 Bravo arrival and speed Mach 0.83 or greater.
40: AB3 Bravo arrival, Mach 0.83 or greater, Cathay 883.
42: Zero, clear to ILS 25 Center, Air Canada 7.
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44: 1191, Hong Kong Shuttle 769, good day.
41: Great Hong Kong radar, roger.
45: Hong Kong radar on Nippon 81C, flight to the 400, stock C715.
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1: Dynasty 064.
17: 46, climb to flight level 10,400 meters.
2: Climb to flight level 10,400 meters, okay, for 6 seconds.
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0: 5.7177. 5.7177, cut the tower, 18.2.
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17: Engine cargo 3820, contact radar 132, decimal 15.
35: 13215, engine cargo 320.
42: He's passing 1,600, 5,000, decon 1 delta.
0: Breakfast 350, morning, climb flight level 160, cancel altitude restrictions.
42: I'm level 160, cancel altitude restrictions, breakfast 353.
0: Cabot 3261, descend 4,500 feet, reduce speed to 210 knots.
4: USB 210 knots, Cafe 3261.
41: Nomis.
5: Correct, Nomis, FedEx 5152.
35: Engine cargo 3820, confirm climb to flight level 280.
41: Engine cargo 3820, FM, flight level 280.
35: To flight level 280, engine cargo 320.
41: Cafe 883, descend flight level 310, transition into 310 knots or greater.
5: Descend to our flight level 310, transition into speed 310 or greater, Cafe 883.
0: Fine.
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5: 118-902, Hong Kong 216 back. Morning, Hong Kong 216, climbing flight for 250.
41: Hey, Hong Kong 216, Hong Kong radar, climb flight for 330.
5: Level 330, Hong Kong 216, request flight for 410.
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0: Morning.
38: 4021, come to flight level 250.
5: I'm flight level 250 in the 4021.
41: On the pond 813, descend flight level 380, reduce speed map on 77.
45: Send the flight to 380, reduce map 77 on the pond 13.
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38: Windows is 13, contact radar 127-1. 1,
1: Windows 13, good morning.
41: China Southern 306, when ready, descend flight level 260, reach by eastbound.
45: Right, China Southern 306.
1: 240, Malindo 613.
17: Malindo 613, after Sierra.
1: After Sierra, level 340, Malindo 616.
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6: Vietnam 408.
7: Departures, good morning, Aero Kong 561, 1600 climbing, 5000.
0: Aero Kong 561, morning, climb flight level 160, cancel altitude restrictions.
7: Climb flight level 160, cancel altitude restrictions, Aero Kong 561, thanks.
0: Cabin 3261, turn left heading 285, KLS 25 Center.
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9: 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Direct here.
0: 302, descend for level 180.
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0: Hong Kong Shuttle 769, reduce speed to 200 knots.
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0: Cafe 865, clear level is 8000 feet.
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38: 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Philippine 596, contact Manila 119.3.
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7: 2306,
38: Hong Kong radar, roger.
0: Channel Southern 302, descent flight level 170.
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7: 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Maintain present heading, channel Southern 305.
45: Level 140, cancel speed restrictions. Aero Kong 561. Model Kong 9910 heavy. Maintaining level 246, estimating Sierra 2025.
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38: 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Cargo 9912 Hong Kong radar identified, clear CR7 Bravo arrival.
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41: Hong Kong radar identify, clear AB 3 Bravo arrival. When ready, descend level 260, reach by NPET.
38: Identify clear CR7 Bravo arrival.
45: CR7 Bravo, Empress, 930.
38: Cafe 811, descend to flight level 110.
45: Flight level 110, Cafe 811.
38: Transouthern 306, descend to flight level 220.
45: Descend to flight level 220, Transouthern 306.
4: Move to Cafe 3261.
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45: 127.1, Trans Southern 305, good day.
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38: Emily 9830, descend 1 star to flight level 130.
45: Descend flight level 130, Emily 9830.
10: Sure, good morning, you're Hong Kong 561, climbing flight level 160.
38: Hey, Hong Kong 561, Hong Kong radar, climb to flight level 240.
10: Flight level 240, any turn coordinate for Hong Kong 561?
38: Hong Kong 561, say again.
10: Any turn shortening, please, for Hong Kong 561?
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38: 146, climb to flight level 240.
12: Flight level 240, ETS 146.
45: Good morning, stand by level 250,
12: squawk 3104. Say, advice, you said, get my 506.
0: Qatar 8402, reduce speed at 250 knots and left heading 030.
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13: 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Flight level 370.
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41: China Southern 305, Hong Kong radar, climb flight level 320.
45: Climb to flight level 320, Southern 305.
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13: 230 knots, descend 4,500 feet, Qatar 8402.
0: Hong Kong 831, departure identified, climb flight level 160, cancel altitude restrictions.
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3: 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Confirm Cathay 138.
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18: 77.
19: Hong Kong radar, good
20: evening, Dynasty 062, level 1662. Dynasty 062, Hong Kong radar identified for planning. Are you able to fly level 410?
19: Able,
20: you are
19: able level 410, Dynasty.
20: Dynasty 062, maintain current level, standby level change. Lucky Air 846, contact Sanya 133, decimal 35.
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21: 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Cargo 99910, descend to flight level 110.
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25: Cargo 904, approach to left level 270.
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27: Hong Kong 561, climbing flight level 250.
20: Hey, Hong Kong 561, Hong Kong radar, reach flight level 250 in 4 minutes.
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3: 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United 877, contact radar 126.5.
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27: United 877-300, descending 260.
21: United 877, Hong Kong radar, up to NPAT, descend to flight level 110.
27: After impact, descend level 110, United 877.
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20: Racket 1617, climb to flight level 270, report request level.
28: 270, Rika. Level 370, Rika 1617.
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20: Dynasty 062, contact radar 118-92.
29: 992, 0062, good day.
20: Hong Kong 561, climb to flight level 320.
27: Climb to level 320, Hong Kong 561.
30: Radar, good morning, Shanghai Air 862, maintain flight level 320, squawk 2155.
20: Shanghai 862, Hong Kong radar identified for planning, are you able flight level 350?
30: Shanghai Air 862.
20: Shanghai 862, maintain current level, stand by level change.
30: Turn present the level, Shanghai Air 862.
20: Mike, Lima 812, climb to flight level 310, stand by high end.
1: Flight 310, Mike, Lima 812.
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30: Sanya 226, Jeff, 909.
1: Operator, KMI 526, Comfort 250.
20: KMI 526, Hong Kong radar, climb to flight level 310, stand by high end.
1: Comfort 310, stand by high end, KMI 526.
30: Hong Kong radar, Scooter 186.
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5: From climb 50330,
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20: From climb flight level 330.
5: Climb 50330,
20: with jet 980. East jet 5904, climb to flight level 350.
6: Crop to flight 350, it's 5904.
30: 7, Cathay 83.
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8: 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Air Hong Kong X31, you can contact radar 123.47, good day.
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8: 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China 7306, descends to reach level 4,500 meters by time out.
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8: Cathay 811, turn left on heading 320.
9: 320, Cathay 811. Air Hong Kong 782, 2,700 feet.
8: Air Hong Kong 782, departure today identified. Climb via seat to flight level 130.
9: Flight level 130, Air Hong Kong 782. Confirm unrestricted.
8: Air Hong Kong 782, AFM.
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8: Cathay 883 and vectors for departure spacing, turn right on heading 010, reduce speed to 180 knots.
30: Heading 010, speed 180,
8: Cathay 883. Emirates 9830, turn right on heading 010 for sequencing.
30: 010.
8: Tasman 22, contact radar 133.82, good day.
4: 33.82, Tasman 22.
11: 15, Hong Kong 782. 160. Tasman 22, Hong Kong, radar climb to flight level 250.
30: Flight level
3: 25,
30: 119, 119.3, window 4021. Thank you, sir. Good day.
8: 9010, reduce speed to 230 knots. On the point 813, now turn right on heading 260. Three turn left direct to Kenneth. Cathay 811, reduce speed to 160 knots.
30: 160 knots, Cathay 811.
8: Emirates Nana 830 descends to 4,500 feet.
30: 4,500
8: feet, Emirates Nana 80, reduce speed to 180 knots.
30: Emirates descending to level 110.
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30: 80 knots or less, into 6011.
8: Cathay 83 from Kenneth, clear ILS approach from my 25 center.
30: Kenneth, clear ILS 25 center, Cathay 83.
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30: 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Hong Kong radar, EVA 096, maintaining 11,600 meters over Tamil.
20: EVA 096, Hong Kong radar, identify.
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3: Hong Kong radar, roger, clear direct stop me.
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8: 310, Bond upon Lake 13, descends to 8,000 feet.
30: 8,000. Air Hong Kong 720, passing 4,700, climbing 5,220.
8: Air Hong Kong 720, identified, climb unrestricted to 54130.
30: I'm unrestricted flight level 130, and can we rejoin normal speed, Air Hong Kong 720?
8: Air Hong Kong 720, speed 250 knots initially.
30: Hong 720.
8: Into 6011, now climb to flight level 160.
30: Climb level 3160, into 6011.
0: Hong Kong 782, request further climb.
8: Air Hong Kong 782, stand by for that. Mo cargo 99910, turn left on heading 020. Air Hong Kong 782, now contact radar on 133 decimal 82, good day.
0: 382, Hong Kong 782.
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8: Emirates 9830, track direct to Canep from Canep, clear IS approach runway 25 center. On the point 813, descends to 4,500 feet.
30: 400 feet on point 13.
8: United 877, turn left on heading 2304 traffic sequencing. Descends to 90,000 feet, QNH 1008.
12: 90,000 feet, United 877.
8: United 877, heading 230 and 90,000 feet.
12: 230, 9,000 feet, United 877.
30: Francisco State, German Cargo 500, approaching 5,000.
20: Vina 516, flight level 10,100 meters.
12: 1,100 meters. Vina 516.
20: 10,100 meters, flight level 331.
12: 0,100 meters, Vina 516.
30: Amarilla, good morning, Jammer 838, maintaining flight level 360, walking 2425.
20: Chamonix 38, Hong Kong radar identifying.
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30: Sequel approved, Cable Air 526 again.
20: Hong Kong 561, climb and maintain flight level 380, stand by higher due traffic.
30: Climb flight level 380, Hong Kong 561.
20: EasterJet 594, contact radar 132 decimal 15. Flight level
30: 250, passing flight level 244, go 3116.
21: Travis 928, Hong Kong, radar identified.
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30: Just start heading 310, 8481.
8: On the point 13, heading 320.
30: Sorry, heading 320, 8481. Engine with 938, approaching level 250, passing for level 249.
20: Janibus 9038, roger. EVAL 0906, contact radar 118, decimal 92.
30: Radar 118, EVAL 096, day.
20: Bravo 8250, descend to flight level 400.
30: To flight level 400, runway 25.
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20: China Eastern 544, clear direct dot me.
30: China Eastern 544.
20: China Eastern 544 and climb to flight level 390.
30: I'm flight level 390, China Eastern 544.
13: Hong Kong, good morning, I had a float 850, level 1,000 meters inbound, Tamat, squawking 1234.
8: Unrestricted to flight level 130.
30: Unrestricted to flight level 130, right side 3091.
8: Mocargo 99910, reduce speed to 180 knots.
30: Reduce speed now 180 knots, Mocargo 99910.
0: Hong Kong 786, left.
30: Good morning, Hong Kong 786.
12: Hong Kong 782, Hong Kong, direct.me, climb by level 330.
30: Direct, climb level 330, Hong Kong 786.
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8: German cargo 500, climb to flight level 160.
30: Climbing to flight level 160, German cargo 500.
15: Hong Kong approach, very good morning, Cathay 138, descending flight level 130, information, Foxtrot.
8: Cathay 138 approach today, runway 25 left, information, Foxtrot.
15: Runway 25 left, information, Foxtrot, Cathay 138.
30: 0.85, Vietnam 422.
12: 85, okay, sir.
15: 4 is flight level
21: 190. UPS 4 confirms squawk call 0674.
15: Roger
21: 0674
15: and squawk UPS 4.
21: UPS 4 Hong Kong identify Korea 07 Bravo arrival.
15: Korea 07 Bravo arrival UPS 4.
21: UPS 4 descend Y star to flight level 110.
15: And that's flight level 110 for UPS 4.
30: Good morning, Cathay 829, 5 minutes to Sierra, squawking 0075, flight level 190, and request Sierra 2 Golf and RMP Yankee 25 Center arrival.
21: Fine. Clear to Sierra 7 Bravo arrival.
30: 7 Bravo arrival, Cathay 829.
7: 25.35A, Hong Kong 720, bye.
21: 10,026 Hong Kong radar, maintain flight level 260 on return.
30: Clear level 260, 10,026. By which waypoint, jumping 892?
12: Which by BMX?
30: By which by BMX, jumping 892?
12: Investment 22, maintain level 320, qualify for high in about 5 minutes.
30: Stay flight level 320, 10,026.
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8: 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Maintain 280 north or greater.
15: 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Thank you, Cathay 138.
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14: Cathay 843, descend by the star, flight level 190.
21: For A42A,
8: 00, contact radar 133.82, good day.
16: Into 6011 Hong Kong radar, climb to flight level 32, surround, stand by high end.
30: Radar Indonesia 860, you performance request descent level 300.
16: Indonesia 860, descend to flight level 300 up to.
30: Indonesia 860. Hong Kong radar, good. Hong Kong radar, transponder A354, flight level 320, squawk 7115.
16: China 78354, Hong Kong radar, identifying.
30: Transponder A354.
21: For A29, roger, clear Sierra 7, Bravo arrival.
30: Sierra 7 Bravo arrival, any speed restrictions over Sierra, Cathay 829.
21: Cathay 829, speed to Asia, north of Greater.
30: Okay, Cathay 829.
17: Hong Kong radar, good morning, German cargo 500, flight level 160.
16: 300 meters in 1 minute.
15: reach
30: 110.1.
21: Chairman Cargo 520. FAA 43 turn left heading 110, descend to flight level 130. 43 turn left heading 110, descend to flight level 130.
30: Heading 110 and Tiger level Cathay 43.
21: FAA 43 descend to flight level 110.
30: Level 110, Cathay 43.
1: Concrete morning, Tennessee 5894 heavy, level 250, underscore 3114.
21: Stand by, Malaysia 6179, clear dive 280.
18: Back 80, Malaysia 6179.
16: 370, flight level 390.
1: For level 250, underscore 3114, over 0 in front of them.
21: Identify A94 Hong Kong radar identify.
16: Taisha 242, contact radar 132.15.
21: Below flight level 110, now clear that to Murray.
19: Established Alice on my 25 center.
8: Mokako 99910 Russia, continue approach.
19: Continue approach.
30: At or below flight level 130, Cathay 843.
21: The A29, descend to flight level 180.
30: Flight level 180, KVA 29.
15: 125 decimal T by transmogrific 12, thank you, bye-bye.
22: 3091, good morning, climbing to flight level 160.
21: Flight express 3091, Hong Kong radar, climb to flight level 200.
22: Flight 200, right, so 3091.
21: The A42, contact approach 119.1.
30: 119.1, Cathay 843.
21: Malaysia 6179, contact radar 127.1.
22: 127.1,
21: Malaysia 6179, good day. NSA 5894, contact radar 127.1.
1: 671, NSA 589,
21: good day. 9626, descend to flight level 220.
1: Flight level 220, 9626.
21: FAA 829, descend to flight level 150.
30: Flight level 150,
16: KVA 29. 5894,
1: level
16: 7. Dynasty 5894, climb to flight level 270, report request level.
1: Climb level.
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23: 118, system 902, Chairman Cargo 500, bye bye.
1: 7380
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12: dot me. Measure 37 Hong Kong identify. Are you able high level 400 or 390?
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8: Cafe 138, maintain speed 250 knots or greater. Expect descent, further descent in 1 minute. Cafe 138, I cancel the level restriction. Cafe 843 now descends to 8,000 feet on QNH 1008, maintain 280 knots or greater.
30: 1008 high speed, Cafe 843. 110 cross Murray at or below flight level 130, Cafe 829.
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19: Tower 18, please, good day, sir, 9910, good night.
21: 291, come to flight level 250.
22: 250, right, flight 3901.
12: Cargo 500, climb flight level 290, final.
22: Climbing flight level 290, final, any chance direct inbound for first?
12: Cargo 500, clear direct inbound.
24: Morning, in Hong Kong 682, approaching flight level 160, requesting 390.
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24: That's Air Hong Kong 680, requesting flight level 390, passing, approaching 160.
21: Hong Kong 680, Hong Kong radar, roger, climb to flight level 25.

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1: Rise first 3091, climb to flight level 260.
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2: 93589,
4: 4.0290. Level 290, 93589, 4.0290. 8 from Diversity via Lickby, clear as approach from 825 and left.
5: From Diversity via Lickby, we are clear to the island.
4: Turkish 6351, climb via seat to flight level 130.
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7: Hong Kong radar, EVA 072, 1400 meters.
1: EVA 072, Hong Kong radar, identify. Vietnam 516, contact Guangzhou 125, decimal 35.
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10: UPS-138, confirm squawk call 3161.
8: Ground squawk 3161, UPS-138.
10: UPS-138, Hong Kong radar identify, standby for higher.
8: UPS-138.
3: By NPET.
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1: Well.
8: Level 350, this is 11.
3: Hong Kong radar, double go 36, good morning. Maintaining flight level 300, squawking 2710.
1: Double go 286, Hong Kong radar, roger. Alpha 85, surround descend to flight level 8400 meters.
3: Descend 8400 meters, set of 4850.
11: Hong Kong, good morning. Cathay 798, level 360, squawking 2373.
1: Cathay 798, Hong Kong radar, identify clear Betty 3, Bravo arrival.
11: Betty 3, Bravo arrival, Cathay 798.
1: Temperature 566, are you able, flight level 390?
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1: Temperature 566, maintain current level, standby level change.
12: Standby level change, temperature 566.
1: Cafe 714, descend now to flight level 360, Cafe 714.
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14: 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FedEx 5158, leveling 250.
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4: Cathay 13, Roger, continue approach and no speed control.
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16: 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UPS 4.
17: Flightradar 132, decimal 15, Indonesia 894, good day.
1: FedEx 5158, climb to flight level 270, stand by high end.
14: Flight level 270, stand by for higher, FedEx 5158.
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17: 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Eva 072, 10,400 meters.
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17: 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Kongtai 648, final level 370.
14: 568,
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17: Science, 3032, thank you. 3032, John, 3032. Flight level 340, Skoda 7247.
14: 3537, Hong Kong, Denver. Hong Kong Radar, FedEx 5158, flight level 266 for 270.
18: FedEx 5158, Hong Kong, climb flight level 330, direct to Norman.
14: Up to flight level 330, direct Norman, FedEx 5158.
19: Good morning, China Jet 083, passing 1,300 feet, squawk up to 01.
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18: EVA 072, climb flight level 350.
17: 350, EVA 072.
20: We expect runway 25 left.
21: Chan 3033 AFA and descend to flight level 110 by Murray.
20: 110 by Murray, Giant 3033.
21: UPS 13A climb to flight level 250 and continue present heading for your climb.
1: Twice.
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18: I take 2-0. Nissan 5030, what's your request level?
17: Nissan 5030. Radar EVA 206, this is performance, right now we cannot accept flight level 4410. Can we descend back to flight level 370?
18: EVA 206 and descend level 390.
17: So descend level 390, EVA 206. Equal to 36.34.
18: The traffic now, stop climb level 3305 in Hong Kong.
17: Long 6-8-0.
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17: Name 320 and copy to our traffic information license 3091.
23: The 8 to 9 to maintain 180 knots or greater.
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5: 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Confirm squawk 0046. Clear 07 driver arrival and squawking 0046 on Constructor 235.
20: 11,600 meters, direct Tamworth squawk 3003.
1: Sanadu 343, Hong Kong radar identified for planning. Are you able to flight level 400?
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20: 4900, 7756.
2: Budget delay due to the flight check.
20: Zero is available, if not, we will accept 290.
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20: I maintain 290 final, UPS 138.
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23: 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Hong Kong Shuttle 629, reduce speed to 180 knots.
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18: UA 014, climb flood rate 370.
20: Climb flood rate 370, 3014. Standby level 380.
1: Malaysian 6179, level not available. Next high is flight level 390, are you able?
24: decimal 82.
6: 133.82, Cathay 524, goodbye.
24: Bye-bye.
6: Hawker radar, good morning, Cathay 524, heavy, passing flight level 128, climbing flight level 160, Roger, I dial out.
9: Cathay 524, we're going to climb to flight level 250.
6: Climb flight level 250, Cathay 524.
18: Then 13 miles, same level.
1: Sanadu 343, climb to flight level 400, clear direct EPCO.
3: Level 400, direct EPCO, Sanadu 343.
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6: Ready, descend level 260, reach by impact, have an 881.
23: Heading the tower on 18.4.
3: Alright, 18.4, QV, 18, bye.
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18: Malaysian 387, climb for level 390.
6: 390, Malaysian 387.
18: 8354, descend now for level 200, reach a beam eastbound.
6: Just by level 200, reach by eastbound, just on 8354.
18: A beam eastbound, and stand by for direct.
6: Beam eastbound, just on 8354.
18: Xiamen 838, descend now 6300 meters, reach by Senku.
3: Descend 6300 meters by Senku, December 838.
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1: good day. 50. China Eastern 282, Hong Kong radar identify, maintain current level.
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11: Indonesia 860 Hong Kong radar, descend to flight level 130 by Mango.
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9: Four contact radar, 118 decimal 92, good day.
6: 118 decimal 92, Cathay 524, good day.
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3: 133.35, flight of float 850, good day, ma'am.
6: 387, heavy 503, climbing 503-980.
1: Malaysian 387, roger.
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1: Cathay 748, Hong Kong radar identify, clear Canto 3 Bravo rifle.
12: Clear Canto 3 Bravo, Cathay 748.
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12: 28,
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12: for
18: level 330.
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23: Today 20, expect 25 left, information hotel, speed 250 knots.
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8: This is 210 knots.
18: Cathay 798, Mandy, descend level 260, reach by cyber.
7: You descend flight level 260, reach by cyber, Cathay 798.
24: Mexico 317, unrestricted climb.
25: Yep, unrestricted climb. Cathay 770, squawk 0714, expect Ikira 18.
1: Taisha 234, Hong Kong radar identified.
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18: 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Asia 242, contact Taipei 1291.
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3: Mascot 317 Hong Kong radar, climb to flight level 250.
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4: Air 760, descending flight for 190, reached by Maple, passing flight for 252.
2: Bohemia 760, Hong Kong radar, after Maple, descend to flight for 130.
4: After Maple, descend flight for 130, Bohemia 760.
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5: at Nomad,
2: 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Man Manila, 119.3, FedEx 5158. China Southern 8354, direct to Lander, descend to follow 110 by Lander.
4: Sierra Lambda, descend flight level 110, reach by Lambda, Charles of A354.
2: Cathay 640, descend flight level 110 by Murray.
6: Descend range flight level 110 by Murray, Cathay 640.
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0: 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Alaska 317 contact radar 127 decimal 1.
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8: Hong Kong radar, good morning. Shana 742, approaching Ikela, level 370, estimate MBA 2213.
2: Asia 714, Hong Kong identified from Ikela, direct MBA.
8: Ikela, then MBA, Shana 742.
9: Hong Kong radar, Singapore 7847, good morning. Visiting level 360, and request direct EPCAL.
2: Singapore 7847, Hong Kong identified from .me, direct EPCAL.
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9: Fiber.
10: Roll flight over 260, Cathay 714.
11: Brandon, good morning, Cathay 798, under check flight over 260, fiber.
0: Cathay 7908 Hong Kong radar, descend to level 130 by Mango, cross cyber level 260 or below.
11: Level 130 by Mango, cyber 260 below. Thank you, Cathay 7908.
12: Good morning, Cathay 096, this is approaching level 250.
2: Cathay 096 Hong Kong, qualify level 310, direct enter.
12: Level 310, Cathay 096, thank you.
0: PS Niner identified.

0: 1, proceed direct grid. Me, maintain speed 28, they are not degraded. Maintain speed 28 knots, descend 8,000 feet, QNH 1008.
1: Five people.
2: Captain 714, reduce speed 230 knots.
3: CT 30, Captain 714.
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1: SNO, Manila 119 Decimal 3, UPS 138.
0: Shenzhen 118, we're ready, DCNF 120, reach by Cotton.
2: 120, by inspection, they are 118.
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2: Roger. Descend to flight level 120, reach by Cotton, and they are 118.
3: Q1H1008, maintain 28 tail knots greater.

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1: Climb level 220, UPS ladder.
2: Oh, Union 760, descend flight level 110.
3: Hong Kong Air India 314, good morning.
2: Air India 314 Hong Kong radar clear, Sierra 7 Bravo arrival, confirm score 0526.
3: So 0526, Sierra 7 Bravo, Air India 314.
2: Air India 314 identified.
4: Hong Kong static 6040, flight level 230 for 250, squawker 3123.
2: FedEx 6040 Hong Kong radar identified.
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5: Descend restricted, flight level 10 Bohemia 760.
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6: 16 until 5,
4: 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Radar FedEx 40, flight level 240 for 250.
7: This station, both FedEx 6040, climb flight level 270.
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3: 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Bohemia, Sun 81, descend 54320, ocean in 4 minutes. Bohemia, Sun 81, descend now 54320, ocean in 4 minutes.
4: Now level 320 in 4 minutes, Bohemia, Sun 81. I can only read you 3 to 4, thanks.
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5: Hong Kong radar, good morning Singapore, 7847, flight level 360, direct APCAL.
3: 7847, Hong Kong radar.
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0: 0.
2: Descent flight level 110, Cathay 953.
0: Cathay 748, descend for level 110.
8: That's level 110, Cathay 748.
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9: Southern Control, good morning, antenna 3021, maintain flight level 190, estimate 02145.
0: China Southern 3021, Hong Kong radar confirms Scott 2304.
9: Error Muskoka 2304, arrival 0 at 2145.
0: China Southern 3021, identify.
9: Hong Kong Control, 3021, confirm arrival.
0: China Southern 3021, Sierra 7, Bravo.
9: Roger, Sierra 7, Bravo, arrival, China Southern 3021, see you later.
0: German Cargo 728, descend to level 200.
4: Level 200, German Cargo 728.
0: Cathay 953, contact approach, 19, day small one.
9: 1191, Cathay 953.
10: Hong Kong Radar, Korean Air 656, good morning. Approaching Kela, maintain flight level 330.
3: Korean 656, Hong Kong, identify. Are you requesting high level?
0: China Southern 3021, Roger, standby lower.
10: Level from Kela direct Emba, Korean Air 656.
3: Shenzhen 118, contact radar 12347.
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6: Cathay 953, descend 8,000 feet, QNH1008.
10: Korean Air, good morning, send air 118, descending to flight level 120.
0: Shenzhen Air 118, clear direct to Lambda, descend to flight level 110 by Lambda.
10: Direct to Lambda, descend to flight level 110 by Lambda, Shenzhen Air
3: 118. 260 reached by impact.
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0: German cargo 728, descend level 110, turn left heading 130.
4: Cargo 728.
11: Hong Kong Cathay 270, Wong Hotel, flight level 230, with squawk 5110. Information hotel.
0: Cathay 270, Hong Kong radar, identify clear Sierra 7 Bravo arrival.
11: Sierra 7 Bravo arrival, Cathay 270.
0: China Southern 3021, descend to flight level 180.
9: Descending to flight level 180, transfer 3021.
12: Sir, 多少你会多米，下面 A78.
9: Control transfer 3021, confirm descending to flight level 180.
0: China Southern 3021, AFA.
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0: Cathay 270, Roger. Cathay 270, Roger. Chairman Cargo 728, direct to Mary, rejoin star, and cross Mary, flight level 130 or below.
4: Mary, Chairman Cargo 728.
0: Cathay 748, contact approach 119, there is small one.
8: Approach 119, there is small one, Cathay 748.
13: Hong Kong GPS.
0: 71 Hong Kong radar confirms squawk 3163. UPS 71 identified. Cathay 270 descend to flight level 170.
11: Flight level 170 Cathay.
0: China Southern 3021 descend to flight level 170.
9: 170, transfer 3021.
6: 714, turn left heading 350.
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0: And follow for 130, reduce speed 250 knots.
11: What's level 130, reduce speed 250 knots, Cathay 270.
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0: 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China Southern 3021, direct Mary, return star.
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2: 148, for a couple of minutes, increase speed to 8-0. Carina 314, descend 6,000 feet, reduce speed to 210 knots.
3: Descend 6,000,
1: 210,
2: 6,928. 728, reduce speed to 230 knots. 798, and left heading 350.
4: Left heading 350, Cali 7.
0: Confirm, so
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5: 6921, Alpha. 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Iceberg 6921, what is your request level?
1: That's level 3, Iceberg 6921.
5: Spring 6921, climb for level 360, direct APCAL.
1: Climb for level 360, on direct to APCAL, I spring 21 seconds.
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0: 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KT 270, descend to flight level 110. Cross Mary, flight level 130 or below.
6: Level 110, cross Mary, flight level 130 or below. KT 270.
0: UPS 71, climb to flight level 190.
7: We're climbing 190 UPS 71.
2: 021, descend 8,000 feet, Cuban H1008. 314, turn left, heading 350.
0: Cathay 270, contact approach 119, decimal 1.
6: 119, decimal 1, Cathay 270.
2: Cosmoly.
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5: Nathan 282, contact Shanghai 12835.
0: 2835, Chinese 282.
2: Cathay 270, descend 8000 feet, Cuban H1008.
0: With 118.92.
8: 18902, UPS 71. Hong Kong radar, good morning. UPS 71, flight level 146, climbing flight level 190.
5: UPS 71, what's your request level?
2: F53, turn left heading 350. Cathay 953, further left heading 340.
0: Cathay 953, Cathay 953.
9: 340.
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5: Manila, 119, decimal 3.
10: 119, decimal 3, good day, FedEx 6040.
0: Taxi 179 Hong Kong radar, clear Sierra 7 Bravo arrival, confirm squawk 6773.
10: Clear Sierra 7 Bravo arrival, affirm squawk 6773 with XC179.
0: Taxi 179 identified and speed 280 knots.
10: Speed 280 knots with XC179.
11: Hong Kong, Borneo 768, good morning, level 10,100 meters, on the squawk 0724.
5: With the 760 on quiet air, 5 clear, Canto 3 Bravo arrival.
11: Canto 3 Bravo arrival, Borneo 768. Say 714.
0: Hong radar identify clear, Sierra 7 Bravo arrival.
11: Sierra 7 Bravo arrival, Canto 234.
12: Call 109, decimal 5, 4, 5.

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1: Singapore 7823.
0: Singapore 7823, identify clear direct to Ali.
1: Clear direct to Ali, thank you, Singapore 7823.
2: Hong Kong, good morning, Cafe 6908. Passing flight level 288, descend flight level 230, squawk 0544.
0: Cafe 6908, Hong Kong radar identify, clear Sierra 7 Bravo arrival.
2: Sierra 7 Bravo, Cafe 698.
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5: Sun left heading 040.
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4: Maintain flight level 340.
0: Cathay 178, Hong Kong radar, descend to flight level 130 by Mango.
4: Descend to flight level 130 by Mango, Cathay 178.
0: 7823, thank you.
5: Five nine nine nine one, contact radar 133.82.
4: 133.82, FedEx 59091.
0: 4170.
4: That's level 170, Cathay 231.
0: 59091, Hong Kong radar, come to flight level 250.
4: Climb to flight level 250, FedEx 59091.
0: Okay, near 281, it is V 280 now. Approach 119.1.
2: Can identify from those should direct eastbound.
4: Dato eastbound is 332.
2: After those should.
4: Dato should have Dato eastbound is 332.
6: Zero 021, descend 6,000 feet and left heading 360.
2: Taipei 1291.
4: 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Taipei 2T4.
7: Alpha level 110 by Murray, Taipei 2T4.
4: Via UPS 71.
6: Continue present heading vectors for 25 left.
8: Cathay 953.
6: 270, descend 6,000 feet, reduce speed to 210 knots.
2: Mentally 398, climb flight level 350.
4: 350, mentally 398.

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1: Runway 021, turn left heading 340.
2: 101.
1: Gather 270, turn left heading 360. China 7-3-0-2-1, contact 119.5, cross and only.
3: Radar FedEx 5991 leaving flight level 224, climbing flight level 250.
4: Base 5991 Hong Kong, climbing flight level 330 final.
3: Climbing flight level 330 for final FedEx 5991.

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1: Turn left heading 3-4-5.
2: Three,
1: we're coming to 119.5, cross and only.
2: 119.

0: 0-1,
1: reduce speed to 210 knots.
2: 210 knots.
1: Yeah, there is one turn right heading 320, descend 6,000 feet.

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1: Turn left heading 30 and reduce to 80 knots, 70 and 70.
2: When ready, descent level 260, from Maple.
3: Tahiti 768 Hong Kong radar descent to flight level 110 by Murray.
2: 710110 by Murray, point at 76.
4: 340, maintain 4,500 feet on high altitude.
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6: Shenzhen 332, contact radar 13215.
2: 32215, Shenzhen 332.
0: 280.
7: Down 500 feet, reduce to 180 knot and 270 and you will be wrong.
2: 7 3, maintain flight level 350.
0: Roger. Black C 179, reduce speed to 230 knots.
2: 230 knots,
7: and 179. High speed level, you know, very well.

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1: Okay, good morning, Black C-179.
0: Then left heading 060 for shortcuts.
1: 79.
0: And right, sliding 070 for shortcuts.
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4: Good morning, German Cargo 713, heavy airborne, passing 1700, pick up 1 Delta.
5: German Cargo 713, departure, good morning, identified, climb via seat to flight level 130, cancel Vanpool level restriction.
4: Cargo 713, climbing level 130 and cancel Vanpool restriction. 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
6: Your approach is 3021.
0: Turn left heading 030.
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11: 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Got it, 270.
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0: Four descend 6,000 feet, reduce speed to 250 knots.
12: From good morning, Cathay 156, 5 minutes to no man, flight level 380. Squawk 1131.
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0: Hong Kong radar, good morning, Shenzhen 228, maintain flight level 350, squawk 2243.
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3: Flight level 250.
2: Flight level 250, Jim Cargo 713.
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4: Say again.
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4: Check Sunny, when ready, descend level 260, reach by Sunny, KD 156.
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2: 291, UPS 71, good day.
0: Hong Kong radar, Shenzhen Air 306.Maintaining 10,100 meters, squawk 0743.
1: Shenzhen 306, Hong Kong identified.
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2: Chicago 713, thank you.
3: Left heading 355, speed 180 knots, FA 69.
5: Roger, Josan, Jimmer Cargo, 707 heavy, we're passing 2,000 feet for altitude, 5,000 feet on the Pekka 1 Delta departure.
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2: Descend 6300 meters, Xiamen 858.
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3: Press again, Shenzhen 306.
0: Shenzhen 306, direct to Kaohsiung, descend level 120, reach back Kaohsiung.
3: Direct to Kaohsiung, descend 5120, back Kaohsiung, Shenzhen 306.
4: Hong Kong radar, hello, Terminal 713, passing level 180.
0: Terminal 713, Hong Kong climb 9200 meters final.
4: Final 9200 meters, clear the climb, Terminal 713.
0: Shenzhen 332, when ready, descend level 200, reach back eastbound.
5: When ready, descend to flight level 200, reach back eastbound. 332.
6: Morning, I'm at 9860 heavy, descending flight level 210 direct to Sierra.
7: Name is 9860 Hong Kong, radar confirm squall 6234.
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7: Emirates 9860, identify clear Sierra 7 Bravo arrival, descend available 170.
6: The 170, Sierra 7 Bravo arrival, Emirates 9860.
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11: Very good morning to you, Postman 673, just passing level 260, descending 250, Sierra estimate 2229.
12: Aspen 1, 2.6, Aspen 6921. German Cargo 735, departure today identified. 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
15: Hello, Cathay 696, Cork 0254, we have India.
7: Cathay 696, Hong Kong, radar clear, Sierra 7 Bravo arrival, confirm squawk 0254.
15: Sierra 7 Bravo, Cork 0254, Cathay 696.
7: Cathay 696, identified.
16: Call the radar, Cathay 2904, descending flight level 210, squawking 0115.
7: Cathay 294 Hong Kong radar identify clear Sierra 7 Bravo arrival.
16: 7 Bravo arrival, Cathay 294.
17: Hong Kong radar, Shenzhen 306, descending flight level 120.
7: Shenzhen 306 Hong Kong radar clear direct to Lambda, descend to flight level 110 by Lambda.
17: Direct to Lambda, descend 110 by Lambda, Shenzhen 306.
7: Fly heading 180 for sequence and descend to flight level 110.
18: Cathay 180, descend flight level 110, Cathay 395.
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19: Hong Kong radar, Shandong 2154, maintain flight level 320, squawk 2420.
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19: Shandong 2154.
13: Climb level 160.
7: German Cargo 707, Hong Kong radar, good morning, climb level 250.
13: 250, John 777.
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21: Hong Kong Radar Cathay 260, 5 minutes to Sierra, maintaining 8,100 meters, squawk 0651.
7: Cathay 260, Hong Kong Radar, identify, clear Sierra 7 Bravo arrival.
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20: 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Cathay 156, Hong Kong Radar 1263.
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7: Cathay
21: 1056. Zero. Send to flight level 200 and heading 180, got 894.
13: Right, good morning, Cathay 156, descending flight level 260.
7: Cathay 156, Hong Kong radar, descend to flight level 130 by Mango.
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2: Hong Kong, good morning again, postman 673, just passing level 207 for 190.
7: Postman 673, roger. Cathay 260, descend to flight level 1980. Cathay 260.
3: Cathay 260, just release one, one here.
7: Cathay 260, descend flight level 1980, expedite descent, please.
3: Descend flight level 1980, expedite Cathay 260.
7: Cathay 294, station achieved, increase speed 280 knots, direct Canto, rejoin star.
20: Then 882, climb 10,700 meters.
19: Confirm descent to Transit 882.
20: Transit 882, climb 10,700 meters.
19: Climb and maintain 10,700 meters, Transit 882.
13: Radar, German Cargo 707, heavy, climb flight level 250, inbound Luxet, Chosun.
20: German Cargo 707, Hong Kong, direct Ikela, climb flight level 300.
13: Pull 300 and direct Ikela, German Cargo 707. Q.

0: 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Fly proceed direct to Rigney.
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3: Passing 2,200 feet, climbing 4,000, squawk 5307, via Conga 2 Papa.
0: Macau 632, you're identifying maintaining 4,000 feet, QNH 1008.
3: H1008, maintaining 4,000, Macau 632.
0: Kelly 260, clear direct canto, descend unrestricted for level 110.
2: Shandong 2154, contact radar 13215.
1: 13215, Shandong 2154.
0: German Cargo 735, contact radar 127, decimal 1, good day.
4: 271, German Cargo 735, good day.
1: Hong radar, descend 222, descend to valley wall 200.
0: Changing the 332, descend unrestricted for level 110.
1: Descend to flight level 110, descend 222.
5: 2115, estimate Sierra at 2238.
0: Qatari 8500, Hong Kong radar identified, clear Sierra 7 Bravo arrival.
5: 7 Bravo, thank you, Qatari 500.
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0: Stand by.
6: Hong Kong, good morning, Cathay 216, squawk 4712, descending flight level 210, passing flight level 230 now.
0: Cathay 216, you identify clear Sierra 7 Bravo arrival.
6: Sierra 7 Bravo, Cathay 216.
0: Postman 673, descend flight level 160.
7: 160, postman 673.
0: Cathay 260, contact approach 119 at decimal 1.
1: 419
0: decimal 1 cafe 260, goodbye. Shenzhen Air 306, connect Zhuhai 121 decimal 4.
1: 4, Shenzhen Air 306.
0: And Macau 632, cancel speed restrictions, climb to 7,000 feet.
3: Climb 7,000 feet, cancel speed restriction, and Macau 632.
5: 2 heavy descending.
0: Flight level 210
5: past
0: 247 with squawk 1354. Air Belgium 852, Hong Kong radar identify clear Sierra 7 Bravo arrival.
5: Sierra 7 Bravo 25 left, Air Belgium 852 heavy.
6: Hong Kong, Cathay 216 released by Guangzhou.
0: Cathay 216, descend for level 190.
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0: Postman 673, descend unrestricted for level 110.
1: 57110, postman 673. Hong Kong radar,
0: Cathay
1: 300, passing flight level 265, descending flight level 240, squawk 1747.
0: Cathay 300, Hong Kong radar, identify clear Sierra 7 Bravo arrival.
1: Sierra 7 Bravo arrival, Cathay 300.
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0: 95.
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9: China Eastern A2, roger.
0: Unrestricted flight level 110.
6: Flight level 110, Cathay 216.
0: Three, contact approach 119 at decimal 1, good day.
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6: Hong Kong radar, Recan 115, climbing flight level 250, squawking 3132.
0: Recan 115, Hong Kong radar, identify, maintain flight level 250.
6: Flight level 250, Recan 115.
0: Cathay 156, contact approach 119 at decimal 1, good day.
1: 119 decimal 1, Cathay 156, fine.
9: 290.
4: Confirm the hot situation now today.
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4: Level 290, Shenzhen today.
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11: Postman 673, maintain 280 knots, descend 8,000 feet, QNH 1008.
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9: Radar, Rekka 115, maintain flight level 250. Rekka 115, climb flight level 320, report request to level.
12: 320, final level, flight level 380, Rekka 115.
9: Standard level 36-39, which do you prefer?
12: Level 390,
9: Rekka 5. Roger, stand by further. 015, climb flight level 320, call you back for higher.
12: Flight 320, Rekka 115.
9: Malaysian 6170, change frequency 13215.
13: Hi, Malaysian 6170, Boeing.
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13: Malaysian 6170, level 400.
9: Malaysian 6170, are you looking for higher level?
11: 673, reduce speed to 250 knots.
14: Cathay 300, reaching flight level 210, release flight one jump.
0: Cathay 300, descend flight level 170.
14: Descend flight level 170, Cathay 300.
11: 0 knots.
15: Land heading 030, and speed 230 knots, Cathay 10-4.
16: 6-0, we need to start reducing speed now to make a stabilization criteria.
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9: FNM 646, radar contact.
18: Flight level 1990.
0: Cathay Rx 500, roger, speed 280 knots.
18: 280, Cathay Rx 500. Flight level 370, final, upper call 632.
9: Redcat 115, continue, climb the level 390, final.
12: 390, final, Redcat 115.
0: Cathay 300, descend unrestricted flight level 110.
14: Unrestricted flight level 110, Cathay 300.
0: Cathay Rx 500, descend to flight level 170.
18: Flight level 170, Cathay 500.
19: Welcome, good morning, Cathay 382, descending through flight level 270 for flight level 250. And estimating 042, squawk 3035.
0: Cathay 382, Hong Kong radar identified, clear Sierra 7 Bravo arrival.
19: Clear Sierra 7 Bravo arrival and be advised unable RMP1 due to GPS interference before, requesting ILS 25 left.
0: Cathay 382, copy, standby, call you back.

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2: To Lick Z and clear for the outlet approach runway 25. 294.
3: Cathay 300, contact approach 119 at decimal 1, good day.
1: Decimal 1, Cathay 300, good day.
3: Qatar 8500, descend flight level 130. Qatar 8500, descend to flight level 130.
4: Flight level 130, Qatar 8500.
3: Turkish 170, confirm squawk 5101.
1: Squawk 5101, Turkish 170.
3: Turkish 170, identify and clear Sierra 7 Bravo arrival, descend flight level 190.
1: Sierra 7 Bravo arrival, descend flight level 190, Turkish 170.
5: Decimal 1, good day.
1: Decimal 1, good day, winter day 38. Request expected landing ground made for us.
3: Turkish 170, you can plan for runway 25 right.
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5: Cathay 170, Hong Kong radar identify. Clear Betty 3 Bravo arrival from Sabno, track direct to Cyber.
6: Thank you, Betty 3 Bravo and Sabno direct to Cyber, Cathay 170.
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0: 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Center 28, descending to flight level 110.
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2: Turkish 170, descend to flight level 160.
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2: 170. Qatari 8500, contact approach 119 decimal 1, good day.
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4: Zhuhai 124, good day, Shenzhen 222.
2: Air Belgium 852, descend flight level 170.Air Belgium 852, descend to flight level 170.
0: Descend to level 170, Air Belgium 852.
5: Hong Kong, Cathay 382, release Mike 107 Bravo.
2: Cathay 382, Roger, descend to flight level 200.
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2: Turkish 70, descend to flight level 130.
0: Flight level 130, Turkish 170.
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3: 156, turn left heading 340. Descend 8,000 feet, Cuban H1008, maintain 28 knots.
0: 28 knots, descending 1,000 Turkish 170.
2: Turkish 170, flight level 110.
0: Flight level 110, Turkish 170.
2: Cathay 382, descend to flight level 150.
5: Flight level 150, Cathay 382.
2: Air Belgium 852, fly heading 180, descend flight level 130.
0: Heading 180, descend level 130, Air Belgium 852, ready.
6: Malaysian 6170, climb flight level 410.
4: Zero, Malaysian 6170.
6: Cathay 170, I'm ready, descend flight level 260, reach my cyber.
4: Level 260, reach my cyber, Cathay 170.

0: 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Six turn left, heading 340 for base.
1: I'm heading 340 base.
2: Do the Sansa level 110, speed 280 knots.
3: 110, speed 280 knots, Cathay 382.
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1: And Belgium make 5-2, turn left heading 150, descend flight level 110.
2: Left heading 150, descend level 110, Air Belgium 852, I think.
3: 25 left. Okay, this is 82, send that up again.
4: 0070.
3: Zero, reduce speed of 250. Gather 216 descend 6,000 feet, speed 210.
5: Descend 6,000, speed 210.
3: Turkish 170, turn left heading 050.
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3: Six contact 119.5, Carlson only.
5: 195216, bye bye.
3: Bye. Zero descend 6,000 feet, reduce speed to 230 knots.
4: 10-6-2-3-0-0-8.
3: Gather 382, descend 8,000 feet, QNH1008. To maintain speed 280 knots. Atari 8500, turn left heading 050. In case of missed approach, track extended runway center line, climb to 5,000 feet.

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2: 4,500
1: feet, Cathay. Cathay 156 established. Cathay 156.
3: Cathay 300, turn left heading 360, speed 210 knots.
1: Left heading 360, speed 210, Cathay 360.
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2: 230, we send to Qatar 8500.
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1: 0 knots,
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1: Heading 3, 4, 0, 7, 8, 3,
3: 0. Hong Kong radar identified. Clear Betty 3 Bravo arrival.
4: Betty 3 Bravo arrival, Cathay 974.

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0: 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And estimate time, start node 2257, about 50 nautical miles to sub node.
1: Vietnam 642, Hong Kong Radar, identify. 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
0: Phantom 642 Rock Natalia 5-0-0 Turkish 170 descends
1: 7,000 feet Phantom 2,000 feet We'll reject
0: climb up to 50340 if possible Roger, stand by level
1: change Cathay 974, track direct sunny, descend level 310
4: Direct Sunny, descend level 310, Cathay 974.
2: Alright, good morning, China Southern 8490, maintain flight level 320, squawk 2227.
1: China Southern 8490, Hong Kong radar identified.
2: Southern 8490.
5: Hong Kong radar, I'm flying 02, good morning, flight level
2: 3722.
1: X-Rex 2602, Hong Kong radar identified, track direct ENFA.
5: XNY, I'm flying 02.
3: 020, descend 6,000 feet.
6: Left turn heading 20,
3: bound to 6-0 and off, Cathay 156. Turkish 170, turn left heading 360.
6: Left heading 360, Turkish 170.
7: Cathay 216.
8: 04, good day.
0: One decimal 4, Shenzhen 228.
8: Shenzhen 228, safe,
0: huh? One decimal 4, Shenzhen 228, good day.
3: Can expect RMP Sula 25 right. 382, reduce speed to 230 knots.
6: Cathay 382.
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3: Good day. 382, reduce speed further to 210 knots.
6: 210 knots, Cathay 382.
9: Vector, good morning, Turkish 170.
3: By 2, turn left heading 040, reduce it to 230 knots.
6: Good morning, what is this? 591,
10: time is what? West 591, departure today identified and climb by 2 platform 130. Cancel the altitude restriction at Van Bu.
6: Climb
1: level 130 by 91. Mountain 2154, descend level 6,300 meters.
5: This is at 6,300 meters, Shandong 2154.
2: I saw the 8490, confirm direct to eastbound.
1: Charge at 8490, track direct eastbound.
2: 8490.

0: 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Cargo 735.
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0: Cafe 9740-7 ready, flight level 260, reached by Sunny.
1: Descent flight level 260, reached by Sunny, Cafe 974.
0: Cafe 170, contact radar 126, ACMO 3.
1: 1263, Cafe 170. Radar, good morning, Cafe 170, descending flight level 260.
2: Cafe 170, good morning, track direct to Mango, descend flight level 130.
1: Track direct Mango, descend flight level 130, Cafe 170.

0: Say 382. Archer, good morning, Poseidon 166 Heavy, just airborne crossing 1700.
1: Poseidon 166, departure today identified, climb by seat to Fellow 160 Road, and cancel the altitude restriction at Vanpu.
0: Climb flight level 160 and cancel altitude restriction. And confirm we have to cancel also the speed restriction.
1: Poseidon 166, follow the SIC speed restriction initially. I'll call you back for that.
0: Let's cancel the altitude restriction and maintain the constraint restriction, speed restriction.
2: Paramount 646, contact Sanya 13335. Phenom 642, change frequency 127, decimal 1.
3: 27, decimal 1, Phenom 642. Morning, Phenom 642, maintain 54300, position Sumno.
2: Phenom 642, climb to level 10,400 meters.
3: 10,400 meters, Phenom 642.
2: Air Macau 632 coming Taipei 129er, decimal 1.
3: 632,
4: bye bye. 500 via Ranzu and descend via North Transition, Turkish 170.
5: 101, China Southern 8490.
6: East and climb level 160, World Express 591.
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8: Primaris 9831, 1800, climbing 5000 on the Pekin 1 Delta departure.
1: Emirates 9831, departure today identified, climb by seat to Falafel 130. Cancel altitude restriction at Vanpu.
8: Climb flight level 130 and cancel altitude restriction at Vanpu, Emirates 9831.
1: Poseidon 166, maintain speed 280 knots or less.
0: Maintain speed 280 or less, Poseidon 166.
2: Well, 974, contact radar 126, decimal 3.
9: Cathay 974, good morning. Decimal 71, number 1, have a good day.
10: Cathay 974, descend to flight level 130, cross sunny, flight level 260 or below.
9: 130, cross sunny, flight level 260 below, Cathay 974.
11: Good morning, radar, World Express 591 with you, level 120, climbing 160.
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1: Amherst 98831, maintain speed 280 knots or less.
2: Maintain speed 280 or less, Amherst 98831. And just to confirm, the restriction at Hotel 423 is cancelled.
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0: Proceed on 176, proceed direct to Biko, climb to flight level 6900 meters.
2: Hong Kong Control, German Cargo 555, good morning, flight level 340.
3: German Cargo 555, Hong Kong radar identified.
1: And climb 6900 meters.
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1: 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Was that 166?

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4: 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Descent unrestricted to 8,000 feet on QNH 1009.

0: Cafe 170, sorry, a second message. 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Thank you.
1: 7A490 and ready. Descend flight level 260, reach by eastbound.
2: Ready, descend the flight level 260, southern 490.
1: Reach by eastbound.
2: By eastbound, southern 490.

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3: Approach today, runway 25 right.
2: Oh, very good. Good morning. This is Emirates 931 Heavy, flight level 195, climbing 250.
4: Emirates 931, good morning. Climb flight level 9,200 meters, track direct to Seeker.
2: I'm 9,200 meters and track direct to Seeker, that's 9831.
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0: 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Climb IC to flight level 160.
1: Climb IC, flight level 160, Hong Kong departure.
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0: UPS 67 Hong Kong radar identify. Clear Canto 3 Bravo arrival.
1: 3 Bravo UPS 67.
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2: On shuttle 850, climb to flight level 250, track direct to Mackey.
3: Sir, direct to Mackey, on shuttle 850.
1: Radar. Approaching
2: Sierra, setting flight level 250, score 1201. Cathay 372, Hong Kong radar, identify clear Sierra 7 Bravo arrival.
4: Unable RMP 1 today, so require 25 left or 25 center.
2: Cathay 372, Roger, confirm, are you able to follow the star?
4: Follow the star, we'll just need vectors onto the ILS.
2: Understood.
5: Oh, we are descending to flight level 260 now.
6: Roger. 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
6: German Cargo 555, radar contact.
8: So with you, passing 352 level 260.
2: Cebu 272, descend to flight level 130, cross sunny, flight level 260 or below.
8: 130, sunny, level 260 or below, 270.
9: Knox, and continue on present heading.
1: 239, present heading,
6: Cathay 97. 785, outside passing, flight level 140.
10: Cathay, passing, flight level 140, confirm, going to altitude restriction.
6: Ethiopian 3785, cancel flight level 120 below level restriction.
10: Cancel 120 below public.
1: 570842, passing 1,700 feet, climbing 5,000, good morning.
6: Hello 842, Hong Kong departure identified, climb by C to flight level 160.
1: Climb by C to flight level 160, Hong Kong 842. Hong Kong into transfer cancel, see the rejection, your performance.
6: 965. Cargo King 264, cancel speed restrictions.
1: Cancel.
6: 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Car 3831 Hong Kong radar identified from Dotley, track direct to Nomad.
11: From Dotley, direct to Nomad, can go 3831.
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11: Standby.
2: Hong Kong Shuttle 850, contact radar 118 decimal 902, good day.
12: Radar 1892, goodbye, Hong Kong Shuttle 850.
13: Hong Kong Shuttle 850, climb flight level 250, direct to Mackey.
6: Hong Kong Shuttle 850, no speed restriction, track direct ANFA, climb flight level 370 final.
13: No speed restriction, direct to Anbar, we can climb up to level 350 only, Hong Kong Shuttle 850.
6: 264, climb IC to flight level 6,900 meters.
1: Climb IC to 6,900 meters, okay, 264.
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6: Roger, most Charlie showing you at level 300 instead of 9,200 meters for information.
0: Okay, yeah, we're showing 9,100, which is, yeah, well, we're just gonna see if we can make it work a little bit better.
6: Roger.
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2: So level 110, cancel canto level restrictions.
4: 110, cancel canto level restrictions. Okay, 376.
6: 200 meters.
0: Hey, it's approaching 9,200 meters now, yeah. So something wrong with the automatic, so it's just leveled up prematurely, so we're just trying to make it climb up to 9,200 meters at the moment. How's it showing your radar?
6: Now showing 9,200 meters, thank you very much.
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15: Radar Giant 654, flight level 125, climbing flight level 160.
2: Giant 654, climb to flight level 250, cancel level and speed restrictions.
15: Climb flight level 250, cancel level and speed restrictions, Giant 654.
16: Quest 572, cancel speed restriction.
6: Roger. UPS 67, track direct Maple.
17: Maple, UPS 67.

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1: Okay, 2090, Hong Kong departure identified, climb by C2 level 160.
0: SID 2 flight low 160, copy 20990.
2: Follow final disapproach procedure, climb to 4,500 feet.
3: Shuttle 842, good morning, climbing level 160. Shuttle 842, good morning, cancel speed restrictions, climb to flight level 250, track direct to MAP key.
4: MAP key, climb level 250, cancel speed restrictions, Shuttle 842.
0: 2, descend unrestricted to 8,000 feet on QNH 1009, can maintain 280 knots or greater until advised.
5: Ethiopian 374, can you give us the next frequency, please?
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5: 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Morning, Ethiopian 3785, passing level 199, call forward 250.
6: Ethiopian 3785, good morning. Track direct C cool. Climb flight level 9,200 meters final.
5: Climb direct to C cool and 9,200 meters final. Ethiopian 3785.
6: Ethiopian 3785, correction. Continue climb to flight level 9,800 meters. 9,800
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0: 8372, expedite descent passing 9,000 feet traffic.

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2: Cathay 9074 from pole and clear IS approach, runway 25 right.
1: Airplane clear the ILS 25 right, Cathay 974.
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4: Cathay 252, cancel canto level restrictions, descend to flight level 110.
5: Cancel level restrictions, descend to flight level 110, Cathay 252.
4: Hong Kong Shuttle 842, contact radar 118 decimal 902, good day.
6: 92, Hong Kong Shuttle 842, good day.
7: Shuttle 842, good morning, climb level 25.
8: Hong Kong Shuttle 842, track our ANFA, climb flight level 350 final.
9: Project flight level 350, direct ANFA, Hong Kong Shuttle 842.
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2: Cathay 372, continue descent to 6,000 feet, thank you.
4: China Southern 8490, contact radar 122 decimal 0, good day.
11: 122 decimal 0, good day, China Southern 8490.
4: Cathay 252, contact approach 119 decimal 1, good morning.
5: 119 decimal 1, Cathay 252, good day.
11: 8490, 每天 fly level 220.
0: 90 Hong departure, proceed direct to Yuma.
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2: 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Mangalay 974, bye bye.
0: Cathay 372, maintain 3250 north operator. Cathay 252, descend unrestricted to 8,000 feet on QNH 1009, maintain 28 north operator.
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4: Cathay 907, departure on 25, climb unrestricted, Pelico 160.
3: Climb and restrict the Pelico 160, Cathay 907.
4: Cathay 2090, contact radar 133, day 082.
5: Cathay 82, good day, Cathay 2090.
3: Cathay 2090, climbing flight level 160.
6: Cathay 2090, climb to flight level 250, track direct to MAPKEY.
3: Flight level 250 to MAPKEY, Cathay 2090.
6: Shuttle 618, cancel seat control, climb to flight level 250.

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2: Sequence 572, good morning, climb to level 250.
1: 250, sequence 572.
2: Hong Shuttle 618, track direct to Doolman.
1: Doolman, progress to 220. Go 3 Bravo.
0: Cali 52, departure identify, crowd 56, level 130.
1: At level 130, call 852.
3: Cebu 272 now, reduce speed to 250 knots.

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3: 34,500 meters,
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4: descent level is 340.
5: 40,097. 85, full slope landing for runway 25 left.
6: Turn right, heading 085, inspector LS approach runway 25 left, China Jet 083.
5: At Maple, 51130, UTS 6. 8252, descend to 6,000 feet. Cathay 288, contact tower on
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7: 50.
1: Southwest 572, climbs at level 9,200 meters.
7: Climb 9,200 meters, southwest 572.
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5: 5,500 feet.
0: 6,500 feet, yes.
5: And Cathay 372, fly heading 3554, sequencing.
0: Heading 355, Cathay
9: 372. Cathay 907, continue climb 54160.
2: Continue climb 54160, Cathay 907.
10: Go, fly the 2 minutes.
1: Hong Kong Shuttle 618, climb level 3305, tracker at ENFA.
11: Well, good morning, Cathay 3239. We are north of Leenum, flight level 300, squawking 0142.
1: Cathay 3239, Hong Kong radar identified. Good morning, clear for Abbey 3 Bravo arrival.
11: Abbey 3 Bravo, Cathay 3239.
1: Hong Kong shuttle 618, continue climb level 350 final, reach before ENFA.
12: Okay, just confirm we are clear now, flight level 350, Larry Kappa.
1: Hong Kong Shuttle 618, continue climb, flight level 350.
12: Flight level 350,
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9: 907.
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0: Shuttle
9: 601, 1600,
0: climbing
9: 5,000. Hong Kong Shuttle 600, departure identified, climb unrestricted to 54160.
0: Unrestricted, flight 160, Hong Kong Shuttle 600.
9: Hong Kong Shuttle 704, climb unrestricted 54160.
0: Unrestricted 54160, Shuttle 704.
5: Manchester 03, turn right on heading 160.
6: Right heading
5: 160, turn
6: right
5: 02. 72, reduce speed to 180 knots.
9: To 704, proceed down west south loop.
8: UPS 67, track direct to Murray, descend to level 110.
5: Station heading 210, clear as approach runway 25 left.
6: We are heading 210, clear for LS approach runway 25 left, China Jet 03.
9: 5 stop. 0523 departure identified, climb unrestricted, flight level 160.
2: Climb unrestricted, level 160, on course level 566.
1: 602 coming Taipei, 129 at decimal 1, good day.
0: 129 at decimal 1, accepting 602, good day.
6: Hong Kong, Zanadu 333 heavy, flight level 380, position Donny.
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0: Okay, 097, descend when ready, level 260, reach my impact.
2: Ready, level 260, by impact, got it, 097.
3: Well, good morning, German Cargo 711, passing 1,700 feet, climbing Aussie threshold.
0: German Cargo 711, departure identified, ground pass it, flight level 6,900 meters.
3: 1,900 meters, German Cargo 711.
0: Concord Shuttle 704, call the radar 1238047.
4: 247, get down, Concord Shuttle 704.
5: Good day, Concord Shuttle 704, climbing flight level 160, direct structures.
6: Concord Shuttle 704, climb to flight level 250.
5: 250, Concord Shuttle 704.
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3: Descend
6: 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KD907, contact radar 132.15
8: today. 32.415, KD907 today.
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9: 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Link out 755.
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11: Good morning, Cafe 907, or climb flight level 250.
0: Cafe 907, good morning, direct to Norman, climb flight level 370, final level.
11: Direct to Norman and climb flight level 370, Cafe 907.
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5: 180-7, we are established, Cathay 372.
7: Roger.
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1: 133.82, Hong Kong Shuttle 532.
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13: Chinese 726, cancel speed restrictions.
3: Cancel speed, Chinese 726.
0: 42, connect Taipei 1291, good day.
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14: UPS 67, contact approach 119 at ASMO 1.
5: 91, UPS 67. Climbing 1,300, climbing 5,000.
13: FH 334, departure identified, comfort SID flight level 160, cancel 9,000 foot altitude restrictions.
5: My mother, SID flight level 160, cancel at 9,000 foot altitude restriction, KSA 334.
6: 22, cancel speed control, climb to flight level 250.
15: 250, cancel speed, go to Hong Kong Shuttle 522.
14: 7, there is a 1.
5: 1271, good day, Hong Kong Shuttle 704.
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18: 2272, just confirm from Token, clear IMS approach runway 25 right.
19: From Token, clear IMS 25 right, 2272.
18: UPS 67, maintain speed 280 knots or greater below 10,000.
2: China 180.
18: Small phone.
2: Time flight level 400, ground to 333. Hong Kong Redoors, 7150, good morning. Level 30, 10 miles to Norman, squawk 6575.
0: 7150, identify, clear Betty 3 Bravo arrival.
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4: Shuttle 600, contact Hong Kong radar 118902.
5: 118902,
4: Hong Kong Shuttle 600. Hong Kong Shuttle 52, contact Hong Kong radar 132.15.
6: 3215, Hong Kong Shuttle 52.
7: Shuttle 600, good morning. Climb to flight level 330, direct ANVAR.
8: Climb to flight level 330, direct ANVAR, Hong Kong Shuttle 600, thank you.
6: Good morning, Hong Kong Shuttle 522, we're climbing level 250.
7: Shuttle 522, climb flight level 330, direct to No Man.
6: Direct to No Man, climb level 330, Hong Kong Shuttle 522.
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1: 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German Cargo 711.
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0: Echo 555. On radar, good morning, Shifeng 267, for level 280, squawk 331.
1: Shifeng 267, identify, clear AB 3 Bravo arrival.
0: Clear AB 3 Bravo arrival, Shifeng 267.
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0: Long recap on 112, good morning, level 250-2126 on
1: score. Recap 112 identified.
0: Recap 112.

0: As an eight departures, could I identify climb via SID to flight level 160?
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0: That's request 572, approaching SECO level 1200 meters.
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0: This is request 572, approaching SECO.
1: Request 572, contact 133 decimal 35, goodbye.
0: 133 decimal 35, so request 572, goodbye.
2: Hong Kong radar, good morning, China 76, climbing flight level 250.
1: Charlie 7726, climb flight level 330.
2: Climb flight level 330, China 7726.
1: Cebu 150, D7 ready, flight level 260, reached by Sunny.
3: Descend and ready, level 260, reached by Sunny, Cebu 150.
1: Hong Kong Shuttle 618, contact Taipei 129 on decimal 1, good day.
0: One day, bye-bye.

0: good morning, Eva A901, position unbooked, flight level 380, squawk 2665.
1: Eva 8901, identify, good morning, clear Abbey 3 Bravo arrival.
0: Clear Abbey 3 Bravo arrival, Eva A901.
1: Shenfeng 267, contact 126.5.
2: 126.5, Shenfeng 267.

0: 267 Hong Kong radar. After impact, descend VELSAR to flight level 110.
1: Approach 704. Delta 704, if I make high level 11,600 meters, do you prefer?
2: Unable. Okay, so we'll stay 100,400 on the shuttle 704.
1: Roger.
3: And on the shuttle 522, request higher, level 370.
1: Shuttle 522, stand by.
4: Permit 339 to good morning, Meteor 370, Lost Copying 6107.
1: Meteor 390, identify direct aim far.
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1: Shuttle 522, contact level 370.
3: Level 370, I'm going shuttle 522.
5: Good morning, China Southern 5085, maintain flight level 220, approaching Dorset.
1: China Southern 5086 identified.
5: Southern 5086.
0: Two-three-niner, contact approach, 119er, date mode 1.
6: Good morning, Moscow 395, patient ILO 2734, flight level 190, and the squawk 5511.
7: Moscow 395, Hong Kong radar identified, cleared Sierra 7 Bravo arrival.
6: 7 Bravo, Moscow 395.
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8: I proceed direct to RIFME, descend to 6000 feet, turn H1009.

0: Good morning. Sending level 260, squawk 6575.
1: Super 150, Hong Kong radar, descent reach flight level 130 by Mango for sunny at or below flight level 260.
0: Descent reach flight level 130 by Mango and for sunny at or below level 260, Super 150.
2: No speed control below 10,000 feet.
3: Nadi Lato.
4: Danis 933 identified. Good morning. Clear AB 3 Bravo arrival.
3: AB 3 Bravo arrival. Danis 933. Good morning.

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1: How much of the 598 climb to flight level 350?
0: Climb flight level 350, Hunker Shuttle 598.
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1: Straight to Murray, 3280 OLED, confirm.
2: Moscow 395 negative, from Sierra, proceed direct Murray, speed 280 knots or greater.
1: Straight to Murray and 3280 or greater, Moscow 395.
3: Hotel Lita, morning, 107.05, level 5,700 meters, call 4517.
2: Hanan 705, Hong Kong radar, proceed direct Murray, speed 300 knots or greater.
3: Lita to Murray, speed 300 knots or greater, Hanan 705.
2: Moscow 395, descend Firestar to flight level 110.
1: Flight level 110, Moscow 395.
2: Moscow 395, descend Firestar to flight level 110.
4: Firestar,
0: flight level 110, Moscow 395.
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5: 271-3333 Shuttle 192 departure identify, climb by SID for the 4160
6: 4160, what 4160,
2: Shuttle 192 Moscow 395, contact approach 119 at ASM01
1: And then we're back to 395
0: 395 approach, expect IOS approach on runway 25 left.
7: Kelly 958 departures, good morning, identify, climb by SID to flight level 140.
3: Level 260, you are A901.
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0: Speed 280 knots, great.